0: I just need to talk to a real person and have someone listen to me, really listen and seek Holy Spirit for me and be with me and pray with me. Yes, that's what our chaplains do. Our Bible studies that we do, I love to do these, and we do these together. I do it in the morning, you know, where you get up and just for a few minutes every day, you're reading God's word, you're with other believers, you know, we're all reading together, we're all just learning more, and there's practical steps in these Bible studies where you, because I used to go, I don't know how to read the Bible. I want to get closer to God, but I don't know how to do it. And these Bible studies have helped me so much. And so many people are checking in and going, me too.
1: Yes. In fact, 100,000 have done that over the last years. And you know what the number one Bible study is here, believe it or not, is just discovering Jesus. Like, what's my next step?
0: Right.
1: That's big. We're all about discipleship. That's a fancy word for what Jesus said for us to do in the Great Commandment, the Great Commission. Love your Lord your God with all your heart, soul, mind, and strength. Love your neighbor as yourself. But the Great Commission, that's kind of a fancy word, is go make disciples. What are disciples? People that are living an intentional life with Jesus.
0: Yeah.
1: And you're about that. So right now, on your busy evening home, maybe you've already checked in at home and you've heard all these stories and gone, I just haven't had a chance to call in Michigan, and you maybe just safely there tonight. 888-888-9976. Maybe in Arizona, you're on your way home and it's one of those days. Psalm 23 traffic. The valley of the shadow of death. And you're like, I can't take it. One thing you could do right now is be intentional in investing in somebody else's turnaround story.
0: So during this next moment, could we see three friends who go, I'm going to give that dollar a day or whatever God is telling you. Call in 888-888-9976.
1: I'm going to ask, be bold. I'm going to ask for three. One person right now, you've never done this before, and I'm like, I'm not sure about this giving thing. God's turned your life around. You've been hearing this turnaround story. One person right now doing a 180 gift. That's 15 a month. 15 a month. Somebody else saying, I love that most popular level because every day I have investment in turnaround stories. Maybe somebody's about ready to do the unthinkable, and I had a part in that. And then somebody taking an entire hour. Imagine coast to coast around the globe. How many lives would be impacted in the hour that you take? There's a place for you right now. Somebody doing 15 a month, all at once 180, see a turnaround. Somebody doing a dollar a day. And yep, maybe, just maybe, somebody taking an entire hour. We call it the 1K crew gift with a $1,200, $100 a month investment.
0: 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I pray there's joy all over it. 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
1: All right. I don't want to steal this.
0: Okay.
1: God wants me to share this.
0: All right.
1: Do you know what it takes for an entire day to operate this station? Plus all the other things you're hearing about? It's about $30,000. We had somebody that just started listening today that just gave $10,000, and somebody this hour that gave $12,000 because God moved him. Now, if you hear $30,000 and you go into AFib or your little blue Honda just drove off the road, then please don't. This isn't for you. You give that $180 or you give that dollar a day or you give that $10. Fine.
0: And that's needed.
1: That's needed. Thank Absolutely you. It is. But I'm convinced that during this next couple of days, somebody's going to stand up and go, I hear this and I want to invest in it, and I'm going to take an entire day. That would be $30,000. 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
3: You changed his life. That is Dan. And you hear the difference. So it's not only the music, it's not only the message, but he heard the guy's story who had gotten clean and sober. And then that gave him hope. And now he's that guy and he is giving so Family Life Radio can continue. Turnaround Tuesday. Wow. 888-9976.
4: And that was 32 years, he said?
3: That he was in addiction. Yes. And so there is hope. If you go, oh, there's no hope. It's just been this way for so long. Did you hear what he just said? And then the fact that he said, and I'll play it for you again.
2: I have not turned off Family Life Radio since. It's just a really positive thing, you know. It's like joy is finally coming back into my life.
4: Well, you, not only did he use the word, but you could hear it.
3: Yes.
4: The turnaround from being in a prison of an addiction to that door being wide open.
3: Ooh.
4: In joy. How does that happen? Because somebody like you wants to make a difference in somebody else's life. That's how it happens. I'm Coach John, over there, Sam, and this is a final couple of hours of our time together. Time is running out, not just in our conversation, but also on this fall fundraiser where over 2,500 families have invested to take an investment in lives like Dan's.
3: And you got to know that we would love to finish this fundraiser earlier. We're family funded, and so the only way we exist, we don't have a bunch of commercials. It's not public funding. It's us. And so if that's you and you have had your own turnaround story, or you hear that one that you just heard with Dan and you go, I want to invest in that kind of life change. Yes, myflr.org. And at 64%, would my gift of $30 a month matter right now?
4: It'd be huge. Listen, I think the enemy loves to confuse you and say, oh, come on, they need all of this and you don't matter. You don't make a difference. He loves to use that tactic. Please don't listen to that. If you have 10 bucks, we had a young lady today of 13.
3: Rosa
4: in Georgia, and her $10 turned into almost $20,000 of ministry. So please,
3: wow, right?
4: Don't listen to the enemy or one of his own. If God's prompting you, then take all confidence that you will have a huge impact in people like Dan and people like Rosa. And people like Sam and Coach and so many more. Now, I'm going to lay this out because we're straight shooters here. We're transparent. We want to let you know that the need this hour, Sam has assigned this pace. And if we keep this pace up, we're going to be able to finish early, which is exciting because we want to get back to all these life-changing music and all the things behind the scene. I'll just tell you this hour, we're grateful for it. Somebody gave $10.
3: Thank you, Clay.
4: And that's where we are. $10, but the need is $10,000. You're thinking, I can't give $10,000. 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Or since we're talking about turnarounds, you know, turnarounds are all about 180s. Well, maybe that $180, that's $15 a month.
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4: So if it's turning around a man who has been trapped for 32 years... 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

0: Jesus came to set the captives free. He's restoring sight to the blind. We're living testimony. 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And have you seen a turnaround? This is Turnaround Tuesday. So not only are we telling the stories, but we're investing in the stories. And you're invited right now, myflr.org. I'm Sam. 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It's the turnarounds. We've seen it, and I get excited about it, and I want more and more of these stories.
1: It's not just the live turnaround, and that's absolutely huge, but sometimes it's the atmosphere that God switches around. Thank you for calling. We're asking you, maybe consider making a $180 gift. Maybe God's turned your life around, or the atmosphere in your family. Maybe it's turned your marriage around, or your kids' relationship, or maybe like Dan, that addiction that he was in. Sometimes it turns around the atmosphere of your vehicle. Karen got in touch not all that long ago, and she and her husband, I don't know his name, unfortunately, but she said, we're making our gift, and they actually gave a dollar a day gift. And they said, here's why. My husband has a rare form of cancer, and 2 days a week, he has about an hour and 45 minute drive one way for treatment for that cancer, 2 days a week. She said, it's invasive. In fact, he doesn't even have the strength to drive. I have to drive him. But we listen to Family Life Radio. And here's why. Every day on the way in, and particularly on the way home, we have a choice. Either worry, understandably so, or worship. And we choose to listen to Family Life Radio because we choose worship. And for them, the importance of that decision, the music impacts that greatly. Sam in the afternoon impacts that greatly. I can't help but think right now, coming away from a hospital like maybe the University of Michigan or some of the other many incredible hospitals, MD Anderson in Phoenix, Arizona, that they're driving away from that, an hour and a half ride, hour and 45 minutes, and they're choosing worship today. And so as you go home tonight, or maybe you're home safely, or maybe you've got a myriad of things going on and you're driving around, wow, that's too bad for them. Guess what? 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They could choose worry or choose worship, but they listen and give to Family Life Radio because they want to choose worship.
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1: Well, Jesse in Westland, thank you for your gift of $25. I lost my dad a couple of years ago, and I started listening then, and I'm coming back to the Lord.
0: Welcome home.
1: And we're so glad that you gave in with generosity of $25. It's easy to say the need this hour, by the way, for us to stay on pace is $10,000. It's easier for say, well, I don't have that, so I'm not giving my $25. Jesse, thank you for doing that. Friends in Scottsdale, I want to encourage you to give. These are all turnaround stories we're talking about. Well, Jesse had one. She was away from God. She said, I came back to him. That's turnaround, right?
0: Yeah, it is.
1: So this is a very creative challenge that we're going to put on the table in the next 15 minutes. Are you ready? It's the 15-15 turnaround. Friends in Scottsdale have $1,500 that they want to invest to keep this thing going for Karen and her husband and for you and your family. If you would be one of 15 that would do $15 a month, you want to do it all at once, 180, that counts, because that's what we're talking about, these turnaround, 180 is a turnaround, right? They'll add $1,500 in the total. So if you could trust God for $15 a month, it could unlock $1,500 worth of worship instead of worry for people like Karen and so many more.
0: 888-888-9976. You start there, myflr.org. 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As you pray and you go, God, you know, I believe in the idea of worshiping instead of worry and want to be a part of this. And just ask him what part of that. So if you did the 15 a month, yeah, you're huge in this. And you could also be someone who goes, you know, I've heard you guys talking about a dollar a day. And so that would be two of those positions
1: you'll
0: at 15.
1: You'll take two of those slots.
0: Yep.
1: You're right.
0: So that $360 all at once, or that $30 a month, myflr.org. Or I guess, I mean, there could be someone who goes, I could give the whole $1,500 and have it matched just in this next song.
1: You could. In fact, that 1K crew would take six of these slots. But this is of us banding together. I just can't help but think in that car where it could be easy to choose worship because they listen. Or it could easily be because of coming back from a cancer treatment, unbelievable worry. But Karen says, we listen, we give, because we choose worship.
0: Amen.
1: All right.
0: Yes.
1: So would you help in that process? Here's the challenge. 15 of us doing $15 a month. Multiples count too. You do that the $1,200 gift, that 1K crew. Guess what? You're taking six of those spots. But listen, time is running out. Only 15 minutes to do this. So let's go.
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1: Your 15 a month could release 1,500 in the total.
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2: So you hear all the things that your $15 a month will do right now at myflr.org, or that dollar a day, or that 1K crew gift. The thing that I think I want you to hear is that you are in the passenger seat of Karen and her husband, and when you give your gift, you're helping them turn worry into worship. This is a story that I think it's really important to realize, you know, I'm giving because I love the ministry. I want to make sure all this continues.
3: Yep.
2: But I'm giving because of Karen and her husband right now.
3: Yeah, we talk about Jesus turning around lives, but also turning around situations and atmospheres. It is a long ride, about an hour and a half, hour and 45 minutes, depending on traffic. And Karen and her husband, she has to drive because he doesn't have the strength. A couple days a week, he has to go to cancer treatment. It's invasive. It's very difficult. They said, we wish we could give more, but they gave a dollar a day, $360. And here's why. Every day on that way there, on the way home, it'd be easy for me as my husband sits there in the passenger seat struggling to choose worry. But instead, I listen to a station like Family Life Radio, and I want to choose worship, and it really helps me to do that. Now listen, doing this for you and your family is not a selfish thing. That's a very great thing to do, to invest in your family to keep it strong. But you're also investing in a family as they head home tonight from hospital treatment. Cancer treatment, and it, you know, I'm not going to tell you the hospital. It could be MD Anderson in Phoenix. It could be University of Michigan Hospital. It could be in Lansing or Sparrow Hospital. I mean, some Henry Ford Hospital in Detroit. It could be in Albuquerque. The point is, you're bringing the hope of Jesus in the midst of that situation to help turn around that atmosphere when it'd be so easy to grab for worry. Instead, you're bringing worship to Karen and her husband, and I can't thank you enough.
2: 888-888-9976. Here's what's going on. We have some friends in Scottsdale, and they know what is happening on Family Life Radio. They know how important it is to press to keep it. And so they're offering up $1,500 and saying that when 15 people join in at $15 a month, they're going to release that into the total. Now, does it have to be $15 a month?
3: No, I mean, look, if you take a dollar a day, you're taking a couple of those slots. If you took the 1K crew, that's an entire hour of Family Life Radio. You're taking six of those 15 just like that. And so any part of that, too, because Tanya in Rochester Hills just gave $20.
2: Says, thank you, Tanya.
3: I want to keep touching lives. Well, your $20, that'll be a part of this as well.
2: So as I'm looking at it, we have a couple friends on the phone. Please stay on there, 888-888-9976. We kind of have to move on this thing.
3: Mm-hmm. We got one song.
2: The one song to go in this 15 minutes. It looks like there's about a 1K crew gift left. If one person could do a 1K crew gift, you would be responsible for releasing this entire $1,500 into the total right now.
3: This person did not want their name mentioned. We'll honor that. They live in Washington, Michigan, just did a dollar a day. So they just took two of those slots. So thank you for doing that. Again, your gift could release 1,500 extra ministry opportunities, 1,500 extra for people like Karen who can choose worry or worship. And they says, we want to worship even in the midst of our deep pain.
2: Wow. MyFLR.org, your gift, turning worry to worship right now. 888-888-9976.
3: Time for one more song, Sam.
2: One song to go and about 13 more spots at that $15 a month, or one person who gives that 1K crew gift just like that.
3: Automatically adds in $1,500 in the total. And the need this hour to keep this going is $10,000. So would $1,500 be important? Uh-huh. At 65%, and this fall fundraiser is winding down quickly.
2: We need you.
3: Uh-huh. Okay, wait a minute. Hang on a second. We got someone in Selby Township just started doing 25 a month. That's 300.
2: Yes. Who
3: said everybody has ups and downs, but it's easier with God. And I love what God's doing because it calms me down and I love it. Changing the atmosphere. All right, there's a couple more slots with that. So down to you and 10 others, or you're right. If we could just get that 1K crew gift in, boom, we're good.
2: Ooh, myflr.org. 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Last song. One person doing 1K crew. That $1,200, maybe it's $100 a month. Call in 888-888-9976. Or
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2: 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This is your moment. 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
2: 888-888-9976. 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

0: We were just listening to the words in that song by Blessing Offer. 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Worry to worship. Have you ever experienced it where you started off in one mental state and then God met you and he turned it around with a song, with a moment, as only God can do? And maybe it's something you've listened for a while, like Amy, and it's made a difference, not just in a turnaround in a minute, but it's turned her whole life around.
1: I struggled with addiction and anxiety, and I'm grateful to be alive. Family Life Radio has gotten me through a nasty divorce. It has gotten me through PTSD from being in an abusive marriage. And I'm just so grateful for this radio station. And that's why I chose to give today.
2: When the world is cold, God, you lift me up. And sometimes he uses music. And sometimes he uses laughter. Sometimes he uses the wisdom and the upbeat words of my friend Sam or the craziness of the morning show. Sometimes he just uses a song that completely takes somebody in another direction. What was her name?
0: Yeah, that's Amy. And what I love about Amy is she said, I started off as someone who was addicted to alcohol and anxiety, and I'm PTSD from what went through in that terrible marriage. And here I am. I'm surprised I'm alive today, but I'm glad and I'm given because we got to keep this.
2: Does that qualify for a turnaround story?
0: Huge.
2: Uh-huh. And guess what? If you've given any time to Family Life Radio, you heard it in her voice. It wasn't just the words. You heard the emotion of what God has brought her through in that turnaround. You've had a part of it. Now, if you've never given before, this is a great time for you because it's an introductory opportunity. We could normally talk about a dollar a day and lots of people doing that. You think, I like that idea, but it's not where I'm at. Well, this 180 turnaround is all about $180 gifts. God using your $15 a month and investing in people like that and so many more stories. And we just want to say thank you for being involved today.
0: Yeah, thank you, Debbie in Jackson, Michigan, giving that $15 a month. Loves the music, loves the morning show. She says, I want Kank to pronounce my last name. That must be an inside joke. That's cool. She said, clean laughter, the message of the songs. And she just says, I love the music and dancing in my car to it. Okay. Look at this. My friend Ricky in Surprise, Arizona says, I'm giving that $150. God helped me a couple years ago when I had a heart attack. I was remote up in the mountains when it happened. God got me out to the hospital in record time. I was so grateful. I started listening to Family Life Radio after that. And now Ricky is someone who's continuing to provide that turnaround with that gift right there. Thank you so, so much. If you want to know, well, how do I get involved? 888-888-9976.
2: Thank you for your generosity. Thank you for your love. Thank you for your reaching out for people like that and so many more. Mark and Mesa, thank you for doing the 180 gift. And that's a turnaround opportunity right now.
0: That's awesome at myflr.org.
2: Okay. We've got just seconds remaining. Okay. We've got just seconds remaining.
0: Okay.
2: I, I'm,

0: want to encourage you to give. So if you give whatever gift right now to impact people, just like our friend here a moment ago who said I was just struggling through all kinds of stuff, you give a gift up to $5,000 and our friends in Topeka will make sure we meet this hourly need so we can meet needs in Jesus' name.
1: I struggled with addiction and anxiety, and I'm grateful to be alive. Family Life Radio has gotten me through a nasty divorce. It has gotten me through PTSD from being in an abusive marriage. And I'm just so grateful for this radio station, and that's why I chose to give today.
2: Okay, if that was your sister, that was your mom, that was you.
0: Your daughter?
2: Daughter, oh my goodness. What would you give to know that she had community around and that God could speak to her day or night? And when she has all those messages, you know, when you're in an abusive relationship, there's a lot of messages that come into your head, and those are lies, but they're in there anyway. And you need something to push back against that. And when you can listen and know how valuable you are from your Heavenly Father, that gives you life, gives you hope, gives you the turnaround. And Amy, I'm so glad that you got the turnaround, and I'm so glad that people are generous, people have given so that more of these stories can happen. If you don't know how much it's needed, just can you listen to her voice? Can you know that it was so needed for her and you were there for her?
0: 888-888-9976. I know this is unprecedented. Play it again. I want you to hear this.
1: I struggled with addiction and anxiety, and I'm grateful to be alive. Family Life Radio has gotten me through a nasty divorce. It has gotten me through PTSD from being in an abusive marriage. And I'm just so grateful for this radio station. And that's why I chose to give today.
0: And she gave in the midst of that pain. So here's the rallying cry right now. You've got 17 minutes. And in 17 minutes, whatever you give would be matched. If we could gather an army of people of hope, an army of people that say, I want more turnaround stories, whether it's to somebody's marriage or, in this case, maybe even just saving a life. Would you do it? And would you be a part of it now? I know you're busy. I know it's a crazy Tuesday night, but there's nothing more important than the opportunity to ask God what he would have you do, and then you do it. So $5,000 in the next 15 minutes, Sam. But this is life-changing stuff. It's life-saving stuff.
2: It is. 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You come in with your gift. 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
0: So if you do a dollar a day, that's what will be added
2: doubled
0: in the total. If you
2: yes.
0: do that 180 gift, it'll be double to a dollar a day. That's what's going in the total. If it's $1,000, taking the 1K crew at $1,200, or you do all $5,000, that's what's going to go in the total in the next 15 minutes. We don't have time to hesitate, procrastinate, deliberate, or even regurgitate. We got to go. Let's
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2: 888-888-9976. 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Then what about $25 a month? 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Or maybe it's $25. 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And the cool part, you get to help out people like Amy. 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I don't know what I'd do without this radio station. 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

0: It's a pretty serious moment right now. It's Family Life Radio. I'm Sam. Coach John is here. And just minutes to go in this hour, 888-888-9976. A $5,000 match is in the balance.
1: $10,000 is needed. So this family met us halfway. They're in Topeka. And I'll just tell you, stop the music for there for a second, Jen. We only have seconds remaining. Let me give you the number, 888-888-9976. We've been talking about all these turnaround stories. Let me just tell it to you plain. Right now, $200 has come in. We're really grateful for that. So these friends will put in $200. They'd like to do $5,000. You have a say in that. Whatever God asks you to do, you make your gift and it'll be doubled. So if somebody right now does $4,000, we're in. If you do 10 a month, it's in. It's going to be doubled. 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But guys, we got time for one more song and that is it.
0: Could there be one person who could do, there's 4,800 left on this match. 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I know there's a lot of people who can't do it. I'm going to stand in the gap right now for the turnaround. $4,800 or you're part of it. Each of us doing what we can. 888-888-9976. 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
2: 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God is right there too. And that's a big deal for me, because it would be easy to just focus on the chaos, but you guys help me focus on God, and I just want to make sure you keep going. So that's why I gave.
3: That's so good. You know, it would be easy to focus on the chaos. And she said, you guys help me focus on God. And it's you. If you're listening to this right now, you help her. Her name is Heather. She's in Kansas City. You help her focus on God instead of the chaos. And we need more of that. And that's why we're here. It's Sam. Coach just joined in. And the cool part is that what we're doing is making sure that this message of hope, this focus on Jesus, gets to continue. 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It's each one of us just going, okay, I can give some. And then we all come together and this beautiful family gets to continue.
4: You know, when you focus on Jesus, lots of things turn around. And one of those things is your circumstance. Another is your attitude. Another is your heart. And today, so many stories like Heather's happening because of your generosity. So you might have forgotten about your gift you maybe made a year ago, or maybe last spring, or maybe even a couple of years ago, and it's been a while. Can I just let you know that your gift is a gift that is eternal investment? That's the ultimate turnaround of people's lives who are far away from God and just couldn't seem to find their way, and God turns that around, or the situation around, for people like Heather. 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
3: Thank you
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3: So what part of it do you want to join in with? 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That 1K crew is a pretty cool way to join in as well.
4: And lots of people are doing it. Why? Because you'll take an entire hour bringing Family Life Radio and all the great things that are happening behind the scenes as people's lives are just radically turned around. And I'll just tell you, I love that 360 idea for another reason. Yeah, every single day you have a dollar investment in turnaround stories. But if you think about it, and you're headed in a direction maybe far away from Jesus, and God turns you around, that's the 180, right? But think about what God wants you to do. Why isn't it that he takes us into heaven immediately after we made a decision to follow him? Because we have a job to do, and that's to go tell others. So this Team 360 idea is really great, because he turns your life around, but then he turns you right back around to go impact other people's lives. And 360, 30 a month, or all at once 360, a great way to do that.
3: It's a power move. 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I'll send you a link. 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And then maybe
4: just one person stepping up and going, all right, I love that idea. All these turnaround stories, I want to take an hour and watch God do this in miraculous ways.
3: Beautiful.
4: It's called a Turnaround Tuesday. Why? Because God specializes in turnaround stories. He's specializing in people that are battling addiction, and all of a sudden freedom happens there. For somebody that's maybe driving around and really struggling with loneliness, it's rampant right now. And all of a sudden they can reach out and hear Sam in the afternoon, or pick up the phone and talk to one of the chaplains and realize that there's a God that will never leave them nor forsake them. These turnarounds happen in so many ways, and it's a cool thing you get to do on a Tuesday afternoon.
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0: 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Lives changed thanks to you. We're making sure that Family Life Radio stays on the air. Don't have a ton of time left, and so you're very much needed. I'm Sam. Coach is here, myflr.org. Or you can call us, 888-888-9976. The need during that last song, three people giving $1 a day, and one person giving that 1K crew gift. Oh, Carla, thank you so much. She's in Kansas. She said $1 a day. Count me in, myflr.org.
1: Thank you.
0: Mary Lou in Apache Junction, Arizona said, Family Life Radio feels like my family. I want to help my family. So she came in with that 1K crew.
1: Thank you.
0: Wow.
1: Well, you are family, Mary Lou, and thank you. That's right. Family takes care of family. And when you hear this next story, you're probably going to want to do something to help take care of a family member here as well. Again, this is all talking about turnaround stories, that God delights in turnarounding situations. And one of the things he steps in the middle of is the messiness of grief. Fenimore, Wisconsin is a little west of Madison. That's where Daniel is listening today. And he heard this need of a 1K crew gift. And he did exactly that. All at once, gift of $1,200. And he's taking an hour of Family Life Radio for you and your family in honor of his daughter, the memory of his beloved Elizabeth. She passed away recently. And unfortunately, she was in a crash in 2025, survived that and was a miracle, and started walking with Jesus. And he says, I've been listening to Family Life Radio for the last 2.5 years. And in her honor and in her memory, beloved daughter Elizabeth, Daniel just gave a 1K crew gift. And our staff member Laura's been on the phone with him, and our family's crushed for this family. And Daniel, as a dad of a daughter, I don't know what I'd do if something happened to my little girl. I don't know if I could survive. But I thank you for honoring her. We're celebrating the fact that she's in glory and you're going to see her again. But that doesn't heal the hurt that's happening right now. And so, my friend, as you're listening today, I hope that you're giving, and I hope there's joy in your life. And I hope as you hear a song and you're praising God, there's smiles on your face. But sometimes our family's going through some really tough stuff. And that's why the invitation is for you to come alongside. And when somebody's going through it, the Bible says that our faith is expressed in something very, very powerful. In Galatians, it says the only thing that counts in faith is expressing love. And maybe, just maybe, you can identify with what Daniel's gone through. He's lost a child, like Hankel Fritz and Becky have lost their little girl, Abby, a couple of years ago. And you start to, the empathy and the compassion and the sympathy is there. So as you're listening today, whatever's going on in your life, first of all, I hope you'll say a quick prayer for our friend Daniel. We're going to do that. Sam, I'm going to ask you to pray for this wonderful man. But at the same time, when you hear something like that, you go, wow, that's horrible. I want to do something. Well, maybe as the Bible says, express your faith and love and say, you know what, Daniel, maybe I want to take an entire hour just like you did in honor of your daughter, Elizabeth. Or maybe I'll take that dollar a day and then every day I'll come alongside you as you maybe struggle with that grief. It happened recently and our hearts are going out. But that's what this pledge drive is all about. The fall fundraiser is coming alongside people so that God will put in position to do the turnaround in their life. And maybe it's that messy grief, just like Daniel's.
0: Heavenly Father, you are an expert at messy, and you love us right where we are. And my brother, our brother Daniel, Lord, your arm around him, your strength in him, and room for him to grieve fully, a place to put what he's feeling, Father, that if he needs a word, if he needs anything, that you provide it and you give him a tender place, Lord. I thank you for him and help us continue to pray for him. Father, we're thankful, so thankful for Elizabeth's miracle life, her shining life, and also the way that she loved you and she is in your kingdom. And I'm so grateful, Lord. We lift our brother Daniel up and surround him in love right now. In Jesus' name, amen.
1: Amen. Don't you think sometimes you just want to do something when you hear stories like that? Well, maybe your heart would be like Mary Lou, who gave that gift a moment ago, who said, it feels like family, so I want to help my family. In this case, you're helping people like Daniel in the loss of his beloved little girl. 2,500 people have given so far. 2,500 families, Sam. Think about that. 2,500 families have got your Family Life Radio to about 62%. And here's what I think. If it was just Daniel, and it was 2,500 of us, putting our arms around him and saying, Daniel, we don't understand that pain, but you're not alone. We're walking with you. And don't forget that Jesus says, I'll never leave you nor forsake you. So would you help this afternoon at whatever that looks like for you? Because in that midst of that messiness, that grief, God wants to turn that around and take that, the mud, the mire, the muck, and make Daniel's step secure. So you ready to join him? He did 1,200. Maybe that's for you. Maybe you want to take an entire day of broadcasting at $30,000. Or maybe maybe it's a 180 gift to say, God's turned my life around. And Daniel, I want God to turn around that grief as you mourn the loss of your beloved daughter, Elizabeth.
0: 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Just do something. 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
1: whatever the
0: evidence of our relationship with Jesus is our love. 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MyFLR.org. Or call us 888-888-9976.
1: You can also tap the app. Still looking for somebody at that dollar a day gift. And maybe you'll come alongside Daniel and say, here's my $1,200 to provide another hour for you as you keep going. All right, you ready?
0: Yep.
1: Let's do it. It's a turnaround Tuesday. 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

0: It is Turnaround Tuesday and some powerful stories. People battling addiction, set free. Someone in a crisis on the prayer line talking with a chaplain and gives their life to Jesus. That's the ultimate turnaround. It's amazing. We're hearing some stories that are hard, and I'm so grateful for your love. So this is how we keep Family Life Radio on the air, is each family member joins in with what they can give, and the need, the few people giving that dollar a day, someone giving that 1K crew gift, myflr.org. Oh, thank you, Debbie, so much in Kansas, giving $20 a month.
1: That's fantastic.
0: So good. Thank you for that gift.
1: Julia in Waterford, Michigan, just out a little bit north of Detroit, says your station makes me happy on my way to work every morning.
0: Me too.
1: If you're headed, Julia, from Waterford anywhere downtown, you're probably going to need a little bit of joy out there in Detroit, Michigan. She says, I love the music and it makes me feel closer to God. So we talk about the turnaround. Sometimes you just feel far away, especially in traffic, and all of a sudden maybe that song kind of just brings you right back. That's what we're celebrating today on Turnaround Tuesday.
0: It is, and we heard from a dad, and we've been sitting in kind of a fellowship with him. His name is Daniel, and he's giving in honor of his daughter. So his beautiful daughter Elizabeth just passed away recently, and she's kind of a miracle girl where she survived a crash that she probably shouldn't have survived, and God kept her here, and then she gave her life to him. And so the loss is hard, but the loss is good. You know, the loss is just impossible to fathom. And in his beautiful heart as a dad and his grieving, he gave that 1K crew gift. And I think what we were saying, John, and all of us, just our hearts are broken for you, Daniel. But we were wondering, can we surround him with love?
1: Well, several people have. We've read a couple of those, and there's a young one who's done exactly that. She lives in Perry, Georgia. Her name is Rosa. I love that name. Hi, Rosa. She says, Family Life Radio helps me make it through the day. And she made her online gift with her parents' permission. And listen to this line. Now, this is coming from a 13-year-old. Without it, I don't know what I'd do. I'm Rosa, and I'm 13.
0: Wow.
1: So you're helping this young lady turn around her day, but Rosa is reaching out to help Daniel, this little girl, helping him in the loss of his little girl.
0: Yep. That's what family does. Have you experienced that, where you go, there's times where I feel isolated, lonely, where things are hard. We've heard it all. But when you know that family is there, and you know that these songs are going to be there, we're going to try to stay as best as we can. And that's why we do these fundraisers, is because we don't want to play a bunch of commercials. We do want to keep the chaplains there so that you can talk to them 24/7 if you need prayer. We do want the Bible studies and all these things to be there for you. And so thank you. Thank you for being family right now.
1: Yeah, you never know when someone's simply just driving down the road, they're hurting, they're wondering if God even sees them. And then they hear something on Family Life Radio that changes everything and it turns it around. Well, Rosa understands that, says the station helps me make it through the day. So how about you grab hands with Rosa today? Now, this little girl, 13, no, I should say little girl, this young lady, sorry about that, Rosa, hope you'll forgive me, gave that $10 gift. Right now, I just want to open this up for just the next couple of minutes.
0: Okay.
1: And I would like to see somebody go hand in hand with Rosa. So you're going to come alongside Daniel and what he's facing. But Rosa says that without this, I don't know what I would do. And I don't know about you, but when I was 13, I didn't have 10 bucks to give to a radio station. If I did, I was headed down to the candy store, or I was going to buy some Hot Wheels or something like that, right?
0: Oh, okay. Coach.
1: Or some baseball cards.
0: Yeah, yeah.
1: All right, seriously. So in the next 10 minutes, I want you to join in the Rosa Challenge. And it's the grabbing hands and just coming alongside family and taking care of family. And here's what I'm going to ask. In the next 10 minutes, would you be one of 10 that would say, Rosa, I see what you did there, and I see you come alongside Daniel, and I'm going to do my part. And for you, if it's 10 bucks, then I hope you'll join Rosa. If that's really, seriously, that might be where you are today. Or in this next 10 minutes, maybe you could say, I could trust God for $10 a month. You'd be in the Rosa Challenge. Maybe somebody else would add a couple of zeros to it and become a member of the 1K crew. And maybe, just maybe, as you heard the pain that Daniel's going through, you are inspired by Rosa, who said, yeah, I need this to get through the day. I don't know what I'd do without it, but I also want to help Daniel. Maybe your gift is $10,000. So I'm kind of asking, would there be 10 of us that would have some sort of a 10 in your gift that said, family takes care of family. Rosa, I'm with you. Thank you for inspiring me to give this afternoon.
0: Right now, 888-888-9976. Share a word with Rosa. 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I will send you a link. If you text give to me right now, I'll bounce you a link back really fast at 58326.
1: Actually, we had the first one come on board. Thank you to Clint and Holly. He says, you guys are awesome. Well, you are awesome. And he did this. Okay. Oh, he did the 180 gift.
0: Nicely done.
1: That counts in. So we got our first of 10. He just did $15 a month. You want to do it all at once, 180. That's great. Because we're talking about God turning this around. For Rosa, she says, she's in Georgia. The station at age 13, I don't know what I would do without it. It turns around my day. And we're joining forces with her to help Daniel in the loss of his beloved daughter and so many more turnaround stories you get to be a part of.
0: 888-888-9976. You and eight others. And I would love to see who is going to join in next. It's myflr.org or text give to 58326. And it's your turnaround gift. It could be whatever it is
1: whatever
0: that you're led
1: that
0: to
1: is.
0: Do.
1: And yep. I'm hoping you'll have a little 10 in there to go, Rosa, I see what you're doing there, and I'm joining forces. It's
0: sweet.
1: The Rosa 10 by 10 challenge.
0: Yes.
1: 10 of us in 10 minutes time, and maybe, just maybe, you'll put a 10 in it.
0: All right, myflr.org. Text give to 58326. Tap the app or call us 888-888-9976. Rosa, we see you. The Rosa Challenge.

0: her beautiful heart. She says, I'm Rosa. Family Life Radio helps me make it through the day. Without it, I don't know what I'd do. I'm 13 years old. She's giving her gift of $10. And man, that is awesome. And you know what? It also lets me know that she has some pretty awesome parents, because you know how that spirit of gratitude in our kids and that spirit of wanting to give so others can be blessed. That's some really cool family life right there. It's pretty awesome.
1: It's what we're talking about with this turnaround. And she says the station turns around my day, but she cared about you enough to make an impact of $10. Now you might think, well, listen, you're at 62%. And this fall fundraiser is rapidly coming to a close. $10 doesn't make a difference. Not according to Jesus. That upside down economy, that may be the most rich gift that we've ever received here at Family Life Radio. Rosa! She's in Perry, Georgia. Now, we'll let that inspire you. We're hoping that 10 will jump on board at the tune in the next 10 minutes. So it's a 10 by 10 by 10 challenge. Rosa gave her a gift of $10. Would you include some sort of a 10 in your gift? So maybe, I don't know, you were going to do 500 and put a 10 in and go, thank you, Rosa. Thank you for inspiring me. Maybe you want to do, well, somebody actually just gave $20 a month a moment ago. Carla in Olathe, Kansas, gave a gift of 30 a month. Well, that'd be like 3 tenths. So we would count that, right?
0: Yeah. So we have 7 to go. 7 more people who go, you know what? I see Rosa. I love that 13-year-old's heart to help others with the message of hope. And so I'm going to join in, stand beside Rosa with my gift. It could be a multiple of 10, could be a 1K crew gift. Just do something right now and let her know we love this, Rosa. 888-888-9976.
1: Now, this all was inspired by a man a couple of minutes ago named Daniel, who actually gave a gift in honor of the memory of his daughter.
0: Her name's Elizabeth, and he says it's his miracle daughter. Even though she just passed away recently, he's grieving that loss. And it was hard for you to even share that story as a dad, because it's hard to imagine.
1: Especially my daughter texted me just about the same time we read that story.
0: And so we've been praying for Daniel, and we've been surrounding him and encouraging you. Would you surround him? 888-888-9976.
1: Can't help but think, but that's what Rosa's $10 gift came. She said it's also helping me. Well, in a nearby town, Fenimore, which is west of the Madison, Wisconsin area, is a town called Boscobel, and that's where Morgan is. And she says, I'm on board. I want to give $30 a month. I've been in that neighboring town, and our church family has been prayed for Elizabeth's healing. Mm-hmm. And now her family's grief after the loss. And Daniel's gift inspired her to give today. So there's lots of different names and lots of different needs and lots of different turnaround stories. Morgan, thank you for taking 3 of those spots. With that $10 a month gift times 3. So it was $30. So he took at least a spot there. So how many did you say we have? 7 more?
0: 7 more to go.
1: Rosa's gift? And again, this is all encompassing because, as I said, 2,500 families have gotten in touch. And there's so much need, but there's so much need for a turnaround that only Jesus can bring. So if it's somebody like a dad grieving his daughter, or someone like a 13-year-old girl that says, man, I don't know what I would do without it. I need this turnaround every day. You're a part of those stories and so many more.
0: 888-888-9976, myflr.org, 7 more spots. And this is your turnaround gift. So we're not going to even tell you what that looks like. You can know between you and God. And you go, you know what? Maybe I'm doing a 1K crew gift. Maybe I'm doing a dollar a day. Maybe I'm doing something that Sam and Coach haven't even thought of yet. And that is awesome. It's your turnaround thing. Let's just, the thing that I'm seeing united in all of this is love. Yeah. You know, that family loves family. And it just makes me so proud in my heart that Family Life family loves well.
1: And the Bible says the only thing that really counts is faith expressing itself in love. Faith expressing itself in love. In other words, faith that God is going to help the turnaround in Daniel's life, in this little Rosa's life, maybe in the turnaround that you need. And you're expressing that by saying, God, I love you, and I want to love someone else in their pain or even in their joy. All right. I know you said we're not going to tell you what to give, but I'm hoping there's a 10 in there because you're inspired by Rosa and her $10 somewhere, if there would. I'm hoping that somebody goes, you know, Rosa, thank you. Daniel, I'm sorry about your daughter. Here's $10,000. I want to make sure that these turnaround stories could take place with my generosity.
0: All right. So the song that we have lined up is the song that when you do not know what to pray, you don't have words, that you just sing and you go, here's my prayer. That's the song we're going to play right now. And I pray you are moved to love like you have never loved before right now. You call 888-888-9976. Your turnaround gift. You're blessing lives, myflr.org. 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
1: You can always tap the app. That's a good way to have your turnaround gift get through.
0: And let's pray together, singing along with Katie Nicole right now in Jesus' name.

0: We're making sure that this ministry, this music stays on the air, and you're needed. The need right now is still 6 more people who would give their best gifts at myflr.org or calling 888-888-9976.
1: There's so many of these stories that we're talking about in this Turnaround Tuesday that God is just specializing. People that have been stuck in addiction.
0: Yeah.
1: We've had people that have been stuck in loneliness. I just want you to think about Rosa. She's in Georgia. She's 13. And she cared about you enough and Daniel enough in the loss of his daughter that she gave $10. Now, she asked for permission. So, kids, if you're listening right now, do not do this without saying, "Mom and Dad, is this okay?" Please. Because Sam, the mom, would she'd get the mom face.
0: It's not okay.
1: That would not be, I've seen the mom face, and you do not want to see that. But here's what I want you to let this permeate through you today. As you're driving through, and I don't know what your day's been like, here's a little girl in Georgia who cares about you enough to say, "I want to give a $10 gift. It helps me get through. It turns around my day, and I don't know what I would do without it." There's something very powerful about that. And we talk about these turnarounds. What is Rosa investing in? Let me give you the number to be a part of this. 888-888-9976. That she actually went online at myflr.org.
0: I love it. I hope that she just feels amazing, because here's just an example of the lives that are being changed with every single gift. Amber, she checked in with us from Albuquerque, and she said that she has been in a program for substance abuse. And as she's listening to Family Life Radio, she's crying. But she goes, "These are tears of joy." She goes, "I'm waking up every single day as part of this world. It's like when she was in addiction, she was outside of the world. And now she's fully in. She's fully alive." And she goes, "It's such a huge blessing to me. I'm a baby in my walk with Jesus. This is my last $10, but I am so excited." Amber, your joy brings joy to us. Like, I love your excitement for Jesus and that you are sharing that and giving so more people can know him.
1: So listen carefully what Sam just said there. This was not a sad thing. She was joyful, tears of joy. Now, I want to be very clear here. We would never ask a little child, 13, to give $10. I would never ask Amber, "Give us your last $10.
0: Her last $10. But I want you to hear, she said, "I'm so excited." And do you remember when you first knew that Jesus was real and that he was for you? And you hear that innocence in what she's saying. I mean, she's like, "I'm a baby here. I know I'm not an expert, but this is my worship." And there's something just so delightful for that.
1: Isn't that great?
0: Yes.
1: And she didn't know exactly what that all meant, but just that, "God, here's my worship."
0: Beautiful.
1: And that's what Rosa did with her $10. And that's what Daniel did in honor and memory of his daughter, Elizabeth. And so we're saying, hey, could there be 10 of us coming alongside now, connecting with that, make sure that Amber has the joy of Jesus. Rosa, we're standing with you for Daniel and the loss of his son, or loss of his daughter. Maria in Wisconsin just gave $100. She says,
0: "Yes.
1: I've given already, but I'm coming back on board." She had a zero to Rosa's gift. She says, "This is for the Daniels and for the Rosas and everyone going through the struggles in life that Family Life Radio is able to reach in the midst of those struggles in that tough time. My mom just went through breast cancer treatments. I started listening to your station and it helped me." So Maria, she added a zero. So she was a part of the Rosa's 10 by 10 challenge.
0: Wow. Who else is a part of this? Is Barbara. And she's in Fenimore as well. And she says, "I am donating in honor of Elizabeth. My husband worked with her at the restaurant and I listen to Family Life Radio every morning." You hear the family in this.
1: Wow.
0: She said it really helps me. And she is giving $10 a month in honor of Elizabeth.
1: And then a friend in Rio Grande, California. Did I get that one
0: Arroyo,
1: right? Is it Grande or Grande?
0: Arroyo Grande.
1: Arroyo Grande. $1,200. Just took an entire hour bringing Family Life Radio for you and your family. It says, "Thank you for this radio station. It blesses me every single day." So she actually added a two in the midst of the one at the zero and another zero to make that $10 turn into $1,200. This, see how, you're right. Family's taking care of family today. And that's what the fall fundraiser is about, right?
0: Yeah, and we have 3 more spots to go at myflr.org. A gift of any amount, coming alongside Rosa, coming alongside Daniel, coming alongside sweet Amber, who's new to the faith and very excited to give her $10. And then just, what would God have you do? Is it 10,000? Is it 1,000? Is it $10? Is it $10 a month? there's no wrong answer. It's the joy of this that we want to make sure Family Life Radio continues and that this kind of family is able to be there for you when you need it.

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1: At 888-888-9976. We're going to play one more song. This is really all about Paul writing to a church in Galatians, and he says the only thing that counts, the only thing that counts is faith expressing itself in love. And Daniel gave, even in the midst of his grief, and Rosa at age 13 gave in the middle of his, for his grief, but also to say it helps me through the day. And all these people are coming alongside, expressing their faith in love. It's not the only way to do it, but it's a strong way to these turnaround stories, whether it's grief, whether it's addictions, or whether it's somebody that going, I've never worshiped before, but I'm doing it now with my last $10.
0: Joy, myflr.org, 888-888-9976.
1: So what do you want me to do, Sam?
0: Here's the thing. Three more people who go, I'm investing in turnarounds. I'm investing in love. I'm going to give, to come alongside Rosa, a gift that has some kind of a 10 in it. You can decide. Talk to God. Do whatever you're led to do. MyFLR.org. Three more friends joining in during this next song. 888-888-9976.
1: Don't let Rosa's story, this is not about manipulation. It is about celebration. And let it inspire you. And we're inspired today by this 13-year-old that says, I don't know what I would do without it. I don't know. I could make it through my day. I don't have a lot, but here's $10. How about it? Would you join us now in the fall fundraiser? That's what this turnaround's all about. Thank you, thank you, and
0: Come on. The Rosa Challenge right now, 888-888-9976, myflr.org, or I'll send you a link. 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

0: a Holy Spirit moment. God is so good. And when you're worshiping Him with your, not just your words, your singing, but with your life, that's what we're seeing. It's Family Life Radio. I'm Sam. Coach John is here. And our hearts are moved. We love that there's a dad, Daniel, who he lost his daughter, Elizabeth, on this planet and this world. But she is in the kingdom of heaven. And in honor of her, he gave that 1K crew gift to support Family Life Radio.
1: Yeah, she passed away recently in Wisconsin. And lots of people that knew her have already come alongside.
0: And people who didn't know her.
1: People who didn't know her, but they still counted her and Daniel as family, right?
0: Yep. And that's what we're seeing. So I want to say thank you. MyFLR.org. If you're just joining in, you go, well, what in the world is going on? 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And so that means we don't have public funding or anything. We're here because each person who's blessed by it gives for it. And then our hearts are moved because it's not just money, but it's prayer. And you're praying for Daniel and his family right now. And you're surrounding him with love. And we're so grateful. And we love you, family. So this is the moment. MyFLR.org, 888-888-9976. A young lady, Rosa, 13 years old, said, I'm in and I'm going to surround and put some love in here with that $10 gift that Rosa did. So proud of her.
1: Yeah, Rosa's in Perry, Georgia. And Rosa, we're just thank you for giving. And she says, I don't know what I would do without the station. It helps me get through the day. Well, that has inspired so many others. So we talked the Rosa Challenge. What is that? There were to be 10 people in 10 minutes time that could come alongside and, I don't know, maybe put a 10 in their gift. And some people were doing, well, I'll do a dollar a day. That's three 10s.
0: Yeah.
1: Okay, that's good. And somebody else went, I'll do 20 a month. And there's 10. Somebody else said, I'll do the 180.
0: Yeah,
1: right?
0: That was cool. Diane in Madison Heights just checked in. She's giving $1,000. There's a 10 in that coming alongside Rosa.
1: You added a couple zeros to it. And then we threw out there, I don't know, maybe you'd want to do 10 or 10 a month or $10,000. Well, in Lake Orion, Rick, thank you. It's just a beautiful part of outside of Metro Detroit. And here's what he wants to do. And this is going to have a challenge for you as well. I'm a brand new listener. I usually listen to satellite radio. However, I'm driving an older car today and I found the station. Am I to see that he just started listening then today?
0: Yeah.
1: Am I right there?
0: Yeah.
1: He says, kudos for what you're doing. And I want to give $10,000.
0: Rick. What?
1: Just started listening today, and he says, I want you to use this as a match. In other words, he's challenging you to jump on board. He's moved by all these stories. I can't help but think maybe moved by Rosa, who's 10, or was 13 and gave 10. And so here's what we'll do. This 10,000, when it's met, is going to be 20,000 of impact. You know, actually, it'd take a whole day. It's 30,000, so we're going to be almost there. So let's put this. Let's put 20 minutes on the clock.
0: Okay.
1: Right? Because this 10,000 gets doubled to 20 grand. So in 20 minutes time, we're going to put this on the clock. And whatever you do, Rick in Lake Orion is going to match your gift up to $10,000.
0: Wow.
1: So if you want to do 1,000, add a couple zeros to what Rosa did, great. If you want to give 10 bucks, because that's what Rosa did, awesome. Daniel started this off by doing this in honor of his beloved daughter, Elizabeth, passed away recently. He did a 1K crew gift. So we're going to start the clock. And we're going to invite you to be generous and willing to share. I'm just going to go back to what the Bible says. And this is exactly from the words of Paul. He says, the only thing that counts is faith expressing itself in love. And I can't help but think all these people are just coming alongside Daniel and then going, Rosa, go. That's what family does. They express their faith by sharing love.
0: Right now, 888-888-9976. MyFLR.org. Text give to 58326. Thank you, Lord, for Rick, that $10,000.
1: He just started listening.
0: And he's part of the family. That's how this goes. And so how does this work exactly?
1: It's simply this. Well, we're going to start this off with Alan in White Lake. That's in Michigan. Says, thank you, Rosa, for reminding me of our blessings and joys come from the Lord.
0: Amen.
1: He just gave $110.
0: Yes.
1: So he put that 10 in it. And now that's actually going to look like 220 because he's going to match it. Our friend Rick in Lake Orion is going to match everything that comes in $10,000. This just got called in a response. Rick, we're so honored that you would just be listening a short time and make such a huge investment.
0: Okay, so we don't want to leave this. We would love for you to call right now, 888-888-9976. myflr.org. I'm going to play this song by John Reddick. 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I'll send you a link, 58326. Mm-hmm.
1: And remember, this is all about Turnaround Tuesday. God delights in turnaround situations, whether it's turning around a life or maybe even turning around grief. He delights in doing that. And right now, if you, for example, did that 180 gift, that's 15 a month, that's a turnaround, immediately it will be matched. That looks like a dollar a day in the total. Wow, what a cool thing our family gets to do this afternoon. So start the clock, 20 minutes. $20,000 hanging in the balance. 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
0: Yes.
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2: 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I just liked what I was hearing. So fast forward a few years now, I have given my life to Christ. I have been baptized. I love the Lord. 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
3: 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I'm Cece, back with my friend Peter today, and think about what it means to help turn a life around. 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Jennifer told us she was addicted to heroin for 12 years, went to prison 3 times. And she goes, you know what? The last time I was in prison, I met who is now my best friend, who always listened to Family Life Radio and had given her life to Jesus. 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Jennifer said, after I got out of prison, I just kept listening. I got help for my addiction. And I decided I was done living the way I had been living because of Family Life Radio. 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Peter, your gifts are helping people with their turnaround stories. 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
3: 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Cerise in Burlington, Kansas got involved with a gift of $400. Marsha in Albuquerque, $100. Marsha says, you guys have been with me on lots of journeys from cancer to family matters. Yeah, that's the life change we're talking about. Would you get involved? MyFLR.org.
4: You know, this is Tuesday already.
3: What?
4: You know, it's a true story. I heard someone told me it's Tuesday anyway. It's Tuesday. 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And we got a ways to go, so every minute really matters now. Your gift is important, so let's kind of go big. Can we get 5 friends during this next song?
3: Okay.
4: Helping at $1 a day.
3: All right.
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3: 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Thanks for being generous with this. Over in a few days, you're needed right now. Bye.

0: family funded Family Life Radio. Grateful to be along with you today. I'm Cece with Peter. Can I be honest with you about Tuesday vibes?
1: Sure.
0: Tuesday is my very favorite day of the entire week.
1: I thought, didn't think you were going to go there. Really? Why?
0: Yes. Years ago, I just decided that Tuesday was going to be my favorite. So I don't make any dentist appointments on a Tuesday or anything that's kind of like a drag.
1: Really?
0: Yeah, I do. I do hair appointments and fun things. And every week I look forward to Tuesday. So this is the best day of the week, in my opinion. It's even better than a Friday.
1: Or Sunday.
0: Uh-huh. Yeah, Tuesday. It's great. So I want to invite you on mission with that. Let's make this a great Tuesday. And how about the Tuesday of this fall fundraiser? What could God do this hour? Could do so much on a Tuesday. It's Turnaround Tuesday here on Family Life Radio. And your investment of $1 a day of hope could be just the thing that someone encounters the moment that they need to hear it.
1: Like Rachel.
2: My husband, he had back surgery. Money-wise, we actually went a full year without a paycheck because he owns his own company. You know how it is, just make ends meet and pray and God provides. It was interesting because I've been listening to everyone giving. So when I was on the way to pick my kid up from preschool, it came on and it was just, you know, that Holy Spirit feeling where you're like, this is my moment.
0: This is your moment as well. Would you invest in hope $1 a day? You and, okay, we've got one, okay. We were looking to fill 5 spots with you and 4 others, $30 a month. We've got a friend on the phone doing just that right now with an investment of $360. So, Peter, 4 spots to fill, 1 more song to go. 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
1: Maybe you've had a turnaround moment. And God has intervened. Jesus has been there for you when you needed it. Maybe somebody pointed you in the right direction, pointed you to Jesus. That's what happened to Jennifer. You know, she shared that she had been in prison. She'd been addicted to heroin. And somebody she met in prison who was a believer who'd come to know Jesus and listen to Family Life Radio said, hey, you need to listen to this. It'll help change your life. And it did. I mean, God used Family Life Radio in the prison cell to reach Jennifer's heart. She got out of jail. And her life was completely turned around. She got rid of the drugs, got her life cleaned up, back on track. And it happened because a friend told a friend about Jesus and connecting with him through Family Life Radio.
0: 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Okay, we're gonna miss this goal without you. Leah in Tucson started giving $30 a month. That's our one in. Thank you, Leah. You were the leader.
1: Good job, Leah.
0: Looking for you and 3 others in this moment, an investment $1 a day for hope. 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
1: Issues of self-worth. 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And I've become confident in who I am, and more importantly, who He is. 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
4: That'd be awesome.
3: 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So I want to invite you on board. 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Jeanette in Albuquerque, I already give $30 a month, she said, but heard the need and I wanted to raise it by $15 a month to now do $45 a month. 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Okay, this is a great opportunity, Peter, to get involved right now in this moment. Here is what's happening. You gotta think of 15 by 15 by 15. That's 315.
4: Okay, 315. 15 cubed.
3: Okay, 15 cubed. I love that. This is the 15 cubed challenge. Looking to add 15 friends to the mission of Family Life Radio at $15 a month in the next 15 minutes, which is about two songs.
4: So, wait, $15 a month? 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
4: Fire sale!
3: Big time.
4: Yeah.
3: Normally, we invite you on mission at $1 a day, $30 a month.
4: That's the basic giving level for most people.
3: Yeah. So 15 of you that can get on mission at $15 a month. What is that, 50 cents a day?
4: 50 cents a day? Yeah. That's it. Pocket change.
3: In 15 minutes. And then there's an additional opportunity if we can fill all those spots.
4: Yeah. If we get the 15 friends helping at $15 a month or more in 15 minutes, we have a friend who is going to add an additional $1,500. A friend in Topeka said, you do that, guys. You get 15 friends on board in 15 minutes with at least $15 a month. And you can do it as an all-at-once gift if you want to do that, $180. This friend is going to drop in an extra $1,500.
3: Come on.
4: $1,500. Yeah.
3: Okay. You know why the number 15 is significant? If you multiply 15 by 12... That's 180. That's 180. That represents a turnaround, a 180 turnaround. We just heard from a 180 turnaround.
4: That was our friend Denise who told us.
1: I've become confident in who I am and, more importantly, who he is. So thank you so much, Family Life Radio.
3: You know what, Peter? We live in a world where lots of people are struggling with their self-worth. 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

0: 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John in Phoenix said, Family Life Radio, you're my friends and my comforters through the last 13 years of sobriety.
1: Awesome.
0: Thank you. You know, Peter, our church has a large recovery community. We just love these dear people. It takes a lot to stay sober.
1: It does.
0: It's a huge effort. It's a huge community effort. It's a huge effort on your part, on their part.
1: Breaking any real addiction is hard.
0: You're right. That's a great point. It's hard. And Family Life Radio is a huge source of encouragement for so many. It's these dailies reminder. Okay, no, this is who God says you are. Keep going. You've got strength and courage to keep going. It's kind of people encounter God, get healing. They do a 180, but then they need resources and support to continue and keep staying sober. And so your gifts right now in this moment are helping so many that have encountered God through Family Life Radio have had a 180. So we were wondering, we have a 15-minute challenge and we're a couple minutes into that?
1: Yeah, we're about 6 minutes into that.
0: Okay. We are looking to find 15 friends that could invest in Hope at $15 a day, which is a 180 gift. See the connection? So we only have 15 spots to fill, but now less than 15 minutes to do that. When we can find these friends that will give at that level, we've got a generous friend in Topeka, Kansas, who's going to add in an additional $1,500 toward the total. So Nancy in Roscommon, Michigan.
1: Roscommon.
0: Roscommon took the first spot at $15 a month. Thank you, Nancy. We've got a friend on the phone right now taking two spots with a gift of $360. Three spots down, but there are still 12 spots needed to fill. So if you get involved and you take two spots at $30 a month, and a few of you that do what Nancy and Roscommon did at $15 a month, we'd get there, but the clock is ticking on this.
1: We have about 8 minutes left. 888-888-9976. MyFLR.org. Dan is in Motown. He told us about how Family Life Radio has been used in his life.
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0: You know, everything you give, nothing is little to God.
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0: 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It's hope for friends like Dan we just heard from. 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
1: 888-888-9976, myflr.org. He said for him, it's like daily maintenance. I love that.
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0: Okay, we've got 12 spots to fill and only one song left in our 15 by 15 by 15 challenge. 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Those are the three ways to connect. But Peter, gotta believe, among all of our friends in Detroit and Lansing and Battle Creek, Texas, those listening in Phoenix or Tucson or Flagstaff right now, we could find 12 more of you to get on mission with Family Life Radio at $15 a month.
1: And listen, multiples count, so maybe you can pick up two of those slots. Do $1 a day, $30 a month. That's the most common, most popular giving level. And we've opened the door up and said, look, if you can't do that, can you trust God for 50 cents a day? $15 a month or a one-time all-in gift of $180. But right now, like CeCe said, we've got several of those spots to fill if we're going to see this extra $1,500 added. And with the time left in that 15 minutes, CeCe, we got time for about one more song.
0: Okay, going to start the song soon. We're going to miss this without you. Maybe you think, oh, $15 a month, tons of people.
1: We have a lot of people doing that. Yeah.
0: Who wouldn't, if they haven't given yet, who wouldn't? Well, at this moment, we're still 12 spots short.
1: Now, you can increase your gift by $15 a month.
0: That's a great point.
1: That would be, we've had some friends who have bumped up their gift as well to help release $1,500. Awesome opportunity.
0: Okay. At this point in fundraiser, with days left.
1: Just a few of those.
0: Not a ton of time left. We're 60% funded. At this point in the fundraiser, we cannot miss out on an opportunity to add in an additional $1,500 to the total. If we can fill these 15 spots, you and others getting involved at $15 a month, $1,500 gets added toward the total, providing hope. One song left. It's going to start very soon. Call 888-888-9976 or text the word give to 58326.
1: I don't want to over-spiritualize this, but really what we're asking you to do is to take that $15 a month at 50 cents a day and say, Jesus, I don't have a lot, but I want to help. I want more people to know you and to know how much you love them. And so I'm going to trust you to be able to supply that $15 a month. And like our friend Dan said a few minutes ago, there are people listening right now who can't give a lot. And we understand that. God bless you. And maybe you can't give anything. But right now, $15 a month, 50 cents a day, that is doable for most people. But don't think about giving to CC and Peter. Don't think about giving even to Family Life Radio. You're giving this to Jesus. Mm-hmm. And he's going to take that and bless it and multiply it through Family Life Radio. And thousands of lives are going to be impacted. But it begins with you saying, Lord, you've been good to me. I don't have a lot, but I want you to have this.
0: Deanna just got involved, took two spots with exactly what you're talking about, Peter. I was in a bad place with a bad job. That's when I found Family Life Radio. That was her turnaround. She goes, and you know what? I would listen every morning and I was just facing this toxic environment. But Family Life Radio was there for me every morning. She took two spots at $30 a month.
1: Thank you.
0: Lusana and Vale gave a gift of a gift as well, took her spot. 11 spots to go in this final song. In this 15 by 15 by 15 challenge, if we can fill the remaining 11 spots
1: nine to go.
0: If we can fill the remaining nine spots in this song, an additional $1,500 added toward the total. 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Call 888-888-9976. 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
2: 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Stephanie in Santa Rosa Beach, Florida started giving $15 a month, took her spot. 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Marsha in Albuquerque, $15 a month. Marsha said, I gave earlier, I had to jump on.
3: Marsha.
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3: Can I just make a confession here? 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
2: 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Mm-mm. 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We're so close from being able to release $1,500. Three to go.
3: So here's the thing. 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The 15 mm-hmm. at $15 a month. 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
2: It's kind of wild to think that 50 cents a day could unlock $1,500 of hope. 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
1: All right. 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

0: 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Hey, thanks for investing in hope. Today, we are almost able to add in a $1,500 match. Let me check to see if everything came in that was needed. Stephanie in Sterling Heights, Michigan, started to listen to Family Life Radio 3 years ago. $15 a month, said Family Life Radio, kept her encouraged to maintain her faith through some pretty tough things. Patty in Darlington, Wisconsin, $30 a month, took two spots. Thank you, Patty. Geraldine in South Lyon, Michigan, 180 gift, celebrating all those turnarounds through Family Life Radio. Mike in Battle Creek, thanks for your $30 a month. Alyssa in Phoenix took a spot at $15 a month because she wants to be a part of helping reach more people and sharing God's never-ending love. Sherry in Algonquin, Michigan took a spot at $15 a month. So we're celebrating that match was met. We were able to add in $1,500 thanks to that generous friend in Topeka, Kansas. Also, a friend in Rochester, Michigan said listening to Family Life Radio helped change my life. Realize the love of Christ. 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So that's what you're providing for when you invest in Family Life Radio and invest in hope. 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
1: 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And we have about 7 minutes left this hour.
0: Okay.
1: And we still are about $2,000 away from where we need to be by the end of this hour, Cece.
0: Okay.
1: $2,000.
0: The funding shortfall this hour is $2,000. Okay. 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This is over in a few days. 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Would you invest? Perhaps it's a dollar a day for hope, $30 a month at myflr.org or text give to 58326. Another thing, Peter, what would be really helpful in this moment, if I could find you and one other friend listening right now with a $1,200 gift, that is our 1K crew. We were able to open the door wide and fill 15 spots at $15 a month, which is kind of like a half price sale.
1: Mm-hmm.
0: So because we did that, the shortfall is $2,000. 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
1: You make that one-time gift, joining the 1K crew, all-at-once gift or monthly. 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
1: So one friend joining the 1K crew, that gift of $100 a month or an all-at-once gift of $1,200, and three friends who will help with a dollar a day, $30 a month. 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
0: Uh-huh.
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0: Okay. 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At this point in this event, we cannot fall behind.
1: Right.
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3: 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It's special. When I'm down, I listen to the music and it encourages me. She said, I recently lost my mom, and something that an on-air host said encouraged her. Well, thank you, Evos. Appreciate you getting involved. Yeah. And then a friend in Sun City just joined the 1K crew. 1K crew. 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Text GIVE to 58326. So I'm Cece with Peter, and the president of Family Life Radio is with us in the studio. Evan, sometimes I wonder if we communicate enough the why. Well, yeah, you should get involved because Family Life Radio is family funded, but why does it matter so much?
4: Oh my goodness. By the way, can I just mention something really quick? Are you guys jaded like me sometimes when you hear certain things and you're wondering if it's either an AI fictitious story or something that's been made up, you know?
3: Yeah.
5: All the
4: it's
5: time
4: like you can't
5: anymore,
4: even trust even on social media what's real and what's not and all of that. Can I say unequivocally that all of these stories that you've been hearing on the air, that you've been seeing on our website, these are true, genuine, these are real stories coming in from real individuals.
3: Yeah.
4: And your support right now has been making a significant difference in those in their lives. And one of those stories, guys, listen to this. Just amazing. And blows my mind away. Jennifer reached out to us. She didn't say exactly where she lives, and that's fine. But she shared with us that she had been through years of heroin addiction. Not one, not two, but 12 years of heroin addiction.
5: Whoa.
4: Can you imagine? I mean, just the grip that was on her life from that substance abuse. She'd been in and out of prison, not once, not twice, but three times she'd been in prison. That very last, I would call a prison visit, she interacted with somebody there in prison and became friends with someone in prison that had given their life to Christ and had already actively been listening to Family Life Radio.
3: Wow.
4: So here's Jennifer, completely lost, life falling apart, in and out of prison, drug addiction, just, quote, happens to come across a Jesus follower inside the prison cells, right? God appointment, amen. They become buddies, and her friend now points her to Jesus and points her to Family Life Radio.
3: Wow.
4: She's now out of prison, amen. She's cleaning up her life, and because of your support, you are allowing Jennifer to continue to stay clean because she's continuing to find hope in her life. Not yesterday, not the day before, right now at this exact moment in time. And the next moment after that.
5: Yeah.
4: That's the future that we talk about. That's the future that Christ gives us. And so when you're on the fence right now and you're wondering, you know what? What is this whole giving to a radio station thing all about? Can I say something? Yeah, you're helping a radio station, okay? You're helping this ministry very much. But you're helping Jennifer. You are helping her continue to stay clean, continue to lean into Jesus, and to stay strong. So yes, while your support's going to help the transmitters and help to keep the light bulbs on and all of those things, at the end of the day, your support is helping Jennifer. And right now, because we're looking at our need that we have for the hour, and every hour is so vitally important, we need right now 12 of you to step in the gap for Jennifer. Would you step up? No, we think about the 12, right? Christ leaned into 12 disciples. We need 12 right now, whether you're in Phoenix, Tucson, Michigan, Kansas, wherever you may be right now, you're tuning in and you're hearing me. Jennifer needs you. Jennifer needs you. And I just want to say in advance, thank you for stepping up for Jennifer, because you are helping transform her life.
5: We talked earlier, Evan, and I'm sure you know about this too, that an addiction is something that you just don't suddenly, walk away from it. It's a battle.
4: Yeah.
5: It's a battle that goes on. And that's why she said, it's continued to help me stay clean.
4: So awesome.
5: That's as hard for many people who have an addiction, whether it's drugs or gambling or whatever it is, to be able to break that, but then to stay clean, to keep going in the right direction.
4: Yeah, it's definitely going to be a marathon for Jennifer. We fully appreciate that and understand that. That's why it's so important that you continue to support this ministry. This is something that you can help her in her marathon. This isn't going to be a sprint for her. This isn't when you reach the end line that life is going to be perfect, right? There's going to be a lot of hard struggles all along the way. And we can all relate. Maybe you can't relate to her specific story, but we can all relate to those struggles in life. Maybe for you, it's in your marriage. Maybe for you, it's a health-related situation. I don't know what it is for you, but I do know this, that God is good.
5: All the time.
4: And that your support of this ministry is continuing to help others hear that message of God's goodness every single moment of the day.
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0: Have you ever encountered a song on Family Life Radio and you're like, that's my song. That is the song that God is using to speak into my life. Peter, it was that one for me. It's going to be all right, Cece. Quit getting so stressed out and overwhelmed. It's a fact. God's got this and God's got you. And I hear it and it lifts my mood and it reminds me, oh, God is in control, Cece. Guess what? Newsflash, you're not. So let it go. Give it to God. You know, Family Life Radio is a part of so many moments like that. Have you ever encountered a song at the right moment? If so, tell us about it. We want to hear from you. Here's what's needed in this moment. We were looking for you to get involved funding Hope a dollar a day, $30 a month for your Family Life Radio, and then a few friends that could join the 1K crew with $100 a month or a $1,200 gift. Cynthia just started giving $100 a month. 1K crew. That 1K crew is a shout out to Tucson, Arizona. She said, I hope that this reaches a lot of people and brings them to God or back to God as it's done for me. 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That is so much hope that's happening through you. So, Peter, thank you to Cynthia. That just leaves 10 open spots for you in at a dollar a day for Hope. And one of you that can do what Cynthia did with a $1,200 gift. Call 888-888-9976. 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
2: 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And after a while, I realized I was actually looking forward to my long commute because I could listen to you guys. So over time, you just became like family to me. God has been doing so many amazing things in my life, and my relationship with the Lord is so much stronger than it has ever been. So thank you guys. I love it.
0: A relationship with the Lord is the long haul. And if your relationship with the Lord is anything like mine, it's all kinds of experiences. It's dealing with deep grief. It's sadness over a situation you had hoped would turn out one way and it turned out another way. It's joy in the mix. We have a lot of fun on Family Life Radio too. 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
1: Anything.
0: Anything. Very best gifts, $30 a month, the suggested level right now. We could end this fundraiser early. It's wild to think if you would respond in Detroit in this moment, or the Tri-Cities, or Lansing, Michigan, or if you're listening anywhere else.
1: Yeah, how about friends in Phoenix and Tucson and Albuquerque? We heard from Florida earlier this morning. That was great. Mm-hmm. Hadn't heard from our friends in Panama City in a while. Wherever you are in Family Life Nation, would you be a champion? We need at least one or two people from each area to rise up right now and say, you know, we appreciate the station here where we are, and I want to keep it going.
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0: It's Matthew West reminding us to not stop praying on Family Life Radio. Hey, Peter, I'm just wondering if you would mind just taking a moment and just praying for a moment. Your Family Life Radio is not yet funded. We're in the middle of a two-song opportunity with an ability to release $2,000 toward getting Family Life Radio funded, thanks to Carolyn and Diane. And I'm just kind of feeling like, things have just slowed down a little bit. And this is all God's. It always has been for 60 years. I don't have to freak out about it and be nervous about it. But I was just inspired by that Matthew West song, Not Stop Praying, that we should pray about this too.
1: Let's do it. And Jesus, we aren't concerned. We aren't worried because you've got this. It's all yours. We just want to be obedient. We want you to be pleased. So, Father, we ask that you would move in the hearts of those you've selected to support this ministry. You've done it for 60 years now, and we stand back and go, wow, every year, you're so faithful. You're so good, Jesus. How could we ever doubt? How could we ever worry? And forgive us when we do, because, Lord, we do sometimes. We confess we do. We are people of feet made of clay. And so, God, right now, strengthen my faith, strengthen Cece. And God, move in the hearts of those men and women, those people across Family Life Nation who can step up right now. Jesus, I don't need to tell you what the need is and what the time factor is. You know, and you got it. So Lord, help us to trust. Bless those who are going to give, especially those who are going to make it a sacrificial gift. Give them an extra blessing, God, because it all comes from you, and you will be faithful as we trust you. And we thank you and we praise you because it's all for you and it's all about you, Jesus. Amen.
0: Thank you, Peter. Appreciate you. 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It takes all of us doing what we can. There's funding needs every hour, and not yet met the funding need for this hour. But there's an opportunity to make a big dent in it with your generosity. Carolyn and Diane in Arizona have put up a $2,000 challenge, and everything that comes in through $2,000 has double the impact. Trey in Saginaw, thank you for your gift. Kathleen in Rio Rancho, New Mexico got involved with a gift of $250. Kathleen, that just had double the impact. You just
1: way
0: 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So tallying those together, there is still $1,600 to be matched. 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
1: 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And right now, there is a big funding need to be met. So what part of that do you believe God wants you to take? Earlier today, Cece was saying, sometimes we don't ask the why often enough. Why should I give to Family Life Radio? Okay, there's a match challenge and time is running out. Yeah, those are reasons. Really, they are. And they're valid. But underneath all of that, here's why.
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4: 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I'm clean. Through you, God was able to get me clean and sober. And I want to thank you for that. Thank you for every story that gives folks like me the message of hope all around the world, because that is what our calling is. I just want somebody to step out in faith like I did. Whatever God lays on your heart, give.
2: Thanks for giving. Thanks for supporting your Family Life Radio. And thanks for leaning in this moment. We're at a critical spot this hour. I'm Cece with Peter. Kangle Fritz is with us too. And we have some really generous friends, Carolyn and Diane in Arizona. And they understand where the funding need is at for Family Life Radio. So they said, tell you what, we will put together a $2,000 match. And if you can meet that in two songs, that'll be an extra $2,000 added to the total. So everything you give match dollar for dollar. But two songs played and we still have $1,600 to match.
5: We'll just be real with you. No one called during that last song. If you get through right now and you can give a 1K crew gift of $1,200, $100 a month, and one person gives $30 a month, that will make up the difference needed for all $2,000 to drop into the total. So if you've been thinking about giving, what a great opportunity. Now, maybe we didn't give your number. Give it. What is God telling you to give? It all adds up and it's all going to get matched. I mean, Doris just gave $15 a month. If that's your number, give it right now. It will be doubled and it will help all of this $2,000 go into the total. But nobody is on the phone. Nobody's giving online. Nobody is text in. You're right, Miss. It's true. Cece, this is like somehow we got corked up here. I don't know what happened. But we're just locked up. Who's going to be the first person to break through? And we're at risk of not making this. We want to drop $2,000 in the total. We don't want to lose this opportunity. And this is really going to help. Here's why. We are at 61% towards the need to keep your station on the air.

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0: 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Hey, family, thank you for showing up. 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
1: Thank
0: Appreciate you.
1: You,
0: Kimberly. Kayla and Phoenix got involved. Family Life Radio showed up for me in my most challenging of times. Oh, she lost her husband in June as a young guy, too. Thank you, Kayla. Dolly, we heading into that 60 seconds, we're at a shortfall of $1,500, and we were just like, okay, Hail Mary, can anybody help us wrap up this challenge? Dolly, on the six-month anniversary of her husband's passing, gave it all. Gave $1,500.
1: That's in memory of her husband, Terry.
0: Thank you, Dolly.
1: Thank you so much.
0: We remember your husband, and we are grateful for your gift. So a couple minutes left in this hour. We're just going to let you know every hour has a funding need, and the shortfall this hour is $2,000. We're not freaking out about it. We're just going to let you know about it. Hey, we're going to invite you in to play a part of the need that's left. You know, I'm telling you, if you and one other could do a 1K crew gift of $100 a month or a $1,200 gift, that would meet the funding need this hour.
1: That keeps us on track so that at the end of your fall fundraiser here in just a couple of days, the entire need to keep your station fully funded will be taken care of. So you're needed right now. It's everybody doing their part. 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You grab it and see what part of that $2,000 you can help fill. You could do a 1K crew gift that would take half of it, 888-888-9976, that gift of $100 or a month, or an all-in-one gift of $1,200, dollar a day. Whatever your number is, we have $2,000 in the next couple of minutes that has to come in, Cece.
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1: 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CC will shoot you a link real quick right back and autofill. You're done in a moment or two. Enough time to help take care of this remaining $2,000 deficit.
0: Okay, we're not there yet. Not going to meet this need without you. The shortfall this hour, $2,000.
2: Now down to $1,700 to go.
0: Okay, $1,700 is the official need. A couple of you that do a dollar a day, that would help. And then one of you that could do a 1K crew, $100 a month, that would meet this hour's need.
1: Whatever you can do, you are needed now. If you didn't hear your number, what is it? What is God telling you your number is to give to Family Life Radio? Monthly gift? An all-in-one gift, you are needed now to make up that remaining $1,700. Let's put up that 60-second clock, CC, because that's about what we're down to.
0: Okay.
1: So you know when this time expires on the clock, so is the opportunity to meet this need.
0: We're 1,700 away, 60 seconds to get there. The timer starts right now. Call 888-888-9976. What part of this 1,700 can you take care of in this moment at myflr.org?
1: Here's a simple way to look at it. Two friends who could do a dollar a day. Can you take one of those slots? And then one friend who can join the 1K crew with a gift of $100 a month, if that's the way you want to break it down, or an all-in-one gift of $1,200, and the need will be met. But we're down, CC, to 30 seconds.
0: 30 seconds, 888-888-9976. Still 1,700 left in the need this hour. 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
1: 15 seconds.
0: Not going to happen without you. 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Land that call. It will count toward this hour, 888-888-9976. What about joining the 1K crew? $100 a month or a $1,200 gift?
2: All right. So an update here, about $1,500 to go. Maybe you could give that 1K crew gift of $1,200 and one person at $30 a month. We're done. But whatever God's telling you to give, it's needed right now because we're going to be behind where we want to be. And we're actually behind last hour. So it just sort of stacks on top of each other. If you have the ability to get through right now, hey, two people at $500 each, that would help too. Will you join in right now? All right, who's going to make the next line ring? Get everybody on the phone. We got three people on the phone. We've got four more that can take calls right now. Of course, it's never busy online.
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3: 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And your part is a God-given number. 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So thanks for getting involved because you're needed right now. Ophelia in Chandler, Arizona. Thank you for giving. They increased their monthly gift by $15. Sarah in Dubuque gave a gift. Thank you, Sarah. Brenda in Mesa, Arizona says, I love Family Life Radio. I'm so grateful this station is there for me. She did $1 a day for Hope with the gift of $3.60. Appreciate you, Brenda. How about you?
4: What do you believe? What do you believe God wants you to do? 888-9976, myflr.org. Wondering as we start into this very important hour, if you could help meet a need at half price. Well, you know, Cece, we've been
3: my
4: asking
3: my ears perked up.
4: I thought that might grab
3: what
4: your attention.
3: What is this half price opportunity you're talking about?
4: Well, you know, we have been asking people to help with $1 a day. That's the basic giving level, most popular, doable for most folks. But maybe that's a real big stretch for you. That's not really where you can go in your budget right now. So we're going to say, we're going to open the door very wide, just for a little while, a couple of songs here and say, okay, can you help at $15 a month? Can we get 15 friends who can help at $15 a month? Now, if we're going to do that, of course, I got to be honest with you, that means our total is going to go down for the hours. So to stay on track, we're going to need a couple of friends who will say, okay, that's great. I'll help make up the difference with a 1K crew gift of $100 or a month.
3: Okay.
4: Or an all-in-one gift of $1,200.
3: Okay.
4: So are you one of those who can help at $15 a month? 12 months, that's $180. You can do it in all in one gift. That's like a 180 turn. All right. 15 friends. And you can take multiples here too. Let me mention that real quick. Maybe you can take two of those slots. That would be great.
3: Yeah. If you get involved at $30 a month, you can take two spots. That's the level Carrie in Gilbert, Arizona just started doing. I've been a long time listener. I gave faithfully for a long time, but then I had surgery, got a little distracted in life, and I want to get back on track, Carrie said. I want you to know I'm part of the giving family. You know what, Carrie? You're not alone. Lots of us start out, you know, giving and we're faithful in that. And then something happens and something happens in our life. Stops us dead in our tracks. Perhaps that's you. Maybe you used to support Family Life Radio and you thought, am I still giving? Am I still supporting my Family Life Radio? Consider that. Get back involved. Take one of these spots at $15 a month. 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And of course, when we're able to open up these doors wide for you to get involved at $15 a month, it is going to require a hero that can stand in the gap with a larger gift of like $1,200. So which spot do you want to take? It's up to you and the Lord. But would you respond on our homepage, myflr.org, or when you call nobody actively giving right now on the phone, 888-888-9976.
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1: Chandler Moore, God, I'm just grateful on Family Life Radio. I'm Cece with Peter, and I'm grateful that Chandler Moore has this week been really honest and really vulnerable about the fact that he recently checked into rehab. Mm. I don't know what the rehab was for. I don't know what kind of issues he was there to deal with, but I'm grateful that it's a reminder that someone with such a powerful ministry from God, whose songs we play on Family Life Radio, could also let you know, like, it's okay if you show up in this space and you don't have your life all together either. And that's what Family Life Radio is about. It's support and hope and help for you and what you're going through. 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
2: 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We all fall short. And James in Detroit told us his story.
3: 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And I decided I was finally going to make a change in how I live my life. So praise God. I give him all the glory that I'm 5 months sober as of today. 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Like, it keeps God on my mind all the time. And I just appreciate so much what you guys do. And thanks to my Lord and Savior and to Family Life Radio, my life is the best it has ever been. Mm. Praise Jesus.
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1: 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We had Carrie and Gilbert. She took two spots with $30 a month, which leaves us with 13 spots left to be able to provide at that level, right? 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Normally we invite you in at 30. And then in order to make that possible of so many gifts at that level, we're needing some heroes that can join our 1K crew. Mark was our first hero from Trenton, Georgia with a gift of $1,000.
2: Awesome.
1: So the need right now is one more Mark, one more hero that can join the 1K crew, $100 a month or a $1,200 gift. 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

0: This is Randy Carlson from our board of directors and our own family. 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
1: 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God specializes in the turnaround. I mean, if you spend any amount of time in the Bible, how it was Paul or Saul, right? He's walking on the road to Emmaus and oop, Jesus encounters him and his life has changed forever. It was his turnaround moment. And so many of you have shared about your path going down, you know, a certain way. And you encountered God through Family Life Radio. Jennifer told us she was addicted to heroin for 12 years, went to prison 3 times. On her final bout with prison, she met a friend who said, "You know what I do? 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And Jennifer said, "That's how I found Family Life Radio. And it made such a difference in my life. When I got out of prison, I kept listening. And I got help for my addiction, and I decided I was done living the way I'd been living because of Family Life Radio." Jennifer says, "I realized that what God had for me was so much better." 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We've got to keep providing hope for friends like Jennifer and you. The hope has to continue. It's a dark world we live in, but Family Life Radio is part of the light. Because it's all about Jesus, always has been. It's the songs you encounter. It's the prayer available 24/7 at myflr.org. There's chaplains. We don't want you to leave you alone and figure it out for yourself. Right. And so we're a family, and it's family funded. It's okay if you didn't realize that you were needed. We're letting you know right now, in this moment, you're needed to get your Family Life Radio funded and stay on the air. And it's a perfect opportunity right now because you can get involved at 50 cents a day
2: what?
1: In this
2: Are
1: moment.
2: Are you kidding me?
1: 50 no. cents a day.
2: Who told you we could do that?
1: Well, Kankelfritz did.
2: Oh,
1: and
2: he's
1: when
2: in trouble.
1: Kankelfritz talks, I listen. Normally, we invite you in at $1 a day, but right now, there are 6 more opportunities. So those opportunities are running out, Peter. But if you want to take one of these spots at 50 cents a day, $15 a month. Okay, don't wait. Don't wait till another song starts. Take your spot right now, myflr.org, or call 888-888-9976.
2: Yeah, normally you hear us talking about $1 a day, $30 a month. That is the most popular giving level. That's doable for most of us. And that's kind of like the entry level, but we realize not everybody can do that. And so right now, like Cece said, we've kind of opened the door wide open and said, look, 50 cents a day. Can you trust God for 50 cents a day, $15 a month, or if you want to do it all at once, $180? And that's interesting because $15 a month, 12 months, that's 180. And we're talking about 180 degree turns, the big turnaround that happens in life when Jesus comes in. Mm-hmm. And over again, you're hearing stories about how God has used you through Family Life Radio to bring people to Jesus and make that 180 turn.
1: Thank you, Jessica, for your gift. She goes, "I don't even know where to begin. You guys keep me going daily. I become a better person for my family. Thank you." Cheryl in Albuquerque, New Mexico, got involved $30 a month. She just took 2 spots. Says Family Life Radio gives encouragement in difficult times.
2: So we have, what, four of those spots to go?
1: Mm-hmm.
2: Four spots left at $15 a month.
1: They're going fast. They are going fast. So don't delay, don't wait, don't hesitate. Call 888-888-9976. If two of you did what Cheryl and Albuquerque just did and got involved at $30 a month, that would wipe out the remaining spots. That's fine. You can take multiple spots.
2: Yeah.
1: Still needed for one of you to do 1K Crew. 1K Crew is a $1,200 gift, $100 a month, that provides an entire hour of programming on Family Life Radio when we can open, like you say, open the doors wide and, you know, give these spots at $15 a month. It also requires a couple of heroes that can stand in the gap and make a gift of a larger amount. So be a hero, $100 a month, or take your spot before they're gone, and they almost are. Only four remain at $15 a month.
2: And one song.
1: All of this hope in one song.
2: One song. Will you be one of those four friends who will say, what a great deal. This is a half off. This doesn't happen very often, and it really doesn't. Where we say, this is what we'd like you to consider giving right now. Normally, the ask is to help with a dollar a day, $30 a month. But right now, we're saying, look, during just this next song, if you can take that step of faith and say, for as long as God puts it in my pocket and says, here, give this to Family Life Radio, I'm going to trust him for that pocket change of $50 or $15 a month, 50 cents a day.
1: Peter, this is crazy. This is crazy. I'm thinking about Detroit. I'm thinking about you that are listening in the Tri-Cities. I'm thinking about those of you in like Lansing area. Could we find four friends to bring hope on Family Life Radio for 50 cents a day?
2: Anywhere in Family Life Nation. Haven't heard from our friends in Arizona lately. Phoenix, Tucson, Flagstaff, New Mexico. I'd love to hear from Albuquerque and Santa Fe and Roswell and Ruidoso. Wherever you are in Family Life Nation, if we didn't call out your state or your city, don't let that stop you from calling us right now.
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4: 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I'm about to

0: that allows me to be fed so that I can be balanced enough to help others. 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What keeps me tethered to that rock is my faith. And no matter what wave hits me, Family Life Radio is one of the things that helps me to know that I'm always tethered to that rock.
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1: We have so many listeners in Battle Creek and love supporting Family Life Radio. So thanks for doing $15 a month, friend. Appreciate you. And how about you? Where are you listening from? Because we played the two songs. And we still have three opportunities for you and two others at $15 a month. And one of you is needed with a larger gift of $1,200. That is our 1K crew. So that friend of Battle Creek took the one spot of the remaining four. That leaves three left. I tell you what, if you wanted to take two spots and do $30 a month.
2: Can we do that?
1: That's fine. Well, we're kind of at the tail end of this.
2: All right.
1: So we only got three spots left. They're going to go really fast. You don't have to wait until this timer starts to call. 888-888-9976. Text the word give to 58326. 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
2: This is a deal.
1: At 50 cents a day. But three spots are left in this moment, but they're going fast.
2: 888-888-9976 or myflr.org. 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As you can imagine, being a social worker is a stressful job. You know, you're helping people with problems, their problems, day in and day out. And you got your own problems. And that's exactly where Heather is. She's in Fenton, Michigan. And she told us how Family Life Radio has been literally a lifeline for her as she faces helping others every day as a social worker.
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2: I know. 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
1: Oh.
3: So if this sounds good to you, do it right now. Only two spots left at $30 a month. You could do at $15 a month. You could do $30 a month and take two spots. Still need someone at that 1K crew. Again, whenever we drop down to a lower giving level, we need someone to give a little extra to make up the difference. Would you be in right now to do that?
1: Okay, three spots left. You and one other at 15 a month, but those spots are going fast. And then one of you that can do the 1K crew. 60 seconds starts right now. This is not going to happen without you. Call 888-888-9976. 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

0: 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Hey, we're together on Turnaround Tuesday. I'm Cece with my friend Peter.
1: Hey.
0: Occasionally, our buddy Kank makes an appearance as well from the morning show. Hey, we're all working together just to let you know that you're involved in a family funded ministry. Yeah, that's how it works. And it's beautiful because you don't have to sit through commercials. All you need to do, I mean, your Family Life Radio is free to you, right? 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
1: That's not a bad idea, though.
0: It's not a bad idea. But think about it this way. You're kind of putting in quarters in your car right now. 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Hey, giving for the first time. You're going to love it. 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All of these stories of life change, you're a part of it. You're like, I help provide that. John in Reeves Junction, Rise, Michigan, did $360, a dollar a day for hope. Jessica in Goodyear. Oh, Jessica said, I consider myself a baby Christian. Brand new in her faith. Okay, think about that for a moment. A baby Christian, I interpret that to mean somebody that just encountered Jesus.
1: Very new believer.
0: So I'm wondering if you realize that Family Life Radio is more than just songs you hear on the radio, but there is a whole thing happening at myflr.org. 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
0: It's encouragement. It's hope. It happens through you. And okay, Peter, wow. This is such an incredible opportunity. You're listening right now in a perfect moment. This is a perfect moment for you to be listening right now. Check out what we just heard. This is incredible. Two friends in Scottsdale have been listening to this $15 a month thing, and they said, we're going to add a couple of zeros.
1: What?
0: Mm-hmm. What they told us is they're going to match dollar for dollar in two songs everything that comes in up to $1,500.
1: Oh, I see. Two zeros.
0: Yes. So 15, add two zeros, $1,500.
1: Awesome.
0: Right now, if you join the 1K crew and did a gift of $1,200, that would be instantly matched and have double the impact. 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
1: 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Would you give now a gift of any amount doubled through $1,500.
0: One person joining the 1K crew, that's a gift of $100 a month or an all-in-one gift of $1,200. And one person doing a dollar a day, $30 a month or an all-in gift of $360, the entire $1,500 would be matched dollar for dollar. Those two people, between them, would be releasing an extra $1,500.
1: Okay, here's something else I want to point out really quickly before we start this first song of a two-song challenge. And you're needed right now at 888-888-9976. We lost a little momentum last hour, didn't meet the funding need. Same thing happened the hour before. This is an opportunity to right the ship, okay?
0: I hate it when my ship is wrong.
1: Me too. 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And one of you that could do $30 a month, do you know we could meet this challenge in one song?
0: But listen, if those numbers aren't yours, you do what you can. 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
1: Okay, starting the first song, it is not in yet. 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

0: 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I am so blessed. 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
1: It's hope and a link to find God. 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Linda in Hemlock, Michigan just did the same thing. Check out her story. She said, I gave $30 a month a couple of days ago. I feel like God is asking me to give $30 more. Now Linda is in total $30 a month. By the way, Linda, appreciate you getting involved, because your $30 that you just increased just had double the impact. 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
2: Sweet.
1: To these generous friends in Scottsdale. 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Peter, when you call 888-888-9976.
2: Or you and two others doing what Linda and Hemlock just did. 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
2: 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I was in a very dark place, and I kept listening to the radio, trying to keep my faith alive. He changed my outlook, and here I am 10 years later. 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So I had to give.
3: I just had to give. I had to respond. I love that. Do you ever feel that prompt? Like, I've just got to do something. I've got to respond right now. Hey, thanks for getting involved. Your Family Life Radio is family funded. Karen, a part of the listening family, just became part of the giving family from Ngezi, New Mexico. She said, you know what? I've been through so much. And it was this station that kept me going through the hard times. Mm. God spoke through you. Thank you, Karen. God's speaking through you too, because you're all a part of this. When you join the mission and the giving family, God speaks through what you are doing. Samantha in Clare, Michigan, $1,500.
4: Thank you, Sam.
3: Thank you, Sam, for being generous. 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A friend in Diamonddale, Michigan, $300. Thank you, Diamonddale. Appreciate you.
4: I love what Sam said. She said, she and her kids, just really love listening, so we're giving back. Mm. Isn't that awesome?
3: Love listening, so we're giving back.
4: Yep.
3: Daryl in Everett, Michigan, where I was once a camp counselor at Spring Hill Camps several summers. Everett, Michigan, special place in my heart. Did a gift of $250. So we were able to meet that recent match. Thank you for your generosity. But the mission continues. Appreciate you getting involved when you call 888-888-9976.
4: You know what the most popular giving level is during a fundraiser for Family Life Radio? 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
4: What is it?
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3: Because you can wrap your mind around $1 a day for hope. 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Let's not forget, we have fun around here too. $1 a day. So could we invite you on mission at the most popular giving level?
4: Wonder if we could get you and two others during this first song this hour to say, yeah, I'm in. I can do $1 a day, $30 a month. Others, if you can give more than that, that's great. But just $1 a day, because listen, like Cece said, it's something we can wrap our brains around. It's something we all can relate to. $1 a day, $30 a month. And if you were to take $1 out of your purse or your wallet right now and were to stick it in a drawer, what's going to change in your world? Nothing. Everything's going to be the same. And if you did that tomorrow, nothing's going to change then either. My point is, we can blow through a buck. We can blow through $5, but certainly we can blow through $1 a day without even missing it. So I'm going to ask you, instead of doing that, but to be intentional and invest that $1 a day in your Family Life Radio, $30 a month, or all in one gift of $360 if that's the way you prefer to do it.
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3: $1 a day?
4: That's
3: okay,
4: what we just
3: you
4: said.
3: And two others?
4: Right.
3: Okay, right now during this song, would you take your spot, invest $1 a day of hope? Let's fill all three spots. Let's get this going. Let's make this the most incredible hour on this Tuesday. Go to myflr.org. We're starting the song, three spots to fill, you and two others with $1 a day. Call 888-888-9976 or text the word GIVE to 58326.

0: I had been in a relationship that was 14 years of domestic violence and me believing that I was worthless. But my brother told me I needed to listen to Family Life Radio. And I'm just so grateful because it was by listening to every song, hearing God say, "No, you're not worthless. You are my child." And that's what I needed to hear.
1: Can you imagine that? 14 years of domestic violence. Not just the physical, but the emotional. Yeah. Being told, you're worthless. You're not worth anything. And believing that. You know, if you're told something long enough, you start to believe it. Mm-hmm. Even if it's a bold-faced lie. Even if it's a lie from Satan. And thank God she had a brother who loved her and cared about her and said, listen, start tuning in Family Life Radio. Listen to this radio station. She was struggling to get free, apparently, from her difficult situation, her abusive situation. And she did. She started listening to Family Life Radio. And did you hear what happened?
0: Because it was by listening to every song, hearing God say, "No, you're not worthless."
1: God straightened out that stinking thinking she had going on in her life. No, you're not worthless. You are my precious child.
0: You are my child. And that's what I needed to hear.
2: That's the hope you're providing. That is your why. That's why you respond and you give right now. For that woman, told she was worth nothing, and a brother introduces her to Family Life Radio, and she says, wait a minute, my identity is in who God says I am, and I am worth something in His eyes. That's your why. Well, why now? 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We want to inspire you as part of our listening family right now to become part of the giving family, to provide hope at $1 a day for hope. 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Would you respond during that one song? We didn't fill any of those spots, Peter. So still 3 opportunities for you and 2 others to get involved with $1 a day for hope. It's desperate hope someone might need to encounter today. Maybe you can relate to the story that we just played.
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2: 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The ministry is happening in Phoenix and Tucson and Flagstaff. It continues throughout New Mexico. 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And there is an opportunity we have just been made aware of. Okay, lean in. Friends in Paradise Valley, which is a suburb of Phoenix, I believe, have generously told us to kind of spark some gifts this hour. They are going to match every gift that comes through dollar for dollar through $1,500.
3: Well, that's a big spark.
2: Yeah.
3: Thank you to these generous friends.
2: Yeah.
3: So we have what? Two songs?
2: Two songs. That's the deadline. The limit is in songs we can play and in the amount, $1,500. Do you know that a gift of $1,500 would be instantly doubled if you got involved right now by calling 888-888-9976?
3: And you either made a $1,500 gift. Some people have done that. Or you join the 1K crew with a gift of $1,000. You can give that $100 a month, $1,200 over the course of a year. One person who would do that, and one person who would say, I can do a dollar a day. That is the most popular basic giving level, $30 a month or a single 360 gift. That would meet the need.
2: Okay, Peter, my mind wandered.
3: I'm not surprised.
2: I was looking right at you talking and my mind went somewhere else. What did you say? Like, how could we get this done?
3: One friend joining the 1K crew.
2: Okay.
3: At $100 a month or an all-in-one gift of $1,200.
2: Okay.
3: And one friend becoming a dollar a day partner, a dollar a day, $30 a month or an all-in-one gift of $360. Those two together would meet the $1,500.
2: Okay.
3: That's set out. It has to be matched dollar for dollar.
2: You know what I like about that, Peter, is if you can be a hero and get involved with a $1,200 gift, great. That takes the spot that's needed and you stand in the gap for others. Maybe that want to give right now but can't. But you can also get involved at $30 a month. So don't let what you can't do prevent you from doing something, knowing that everything given right now through $1,500 is instantly going to go twice as far. Call 888-888-9976, 888-888-9976, or text the word GIVE to 58326. We're about ready to start this first song of a two-song challenge.
3: 888-888-9976. Susan is in Georgia. And not long ago, she got a hold of us and told us a short story about what Family Life Radio has meant to her and how Family Life Radio has been there for her.
4: With my husband's illness, he had dementia, and I watched him go through that. And, you know, just listening to y'all's radio station, it really helped me get through a lot of tough days taking care of him. When he passed away, it is a new normal, and it's hard. in memory of my husband. I wanted to make a donation.
3: Oh, bless your heart, Susan. And how many of us have not had somebody we know, probably somebody in our family, who has suffered with dementia, mm-hmm. Alzheimer's?
2: Yeah.
3: It's becoming more and more prevalent.
2: Mm-hmm.
3: And I've had to go through that with my mom, mm-hmm. And watch her slowly
2: fade away.
3: Yeah. And usually physically follows that. But I mean, it is so hard. And then poor Susan, her husband passes away. And in some ways, you hate to say it, but that's a relief because his life was so miserable. But she is now adjusting to what she said is a new normal.
2: Yeah.
3: After that many years of being married,
2: mm-hmm.
3: and even going through the difficult time at the end.
2: Yeah.
3: Now she's got to reset everything. Probably had to do it when he was dealing with dementia. And Family Life Radio was there. I want you to know, thank you. I want you to understand that her thanks go to you who supported Family Life Radio. You made it possible for this ministry to be there for her and for thousands of others.
2: Okay. I want to invite you, get in where you fit in our first song of a two-song challenge. Friends in Paradise Valley matching everything that comes through up to $1,500. Not a dollar of it yet has been spoken for. So still an opportunity for your investment to go twice as far. $15 a month gets doubled. $30 a month gets doubled. A $1,200 gift right now. 1K crew, double the impact right now during this song. 888-888-9976. 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

0: 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It's the fact you can get prayed for 24/7 when you go to myflr.org. Click Need Prayer. You can do that right now in this moment if you'd like. You can make a gift. Then
1: go
0: you
1: ahead.
0: Can get
1: we'll
0: prayer.
1: Wait for you.
0: Yeah, absolutely. But, you know, we just believe that the life of faith, we need as much encouragement and support as we can possibly provide. And all of this happens through you. So thank you for being generous. We have some generous friends in Paradise Valley that have decided to match everything that comes in through $1,500. And we have a 2-song deadline. We just played the first song. During that song, Vanessa in Ypsilanti, Michigan got involved, $1 a day for hope with $30 a month.
1: Good job.
0: Margie in Grand Ledge made a gift of $15. Thank you, Margie. So what is needed now with one song to go on this $1,500 challenge? The deficit, the gap is $1,125. If one friend right now got involved and joined the 1K crew with a $1,200 gift or $100 a month, that would be instantly doubled. Think about the impact of hope you would have. Your $1,200, you're funding an hour of hope for $1,200. But right now, because it's being doubled, it's like you're funding 2 hours of hope on Family Life Radio. That's one way we can complete this challenge when you call 888-888-9976. Nobody actively giving right now and having their gifts doubled. 888-888-9976.
1: Well, maybe you're not ready to join the 1K crew, but you could help with $1 a day. Tell you what, you and 2 other friends doing $30 a month or an all-in-one gift of $360 together would meet the need. You would be releasing $1,500. So would you take one of those spots and just pray that God would have the other two join you? 888-888-9976. One song, one friend joining the 1K crew with that leadership gift of $1,200, or 3 people doing $1 a day, $30 a month.
0: Okay, Margie made a really great point from Grand Ledge, Michigan. She goes, I just want to challenge everybody that can give even a small amount to do their part. 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I'm not even kidding. Show up, Detroit. How about invest in Tri-Cities, Lansing? What about friends in Texas, Lubbock, Midland, Odessa, Big Spring? Everybody doing something? The impact that could be made during one song?
1: 888-888-9976, myflr.org. And that is a good point. If $1 a day isn't you, if the $1,200 isn't you, what is your number? 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She's right. Join in, whether it's an ongoing gift or a wall-in one gift. You are needed now, but we still need about $1,200 to meet this challenge.
0: Okay, this isn't going to happen without you.
1: No.
0: We have one song remaining, $1,125 to go. 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Make a gift of $125 right now at myflr.org. Could 2 of you do $500? That'll meet this challenge. Are you hearing anything that resonates with you? Maybe your number is $20 a month. Get in where you fit in, but get in right now during our final song.
1: Think about this as you consider what might resonate with you.
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0: 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But our final song we're heading into right now. You're needed right now. Call 888-888-9976. 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

0: That truth, we are ink in the pen of the hands of the author. Isn't that a beautiful
1: reminder?
0: What a
1: word picture.
0: I know. It's such a beautiful reminder. Who we are in Jesus. Your Family Life Radio reminds you of that truth every day. And your Family Life Radio is family funded. This is the time of the year where we invite you as part of our listening family to join the mission and the giving family. And right now, your giving is having double the impact and going twice as far. We've got some generous friends of Family Life Radio in Paradise Valley near Phoenix. And they said, tell you what, how about a little spark plug today? They're matching everything that comes through $1,500. They gave us a 2-song deadline. We just played the second song. Here's what came in during that song. Donna in Topeka, Kansas, started giving $20 a month.
1: Thank you.
0: Donna, double the impact. That's like an impact of $40 a month. Christopher in Caro, Michigan, $1 a day for hope. This donation made in the name of the Pamela Ruby Memorial Fund. It's our joy to remember Pamela Ruby. Thank you for providing $1 a day for hope. Peter, that leaves us with $525 to be matched, but we've run out of time.
1: Well, yes and no. We can't start another song. But we do have $525 remaining to be doubled, to be matched. We really obviously don't want to walk away and leave that money on the table.
0: Can't.
1: We can't afford to
0: can't afford
1: to do that. We're kind of playing catch up a little bit this afternoon.
0: Mm-hmm.
1: So will you take care of that $525? We're going to put 60 seconds on the clock, Cece, and say, all right, you know, one person can clean it all up with $525. A couple people doing $1 a day, $30 a month,
0: yep,
1: $360, that would do it. But you would be the one or the ones to release that entire $1,500 in matching money. What an opportunity.
0: Yeah.
1: We're going to start the 60-second clock in a moment. Want to make sure you understand how significant your gift is right now. Your fall fundraiser for Family Life Radio is only around for a few days, once or twice a year, and it's winding down. The end is in sight. We're, I don't know, about 62, 63%, somewhere in that area of being fully funded. So we got a ways to go and not a lot of days to get there.
0: Okay.
1: So every moment really matters. So right now you have an opportunity for your gift to have double the impact by releasing that entire $1,500. If you can take that $520 or any part of it left on the table, that's what the need is.
0: Okay. We're about ready to start our 60-second timer. Can't play another song because the two played.
1: Nothing coming in on the phone as far as we can see.
0: We are only $525 short of being able to... I've got good news. This just in. Margaret in Chandler, Arizona just gave a gift of $25.
1: Thank you, Margaret.
0: Thank you. That takes the $25. We are now $500 away. $500 away from releasing $1,500. Toward the funding need for Family Life Radio, but 60 seconds to get there. And Peter, nobody actively giving on the phone. I got to get you the number. Call 888-888-9976. 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
1: Maybe you can do half of it. Maybe you can do 400. I don't know what it is, but we need to fill $500 in 60 seconds. It'd be great if one person could step up and say, guys, I got this. You can give it all at once. You can spread it out monthly, whatever works for you. But will you be that one champion to release that entire $1,500? Cece, we got to start that 60-second clock.
0: Okay.
1: Nothing on the phones yet.
0: It's not in. This isn't going to happen. We're going to miss this without you. 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We're $500 away from missing this match by $500. Could you make a $500 gift in this moment? 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
1: I lost my husband to cancer. 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Talk is that hope. In the mighty name of
2: Jesus, I struggled with depression my entire life. I just want you guys to know that without you, I probably wouldn't be here. 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
3: 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I no longer have that urge to drink. In the mighty name of Jesus. The station for Jesus, it's a

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0: 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Times get dark and that little bit of light really does wonders. I listen for hope.
1: My baby son had just passed away. I was in such a depression. I was so sad. This station has changed my life. 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
2: I was in a 10-year addiction, battling with alcoholism. 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
3: 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You are a blessing.

was diagnosed with breast cancer. Obviously, I can't do this without God. What I got from Family Life Radio is knowing that I have a community of other followers and other testimonials that has been there. It just makes me feel grateful.

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1: Thank you for giving. Thank you for getting involved. Thank you. And if you can relate anything that you just heard about the impact of your family life radio, would you invest in Hope in this moment? We had some generous friends in Paradise Valley that put up a $1,500 challenge. I'm going to thank some people in a moment that got involved and had their impact doubled. Well, Peter, friends in Topeka, they said, we love it. Let's do the same thing. In this moment, Peter, there is another $1,500 challenge opportunity for you in the remaining minutes of this hour. Everything is going to continue to be doubled through $1,500.
2: It's a two-song challenge. We're going to start the first song in just a moment, but you don't need to wait. You can call right now, 888-888-9976.
1: MyFLR.org. Gina in Tularosa, New Mexico, got involved a little bit ago with her gift of $1,500. Thanks for being a member of the 1K crew. Hey, you can give at that level as well right now in this moment.
2: That'd be great.
1: If you join the 1K crew, it'll go twice as far, double the impact. Scott in Warner Robins, Georgia, says, have faith, the Lord will provide. Did a dollar a day for Hope. Lil in Albuquerque made a gift of $120. A friend in Topeka, who's a pastor's wife, shout out, I'm a pastor's wife as well, gave a gift of $100. Thanks for investing in Hope. Jennifer in Tecumseh, Michigan, $500. We're going to pray over Jennifer that her house sells. That's what's on her mind in this moment. Hey, we're going to come alongside of you and pray for you. Natoka in Chattanooga, Tennessee, wanted to bridge the gap with a gift of $140. A friend in Auburn, Michigan, $200. Marissa in Phoenix gave a gift of $250. 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

0: perfectly. Micah, Tyler, and God does everything perfectly, doesn't he? We can mess up big time, and God comes in and straightens it up because he does everything perfectly. And when we follow him, sometimes we don't understand, and we say, Lord, really? And he says, yes, my child, trust me. Hey, I'm Peter, and Cece had to leave a little early.
1: I get to come in and work with so Peter. I'm so excited.
0: I'm even more excited.
1: Hi.
0: Sam is in the house.
1: Hello.
0: So, and you couldn't have come at a more interesting time or more exciting time, Sam, because we have a challenge going on right now to wrap up this hour. Some friends from Topeka said they would match every gift dollar for dollar up to $1,500. We are down now to just $1,000 left to be matched dollar for dollar.
1: Wow.
0: One song, 888-888-9976, myflr.org. Marissa in Phoenix, thank you for giving the $250 gift. She said, basically, this is the only station I listen to, and it gives me the joy and the peace I'm looking for. Thank you for making that joy and peace possible for lots and lots of people, Marissa. God bless you. So, friends in Topeka are excited. They want to add in, toss in their $1,500, but we need your help. We have one song to go in these last 4 minutes, this hour, one song to see if we can have you and other friends check in with that $1,000. Now, Sam, a 1K crew gift would take care of that?
1: It would. And the cool part is you can do it however you want to. Like if you go, you know what? I could do 100 a month. That's a gentle way. You go, let's do this. Every month you're reminded that people, you've heard the turnaround stories that we've been focusing on today. You're part of that 180 turnaround, and there's nothing better. That's what he called us to do. And so join in. It also, we could do it like this. There could be a couple of people who give that dollar a day, 30 a month, and friends joining in. And just like Marissa, share what God has done. Let's give glory. But only one more song.
0: Three people doing a dollar a day, $30 a month, or an all-at-once gift of $360, or like Sam said, one friend at the 1K crew level. Yeah, $1,000. You can give that $100 a month or $1,200 all at once, but one song. And Sam, nobody's on the phone right now. No active gifts right now. $1,000 away from releasing $1,500. And I gotta be just totally honest with you. Why would I be anything else? We have been running a little bit behind today, especially this afternoon. So this would go a long way in getting us caught up to the difference in funding this hour, staying on track and falling behind. The idea is in a few days, a couple days from now, when we wrap this blessing up, have all of Family Life radio stations fully funded. But right now, let's concentrate on what's here in front of us. A $1,000 need. Can you take care of all or part of that right now? We've got one song. Phones are still empty as far as I know. Don't know what's happening online, but I do know this. We need you right now. 888-888-9976. Because here's the deal. Here's the reality. Other people are going to get involved later. We're sure. Later today. And probably tomorrow and the next day, we'll see some people calling in. I'm sure we will. But right now, you're here. And you can take us one step closer and have your gift do twice the impact, up to $1,000.
1: Yes.
0: So will you be the one, or maybe one of a couple people, who will release that entire $1,500? We cannot afford to leave this on the table right now. We simply can't. So take that step of faith, will you? What part of that $1,000 do you believe God wants you to take? All of it? That'd be great. Part of it, we got to start this last song. I'm going to ask you to take that step of faith. Make that call. Go online. Text the word give to 58326. Sam will switch you back a link. You can fill that out and be done in under a minute. 888-888-9976. All right, you know what the need is. You know the why. You've heard the stories. You've heard the turnaround stories. You can make more of those happen. And right now, your gift is going to go twice as far. $1,000. All or part of it from you. Hope so, because it has to happen during this song. 888-888-9976. Your gift matched dollar for dollar up to $1,000.

0: got some revival going on in the studio. It is our fall fundraiser for Your Family Life Radio. And Peter, Sam's joining me for this last hour. So Cece had to cut out early for a family business trip she had to make here in town. But we're here and you're here, and that's all that really matters, right? And a need is here. Some friends in Topeka said, we're going to match every gift dollar for dollar up to $1,500. That was awesome. Thank you, friends, for your courage, for your faith, for your vision. And thank you who have already gotten involved. We took care of $500 of that. And so if I do my math correctly, Sam, that means we have $1,000 left to be matched.
1: $1,000 left. And that would be one person doing a 1K crew gift. As we are praying on this Turnaround Tuesday, what we're just imagining is that someone who's listening to this right now, you're going, God has turned around something in my life. I know where I was. I know where I am. And I want to invest in that for me, but also for other people. And when you're giving your gift right now, you're doing that, and it's multiplied with these friends in Topeka. So can I give the phone number really fast? Because I don't think we made that. And then I'll check in with you and see how we did. Our phone number, 888-888-9976. You can go online. 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
0: Okay, here's the thing. 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We have $1,000 left on the table. We can't start another song. We put 60 seconds on the clock. We can do that, and we are going to in just a moment. In these next 60 seconds, like instantly, we need some friends to step up and say, I'm in. 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
2: Family Life Radio puts me in the right frame of mind. I'm a caregiver. I work a lot of hours, so I'm on the freeway a lot. And I'm also with people through the day who are struggling in different ways. And so when I'm in the car going from place to place, it's kind of like my time to recharge my spirit. And it just puts me in a good place to pray and talk to God. I need that.
3: And we need you. This is your fall fundraiser at Family Life Radio, and maybe you've been in that situation as well. I needed that. You heard the right song at the right time. How many times have we heard somebody say, how did you know I needed to hear that song just then? And we say, we didn't, but God did. Hey, I'm Peter, and that's Sam. Thank you so much for checking in with us. We're heading into the final few days of our fall fundraiser. This is the time of year when we come together with our listening family. This is a family-funded ministry, and say, will you, some of you, step up and be part of the giving family? It's not everybody, but hopefully you'll be a part of that group that makes this ministry possible for 60 years now, over 60 years. It's been God's people who have prayed for and financially supported the station. So that means somebody listening in the past gave and prayed so that you and I could enjoy what we hear and experience today. And now is your chance to pay that forward as well, and making sure that it's there for you and your family when you want to hear it too. And you can do that right now by joining us at 888-9976 or myflr.org. It's all about changed lives, like the lady we just heard.
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4: Yes.
3: You can make that happen right now by joining us. We had a match challenge going into that end of that last hour, and it kind of spilled over a little bit into this hour. Some friends from Topeka. And by the way, thank you, generous friends. Thank you for your vision and your faith for making that match challenge possible. They said, we'll match everything dollar for dollar up to $1,500. Thanks to Edith in Chandler, Arizona, for her gift of $360. She's been listening for, I don't know, about 15 years now. And she said, this is my station.
4: Yes.
3: God's doing some great things in my life, and I'm blessed by you guys. And then we have another friend who's still being processed right now, but we see it is coming in at $1,000. So that match was met. Thank you. But man, took it right down to the wire.
4: Thank you very much.
3: Absolutely.
4: No, I love God is right on time. And so we are very boldly going to stay on pace and make sure that your Family Life Radio gets funded so we can keep on doing all the things that these turnaround stories you're hearing. It's going to take all of us joining together. And so if you have not had a chance to give yet, would you consider right now? This is a lot. 10 people who could give it $15 a month. I mean, we're talking about a 180 turnaround. And so maybe 10 people who give it that $15 a month, and one person who goes, I've been blessed above and beyond. I could give it the 1K crew level.
3: And you know, $15 a month, our normal entry level gift, what we usually ask for is a dollar a day. $30 a month, because as you know, Sam, that's doable for most people.
4: It is.
3: Right? But it's not everybody. And so a few times during this fall fundraiser, we've kind of opened the door up wider and said, all right, what we're going to do is actually have a half off sale. So we're going to say $15 a month. That's the entry level we're asking for right now for you and nine others. That is 50 cents a day. That is two quarters a day. Now you can give that monthly, $15 a month, or make it an all at once gift of $180. But when we do that, of course, when we lower that entry level, we got to have a few friends who can step up and say, okay, I can help take up the slack, because obviously our overall total is going to go down. So it's great having more friends in the family giving and supporting and praying. That's awesome. But if we can get at least one new family friend joining us as a member of the 1K crew, that's a gift of $100 a month, or an all-at-once gift of $1,200. That will help us stay on track. So what's it for you? Is it joining the 1K crew? $1,000?
4: Or is it 15 a month?
3: Is it 15 a month? You're needed either way.
4: And you know what? 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And if you don't think that your $15 a month would make a difference, I mean, would that matter right now, Peter?
3: That would be stinking thinking. That would be a lie from you know where.
4: You matter. And
3: absolutely.
4: That $15 a month means everything right now. 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And thinking back to our friend who goes, you know, I'm a caregiver, I'm pouring it out for so many people. And maybe you can relate to that. You give a lot out and you think, I need someone to take care of me. 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

0: Family Life Radio puts me in the right frame of mind. I'm a caregiver. I work a lot of hours, so I'm on the freeway a lot. And I'm also with people through the day who are struggling in different ways. And so when I'm in the car going from place to place, it's kind of like my time to recharge my spirit. And it just puts me in a good place to pray and talk to God. I need that.
1: How about you? Do you ever have times where you go, I am in charge of so many other people. I'm responsible for a lot of things. And then it weighs heavy on you. And sometimes you go, I just need a place where I can reset. I need a worship place. And when your car becomes a little place of worship, it is so powerful. You can hear that. So this is for you. If you have ever been blessed in the car by a song, by a moment, and you know God met you in that moment, that's why we're fiercely at Family Life Radio. I get to hang out with Peter. I'm so excited. Sam here. And we're here because we believe and we've seen so many people thirsty, hungry for worship. And when you give, you support that, you provide it. And we are grateful.
2: Troy in Eaton Rapids, Michigan did that. Gave a 1K gift, $1,000.
1: Wow.
2: So I listen to you guys every day. He's been a Jesus follower for 3 years. And he said, I can turn it on and listen to it without feeling like, do I really want to hear this?
1: Right. Do I need to guard my ears and my heart?
2: Yeah. No? Right. Yes, I do. Troy, thanks for making it possible for others to experience hope as well with your gift. What about you? We have a challenge going on right now. We had one song already in on this two-song challenge, looking for 10 people, you and 9 others, who will take a step of faith and say, okay, I can't do a dollar a day or more. I wish I could do the 1K crew thing. That's way beyond where I am right now financially. But I want to help. I want to do something. So we're saying, what about $15 a month? That's 50 cents a day. Now, that is going to be doable for a lot more people, we believe. So would you be one of 10 people, you and 9 others, who will say, I'm in for $15 a month or an all-at-once gift of $180?
1: Right now, myflr.org. You can call. That's what Troy did, 888-888-9976. We'll send you a link if you text GIVE to 58326. Peter, with these turnaround stories, I don't want you as the dad to go, don't make me turn this car around.
2: I mean it.
1: Don't make Peter do that.
2: Don't make me do that. Come on. I mean it, young lady.
1: You call now, 888-888-9976.
2: Did you ever have that happen to you?
1: Oh, so many times.
2: Did he ever turn the car around?
1: Yes, he did.
2: Sam, I don't believe that. Sweet Sam. Wow.
1: Just saying, don't make Peter do it.
2: I won't even ask what you were doing.
1: No. I had a brother.
2: Uh-oh.
1: Yeah, there you
2: Blame
1: go.
2: Blame it on the bro.
1: It was him. Yep.
2: It's always the brother. Gets everyone in trouble.
1: Sorry.
2: All right. Lines are open right now. And back to business. We have, what in essence, is kind of like a half-off deal going on. Our normal entry level, what we usually ask for, is a dollar a day because that is the most popular, most frequently used level to give to Family Life Radio because it is doable for most of us. We can all pretty much wrap our brain around a dollar a day. But think about this. If you take a dollar out of your purse right now, or your wallet, and you stick it in a drawer, what's going to change in your world?
1: Nothing.
2: Nothing. You got a roof over your head. You got a car in the garage. You got food in your fridge. Nothing changes. What if you did the same thing tomorrow, took another dollar out and put it in the drawer? What's going to change then?
1: Nothing.
2: Same thing. Nothing. So my point is, can you take that dollar instead of putting it in a drawer, give it to Family Life Radio? I tell you, your world will change. It will. Because God is going to take that money you're investing in His work through Family Life Radio and bless it and use it. And you're going to be hearing stories like the ones you've been hearing, like the one we heard from Gloria a few minutes ago, and know that you had a part in that and you're going to feel so good about it. So yeah, your world will change a little bit if you'll make that gift of a dollar a day, $30 a month. But right now, we're not even asking you for that. We're saying, can you do 50 cents a day, $15 a month,
1: wow,
2: or an all-in-one gift of
1: $180? 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Text GIVE to 58326. You said two songs, so we have this.
2: One more to go. This is the last one in two-song challenge.
1: Song. And the good news is there are 10 spots right now at $15 a month. So you and 9 others. I'm thinking there could be someone who's going to take 2 of those spots and
2: multiples
1: do the dollar a day.
2: Multiples count, yes.
1: Please, would you be one of those? And then one family who goes, I can be a 1K crew family. Not only will Peter sing for you the jingle.
2: Oh, yeah, I will.
1: And that's something to behold.
2: I promise I won't.
1: Okay. But you will know that you had a part in turning around these stories. We've had people who they've gone from addiction to freedom. We've had people who've gone from sickness to health. We've had marriages turned around, hearts turned around, people who go from being lost to being found. And when you do that, when you invest in that, it's like your dollar just came out of the drawer and did some kingdom work. It's awesome.
2: So will you take that step of faith? Is it you? Is it your turn? Is that your number? $15 a month or an all-in-one gift of $180? Whatever you can do. You're needed right now.
1: Right.
2: 888-888-9976, myflr.org, or text the word give to 58326, whichever way works for you. But you and nine others needed. $15 a month. Is it you?

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4: And this, my friend, is your fall fundraiser on your Family Life Radio. 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And there won't be. And that's why during these few days, we invite you to join the giving family. We are family funded. And so we say, hey, to those of you in our listening family, God bless you. Thank you that you're there. Keep on listening. But we know that there's a group within that, a subgroup who are going to actually pray and financially support the station. Talking to you. And if you're not there yet, come on in. 888-888-9976 is the number to call. And if you're looking for a reason to give, the why. Okay, we know what the what is, but why?
5: 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We're praising and worshiping Jesus on the way to school. 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And I said, yes, baby, I did. I did. And she was so happy.
4: I love it when kids keep you honest, right?
6: Aww.
4: And listen, if Mommy hadn't done that, in her purse, you'll find this little plastic card. Sweetie, this got some numbers.
6: No, Peter.
4: Oh, I'm sorry.
6: You know what? We're joking around, but the joy of that story is that a little girl goes from a situation of violence and not a good situation, and the turnaround is that they are free and that this little one is going, I want to hear about Jesus.
4: Yeah.
6: That's powerful. That's the kind of turnaround that you make happen when you call, when you go, you give at myflr.org, you call us. 888-888-9976. Cynthia, God bless you. She did a turnaround gift of $180. Way to go. Gary in Santa Maria, California, increasing already. Wait a minute, Gary, already giving to support all that stuff you were talking about, Peter, on Family Life Radio,
4: right?
6: Already doing that. And then he goes, I hear that right now, you guys are not even close to where you need to be in this hour. And so he's jumping in with an extra $10.
4: Great to hear from California too.
6: Much.
4: Thank you, Gary.
6: Wow, guys. And then our friend Jen in Cottonwood, Arizona said, and she's given glory to God. I love this. Thank you, God, that you bring hope and truth and your words of life to so many of us through Family Life Radio. God is good. And Jen celebrating him with a $400 gift at myflr.org.
4: 888-888-9976 is the number to call as you consider the impact Family Life Radio is having on you and your family and thousands of others in ways you probably couldn't imagine. 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
5: 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And I said, yes, baby, I did. I did. And she was so happy.
4: Good job, Mom.
6: Great job, Mom. All right. So because time is very precious and we don't have a ton of it right now.
4: No, we don't.
6: I am so grateful to people with big vision. And these are some of our friends in Tucson. And they've heard, you know, we have times where people are calling a lot, they're giving a lot, and it's all happening. These guys want to inspire others to give. And I love that heart. So I'm going to give you the phone number right now, 888-888-9976, or the website, myflr.org. Peter, you want to talk about the heart of these guys and what they decided to do?
4: Well, these are some friends from
6: Tucson.
4: Tucson.
6: Sure.
4: Tucson. that have appreciated the ministry of Family Life Radio, and God has blessed them. And I said, you know, we want to invest this in the lives of others. I was looking down the list to see which one this was from. Because basically, the folks who put up these gifts, these challenges, most of them, it's a stretch for them.
6: Right.
4: But they, God has blessed them, and they want to bless others. Right now, we're about 62% of the way in our fall drive to reaching stations, the network being fully funded, all the stations. So that's great. We praise God, and we thank you if you've already gotten involved. God bless you. Will you pray that others will do what you've already done and take that step of faith for them? Because we've got a ways to go, Sam, and not a lot of days to get there.
6: Okay, so in this moment, you're here for a time such as this. Will you make this phone call? And whatever you give is going to be doubled. That's what these friends in Tucson are talking about. 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
4: So what is it that you believe God wants you to do? That's the question. And here's the number to call and let us know. You talk to God about it and you call and tell us what he said. 888-888-9976. In fact, hopefully you've already done that. And you just know that you know that you know. You just haven't made the call yet. Or go to myflr.org. 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
6: And why are you giving? You're giving so that a little girl who was in an unthinkable situation with her mama can say, I want to know about Jesus. And you have the answer for her in music and in message. And we're so grateful. Don't let this go away. 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Or
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6: call us.
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6: Come.
4: Match challenge up to $3,000. What part of it do you believe God wants you to take? Everybody working together to see this entire match challenge met right now. Thank you for your generosity.

0: imagine.
1: You may not be surprised to know that that is the most popular song in Christian music that's ever been made and sold.
2: Wow.
1: I can only imagine.
2: Yep. And it's still amazing when you listen to it with the spirit. You're just like, wow, that song is still.
1: It's still frequently requested. It's such a popular song. What a great, powerful message. Emilia in Lubbock started giving $15 a month. Thank you so very much. Hey, we have a challenge out right now, in case you didn't know. Hello. Glad you're here. I'm Peter. That's Sam. And this is your fall fundraiser on Family Life Radio, inviting you to be part of the funding family that keeps the station on the air. And right now, we have some super generous friends in Tucson who have said, guys and gals, we got to get this thing moving. So they are going to kind of put their money where their heart is.
2: Thank you.
1: And say, we're going to put up $3,000. $3,000. And match every gift, your best gift, whatever that is, up to $3,000. Two songs to get it done. And so far, we got a little bit on the phone, but nothing has come through yet. So right now, I can't begin to tell you how much you are needed, how important this is. We've been playing catch up this afternoon. Each hour, there's a funding need as we've taken the overall total of what it's going to take to keep the stations fully funded and kind of broken it down by hour. And last couple of hours, we'd slip behind. So right now, this gives us a chance to get back on track, sort of right the ship. So your gift right now is absolutely critical. Other people are going to get involved later, but listen, this is your moment. You have this time. Shine in it, okay? 888-888-9976, myflr.org. But Sam, you know, really, three friends who will join the 1K crew, $100 a month or an all-in-one gift of $1,200. It's been a long day. $1,200. Three people who would do that, and the match would be met.
2: I'm not so sure. I'm just not feeling it. I'm like, I don't know. I don't usually get to be here with you, and I'm concerned. Like,
1: because you're here with me? Okay, well,
2: if
1: CC
2: were here, I would feel a little more confident, but
1: you want to go?
2: No, I'm just joking. No, but I am a little nervous because this next song is a really short song. And so let's just pray that God will move people and that this next song we can do.
1: No, Sam, this is, for some reason, I think God is laughing at me right now because this is like his sense of humor.
2: Okay.
1: Almost every time today we've had a match challenge, they've come up a few times. And invariably, we've got this short song where I kind of would like to have something at least 3 minutes long, you know, give people a fair chance. So here's the thing. That means you can start dialing right now. There's $3,000 waiting to be matched dollar for dollar, all of it sitting there. And my friend, we cannot afford to walk away with any of this left on the table. I know you love the station and many of you are giving sacrificially. We get that. We appreciate that. You have no idea how much we appreciate that. And if you haven't gotten involved yet, would you take that step of faith now? Will you trust God?
2: Because I'm so nervous.
1: Okay, deep breaths. Deep breath. 888-888-9976, myflr.org. Yeah, I've been able to be here the last week and a half talking to folks this time of day. And this is such a gracious, wonderful group of people I've been able to talk to and hear from. Thank you for your generosity. Thank you for pouring out love. Thank you for catching the vision. Thank you for seeing what God is doing through your gifts, whatever the amount. So yeah, we've been talking about the 1K crew gift, that $100 a month or an all-in-one gift of $1,200. And if that's you, go for it. I mean, like, go for it now. But that's not you. Dollar a day, friends. If we could get, you know, maybe a half dozen of you helping at a dollar a day, $30 a month or an all-in-one gift of $360. Yes, please, please call. Do your part. But if there's a couple of friends who can toss in $500, $100,
2: 1K crew,
1: $800, along with the 1K crew gift, it's all going to work together, but it has to happen in this next very short song. 888-888-9976, myflr.org. In fact, it has to happen before this very short song. So you can start calling right now. We don't want to leave any of this behind. You're

0: Or if you want to do it all at once, $1,200. But whatever you can do, four friends who would do a dollar a day would take care of this, would meet it. I'm just
1: and
0: throwing some.
1: And release that whole $3,000. That would be amazing.
0: You could be the one to help release that, be the last one to make the difference, to actually release the entire $3,000. And we've thrown out some suggested numbers, but here's what's sitting in front of us. $1,500 to go to meet this match challenge. Be able to add in that $3,000. Oh, be a shame if we had to leave that behind. So what part of it do you want God to take from you? And we have just one song to make it happen.
1: All right. You ready?
0: Okay. No, because Andrew, our engineer, has been playing, messing with my mind. He gave me a little longer song and then he took it away.
1: Okay.
0: You're out of the will, brother. You're out of the will.
1: 888-9976. It's not about the length of the song. It's about your heart. It's about the turnaround stories you're hearing and that you are needed right now to release this $3,000. There's $1,500 left to match.
0: $1,300 to go.
1: Ooh,
0: a 1K so crew gift. Going to do it pretty much right there.
1: Right.
0: 1K crew of $1,200 and a $100 gift. So is that you? 888-9976. And what Sam said is a true thing. It's all about the impact this ministry has had in your life, those turnaround stories you've heard, the hope you've experienced when you needed it, and giving it away to others. All right, got to start this song. It's going to happen now. Will you make it happen? 888-888-9976. Update.
1: Yes.
0: $760 left.
1: What?
0: Can you take that?
1: MyFLR.org.
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2: It is Family Life Radio. I was a doubter. I'm sorry. Sam here. Peter is here. You're here. And that's the most important part, because we want to lift up the name of Jesus. And when you give and you're helping these turnaround stories happen, life's transformed in Jesus' name. And so every gift, and we had a little bit of a challenge there. I'm going to give you the phone number. It's 888-888-9976. MyFLR.org. Friends in Tucson said $3,000 to match. And you guys have two songs. And we did the first song, and there was pretty much the entire $3,000 to match in that second song.
3: Pretty much. And yeah. So we said, no, we thanked a couple people and said, too.
2: Okay. I was a doubter.
3: Sam's a little nervous. So God's people are so good. I said, this time of day, I've had a chance last couple of weeks to hang out with these folks, and they're great people. And God bless you, friends like Todd in Midland, Texas, $200 gift towards meeting that need of $3,000. We heard from Bruce in St. Clair, $15 a month. Everybody doing what they can. I love that. And then we heard from Deborah in Novi, Michigan, $120. And Mike gave this gift, $360. He said, my mother passed away just last Wednesday. Mike, brother, take a hug. I know how hard that is. She gave to FLR. She had cancer, passed away 4 weeks after diagnosis. That was fast. Oh, man. God answered prayer. She prayed she would pass quickly, and she did. And I understand that too. And he said, I prayed with her every day that God's will would be done. And she told everyone she knew that she knew where she was going. What a faith story. And Mike said in her memory, he's giving $360. Join the Dollar a Day Club. Thank you so much. And then we had Terry in Surprise, Arizona. $500 in a single gift. He said, FLR has really helped me big time. I like that. Helped me big time. He said, we've gone through some tough times with my family, some hard times, and God is helping me through a rather horrific deal, and I'm blessed to be able to help my family. Mm. He's got a turnaround situation going on there. And then a friend in Canton, Michigan, didn't want their name mentioned, gave $1,200. 1K crew. And the match was met. Wow. $3,000. Woo-hoo. Praise God, and thank you so very much. Yes, indeed. And that brings us to about, 6-7 minutes to go?
2: Yep.
3: This hour, and to be able to stay on track for this hour, I got to tell you, we're not home yet. We're getting close. We're going to need $1,200 to be able to finish up this hour where we need to be. Just $1,200. So one friend, 1K crew. Yeah. We got only 7 minutes left. Can we get one more friend to join the 1K crew so we can stay on mission, stay on task, and finish strong, not fall behind? 888-888-9976 or myflr.org. David in Corrales, New Mexico. I've heard from this guy a couple of times. If you wonder about a giving strategy, mm-hmm. Here's what he said.
4: Okay. I was listening to the radio and just felt the Lord tugging on my heart and saying you should give some money. And so that's what we decided to do.
3: Boom, there it is.
2: So straightforward.
3: God said you should give some money. Okay, we're going to give some money. I love that kind Beautiful. Of obedience. So is God tugging on your heart? Is God speaking, whispering in your ear, that Holy Spirit getting that little nudge? You should give some money. The amount is between you and God. He'll tell you if you ask him. Believe me, you'll have peace. 888-888-9976 or myflr.org.
2: The need, with minutes to go, $1,200. That's a 1K crew gift, one person doing that. And it could also be just a few of us giving that dollar a day. And I challenge you, just like Mike with his gift, that he was honoring his mom with that gift. You're giving, I pray it's for some turnaround that God has done and you can tell that story. That would be just a beautiful way to give glory to God right now. With minutes to go, $1,200 is the need. The phone number is 888-888-9976. We've got our friends answering the phone. And if you want prayer, you want to share your story, they're going to be there to receive it. 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Just do something. 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
3: He said, and this is genius strategy. Listen to this.
2: Okay, I got
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3: God bless you, brother. 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
2: 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We're going to start this next song. Call right now, 888-888-9976. 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Here we go.

0: Karen Wells, Family Life Radio. It is your fall fundraiser. I'm Peter with Sam. Thank you so much for checking in. Thank you so much for giving. Oh my goodness. Your generosity is amazing. What a blessing. And I know you're going to be blessed too. All right. We have a need right now as we wrap up this hour to finish on task, on mission, $1,200 in the next 60 seconds. 888-888-9976. Is there one champion who can join the 1K crew right now? This is what's going to bring us back up to where we needed to be this hour. We fell a little bit behind earlier this afternoon. This would right the ship, get us back on task, so that as we approach the end of the fundraiser in a few days, all the needs will be met. Everything will be fully funded. Will you be the one to stand in the gap right now? Just going to be one person, $1,200.
1: Call in 888-888-9976. I will send you a link. 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What are you giving for? For the lives changed. You've heard these stories, people who've gone from addiction to freedom. You've seen people who are driving down the road and feeling hopeless and anxious, and God meets them in a song. And maybe that's you. And Family Life Radio doesn't go forward. You said it really well. You said you don't hear a bunch of commercials and you're not gonna. Because in Jesus' name, each one of us keeps going. This is family funded. And with $1,200 left, the need right now, we're just praying you might be someone. Maybe it's $100 a month. I don't know.
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3: 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It's that easy. 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

0: Cochran & Company with What Grace Can Do on Family Life Radio. Good morning, I'm Jennifer Davis. 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You do change and impact others, like Dawn from Michigan. Let me read what she wrote in to us. I love this station. The songs are uplifting. They just help me, you know, as a person to grow and let me know that I'm normal, like everyone else. We all have problems. When I hear you guys are in need of money and God just really laid it on my heart, because I know that it helps me and it helps other people who listen to the station. And that's why I decided to give. Wow, Dawn, you get it completely. And thank you. Thank you for becoming a part of the giving family. And if you've never given before, but you love listening, thank you for being a part of the listening family. Just know that whenever you start giving, you become a part of the giving family. And that means you also get to stand in the gap for others who aren't able to give right now. And if you're not able to give right now, can you please pray for us that we meet the need for the station to stay on the air? We'd really appreciate that. Our most popular giving level is $1 a day, just $30 a month. 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
3: 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I just liked what I was hearing. So fast forward a few years now, I have given my life to Christ. I have been baptized. I love the Lord. And it's kind of funny in a way that just borrowing my uncle's car and finding you guys is how I ended up totally changing my life. It's crazy.
4: It's such a positive story, and I love it so much. Sergio, starting out with just borrowing your uncle's car. Well, that's what you think, my friend. I don't think it's any coincidence. I think it was God all along. 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You've been baptized. What? That's amazing. And I love how you said, I love the Lord. I do too. And I'm so glad that you have a personal relationship with him now. 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And all because you borrowed your uncle's car. I think it was all because of God. God just kind of gave you that little nudge you needed. So I don't think it was a coincidence. But thanks for giving us a little bit of that credit. 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So we can continue to play the Jesus music, hope, positivity, the love that you hear on the air. 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It helps not just you, but others. And it gives them that positivity that they need throughout the day. It goes to your kids, the littles, hearing positive things and the good news of Jesus. You don't have to worry about what they're listening to. Blast it all day long. You know exactly what they're hearing. 100% positive music on the air and talking about Jesus. You're investing in hope and in others. So worth it. $1 a day. That's our most popular gift. But you can give whatever you like. If you've been really blessed, maybe you can come alongside of us as a part of the 1K crew at $1,200 as an all-at-once gift, or break it up as $100 a month. And you can give at that $1 a day level, $30 a month. And if that's just a little too much for you, I totally get it. Maybe you can dip your toe in at $15 a month. 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
1: Brandon Lake featuring Nick Jonas here on Family Life Radio. I'm Jennifer Davis. And I was asking if some people could get involved at just a dollar a day during the fall fundraiser we have going on. 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You know, everybody has a reason why they love Family Life Radio. We've heard that it's helped them through loss, loneliness, feeling helpless, hopeless, going through grief, and gosh darn it, just being stressed out through the day-to-day that life throws at us. But here's what Family Life Radio has brought to them, and maybe you too. It's brought hope, happiness, comfort, love, positivity, and praise for the Lord. The good news of Jesus, I think, is the most important. But all the other stuff is like icing on a cake, am I right? I just would like to thank Lynn of Ohio. She decided to come alongside of us at $30 a month. And then there's Tom in Battle Creek, Michigan. He gave a one-time gift of $20. That was his giving level right now. Tom, thank you. Any amount that you're able to give is appreciated. Anna in Georgia, she wanted to dip her toe in at $10 a month. And we appreciate you, Anna. Thank you so much. When you give, you're trusting us as stewards of your investment. And I gotta say, we take that job super seriously. We love you. And we do consider you family at Family Life Radio. 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
6: 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It says in Nehemiah 8:10, the joy of the Lord is your strength. 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

0: 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Hi, I'm Jennifer Davis. What's your God story? We all have one, you know. And some of us have gone through a lot harder things than others. Doesn't make you any better or any worse. It's just your path. Can I be transparent with you right now? Just really raw and honest? I've had a really rough life. And for many years, I was so mad at God. I even thought there wasn't one. There couldn't be. Because how can a God take away my mom? A drunk driver killed her when I was 7. And I was so angry and sad. And then I was severely abused by my stepmother and others for about 10 years. I really thought there wasn't a God then. My dad was a lifelong alcoholic, and because of my mom's passing, I thought that was, you know, a real dig in my side, because he didn't stop. He couldn't. And then I got divorced on top of it all. But one day, I don't know what it was, really, but I decided that I wanted a difference in my life, and I gotta tell you, I used to cuss a lot, and I mean bad. I made up new words. It wasn't pretty. It's not something I'm proud of. But when you hear me say cheese and crackers, this is one of those filler words that I used instead of the ugly words. Now, I just use it as part of my vocabulary. It's not because I wanted to say an ugly word, but that's where I came from. And I know there's someone out there just like me, and you want something different. Let me tell you, friend, God is the answer. I'm totally not lying. He's changed my life. And that's why we're here at Family Life Radio. We want to change your life too, through the good news of Jesus every day. 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And we're here for you every step of the way. 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I know that now. And you can know that too. And when you give, you're helping lots of other people. And we thank you so much.
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3: 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So when you give, not only are you helping keep

0: what it's like to be God, but he knows what it's like to be you. He understands family conflict, work struggles, having friends who are sick, and he even understands what it's like to be tempted. The Bible says that Jesus is able to sympathize with our weaknesses because he's been tempted in every way, just like us, but he never sinned. So hang in there. When you need a friend who understands and can identify with your pain, he's here. 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

0: 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Good morning, I'm Jennifer Davis. 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For some, it's mainly the music. But we've also heard that it's helped people get through their loss, loneliness, grief, feeling hopeless and helpless. Heck, just the stress of the normal day. And it really puts people in a positive mood. It does the opposite effect. It brings hope, happiness, love, positivity, and praise for the Lord. You help get out the good news of Jesus whenever you become a leader in the giving family. Just a dollar a day can change lives. And that's what we're asking. Can you come alongside of us now as a part of our giving family? Can I ask maybe for, I don't know, three people? Just three people right now. 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

0: Family Life Radio. That was Passion and Glorious Day. Hi, I'm Jennifer Davis. I think it's a glorious day right now because you're here with me. I know it's very early, but you don't know how much I appreciate that you are here. 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Well, this is Christina in Odessa, Texas. And this is her reason why she likes to be a part of Family Life Radio.
1: 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And I'll just praise God in music. And I feel His love. I feel the Holy Spirit with me. My son, he's like, Mom, every time I get into your truck, there's this soothing, calming atmosphere that I love. What do you do? I said, Mijo, it's Family Life Radio. It's God. I said, and believe it or not, that same God that loves me loves you too.
0: Amen, Christina. 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
2: 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It's keeping them going one more day.
3: 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Just want you to know that what Lisa said is true. That when you give, you're helping somebody, sometimes in a lot of difficult situations. You're providing hope for people. Her name is Lisa, by the way. You're helping someone like Lisa, and we're asking you, will you keep the station on the air for Lisa? 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She understands that it's the giving family that keeps the station going. You might think it's just, oh, it's just the DJs on the air. It's just the, you know, people that work at that station. No, if it wasn't for people giving, the station wouldn't exist. And that's why she said it's so important. It's keeping them going one more day. Will you do that? 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Well, think about that. $1 a day to keep Family Life Radio on the air. It's the most popular giving level. Will you join in right now? Provide hope for people in their time of need? She just lost a son. I lost a daughter. I know what that's like. And it is heart-wrenching. It's your children should never go before you into heaven. It's not the way it's supposed to go. So what we're looking for is 12 people that will do that $30 a month. And in that 12, can one of you give a 1K crew gift? Just think what Jesus did with 12 disciples. Amazing things. And what does he want to do with you right now and your giving to keep family-funded Family Life Radio on the air? We're going to start a song. 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MyFLR.org. 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Lisa losing a son. This is what she said. She just wants you to know something.
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3: 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Providing hope for someone like Lisa in her time of need. This is what she started out saying.
2: I lost my oldest son 3 years ago to a drug addiction,
3: That's heart-wrenching. 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And would you do that right now? Take that step of faith, pick up the phone, get through between now and the end of this next song. Maybe do what Daniel and Andrews, Texas did, $30 a month. Thank you, Andrew, for doing that. $1 a day. What would God have you give? Follow through, get through between now and the end of this next song. Looking for 12 people total. Again, Jesus did amazing things with 12 disciples because this is what you're doing. You're providing hope. You're providing encouragement right when someone needs it. Someone just lost a child and you're giving them the hope they need. All right, are you ready? We're going to start this song, get through between now and the end of this next song. 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You can text Misty. 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
1: You can also go to myflr.org. You know, it's incredible the stories we hear of how God is impacting lives. I think of, we heard from a hospice nurse earlier this morning, and I love what she said, that my voice is so often the last one they hear before they hear Jesus say their name, which I just thought was so beautiful. Thinking of a hospice nurse, actually, that met Jesus through Family Life Radio, and I'm guessing it's probably a lot like the one that called in this morning now. She found Family Life Radio through her patients. Her patient's name was Becky, and she was terminal, and she found the station while laying in the hospital in her final days, and it changed her life. She had not met Jesus before going into that hospice room, and the nurse's name was Nancy, and she said she thought at first that it was the medication making, like Becky was out of her mind, because she was like, I'm fine, I know where I'm going. I know whose arms I'm going into. I'm not scared. This is okay. She was like, okay, there's a lot of medication in your system right now. But she said she watched her over a couple of days, and she was like, no, this change is real. Like, something has happened to her. She is a different woman than when she came into hospice. And she helped Becky call and make a gift just a couple of hours before she passed away. It was that important to her to give. And before Becky went to be with Jesus, she prayed with Nancy. Wow. And Nancy, the hospice nurse, accepted Jesus. And after Becky had passed away, Nancy prayed with Becky's husband, who was furious at God for taking his wife. And she explained to him what Becky had found, that the peace she found was real, the love she found was real, the hope she found was real, and that he could relinquish that anger and be confident of where she was. And he came to know Jesus. Because one woman in hospice found the radio station and accepted Christ. That's just, like, is that worth a dollar a day to you? If that only happened one time, but it happens all the time.
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0: 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Looking for 12 people to do $30 a month. We've got two in the door, 10 to go, but it has to happen between now and the end of this next song. Will you join in? If that story touched your heart, will you give right now? Just follow God. What is he asking you to do? And go for it. Sometimes you don't even have to ask God. I know I'm supposed to give, and I'm just going to do it. Is it your turn? Just think, others gave so you could listen. Call right now. So what we're going to do is play a song. It's full of stories just like Misty told. And I know that might be tempting to listen all the way through the song, and I get that. Go ahead and do that if you want to do that. But will you promise to call between now and the end of this next song? 888-888-9976. Just follow God. What would he have you do right now? Just the bottom line is, we all want to do his will, right? And if it's keeping Family Life Radio on the air, do it right now. We're about to start this song. Again, 888-888-9976, myflr.org, or text the word give to Misty. She'll send you back a link.
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1: 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In the mighty name of
2: Jesus, I struggled with depression my entire life. 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

0: struggled with drug addiction for 20 years. I listen to Family Life Radio. It's just so uplifting and gives me hope for the future. I've been clean and sober for over 2 years now.
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0: 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Times get dark, and that little bit of light really does wonders. I listen for hope.
1: 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I was in such a depression. I was so sad. This station has changed my life. 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
2: I was in a 10-year addiction, battling with alcoholism. 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
3: 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The message and the encouragement, it did miracles. You are a blessing.

I was diagnosed with breast cancer. Obviously, I can't do this without God. What I got from Family Life Radio is knowing that I have a community of other followers and other testimonials that has been there. It just makes me feel grateful.

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6: 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Just follow God today. 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
6: 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So will you get through right now? Make that very next line ring right now. 888-888-9976, myflr.org. Gonna start the song. Make sure you get through between now and the end of this next song. 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Is he tugging your heart? Then go for it. Again, 888-888-9976. 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
6: 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Gonna start the song. Make sure you get through between now and the end of this next song. Looking for a leader, though. Who's gonna make? We want to start this song as soon as the first person calls in. Is that you from Arizona this morning? Maybe in the Phoenix area, Tucson. How about Kansas, Topeka, Kansas City, Missouri, Florida? Want to hear from someone in Panama City area? Is your turn in New Mexico, Albuquerque? We got radio stations all across New Mexico. Will you join in right now? How about Roswell? Tucumcari, my favorite town name. Let's do it right now.
7: 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I like Macon in Fort Valley, Georgia, Texas. 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
2: 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People are listening. 888-888-9976 is our phone number. This is the time to do it. A friend in Chesaning, Michigan just gave $200. Thank you for doing that. Sarah in Elwell, Michigan did $30 a month.
3: Appreciate you, Xander. In Dearborn, Michigan started giving $30 a month. A friend in Roswell, New Mexico started giving $30 a month.
4: Rachel, thanks for your gift this morning from Flat Rock, Michigan. 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Also, Joshua in Burlington, Michigan gave a gift of $1,200.
2: Hey!
4: Welcome That's to fun. It, Josh. Thank you so much. And then John in New Mexico, thanks for your gift this morning as well.
2: What would God have you do to keep the station going? And give. And give it right now. So the need for the hour is for another $7,500 to come in the next 20 minutes. And we'll just say this. If you have the thought that you might give, would you just do it right now? You don't have to wait for us to quit talking. If this is something you already planned on doing, go for it. 888-888-9976. But we have some friends that have jumped on board from Paradise Valley, Arizona, offering up a $3,000 dollar-for-dollar match.
4: Whoa, thank you.
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2: You can text the word give to 58326 and Misty will send you a link and you click on that. Next thing you know, if you got autofill, super easy to give.
3: Yeah. And we were just talking about, you know, one of the reasons it's so important to give. Literally, like this money can go places that you can't go. Your giving goes places that you can't physically be. I was telling the story of Becky, went into hospice, found Jesus through the radio station. Before she passed away, prayed with her hospice nurse. Her hospice nurse developed a relationship with Jesus. After Becky passed away, the hospice nurse was able to pray with Becky's husband. Becky's husband accepted Jesus. Mm. Like, it's just this amazing ripple effect. But I think just the thing that right at the last second, Becky got to know Jesus and knew where she was going. I can't even imagine the peace that would give you in those final moments.
2: Yeah. And the daisy chain of people coming to Jesus.
3: And yeah. You know it kept going.
2: Yeah. Like, oh, yeah.
3: Those are just the three people we know about.
2: Yep. Is it your turn to tell somebody about Jesus? We know that's a part of really our marching orders that Jesus gave us before he ascended into heaven, is to go into all the world, tell everyone about him, make disciples. Well, you know what? You can't make a disciple unless they have made that decision in the first place. And this is a place where a lot of people come to know Jesus. You can be a part of that right now. Provide a song, something said in a song that makes somebody curious. It's funny how many conversations we've had, how many phone calls. If I turn on the radio, I listen for a while, I'm like, what is this? And the next thing you know, I'm giving my heart to the Lord. You can be a part of that. And to think that whatever you give right now is doubled up to $3,000. You can be a part of that right now. No matter what you give, it's doubled. Nancy in Parks, Arizona just gave $120. It just became $240.
4: Thank you.
2: A friend in Columbus, Georgia just gave $1 a day. That just became $60 a month. $2 a day. That's fun. You can be a part of that, but you got to get through right now.
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2: And she'll send you a link. All right, starting that song, you got to get through right now. Just a heads up, nobody is on the phone. You're going to be the very first person. You are needed. Everything doubled up to $3,000. That means no matter what size gift, it's doubled. You're thinking my gift doesn't matter. It matters right now because it's doubled. Larger gifts really matter right now. We're going to probably need a couple of 1K crew gifts to make this happen. Will you join in right now? Your $1,000 gift, your $1,200 gift. Here we go, starting the song, and it starts right now.

0: Family-funded Family Life Radio. We are Kenkel Fritz and Friends. Got a $3,000 dollar-for-dollar match is on the table, and you have an opportunity to have whatever you give be doubled right now. Isn't that kind of fun? Where you give, and then someone gives like right alongside you. Thank you for calling. Thank you for giving.
1: Appreciate you so much, Lori, in Alamosa, Colorado. Good morning, Colorado. I started giving $30 a month. Appreciate you. We also had Madison in Michigan give a gift. I love this because it's Addiction Recovery Month, that God brought her out of addiction, and she is forever grateful.
2: Oh, praise God.
1: We are celebrating with you, Madison.
0: So here's where we are. We have one more song to play in this two-song challenge, a $3,000 dollar-for-dollar match. $2,000 to go in one song. So asking you right now, since you're listening right now, why not give right now? The idea is to hopefully enough people will give early that we can end the fundraiser early. So why not give today instead of later on? And know that everything you give is being doubled. That's pretty cool. These don't happen all the time. Like, sometimes they don't. It's like every once in a while, this thing comes up and we've got a match. And we're asking you, will you join in? We don't know when the next one will be called in. But right now, we've got one. $3,000 dollar-for-dollar match. Some friends in Paradise Valley offering this up. But it has to happen between now and the end of this next song. So here's how you give. 888-888-9976 myflr.org. God's been tugging your heart to give. Make this be your moment. Follow him today and know that you're making a difference in people's lives. You know, just in the comments that we get, loads of stories of lives changed, and to think that you're a part of that? You're a part of the change? So Rochelle called in from White Lake, Michigan. She says, "You are my ministry. I've gone through the toughest battle of my life. And my life has not been easy. Left an abusive husband with 5 kids. Slept on a couch for 4 months. And I can't really afford this, but for all those like me that need to keep going, thank you for staying on the radio. Keep the station on the air to keep someone like me going." And she gave $30 a month.
2: Mm.
0: Wow. What faith. She's living on couches. And she's giving? I think somebody, she gave online, somebody probably will, when we see a story like that, we'll call her back and say that you don't need to do this. Because it sounds like you need it more than we do. And most of the time they're like, nope, this is what God told me. Hey, if God's telling you to do it, it's a different story. But if he's tugging in your heart, would you make that very next phone call? 888-888-9976, myflr.org. $2,000 to go, a $3,000 dollar-for-dollar match. $1,000 to go, a $3,000 dollar-for-dollar match. 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
1: I don't think I could pass as a ventriloquist. All right, we're going to start the final. Actually, that was song number two, was it? This is song number two. Thank the Lord. I was getting a little scared there. Starting the second song, $1,300 has to come in between now and the end of this next song. Just got an update. $1,000 to go. Will you get through right now? We're running out of time. There's only 5 minutes left in the hour. Here's the phone number to call right now.
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1: 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But here we are. $1,000 to go. If you have the ability to give $1,000 right now, you'll be releasing $3,000, but it's got to happen right now. Just started that song. You got to get through between now and the end of this next song. $1,000 hangs in the balance. 888-888-9976.

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2: 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On the phones, call 888-888-9976. Oh, is that true? We just got an update. How much is left, Misty?
5: $500.
2: Ooh. $500 to go. Will you get through right now? 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Your $500 opens it right now. 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
3: Oh, wait, no, maybe we don't need that. 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
2: 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Dial 888-888-9976. That's part of the combination to open this $3,000 lock. That's part of it. So that's 888-888-9976. 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
2: 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It still hasn't happened, but if you get through right now, we can't let this go on any longer, then you will be counted. Again, one person, and sometimes when it comes down to one person doing something, it just kind of falls apart because everyone's like, well, someone else is going to get it. What if it was like that for the whole fundraiser? Nobody would call. It's your moment right now. Let's do this. Here we go.
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2: So here's what I love about Family Life Radio. You'll pick something up and you're not even aware that you're picking it up. A lyric or just two or three words out of a song, or someone sharing their own story. You receive something, and then right when you need it in your own life, God brings that right back to your mind. It's wonderful.
3: You know why? That's because the Bible's alive. God's word is alive. It goes out and performs what it's supposed to be, and that's why those things stay in your heart. And that's one thing I like about Family Life Radio as well. People will say this: I wake up with a song in my head and the station's not on. How is this happening? And it's a song that is encouraging them. And they're like, I'm glad that got, you know what that means? That got down in your spirit.
4: Yeah. I've literally had that happen. I mean, and this is not being dramatic. A song saved my life when the radio wasn't playing. Because God brought to mind a song that I used at work all the time, and He was like, sing this right now to yourself.
3: Are you serious?
4: Yeah.
3: Wow. Yeah. That's pretty cool.
4: It was 7 times down, just say Jesus. And I was in a place of crisis, and God was like, that song that you play all the time, what are you supposed to say right now? Like, what's the name that's going to fix this right now? And I'm here.
3: Wow.
5: That's amazing.
3: That's pretty cool. You know, to think that you could have a song like that that could help you, that could help somebody else. You know, that's pretty amazing, Misty, that saved your life when you weren't even listening to the radio or to anything that would play the song. It still saved your life.
4: Mm-hmm.
3: I think that's what she's talking about. That's like the biggest example.
5: Yeah.
3: That's pretty awesome. So would you join in today? We are running out of time for this fall fundraiser. It's going to end soon, and if you haven't given, it's a great opportunity to get through right now. Will you join in what God is doing through family-funded Family Life Radio? Looking for 12 people to hop on board, and can 10 of you do the most popular giving level right now?
4: It's $1 a day. You could do $30 a month. Some people like to do 360 all at once. Yes, there are tax benefits with the end of the year approaching, if that's how you wanted to do it. But either way that you choose to, it's kind of crazy to think that you could literally save a life by ponying up $1 a day.
3: I know.
4: I mean, that's kind of crazy work, but at the same time, that's how God works. And he can do some incredible things with $1 a day.
3: Sure can. And it's what I call God's multiplication. God takes your part, makes it big. Plus, you're joining a bunch of others that are doing the same thing that you're doing. That feels great. You're a part of a community. And every time you hear a story of a life change, you're a part of that. So we're looking for 10 people to hop on board at that $30 a month level, and then 2 people to join at that 1K crew. So 12 total. Will you be the very next person that joins us right now, keeps the station on the air? And just think about all the things that you get to be a part of. Every story of a life change, every person that talks to a chaplain and doesn't take their life. We have those phone calls. We got all kinds of, you know, every restored marriage. It's all because you were a part of it. God is inviting, you're like, God did all that. Yeah, He did. But God is inviting you in to be a part of that. And is it right now the moment to do that at the most popular giving level? So looking for 10 total. We've got 2 in the door, and then we want 2 more at that 1K crew. So 12 in total. Jesus did amazing things with 12 disciples. What does He want to do with your giving right now to keep the station on the air? As we are running out of time, the fundraiser is going to end soon. So let's do this. Let's get through between now and the end of this next song. And you're a part of playing songs on the radio that save lives even when they're not being played. That's amazing. And you can be a part of it right now. So where are we at so far, the percentage of the need there, Misty?
4: 65%.
3: Yeah. I don't know if you tried ever pay 65% of your bills. See how that works out. So that's the kind of the idea. We got to get to 100. We're running out of time to do it. Will you be one of 12 people? That's 10 at $30 a month. Two spots have been taken, so we got 8 left, and we need 2 people doing the 1K crew to get through right now.
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3: That's the idea. 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You ready? 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
3: 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Is that amazing or what? A song we play.
4: Mm-hmm.
3: You ready to do this? 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
3: Just follow God today. If he's tugging at your heart, make this be your moment. He's been dealing with you maybe to give. Put the word maybe in there. You know he does. Right?
5: That tough.
3: I know myself. I know he's kind of, he wants me to do it. Let's do it right now. 888-888-9976, myflr.org. Just a heads up, nobody is on the phone. Are you going to be the very first person? We always need a leader. Who's going to be, okay, I'm in. Right now. Here we go. One more time. We'll give that phone number.
5: 888-888-9976.
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3: Text the word give to 58326. 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If you got autofill on your phone, it takes no time at all. Again, nobody on the phone. Who's going to be the very first person right now? Just waiting for someone to call. Is it you? 888-888-9976. Still waiting. All right, we're going to start this song. Get through between now and the end of this next song. Still no one has called in. This is your moment to give and keep the station on the air. Life.

0: Jesus.
1: Seventh time down, just say Jesus. The song that saved Misty. Why don't you talk about that? Exactly what was happening?
2: I struggle with some really severe mental health issues. This particular time, we learned that I was actually like just on the wrong medication and it wasn't working well. And I was laughing on Friday, crying on Saturday, and Sunday night I was in our bedroom and I had in my hand what I was going to use to try to get out of the pain that I was in. And my husband was scared to do anything. He's like, if I make a sudden move, she's going to hurt herself. Like, I don't know what to do. And I remember it was just like this conversation with God and me. And he was like, what is that song that you play all the time on the radio? And the words came to mind, just say Jesus. And he was like, say it again. Like, that's the name that's going to fix this. And I remember I started saying it out loud. I think my husband thought that I'd lost my mind because I was like, just say Jesus. But in my head, God was like, that's right. Again, like, say it. Say the name that's going to fix this.
1: Yeah.
2: And after a few times of that, I put down what I had in my hand and my husband was able to help me. And I went inpatient for a week. You know, it took some fixing, but I don't know that I would have made it that far without that song. And I was in a room with no radio, mind you. Like, I didn't even have access to a radio at that moment.
0: Mm. Wow.
1: It's amazing. A song that you weren't even hearing, but you knew, saved your life. That's amazing. And that we play that song on this radio station, and how many other lives have been saved through our music? Well, we've got several phone calls of people that have. It's proof. We've seen it firsthand. We want you to know that when you give to Family Life Radio, we do the best that we can during these fundraisers to describe what your giving does. I don't think that we fully can, because there's too much stuff to talk about. Too many lives. Marriages. In fact, I'm looking at a comment right now about a marriage that's been restored through Family Life Radio. And I'm like, wow. And to think if you give, you can be a part of that. So we're looking for 12 people to hop on board at $30 a month. Two people doing that 1K crew. Here's what we are down to now. Can we get three people at $30 a month, one person in that 1K crew that will stand with Misty and others and say that they need that song at the right moment? Maybe that's happened to you. You've heard the right song at the right time. We can't control that. That's God. We're just here as a tool used by Him to provide hope for you. So others have gave, so you can listen. Is it your turn to do it right now? Just need three people, $30 a month, right now, between now and the end of this next song. Will you take that step of faith, get through, follow God today? At least one joining that 1K crew. We haven't had one this morning. Will you join in? And this is important to have. You know, we're at 65% towards the need. Will you help us get the rest of the way right now?
2: This is how we stay on the air. You know, that's why you're not hearing 30 minutes of commercials an hour. That is not an exaggeration. I've worked in commercial radio. We're here like doing good to fit four songs in an hour. We want this to be about the songs that are going to minister to you in your darkest moments and your happiest moments and all the in-between moments. You know, there's no government funding for Family Nope. Life Radio, if only, right? It literally is. It's like passing the collection plate a couple of times a year. Everybody puts in what they can. And that's how we stay on the air. And that's also, I think, why it's important to know that whatever your gift is, we understand it is sacrificial and it is significant. I think you hear a lot of common giving levels and you might excuse yourself like, well, my gift's not important because it's not that level. That's not the case at all.
1: No.
2: I don't care if it's $1 or $1 million. God's going to use it.
1: Yep. If you can't do the 30, can you do 15? Can you do $20 a month? Let's do it right now. We're going to start this song, get through between now and the end of this next song. Follow God today. One person doing the 1K crew, and then three people at $30 a month. Will you join in right now? We're going to start this song. Just make sure you get through between now and the end of this next song. I just realized we're playing songs that have changed your life.
2: Yeah. Yep.
1: How'd that happen?
2: I don't know.
1: This is another song.
2: Uh-huh.
1: Man. All right, well, we want to hear the story about the song next. But will you get through right now, take that step of faith, go to your phone, just needing three people, $30 a month? There's only one person on the phone. They're giving $7. So will you join in right now? You can give online at myflr.org. You can text Misty.
2: Text the word give, G-I-V-E, to the number 58326.
1: You can also go online
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1: Or call this number right now. 888-888-9976. That's 888-888-9976. We're going to start this song. Just make sure you get through between now and the end of this next song. You are needed. We want to end this early, by the way. And we're only, 65% towards the need? Wow, you are needed right now. Here we go. One more time, that phone number.
2: 888-888-9976.
1: And we're going to start this song right now. Just go to myflr.org.

0: We're looking for four people to do $30 a month, and we got one.
1: Okay.
0: And it's still being processed, but we see it on the phone. So what would God have you do to keep family-funded Family Life Radio on the air, provide hope for people in their time of need? That song that we just played, if that's one of your favorites, it saved a life. Our own, very own Misty's life. Talk about what happened.
2: Mm-hmm. You might have noticed I have some problems, by the way. This has happened twice just in a 10-year span. And this was just a few years ago. The other song was back in 2015, but just a few years ago, it was a really bad day. If you struggle with mental health issues, you know that sometimes all the medication in the world just doesn't fix that. The darkness gets in. And I remember it led to a fight with my husband. And I got in the car and left our house. And I remember in my mind, the destination, a place I'd only been to a couple of times. And I was driving in complete silence, mind you. And this voice started to creep into my head. And it said, look at what you did again. Like, look at how your problems have caused problems in your marriage again. Do you really think that your husband is not completely over this and just sick of this? And your family is tired of this? And I know the people that you work with are tired of this. Wouldn't it be easier and better to just remove the burden that you are from everybody's life? Because that's what you are. Mm. Like, you're a waste of space. You're a burden. You don't do anything for anybody. And there's this place on the road that you know it would just take a slip of your hand, nobody's going to be any the wiser, and everybody's happier because you're gone. And even as messed up as I was in that moment, I knew, like, when that started to sound good, that something was wrong. You know, mm-hmm. You're like, this yeah. is not a normal thought to have. And I remember I started praying, and God's like, why are you driving in silence right now? Turn on the radio, for crying out loud. And so I turn it on, and it was right in the middle of that song right there. It was a fairly new song at the time, and Katie Nicole is singing, I pray for your healing, that circumstances would change, and I pray the fear inside would flee in Jesus' name, and I pray that a breakthrough would happen today, and I pray miracles over your life in Jesus' name. And it really was like somebody was in the car praying with me at that moment. And that was what allowed God's voice to override the other one. It's like, you know your husband loves you. And your family loves you. And the people that you work with love you. Turn your car around and go home. Like, this is not what you're supposed to be doing.
0: Yeah.
2: But if I'd kept driving in silence, I don't know that I would have made that decision, to be honest.
0: Mm. You know what happened is that song spoke truth. The voice in your head was speaking things that weren't even close to the truth.
2: Mm-hmm. Oh, yeah.
0: That's what happened. And it changed everything.
2: Yep.
0: Would you get through right now? Especially because we've got some friends in Buckeye, Arizona, offering up a dollar-for-dollar match for $1,200. Now, that reminds me of something that we ask for every once in a while, if you could be a part of.
1: Maybe you could bridge the gap for someone who can't give today by joining the 1K crew.
0: That's right.
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0: It's pretty cool.
1: And I'm thinking, Misty, your story, I mean, that could be the hour someone's facing what you were, Misty, in that time. And with your gift, you're keeping Family Life Radio on the air for someone to say, I need to turn on the radio and get the hope of Jesus. And you did.
2: And you know, we hear that all the time. Like, my story is not unique. Mm-hmm. At all. I can't tell you the number of times that we've heard that. Like, I was getting ready to make that decision, and God changed everything through a song. Sometimes it's somebody else playing the song. We've heard that, where it's like somebody drove a car by, was playing a song.
1: Yeah.
2: I'm like outside taking my last walk, and I have plans, and God speaks to me in that moment.
0: Mm-hmm. Well, does he want to speak to you? Maybe he's speaking to you right now, saying, can you be a part of that moment? Can you be a part of saving a life? Get through right now, because when you give to Family Life Radio, you're really giving through Family Life Radio to God and others that are receiving what Family Life Radio is providing. You want to do this right now? Well, if you get through between now and the end of this next song, everything will be doubled up to $1,200. Will you join in right now? We're going to start this song, take that step of faith. Whatever you give, it's doubled. But I'm just wondering, is there somebody that can do a 1K crew gift right now? That's what we're asking for earlier. Never received one. Let's make it be your moment. Just giving you a heads up. We're half past the hour. We're significantly behind where we should be. So you giving right now would make it a huge difference. So let's get every line busy. Do it right now. One person, $1,200, or several people giving whatever you can. You could give three people, you know, doing $30 a month. We'd be close. Is your turn? Starting this song, get through between now and the end of this next song. Because when you give, you're saving lives. You're bringing people to Jesus. You're restoring marriages. Here we go. We're going to start this song. Dial 888-888-9976. Online?
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0: Is anybody on the phone?
1: Right now, no. It is completely open.
0: He says it in such a positive way. This is it. 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Text the word give to 58326. Going to start this song, get through. Still, no one's on the phone. Is it your turn? Do it right now. Starting that song, get through between now and the end of this song.
2: 888-888-9976.

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5: 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Dan called in from Detroit. 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
6: 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And I appreciate what you do, and I'm giving what little I can.
5: And so Dan is giving what little he can, and he's just encouraging you. Man, if you can only give a little, and I guess it's all relative terms. What's little mean? You know, what's big?
7: That's right.
5: I think we all can agree that $5,000 is big. But I don't know what little is, and maybe you think that your gift, it does not matter. Right now, we have a dollar-for-dollar match going on, $900 to go. And it was a one-song challenge. We can't start another song, but if you can get through right now, everything will be doubled. We're asking for someone to do a 1K crew gift. Hasn't quite rolled in yet. Is it your turn to give? Be a part of that? Well, right now, everything's doubled. Pretty cool. And you're helping Dan stay clean, stay sober. I mean, this is what he said.
6: I'm in recovery from substance abuse.
5: He's in recovery. And you're helping him with that recovery. Isn't that awesome?
6: I listen to Family Life Radio as like daily maintenance.
5: Daily maintenance. That's pretty, just to keep him off of drugs. Will you join in right now? So everything doubled. One song challenge for $1,200. $900 to go. We can't start another song, but if you can get through in the next 60 seconds, then you'll help release the rest of this. Again, whatever you give is being doubled right now. Take that step of faith. Pick up the phone. 888-888-9976. So that's really just two people doing $30 a month. Maybe somebody giving a little more. Like $500. Would you get through right now? Take that step of faith and follow God. Here we go. We're going to start this song. Get through between. Actually, we can't start the song, can we?
7: No.
5: I keep forgetting.
7: That's right.
5: All right. This is how you get to us.
8: 888-888-9976.
7: MyFLR.org. 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
5: All right. We're starting that 60 seconds. Get through between now and the end of this minute. $900 to go. A couple people at $30 a month. You giving a little more, maybe like $400, $450. Let's do it right now. Just started that minute. You got 1 minute to get through. Everything doubled right now. Nobody is on the phone. Nobody's giving online. 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We're at risk of not making this. Will you join in right now? Everything doubled. 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We got 37 seconds left.
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5: 1. All right. Get through between now and the end of the song. Thank you for calling. And thank you for giving. Keep Family Life Radio on the air.

0: I'm in recovery from substance abuse. I listen to Family Life Radio as like daily maintenance for myself because it helps me be connected to the Lord in a good way. So I really appreciate Family Life Radio and all you guys do. To those that can donate only a little bit, I'd encourage you to do so because it's making a difference in my life. And I appreciate what you do, and I'm giving what little I can.
1: He's giving what little he can, is how he described it. But he's encouraging you, even if you don't think your gift matters. This is what he said.
0: To those that can donate only a little bit, I'd encourage you to do so because it's making a difference in my life.
1: So it's making a difference in his life.
0: And I appreciate what you do, and I'm giving what little I can.
1: So, and he's thanking you for doing it. Would you give right now? Would you be the very next person to pick up the phone? What would God have you give? Got some people to thank here that have done that. Courtney and started giving $15 a month. Thank you. Appreciate that, Courtney. Allie in Brighton, Michigan gave $200.
2: Thank you so much. Renee in Clinton Township gave a gift. Linda in Jackson, Michigan gave a gift as well. Thank you.
3: Also, thank you so much to Kaylee in Owosso, Michigan for your gift this morning. Maria in Jackson, Michigan gave a gift of $900. Thank you very much. And Kate in Dexter, Michigan started giving $100 a month, which gets her in the... Oh, where'd you go?
2: Uh-huh.
3: Come back. Hold on. Ready? The singers are here. They're ready to go.
4: 1K Crew.
2: There they are.
3: Welcome to the 1K Crew.
1: A little stage fright for a second.
3: They did. We're still waking up.
2: Yeah. Trying to finish our last cup of coffee.
1: Exactly. we weren't warmed up yet. So here's where we are. We met that match. Thank you to those friends in Buckeye, Arizona that provided that. This is what's needed right now. We need to get to... We'll just tell you, another $3,000 needs to come in. Would you get through right now and be a part of that? That has to happen in the next 13 minutes. We are up against a deadline. So much needs to come in every hour. And if we get behind, it can just dogpile on itself. Next thing you know, you're way behind. So let me put it this way. We're at 63% towards the need. Got to get to 100%, right?
3: That's right.
1: Doesn't work out too well if you're paying 63% of your bills. So, will you get through right now? A larger gift is going to help. Can you do $100 a month? Can you give a $500 gift? The truth is, if two people gave a 1K crew gift and three people gave $30 a month, we would be there. So, this is how this works. Grab your phone, get ready to dial, follow God today. Take that step of faith and do it right now. You're providing hope for Dan, who said Family Life Radio is like maintenance for his recovery. He's listening to the radio. He's getting hope from it. You're providing that hope.
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1: And then he's encouraging you to give. Will you get through right now? We're going to start this song looking for three people at $30 a month, two at the 1K crew. This is so important. Together, 65% towards the fall drive need. We're not on the air. With that, I mean, the truth is this. If we don't get there, what would happen if you don't get to 100%? I don't want to find out.
3: Yeah, we don't really want to think about that.
1: So let's do it right now. Misty's going to give the phone number. You dial with her.
2: 888-888-9976.
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1: Or text the word give to 58326. You send it to Misty. She's going to send you back a link. Give to 58326. You send it to Misty. She's going to send you back a link. You got auto.

0: On the night you fall in all the pieces, you can bring your lonely heart to Jesus. What if I told you that I believe it?
1: Family funded. Family Life Radio. We are Kenkel Fritz and Friends. Thanking some people that have hopped on board to give. This is our fall fundraiser. I don't know if you noticed, we don't play a bunch of commercials, but your giving keeps the station on the air. Like Amanda did in Standish, Michigan, gave $1 a day. And she said, we listen on the way to school every morning. My six-year-old starts singing along with the songs. It's such a blessing to hear the good news of Jesus on the radio. I agree. Karen and Lake Orion did that dollar a day literally at 365. Look what she said there, Misty.
2: I love that. That song that we played just a few minutes ago, In Jesus' Name, she said she used to pray that over her clients. She's a massage therapist. She said it makes her songs water every time she hears it.
1: That's pretty cool.
2: And then Jennifer in Reynolds, Georgia, joined the
3: 1K crew.
2: Yes, $100 a month. Thank you so much. She says she also deals with mental health issues, that she has not reached the point that I have, but only because God has helped her not get there. And she says, it's her birthday, and it seemed like a good day
1: to
2: get
1: birthday.
4: Happy birthday, Jennifer.
2: Man. Thank you, and we're so glad that the station ministers to you when things get rough.
1: What a great birthday gift to everyone on your birthday.
4: Oh, she's giving everyone else the gift.
1: She's giving him back. Wow. She's doing something really good on her birthday. That's going to make you feel good on your birthday. So here's where we are. We told you that we now have $2,200 to go to meet the need to keep your station on the air. Here's the problem. We only have 6 minutes left. So will you join in right now? Grab your phone. Get ready. Whatever God's laid in your heart, $2,200 needs to come in. There's $730 on the phone that we can see right now. If it all comes in, it's going to be not enough. Let's just say that. We're asking you, what would God have you give to keep the station on the air right now? 888-888-9976. After that, we'd be about $1,500 to go. So, will you be the very next person to call right now? Get through between now and the end of this next song.

0: You're providing hope for people in their time of need. You're keeping the station on the air for yourself. And you know what's awesome? Is you get to be a part of Stories of Lives Changed. You're like, how do I get to? Because you're giving to keep the station on the air. So every time someone comes to Christ, every time a marriage is healed, you play a part in that. Isn't that cool?
1: It's pretty awesome.
0: I love that. So the final song, we just got an update, $1,200 to go.
1: Okay.
0: If you can give a 1K crew gift right now, you'll help us meet the need to keep the station on the air if you can get through between now and the end of this song. But the truth is, we can't trust in anything. I don't know if that's going to come in or not. So whatever God's laid in your heart to give, it is needed. Two people at $500 and, you know, someone doing $200, that would get us there. Four people at $1 a day, $30 a month. It's got to happen right now. Going to start a song, get through between now and the end of this next song. Here's the phone number.
2: 888-888-9976.
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0: 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Just got an update. $1,000 to go. Will you get through? Can you give $1,000 right now? It's needed. We're running behind. You'll help us catch up. We got 3 minutes. Two people at $500 each. Three people at $1 a day. It's going to happen so many ways. 10 people at $10 a month. All right, starting that song, get through between now and the end of the song. One more time, that phone number dialed 888-888-9976. That song starts right now.

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1: All right, so this is what's going on right now. We told you at last check. It's $1,000 to go to meet the need. Here we are past the top of the hour. So now we call this makeup work. You remember that?
2: All
1: really a
2: well.
1: Bummer when you came back from being sick. You had to do the makeup work.
3: Yeah. I'm feeling better. You give me more? Come on.
1: Yeah, we're not talking about what you apply to your face in the morning, Misty. This is different. But here's where we are.
4: And honestly, at $1 a day, a lot less expensive.
1: Yeah. True. All right, so here's where we are. This is $500 to go to meet the need for last hour. Can you give a gift of $500 right now and it'll help us meet the need? That's all that's left. Will you get through right now? 888-9976. We're going to put 60 seconds on the clock. If you can give $500, it'll help us stay on track. It's going to keep us, you know, where we need to be to get your... Well, I'll just say it this way. We are at 65% towards the need for the fall drive. And we want to end early.
3: Yes.
1: So why not give right now instead of later? If you're thinking about giving, make this be your moment. Do you have the ability to give $500? Then go for it. Now, maybe like, I don't know, $500? How does this sound? I got a deal for you.
3: Ooh.
1: $41 a month.
3: Ooh.
1: It's the same number. Ends up being about $500. I just made it, you know.
4: It's spread out.
1: Yeah. It's like I'm working at a car dealership now. Well, let me get you on a monthly payment that'll work for you. You're paying for this car for 15 years, but, you know, the payments are low. So, yeah, all we need is one person to give $500 right now. Here's the phone number.
3: 888-888-9976.
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1: 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All right. 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Here we go. 888-888-9976.
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2: 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God is right there too. And that's a big deal for me, because it would be easy to just focus on the chaos, but you guys help me focus on God, and I just want to make sure you keep going. So that's why I gave.
3: And there's a lot of chaos, isn't there? Wow.
4: Ooh, it's a lot happening.
3: It's like you walk out the front door, woo, the dumpster fire. Turn on the TV, there's another dumpster fire. It's like crazy. It really is. Why does the world seems more volatile than ever?
5: Mm-hmm.
3: And the more I look at what's happening and where it's happening in the Middle East, guys, I think about prophecy. I don't want to get all weird on you, but Jesus come back soon? Some of this stuff was, you know, supposed to happen for him to come back. So it's like, maybe don't agree with everything that's going on.
5: Mm-hmm.
3: But that doesn't, this is one thing that's interesting, but that doesn't mean, let me put it this way. If God prophesied something, doesn't always mean it's the way he wants it. He's just saying, this is the way it's going to go down.
5: Yeah.
3: Look for these things to happen and then I will return.
5: Mm-hmm.
3: I don't know about you, that gets me excited, but you know what it also does? Makes me want to bring as many people with me as possible. If time is short, I want you to know you're giving to a ministry that's bringing people to Christ. So why not come on board right now? Give. We've got a couple of people to thank that have given, and then we're going to ask you if you can give. So here's the phone number to get ready to do that.
5: 888-9976.
4: Also, you can give online, myflr.org.
3: You can text the word give to 58326, and Misty will send you back a link. And if you've got autofill on your phone, it takes no time at all. Hey, thank you. We got a friend in Canton, Michigan, gave $120. Thank you. She says the exact same thing. A Family Life Radio gives me a positive attitude in a negative world. That's for sure.
5: Billy in Kathleen, Georgia, gave a gift of $300. She said this is her third time giving this week.
3: Wow.
5: Thank you. She says, awesome. God is so good. First time I called because my sister just found out she had cancer. She was scared. I told her, listen to Family Life Radio. I prayed, you prayed, we all prayed. She called last night to tell me they're able to remove it surgically. There's a high survival rate. So just wanted to say thank you to Family Life Radio and Jesus. That's amazing. Thank you.
4: Beautiful. Katie in Almont, Michigan, gave a gift of $200 this morning. Thank you. She shared, she turns on the radio and it's always what she needs to hear.
3: Love
4: Isn't
3: it.
4: The truth. Susan in Bellevue, Iowa, started giving $30 a month. And BJ in Gilbert, Arizona, increased their monthly gift by $15. I don't know if we've mentioned that yet this morning here. You can increase your gift at any time.
3: Absolutely.
4: If you feel like to do so.
3: Yeah, add on.
4: That's right.
3: Vicky in Griffin, Georgia, $100. Thank you. Christine in Panama City Beach hopped on board that dollar a day. And Cecilio in Phoenix, $30 a month. So this is what we are needing to do right now. And that is obviously have a certain amount of money to come in. And what we're going to do is something that's a little bit different. I'm not sure we've done it at this time before, so maybe this is new for you. Normally, we ask for a dollar a day, $30 a month. That's because that's what most people give. We know not everybody might, you know, it might be a stretch for some people to do a dollar a day. How does this sound for those like a good deal? You can get a half price sale going on right now.
4: Ooh.
3: Instead of giving 30, how does $15 a month sound?
4: Ooh, let's do it.
3: I like it because I think it's a perfect level to start giving. Go, okay, I'm in. I could do that, 15 bucks a month.
4: Yeah.
3: I also like it because perfect level to add on.
5: Yeah, maybe you're just doing $15 a month and you're like, hey, this is how I can get up to that most common giving level. And so that's a way to do it.
3: Yeah. Or go from $30 to $45 a month.
5: Or 45 to 60.
3: Ooh, let's keep
5: going.
3: Remember,
5: I can count by 15s. We learned that yesterday. Let's keep going.
3: Let's keep Misty counting. All right, but this is only for two songs. 15 people, $15 a month. Now, the only thing that makes this work, because honestly, we will be behind, and that is if we have two people to come alongside and give 1K crew gifts. And what's that all about?
4: The 1K crew is a one-time gift at $1,200, or you can even break that up monthly if that works better for you, $100 a month. And $1,200 is a pretty significant amount because it covers an entire hour of broadcasting on Family Life Radio. So that's your hour of hope that God is using you to give to someone through Family Life Radio. And it really bridges the gap for those that listen, that get encouraged, but they can't really give right now. It's so tight. And with your extra giving, you stand in the gap for them.
3: You're really helping out if you have the ability to give a little bit more. Yep. All right, so we're going to start the first song in this. For the first 15 people, you can keep Family Life Radio on the air for just $15 a month. Don't let someone take your spot. It's for the first 15. They all may go right now. All right, let's do this. This could be happening in one song. Also need two people doing 1K crew gifts. Starting that song, get ready to get through, and you're providing hope for someone in their time of need. You know, we're talking about the world, how crazy it is. Heather's like, I just need something positive.
2: It would be easy to just focus on the chaos, but you guys help me focus on God, and I just want to make sure you keep going, so that's why I gave.
3: And she's giving because she wants to keep the station going. Doesn't want to focus on the craziness in the world, but what is God saying? What's the good news to Jesus? And to bring as many people to that good news as possible. Starting this song, again, normally ask for $30 a month. I can't believe this. You get to keep Family Life Radio on the air for just $15 a month? That's all? Wow. What a great opportunity. That's 50 cents a day. All right, we're going to start this song. Make sure you get through between now and the end of this song, and it starts right now. Again, here's that phone number.
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0: If it wasn't for Family Life Radio, I wouldn't be here today. I started listening to Family Life Radio. Through you, God was able to get me clean and sober. And I want to thank you for that. Thank you for every story that gives folks like me the message of hope all around the world. Because that is what our calling is. I just want somebody to step out in faith like I did. Whatever God lays on your heart, give.
1: Yeah. Wow. That's a huge story. Without you, I wouldn't be here today. That's what John said from Flint, Michigan. What would God have you give? To know that you're providing hope for someone like John, totally changing a life. It's pretty amazing what a radio station is doing. It's pretty, almost kind of crazy to me. A radio station is doing all these things? Providing hope for John? Here's somebody, Erin, in Middleton, Michigan, gave $15 a month. She says, there was a time after our son passed away, I didn't think I could sing again or smile. 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Thank you. She just went through a very difficult thing, losing a child. Family Life Radio helping her. 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You know what? When you give, you're providing a lot of good for people in their time of need. It was a two-song challenge. Normally, we ask for $30 a month, but for a limited time, a half-price sale.
2: $15 a month, or you can add $15 a month onto what you're doing if you want to do it that way.
1: So here's where we are. I don't know what's going on this morning. There's 14 to go.
3: Okay.
1: So during that one song, one person called. Will you get through between now and the end of this next song and give? I'll just be real with you. If this happens again, we're going to be really behind. But that's negative. And we don't want to stay there. Think about this. If you get through right now, you're going to be able to give and keep Family Life Radio on the air for just $15 a month instead of $30, what we normally ask for. Now, if you can give 30, you're going to take two spots. 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But not only that, you get to be a part of John's story, of Aaron's story, whose son passed away. You get to every story of a life change. You get to be a part of that. That's pretty exciting. And so if I were you, just think someone else gave so you could listen. Is it your turn to finally give at a really super easy giving level of just $15 a month? 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Okay. 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That's the way this works. Hey, if something goes wrong, you can always call up and say, I can't do this anymore. Well, why not get your toes in the water and see what it's like? Someone else gave so you could listen. It's your turn right now. Now,
2: 888-888-9976 or myflr.org.
1: Starting this song, get through between now and the end of this song. You're saving lives, you're changing lives, and you get to do it right now for just $15 a month. Wow, what a deal. Still need two people if we're going to drop down to this lower giving level that can make up the difference with a 1K crew gift. Can you do that? Will you join in the 1K crew?
3: If you're wondering exactly, what is that? It's a one-time $1,200 gift, or maybe break that up $100 monthly. And that $1,200 gift, especially right now, is really going to help us get to where we need to be at this need in the fall fundraiser. So all gifts right now, we are so grateful. Thank you to everybody that's
1: given. Absolutely.
3: But that 1K crew gift gives us the extra, think of like jumping four steps ahead instead of two.
1: Exactly.
3: You're going to help us do that right now at 888-888-9976.
1: Hopscotch all the way to the goal.
3: That's right.
1: Hopscotch, that is. All right. So will you join in right now? 1K crew gift. It's really needed. Haven't had one in significant amount of time. Will this be your time, your moment to get through? Help us make a big difference. And then 14 spots need to be filled at $15 a month. Multiples count. You can take two spots at $30 a month. But here we go. We're going to start this song, get through between now and the end of this next song. Is it your turn this morning in New Mexico? Are you in Albuquerque? Love to hear from you. Maybe you're in the Kansas City area. maybe in Topeka, somewhere in between, Lawrence, Kansas. Rock, chalk, Jayhawk. Everyone's like, what are you talking about? Is it time for you to call on? Maybe you're in Michigan.
3: That's right. It's a crisp morning in Michigan right now. You made through the humidity, you made through the summer. Everyone's in a good mood. How about make it even better by giving some hope this morning in Detroit, Midland, Bay City, Saginaw, Lansing. We want to hear from all y'all this morning.
2: Maybe you're in Midland, Lubbock, Odessa, Texas, Macon, Fort Valley, Georgia, Chattanooga, Tennessee. Back out west has been very quiet again in Colorado and California this morning. Love to hear from you.
1: All right. Gonna start this song. Make sure you get through between now and the end of the next song. It's the last song in this. 13 spots to go. One more time. Dial this number.
2: 888-888-9976.
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3: 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Please.
1: I like that. Press it. You can text the word give to 58326. All right. Starting the song, get through between now and the end of the song. It starts right now. You can keep Family Life Radio on the air for just $15 a month. And thank you. God.

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4: 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Melissa and Breckenridge. Great Scott. $1 a day, 360. 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Thank you for doing that. Thank you for Jennifer in Auburn, Michigan. Gave $50. 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
6: 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And Deanna in Flushing, Michigan gave a gift of $500. She said she also already is a member of the 1K crew and wanted to give a little bit extra. She just felt God calling her to do a little extra something for the station that continues to do His work.
4: Ooh, I like what she says. I'm putting my finances in His hands and trusting that it will be okay. She's stepping out in faith. That's pretty awesome. So we are now down to two spots left at $15 a month. We played two songs. We can't play another song, but if you get through right now, you can keep Family Life Radio on the air for just $15 a month. Will you take one of the three remaining spots here? 888-9976. We got one 1K crew gift. We need another one.
5: Yeah, you could do $100 a month if you wanted to, $1,200 all at once. And by the way, that's kind of a special giving level in a number of ways. You're standing in the gap for those who are not able to give or able to give at that level. But you're also taking care of an entire hour of Family Life Radio. So you can take as many hours as you want, by the way.
4: Mm-hmm.
5: And I know this is probably like for one or two people that could even do this, but just, you know, we did work it out. And a full day, if that was something you were ever interested in. And yes, you could use a gift like that to challenge others to give too. Keep that in mind. $30,000 is what it takes to do a day.
4: Yeah, you could turn that into a massive match. That'd be huge.
6: Amazing.
4: Wow. That would be awesome. So here's where we are. We got to start this 60 seconds. Now two to go at $15 a month. 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But we can't start another song. You got to get through in the next 60 seconds. Also need someone to give at the 1K crew level. Let's do it right now. All right. 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
4: 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Still need someone giving a 1K crew gift of $1,200. 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So we had 1,000 come in earlier. 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
2: Commercial.
4: You will hear us thank some businesses on occasion very quickly, but they're doing just what you're doing. 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
2: Yep. 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This is one of those moments where you are really needed, because we have, I'll just give you a reality. We're about $6,000 in so far. The need this hour is to get to $12,000. Well, we have some friends that have come in to save the day.
5: All right.
2: Friends in Lansing, Michigan, offering up a $3,000 dollar-for-dollar match. If you get through, everything you give will be doubled. No matter what size the gift is, all has double the impact. But we've only got two songs to do this, and we're running out of time to meet the need. We've only got 19 minutes left between now and the top of the hour. Will you get through right now? Follow God. If it's been tugging on your heart to give, make this be your moment, especially because it's being doubled. That's just fun. You want to be a part of that? Know that your giving is going twice as far. I wish doubling happened in everyday life.
4: Yeah,
5: that would be amazing.
2: Oh, you paid for half a tank. I'll double your tank. Yes.
4: Ooh, where can I do that?
2: Exactly. Double your grocery. Double it. Everything. Well, we want to double your gift. These friends in Lansing want to come alongside. Whatever you give, it is going to be double. It's going to take some people giving extra. Can you do a 1K crew gift of $1,200 or $100 a month? 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
4: Maybe you could do that. 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
2: So will you join in right now? 888-888-9976, myflr.org. Everything doubled. That's just fun. You know, if one person did the 1K crew gift and five people gave $30 a month, this would be done. Will you join in right now? Maybe join Sue in Portland, Michigan, started giving $30 a month. Oh, this is, I love this. That today, this is sad, actually. Would have been my husband and me and our 19th wedding anniversary.
4: Oh, wow.
2: I've dealt with a lot of loss. Family Life Radio is helping her, and that's why she's giving. Man. Whatever God has. See, you could just see there's so many different things that people are going through and you're providing hope for them. Will you do it right now? Everything doubled up to $3,000. Will you get through between now and the end of this next song? Let's do it right now. You've been listening about the fundraiser, thinking about getting in. Maybe you've heard this $30 a month and you're like, I can't do that. Well, what can you do? Do it. Whatever that is,
4: it'll be doubled.
2: Can you do $15 a month? We were just talking about that. It'll get doubled to 30. Will you join in right now? Whatever God's calling you to do, make this be your moment. single gift of $500, that's needed. Your 1K crew gift, really needed. Let's do it right now. Follow God, take a step of faith, get through between now and the end of this next song. Here we go. 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How about Tucson? 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
2: Lansing.
5: Lansing. 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
2: Midland, Bay City, Saginaw. 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Everything doubled up to $3,000. 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
2: And just know that you're helping someone like Elizabeth lost three family members.
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0: Family-funded Family Life Radio. We are Kenkel, Fritz, and Friends, and a $3,000 dollar-for-dollar match happening right now. Thank you. We got Melissa in Flushing, Michigan. She gave $20 a month to be a part of that match. Also, we've got a couple other people that hopped on board and given. Is it your turn to give? Down to $2,000 to go. One song left. And I'm just going to tell you, it's really slow on the phone right now. And what I mean by that is not a lot of people are calling. Will you call? One song left to bring in $2,000. Your giving is going to help in a big time. I'll tell you, we may not make it unless we get a 1K crew gift. Will you join in right now? Would it be your turn? 888-888-9976.
1: We have Katie in North Street, Michigan. I just noticed this. She did the dollar a day. She said, I was searching channels today and I found you. Oh. And you spoke to me in the past half hour, so I called to help.
2: Wow.
1: It sounds like she just found Family Life Radio today.
2: Wow,
1: Katie, thank you.
2: Yeah.
1: Wow.
0: Wow is right. I need to call her back. I got to get the story here. That's amazing. Lorraine in Phoenix did $30 a month. Thank you. Also, we got Denise in Lubbock, Texas, just snuck in the door because Misty called out Lubbock. Way to go, Misty.
2: Hey.
1: Well, you know, my home state. I knew they would show up.
2: Thanks, Anna. In Georgia this morning, started giving $15 a month. Marlene in Carleton, Michigan, thank you for giving $15 a month. Marlene in Carleton, Michigan, thank you for your gift.

0: is your turn to give. And what's cool is when you give, you're not just giving to Family Life Radio. Technically, you're giving through Family Life Radio to people in need. You're being used by God to touch hearts. And so what's awesome is if you get involved in this, you're on the team. You're a part of this radio station. You're a part of every story of a life changed. You get to be a part of that. And that's what's going to make it just feel amazing. When you're done giving, you're like, yeah. And then every time you hear a testimony, a story of someone being helped through this radio station, you're like, yeah, this is fun.
1: Pretty cool. That's why we call it Family Funded. It's
0: exactly.
1: Family helping family.
0: It's family helping family. You've been a part of the listening family. Is it time to join and be a part of the giving family? Well, here we are. Final song. Got to get through right now. Take that step of faith to help bring in $3,000 and $1,800 to go right now. So can we have somebody hop on board at that 1K crew? Two people at 30 bucks a month. We'll be done. Here we go. Misty's going to give you a number. You dial with her right now.
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1: Boom.
0: Just like that. You ready? But you know what? If we didn't give your giving amount like Abigail in St. Clair Shores, she gave 15 bucks a month. Hey, if that's your giving level, go for it. Here we go. Start this song. Get your phone ready. 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Here's the number to call. Dial this number with us. We'll give it to you really slow. We can all do it together with you. Dial 888-888. And then hit 9976. That was fun.
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0: Zach Williams, Wait For Me, Family Life Radio with Kekel Fritz and friends, producer Adam, Misty. We have another producer, Adam, too, producer of the whole fundraiser is here as well. So here's what's going on. A $3,000 dollar-for-dollar match. And it's coming down to this. We played two songs. We started out before we got on the air with that last song, needing $1,500 to go, down to now $1,000 left. So, if you can get through, and by the way, that'll help us meet the need for the hour. Will you get through right now? Will you join in? There's only a minute and a half left to get this done. So we're going to give you the phone number and you get after it. Give whatever God's laid in your heart. You're like, anything, anything. You could give $5. It's all doubled. You could give $100 a month and this would be over with. Maybe two people at $500 each, three people at $30 a month. But we got to start this 60 seconds right now because we are running out of time. So listen closely. This is how you get through.
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0: You can text Misty. Text the word give to this number, 58326. About to start the final minute of this. And maybe do give why Sean in Millington, Michigan gave. He says, when I give to Family Life Radio, I can reach people I normally would never meet. And that's what I love about it. And you're right. You're reaching so many people, helping so many people in some really difficult situations. And just the fact that you get to provide great music to listen to while you're driving down the road for you and your family. Here we go. We're going to start the final song. Actually, we can't have, we don't have room for a song. If you got to get through the next 60 seconds, here's the phone number before we start. Get ready. Dial this number. Dial
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0: That 60 seconds starts right now. $1,000 hangs in the balance. Just think, if you can give $1,000 right now, you're releasing $3,000 into the total. That is fun. I would do that if I were you. Two people at $500 a month, that would work. 888-888-9976. Now we're down to 42 seconds left. Seconds.
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2: Been battling addiction for 32 years. 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I have not turned off Family Life Radio since. It's just a really positive thing, you know. It's like joy is finally coming back into my life. 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
3: Wow. One day, one radio station used by God changed his life. That's pretty cool. And I think you can be a part of a change just like that. If you give right now, 888-9976, you want to be a part of that? Well, maybe you want to do what some of these people have done. Thank you to those that have hopped on board. Kim in Raymore, Missouri, gave $100. Thank you, Laurel in Lubbock, Texas, $500. Helps her keep a positive mindset every day on her way to work. Amy in Rio Rancho, New Mexico, did $500 as well. She said, struggling with depression for a long time, and Family Life Radio has helped me cope. When I want to give up.
4: Glad that we could be there for you. Thank you, Amy. Thank you, Sean in Millington, Michigan. Gave a gift of $100. Said, hey, when I give it to Family Life Radio, I can reach people that I would normally never meet. I love that.
3: Thank you.
5: Kristen in Okemos, Michigan started giving $30 a month. Welcome to the Giving Family, Kristen. And Danielle in Cairo, Michigan gave a gift of $1,000.
3: Yeah, she says, keep it up, Kenko Fritz and friends. LOL.
5: Thanks, Danielle.
3: So maybe one of those numbers sounded good to you. What would God have you give to keep family-funded Family Life Radio on the air? We don't play a bunch of commercials every hour. Instead, we depend on people just like you to give. And we're wondering, would you be one of those? To give, you've been a part of the listening family. Is it time to join the giving family? And aren't you glad you don't have to hear a bunch of commercials? I mean, really, think about it. That's fantastic. And we have a couple of announcements that happen every hour, thanking businesses for giving. But those last like 10 seconds. And we got, you know, some promotional things about the radio station. But none of it's a commercial because we legally can't play one. So we're asking you today, what would God have you do to keep this radio station on the air? If you've been ministered to like these other people are talking about, is it your turn to give? And would you do it right now? The need now is for five people to do that dollar a day, $30 a month, and then one person to join in at the 1K crew.
5: Maybe you're asking yourself, I've been hearing about that, but what exactly is the 1K crew? That's a $1,200 one-time gift. That also covers an hour of broadcasting, by the way. So it's an hour of hope that you're providing for someone in need. Also, if $1,200 at once is like, it seems like a little bit, how about $100 a month? Break it up.
3: Yeah, I like that. 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It's the list goes on and on. Loss of a spouse. So will you join in right now? Five people, $30 a month. One person doing that. 1K crew. We're going to start a song. Will you get through between now and the end of this next song? Just follow God today. Take that step of faith. Pick up the phone. Just a heads up. We're at 66% towards the need. And tomorrow is the last full day of fundraising. We are running out of time. If you thought, hey, I'm going to give near the end. Well, we're almost there. Will you do it right now?
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3: Text the word give to 58326 and get through between now and the end of this song. 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

0: 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We stay on the air because someone just like you gives. And like Gail did in New Boston, Michigan, she just gave $50 a month. Thank you, Gail. What will God have you give to keep the station on the air? And Misty, you said you got an announcement to make. What's going on?
1: Well, we have been given by a generous friend of the ministry in Scottsdale, Arizona, said, hey, we'd love, as we are getting near to the end of the fall support drive, we'd love to encourage you to give. How about we do a dollar for dollar match up to $1,000.
0: Hey, that's cool.
1: But.
0: What?
1: We have one song.
0: No, can we have another one?
1: One song.
0: Oh, man.
2: Just one.
0: All right.
1: One song.
0: So, if that's the case, if you're thinking about giving to Family Life Radio, you could have whatever you give doubled. The part that is sometimes difficult is it needs to happen right now. And I don't know what it is. It seems like sometimes we get our biggest gifts when we let you know we're not going to make it. And then people finally give. So I'm just going to tell you ahead of time, we're not going to make it unless you give.
2: Yeah.
0: All right. So you get involved right now. Whatever you give being doubled up to $1,000, could you consider just taking it all on your own? Do your 1K crew and cover this. We join in right now. Most popular giving level is $30 a month. That's just a dollar a day. Or you will maybe you want to join the 1K crew, give a little bit extra.
2: Yeah, we're talking that, $1,000 here to meet this match. But maybe even traditionally we're doing the 1K, $1,200 one-time gift. If you want to be a part of that, you could do that right now. Wrap up this match and then give a little extra on the side. Or break that up to $100 a month even, and we'll hit this match too.
0: All right. Here's that phone number to call. 888-888-9976. You can go online at myflr.org. Providing hope for people like Sandra in Clio, Michigan. This is what she said when she called in.
3: Over the years, I got away from the Lord. But then after my divorce, I just been listening to Family Life Radio since then. The day after my dad had a stroke, I heard about the pledge drive. And I'm like, you know, I need to call and I need to help out because that's what I know I need to do.
0: Wow. So sorry about your dad. I hope he's doing better. You hear the emotion in her voice, what the station means to her. It's something I gotta do. Is it your turn to do it? Everything doubled up to $1,000. Gonna start this song. Make sure you get through between now and the end of this next song. We can't have like 60 seconds afterwards. We gotta do it right now. Will you get through? Make this be your moment. Everything doubled up to $1,000. I just say take it by yourself.
1: Mm-hmm.
2: Absolutely.
0: I'm going to give $1,000. Two people, $500 each. We'd be done. Three people at $30 a month. This can be done so many different ways. All right, we're going to start this song, get through between now and the end of this next song. Is anybody on the phone?
2: We have nobody.
0: Nobody. All right, so nobody's joined in yet. Will you be the very first person to call in right now? So get your phone, dial with us, dial this number, and then at the end, just hit the green button on your phone. Dial 888-888-9976. Still nobody on the phone. Okay, again, it's 888-888-9976. All right, still nobody's called in. Again, it's got to happen between now and the end of this next song. You can give online
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0: Starting this song, get through right now. Still nobody is on the phone. We're going to give the phone number one more time. Will you get through right now? Make that very next line ring. 888-888-9976. Starting the song in faith that someone gets on the phone between now and the end of the song, and it starts right now. Will you join in? 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
4: Yes, Katarina in Wandlitz. At first we were like, where is that? Yeah, she's not even in the United States. This is what we're talking about, the global reach. She said, I love giving to Family Life Radio. You guys reach my family and me all the way in Berlin, Germany.
3: That's cool.
4: I cannot stop telling people at church about how much I love Family Life Radio. 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She said yesterday she had to take her car to one of the mandatory inspections there, and I guess some stuff was wrong with it. But when she took it in, nothing wrong. Everything checked out.
3: Hey.
4: She said the money I had in the budget for that now goes to Family Life Radio on top of what I've already given. Thank you, Katarina.
3: Cool. Wow.
4: Appreciate you.
3: The Germans are coming.
4: Yes.
3: I love it. Rochelle in Midland, Texas, $30 a month. Thank you.
5: Thank you to Carolyn in Carbondale, Kansas. Started giving $30 a month. And Missy in Jackson, Michigan gave a gift of $500. She says, love the station. I'm a monthly giver already, but love to help a little extra during these events. And also my dad, who passed away, was also a supporter, and here I am continuing the mission.
3: Mm-hmm. Oh, that's neat.
4: My beautiful family legacy.
3: Thank you, Amy in Plymouth, Michigan. Also, Lye, I believe, in Ann Arbor for giving this morning, and Susan in Owosso gave, as well as Gail in New Boston. So here we are. $1,000, dollar for dollar match has been met.
4: All right.
3: From these friends in Scottsdale. Thank you so much.
5: Thank you.
3: What? Are you serious? Wow. They're back.
5: Oh, the same people.
3: The same people. And now, Misty, what does it say? I can't read it from here. What are they doing?
4: You might want to check into some new glasses. Dollar for dollar match. I'm messing with you. Dollar for dollar match. Oh, okay. Well, last time it was up to 1,000. And now they're like, well, we did that. Let's try 2,000. But we still have just one song to get it done.
3: No.
4: Yeah, we didn't get an extra song. We got an extra 1,000, but not an extra song.
3: All right, so I'm going to give you my same speech that I gave before. And that is, I don't know what it is, but when we finally say we're not going to make it unless you give, people give. But up until then, it's slow going. I'm asking you right now, can you just take this invitation to know that between now and the end of this next song, if you give, everything is doubled up to $2,000. So maybe you wanted to get, you heard that other match and you were thinking, yeah, maybe I'll do that. Well, now here's a better opportunity.
4: Love it.
3: It's twice as much, a $2,000 match. Now, when we ever have a match a little bit bigger like this, we do need someone that can give that 1K crew gift. I saw Doug in Marshall, Michigan gave one earlier for $1,200. Would you join him? All right, here we go.
4: Thank you for coming to Kank's TED Talk.
3: Anytime. Standing in this weird circle red carpet is strange.
5: But like and subscribe.
3: Thanks for coming. Here's why we're doing this. Tomorrow is the last full day of the fundraiser. We are literally almost done. But we're not done with the need. 67% is where we are. So you are needed right now to give. Please don't give later on. You know, it's everybody pulling together, doing what they can as God leads them. And that's all we're asking you is, what is God telling you to do? And we're going to give you the phone number here. Just take a moment. Get ready to call this number. 888-888-9976. You can go to myflr.org. I'd go there instantly. Once you've figured out what you're going to give, because it's all going to get doubled right now. If you've been thinking about it, maybe you've been praying about giving, maybe you already made up your mind you're going to do this. Well, let's do it right now. Don't wait till later. Make this be your moment, because everything is doubled up to $2,000. And the issue is one song to go. You know, you don't think they would mind if we played another one? Just played two songs? You don't think they would?
5: I don't know.
3: That would be an issue.
5: I love they have confidence that everyone can do this in one song.
3: Yeah, Misty's being very quiet right now. All right. We probably should do it in one song. Yeah. So here we go. We're going to start this song. Everything doubled up to $2,000. Here's the phone number to call. Dial 888-888-9976. Online
5: at myflr.org.
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3: Invest in what God is doing. Every story of a life changed, it's because of you. God is using you right now. If you get involved, we're going to do this right now with your best gift. What is it? It's doubled. Take that step of faith, pick up the phone, get through right now. We don't want to lose this opportunity. It has to happen in one song. And that one, let me check real quick here. All right. That one song starts right now. Everything doubled up to $2,000. Hey, your 1K crew gift, it's needed.
5: That's right. It becomes a 2K, well, $2,400.
3: 2K crew gift. 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
5: You do the 1200 right now.
3: All right. 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

0: 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We are Kenkel, Fritz, and Friends. This is a non-profit, non-commercial radio station. We don't play a bunch of commercials every hour. Instead, people are giving just like you. Would you get through right now? What would God have you give to keep the station on the air? A $2,000 dollar-for-dollar match from some friends in Scottsdale. And thank you, Brittany and Chandler, Arizona, just down the street from Scottsdale. $10 a month. Thank you for doing that. Gloria and Frankenmuth, $100. She said it in some sort of Bavarian German way.
1: Richard in Albuquerque, New Mexico started giving monthly. Thank you so much. We have Nancy in Shelby Township, Michigan, jumped on board. Says Family Life Radio helps with her depression. Offering a gift of $100.
0: Oh,
1: thank you.
0: And so we're glad.
1: Yeah, glad we could bless you.
2: Thank you. Thanks to Ambrose in Albuquerque, New Mexico, gave a gift this morning. And if you could keep their family in prayers, one of their recent triplet boys is having surgery this morning. So please keep Ambrose and his son and
1: 3 months old.
0: And that with Doug from Marshall, Michigan at $1,200, we met the $2,000 match.
2: Thank you.
0: That is amazing. Everybody doing their part. Thank you for giving and getting involved. If you were a part of that, 888-888-9976. Are you serious? You gotta be kidding. Shut up.
2: What's happening?
0: These people are back again?
2: Whoa. Same people giving the matches. Whoa.
1: And you just told them to shut up.
0: I just can't believe this. All right, so we had a $1,000 match in one song, and then they call back with a $2,000 match. Guys, it's $4,000.
2: Whoa, what?
1: In one song?
2: Oh, boy.
0: Let's see if we can ask for an extra one on that one, because this is huge. $4,000? Wow, dollar for dollar match. Will you join in to keep family-funded Family Life Radio on the air? And whatever you give being doubled up to $4,000. Man, you know what? Invest in what God is doing. And so many stories of lives changed. People coming to Jesus, just turning on the radio, and I gave my heart to the Lord. We heard that just during this drive. People, you're helping people stay sober. You're helping people with anxiety and depression. You're helping people with unimaginable loss. Yeah, I'm just looking at this one right now from Patty in Berryton, Kansas. We lost a grandchild. 10 years old. 2 years old. Oh, that's so sad. So it was 10 years ago at 2 years old. The station is community's gotten me through. So for 10 years, she's been listening ever since then. And it's helped her every day. Would you join in right now? Is it your turn? We're going to give you the phone number. It's crucial because we got to get $4,000 in. We don't want to lose any of this. Just think, your $30 a month is doubled. It can take a part of that. Your $50 a month, we have people giving $50 this morning. I saw that several times. That's going to help out. Maybe you could join in, do a single gift of $500. How about the 1K crew gift? We're going to need several people jumping on board. Can you give a gift of $1,000 or more? Maybe join the actual 1K crew that takes care of an entire hour.
2: That's $1,200 one-time gift or broken up monthly at $100 a month. And, you know, we're so grateful for all gifts that come in, but that specific number really pushes us forward to where we need to be.
0: Will you join in? Take that step of faith. This is your moment, your time. Get through between now and the end of the song. Everything doubled up to $4,000. First it was $1,000, then $2,000, now $4,000. Good golly. So the pressure's kind of on. This is not easy getting all this done, but if you get involved right now, with tomorrow being the final full day of the fundraiser, we're running out of time. And we're at 60, where are we at here, Misty? 67%.
1: Mm-hmm. By the way, my first radio class in college, I got 66%, and I had to retake the class to be able to apply it to my major.
0: Because that would be a D, wouldn't it?
1: Yeah.
0: So right
1: radio,
0: now,
1: I don't know if you got that. My first radio class.
0: Yeah. So it's a little bit of a downer because right now we have a D as a station.
1: Yeah.
0: No. We're not quite where we need to be. Will you help us get an A? We got to get to 100%. We really do. All right. Will you get through right now? Here we go. Is it your turn? Your time? Everything doubled up to $4,000. There's only one person on the phone, and they were there before we started talking. So will you get through right now? Everything has double the impact. Just think, when you hear a story later on about someone coming to Jesus through Family Life Radio, it's because of you. Somebody getting out of an abusive relationship, it's because of you. A marriage healed. Someone that was thinking of taking their life turns on Family Life Radio, hears a song. It's because of you that you gave. God is using you right now to keep the station on the air, and we wouldn't be here without generous people just like you that give. So would you do it right now? Everything doubled up to $4,000. Consider doing that most popular giving level, $30 a month. Maybe join that 1K crew.
1: $100 a month?
0: Yes!
1: $1,200 all at once? 888-888-9976. That would be doubled right now.
0: All right, Misty's going to start the song. Get through between now and the end of this song. No one new is called in. No one's online. Is this your moment? Everything doubled up to $4,000. Let's do it right now.
1: I'm drunk with power. There's no music till I say so.
0: You just have to give the phone number.
1: 888-888-9976.
0: We want to make sure you're included in this. 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
5: 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Just prior to Christmas of 2024. So sorry for your loss. 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
3: Aww. 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Will you do it right now? We're about to play the final song in this. And would you get through at 888-888-9976 is the best way to give right now. 888-888-9976. We have plenty of people ready to take your phone call. Will you join in? Giving you an update. $1,200 to go. No, I'm sorry. $2,600. I just looked at what came in. We got a $1,200 gift from Ram and Debbie. I wish $1,200 to go. So here we are at $2,600 to go. One song left to play. Will you get through between now and the end of this next song? Just follow God today. Take that step of faith, get through, and make your gift, knowing that it's doubled and it's doing some amazing things. It's providing hope for people in difficult situations. Sandra called in earlier. This is what she said.
6: 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But then after my divorce, I just been listening to Family Life Radio since then. The day after my dad had a stroke, I heard about the pledge drive. And I'm like, you know, I need to call and I need to help out because that's what I know I need to do.
3: She said she got away from God. Father had a stroke. Caused her to turn on Family Life Radio. And she's like, I just need to do this because of what the station has done for her. So when you're giving, you're helping someone just like her. Will you do it right now? Final song, $2,600 to go. Just take that step of faith. Follow God. Know that you're providing hope for people like Sandra. So many other situations. We're just asking, is it your turn to get involved right now? 888-888-9976, myflr.org. You guys ready to start the song?
4: Mm-hmm. Let's do it.
3: Little nervous here. Is it going to happen or not? Here we go. Listen very closely. Oh, by the way, a friend in Ithaca, Michigan just gave $500. So we've got $2,000 to go now. $2,000. To provide hope for people in their time of need. You need encouragement to give. Maybe giving makes you nervous. Listen to this in 2 Corinthians 9. He who sows sparingly will reap sparingly. Let each one give as he purposes in his heart. In other words, you decide what you want to give. God loves a cheerful giver. So be happy. Enjoy this. You know why it's so awesome and it's going to make you cheerful? You're changing lives when you give. You're keeping a station on the air that's providing hope for people. And then it says this, and then God is able to bless you abundantly so that in all times, you'll have all things at all times. In other words, everything's provided for you. Having all that you need. And then it says, you will be able to abound towards every good work. That means you'll be able to give to all kinds of different ministries. So, wait a second. Let me get this straight. I give, money leaves me. It goes away. But yet, God's going to take care of me in such a way that I'll have enough left over to give away? What? Are you serious? That's what you can be a part of right now. This is the final song. If you get through right now, everything doubled to the remaining $2,000. Can we get a 1K crew gift? You are needed right now. Go just call this number. 888-888-9976. You ready to do this?
5: Yes.
3: Let's do it. All right. Let me check and see if anybody's calling in. Nobody is on the phone. All right, final. Nobody is on the phone. All right, final song. I sure hope a bunch of people

0: family-funded Family Life Radio. Maybe you noticed. You're right. They haven't been playing a lot of commercials. Instead, it's people like you that give. So we're asking you, would you be the very next person? 888-888-9976, myflr.org. Christy called in from Seboing, Michigan. This is what she said when she called.
1: Well, your station has been there for me and helped me through some really difficult times. And I know that there are many people who are maybe in the same place I was, or they're just looking for something with meaning because the world has just become so, I don't even know how to say it, like artificial maybe, like nothing seems real or true.

0: anymore, but God is real and He is the truth. And I think the more we can help people connect with Him, the better. And so when I give to Family Life Radio, I'm connecting people to Him and His truth.
1: Mm. Wow. That's why she's giving. I love that. She's connecting people to the truth. And I agree with her. The world says, oh, it's truth is whatever you believe it is.
2: Live your truth.
1: That's right. Well, would you give to be a part of a ministry that is proclaiming the good news of Jesus and that He can be inside your heart, that you can be saved by Him and live forever in heaven? So we were down to $2,000 to go. We played the final song thanks to Dusica, I think, in Scottsdale.
3: That's a cool name.
1: Yeah, very cool. $10 a month. Thank you for giving. Also, Dana and Whitmore hopped on board. Marcus in Albuquerque gave as well.
4: And Kathy in Roseville, Michigan did $200. Thank you.
1: All right. So that brought us, now we have $1,500 to go. We are out of songs. We played two songs. Oh, someone just gave $360. So now we're down to about $1,200 to go. If you can get through in the next 60 seconds and give, gosh, I just realized, guys, it's down to a 1K crew gift.
3: Oh, come on now.
1: If you gave $1,200 right now, you'd be releasing $4,000. I don't know, I had $3,000 on my brain. But yeah, you get through right now and give a gift of $1,200. $3,000 will go into the total. But we are running out of time. It's got to happen right now. So get ready to call. Grab your phone. And then call this number right now. Here's that phone number.
4: 888-888-9976.
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1: Donate now button. Two. One. All right. Just a heads up. It has not come in yet. It's not there. We played two songs. We did 60 seconds. And just a reminder, this all started out with a $1,000 match in one song. Then it was a $2,000 match in one song. And now we got a $4,000 match. We played all the songs. We've gone through 60 seconds. There's $1,200 to go. I'm asking you if you have the ability to join that 1K crew at either $100 a month or all at once $1,200, you're going to be the one that releases $4,000. But it has to happen right now. Oh, someone just gave $120. So now we're down to a little less than $1,100 to go. You are needed right now.
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3: 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And thank you to Penny in Heartland, Michigan, started giving $30 a month. 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
4: Hey,
3: oh, thank you.
4: Thank you so much. 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
3: That was huge. 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I mean, these guys gave $7,000.
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3: 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What would God have you do to keep the station going? How about the most popular giving level? Dollar a day. You know what it's like? It's like eating off the dollar menu at the drive-thru that doesn't exist anymore.
5: Oh, right.
3: Yeah. You know, and if you did, it was temporary nourishment, if you want to call it that. But just think,
5: plus
3: when you...
5: double cheeseburger to the nourishment of my body. Yeah,
3: exactly. But just think, through Family Life Radio, it's 24/7 hope and uplifting songs, telling stories, sharing testimonies. For you and for others that need it. Family Life Radio affirms your faith. I've heard this statement. In fact, somebody called in and said it. When I listen to you guys, I feel normal. And there might be several reasons for that, because we do share our own problems. We try to talk like we're normal, because I think we are. We don't try to act any different.
4: Oh, no.
3: But also, where you work right now, you might be the only Christian. So when you get together with others that believe the same thing, you feel like, oh, I'm normal again. We're there. I feel like odd man out, you know?
4: Yeah.
3: But you can turn on your radio. It's like, yeah, this is home. So has this ministry blessed you? Is it your turn to keep Family Life Radio on? Just think others gave so you could listen. Is this your time? If you've never done this before, make today be the day. And how about right now? Just follow God today. Our phone number is 888-9976. 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
3: And you know what? If you happen to have kids, what is it worth to not to have to worry about what they're hearing? You can know that what's going to come through the car speakers is safe. Your dollar a day, you know what? It not only could save a life, but it could be a life of someone that you know. Maybe a friend, maybe a family member. It happens all the time. That's it. Just a dollar a day to keep Family Life Radio on the air. And you could help change a life. You could bring someone to Jesus. And the truth is, all of these stories... Every time, if you start giving right now, every time you hear a story like that, where life has been changed, you can go, yeah, that's because I gave. Now, that would be very egotistical to do that. But the truth is, if nobody was giving, we wouldn't be here. So, yes, if you are keeping the radio station on the air, all of that is happening because God used you to keep the station going so that those stories could happen. So, yes. Because you gave, God's using you to bring people to Him. And you can celebrate that. And that's why everyone says, I started giving to Family Life Radio and this station sounds even better. Because you're hearing more and more stories of lives changed. Gosh, you heard that awful situation from Margaret, whose husband said, I found another woman. He's leaving her with four kids. And this is what she said.
2: 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I was able to raise my four children alone as a single mom with the Lord's help and encouragement from you guys every step of the way. I just cannot thank you enough.
3: Isn't that amazing? 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Will you join in right now? Looking for five people to do $30 a month. One person joining that 1K crew between now and the end of this next song. And will you be one of those right now? 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
4: No.
3: And to think your dollar a day does all that? Will you join in right now? We're going to start this song. Just think others gave so you could listen. Is it your turn? You're just kind of like running a relay race. Someone's holding out the baton for you. Will you take it? Is it your turn to grab that and go, okay, it's my turn to give to keep the station on the air? All right, we're starting the song. Get through between now and the end of this song. Here's the phone number.
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3: All right. Starting the song, get through between now and the end of this next song. Who's going to be the leader? Nobody's on the phone. Nobody's giving online. 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You're going to change a life. One doing that 1K crew of $100 a month or $1,200. This is your moment. Let's finish the race. Let's finish it. You know what? Tomorrow is the last full day of the fall fundraiser. So we are literally near the end. We're running out of time. You are needed right now. Get through between now and the end of the song, and it starts right now. Here's that phone number.
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0: Family Life Radio. 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Instead, we depend on people just like you. And we're asking you, is it your turn to get in the game, so to speak, to keep the station going? Something to think about. Others gave so you could listen. Is it your turn right now to give? 888-888-9976, myflr.org. Is this your time? We got a message from Rosa in Perry, Georgia. She gave $10. She says, Family Life Radio helps me make it through the day. Without it, I don't know what I'd do. I'm Rosa. I'm 13 years old.
1: Oh, wow.
0: My mind is going to places that it shouldn't. I don't know what she's dealing with, but it sounds like she has an unpleasant situation. I don't know if she's dealing with depression. I don't know. Don't know what's happening at home. Maybe something's happening at school. She's been picked on. I don't know.
2: It's a hard place to be.
0: Yeah.
2: I remember it well.
0: You were picked on at school?
2: Picked on, bullied, but also just dealt with severe mental health issues back before they really understood it in young kids. And they're, so yeah, it was kind of, it's a hard place to be when you're dealing with, I mean, that's a rough enough age on its own.
1: Yeah.
2: And I know that bullying is significantly worse than I was in school. You can't get away from it when you leave the school, if that's what's going on. You know, it follows you everywhere.
0: Well, just think, if you help keep Family Life Radio on the air, you're helping a 13-year-old, Rosa. She's given 10 bucks. What would God have you do to keep Family Life Radio on the air? I think it says this, literally you can give anything. And tomorrow is the last full day of the fundraiser, and just telling you that you are needed. We are at 68% towards the need. And the last full day of the fundraiser ends tomorrow. I'm not sure if we'll get there or not, honestly. But if you get through right now, we will. The truth is, there's enough people listening to the radio right now that this fundraiser would be over with if everybody just gave something. You're like, really? Is that true? It is. If everyone did a Rosa, this would be over with.
1: Yeah.
0: But I'm saying, if you can give $10 once, can you trust God for $10 a month? But maybe you're like, yeah, I'm a little older. I make a little more money. I can give a little more. Can you consider joining at the most popular giving level?
2: That is $30 a month, a dollar a day. A lot of people like to do 360 at once. However you choose to, it's just that daily investment. A lot of people say, I kind of thought that was going to hurt more. and then we just put it on the auto giving plan. It comes out. We don't miss it. God provides. I look at the things that I pay for. I pay a lot more for things I don't even use. Mm-hmm. I'm paying for 4 streaming services. I'm doing good to get 1 watchable thing each month.
1: Yeah.
2: Why am I paying for those?
0: That's a good point. There's a lot of frittering. I call it frittering money. I fritter money. I do.
2: I eat all the lip balms when I'm standing there in line for some reason that they have at the end cap. And you know, I don't use a single one.
0: Some people are better at frittering than others.
2: I'm very good. It's also a spiritual gift.
0: Well, why not accidentally fritter some money towards Family Life Radio? Right now. Keep the station on the air. Will you join in right now? 888-888-9976. We got our friend, good friend Coach John is with us this morning.
3: Yeah, the Bible says don't let what you can't do get in the way of what God wants to do. And that's exactly what it is. In other words, the gift is acceptable according to what you have, not according to what you don't. And while Rosa might want to give $10,000, she started with 10. So let's take the Rosa challenge. In the next song or two, Kenk, collectively, let's come alongside her. She said, I don't even know what I would do without the station. Let's raise $10,000 worth of impact.
0: I like that.
3: And here's the really cool part. This story actually happened yesterday. And a gentleman called in and was so moved by this young lady. His name is Rick in Lake Orion. He started listening yesterday. He listens to satellite radio, but he was in a rental car. And he started listening and he said, I'm so impressed by what God's doing and by what Rosa did that he gave $10,000.
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4: Wow.
1: That's amazing.
3: So allow this little girl to inspire you like it did Rick. You've been hearing all these stories and you think, well, I don't have 10,000, but could you trust God for 10 bucks or maybe 10 a month or maybe add a couple zeros and do a 1K crew gift?
1: I love it. Let's do it right now. All right. We're going to start this song. Take the Rosa Challenge. 888-888-9976. You can do this online.
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1: You can text the word give.
4: To 58326. We'll send you a link.
1: And John, if someone just kind of turned on the radio, they don't know what's going on with Rosa. Let's just do a 30-second recap and then what we're trying to do here.
3: Actually, it started off with a gentleman who lost his daughter just a couple of days ago and took an entire hour at 1200. Well, Rosa heard that. And she called in. She's in Perry, Georgia. And she said, I'm really going through it. I don't know how I'd get through without the radio station. It really helps. She said, with my mom and dad's permission, I want to give $10. She's 13 years of age. Mm-hmm. And she said, I just don't know what I would do without the station. And that sparked this incredible sort of revival because, look, we're this final full day's tomorrow at 68%. You could easily think, well, that $10 doesn't make a difference. But for her, it was huge. And for this total, it's huge. And for the impact on you and your family, it is as well. So if everybody did what Rosa did right now, this thing would be done.
1: Yep.
3: The entire fundraiser would end if you would just have that heart to say, it's not what I can't do, but it was what God wants to do through me.
1: So what you're saying is $10,000 needs to come in two songs.
3: Next two songs.
1: That's where we need to be. So you could give Rose's gift now, mm-hmm. 10 bucks. You could do 10 bucks a month. You could maybe do
2: $30 a month.
1: Well, how about 1K?
2: You could do the 1K crew.
1: Right there. Or yes. How about $10,000?
4: Oh, yeah.
1: There you go. Why not join in right now? Maybe you could give $10,000, just like this guy did. It's pretty cool.
3: Yeah.
1: Two songs. What could happen in two songs? The truth is this. What could happen right now if everybody listening gave at least 10 bucks? Now, I always say this. If you can give $10 this month, could you do it next month? The month after that? Then you're a partner because you're giving every month. All right, we're going to do this. We're going to start this song, get through between now and the end of this next song. This is a big opportunity. It really is. Maybe if you thought I can't give the numbers you're giving, I can't get there. This is your moment right now. So is it for you a single gift of $10, $10 a month? Is it $1,000? Is it $10,000? You are needed right now. Or you could take a multiple of 10. To do what Misty said, $30 a month. You could take three spots. Will you get through right now? Take that step of faith. Pick up the phone. I'm telling you that we're taking a little bit of a risk. Because we'll drop down to someone giving just 10 bucks. I'm just hoping that everybody gives something right now. If you've never given to Family Life Radio, will you make this be your moment? Rosa said the station is helping her. Would you give? Would you be the very next person she says, Family Life Radio helps me make it through the day. Without it, I don't know what I do. I'm Rosa, I'm 13, and here's my $10. Here we go. We're going to start this song, get through between now and the end of the song. Dial this number, dial
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1: Get through between now and the end of this next song right now. 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Is it $10? You can give that right now. Can you trust him for $10 next month? Can you do a multiple of $10 a month? Maybe 20 bucks a month, 30 bucks a month, 40 bucks. Or maybe it's $1,000 or $10,000. That song starts right now. Make sure you get through between now and the end of this next song. $10,000 needs to come in right now. You can be a part of it.
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3: 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Little girl, 13 years old. Listen to this. This is her own words. 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Without it, I don't know what I'd do. I'm Rosa, and I'm 13. Gave $10. I don't know what she's dealing with. I don't want to think too much about that, because I don't know about you. When it comes to little kids and them being hurt or picked on, it's one of the big, it's just, I don't know what it is. I have, it just hurts me. It really bothers me. And so I don't know what she's dealing with. Maybe she has been getting picked on at school. Maybe, I don't know. But for her to say, I wouldn't make it through the day without it. Wow. This is the real truth. There are enough people listening right now that if everybody gave something, this fundraiser would be over with. And by the way, it's supposed to be, tomorrow's the last full day of the fundraiser. So you thought, hey, I'm going to wait till the end and give, then, well, here we are, almost there. I don't know how you held up, but this is it. So we're asking you, will you join in what God is doing to keep Family Life Radio on the air? Got a few people to thank that have given this morning. Maureen in Warner Robins, Georgia, she did that dollar a day all at once, $360.
4: 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We had a friend give a 1K crew gift.
5: 1K crew.
4: $1,000. Thank you. Austin in Mesa, Arizona gave a gift. Said, been listening in the car with my mom since I was 10. I'm 17, and I listen to it in my car now. Thank you so much, Austin.
3: I love this. He says, and have the ability to donate. Though it might not be much, I want to keep Family Life Radio on the air. Wow. Helping me and others through hard times.
4: Thank you, Austin.
3: And he gave $15. I
4: appreciate
3: love that.
4: You. Wow,
6: that's powerful. Lisa in Jackson, Michigan started giving $62 a month. Thank you so much. Today is actually her 62nd birthday.
4: Happy birthday.
6: Giving $62 a month. I get it now. That's great. Thanking God for those years that he's been so faithful.
3: We had someone else doing the same thing the other day. She was 70-something.
6: Yes.
4: I love that.
3: 75 or something. And she gave $75 a month.
6: That's awesome. Well, Lisa, happy birthday.
3: Hey, if it's your birthday today, give your age.
6: Yeah. There we go. I like it.
3: Why not?
6: Jennifer in Bernard, Iowa, thanks so much for your monthly gift that you started giving. And Audra in Goodyear, Arizona gave a gift, dollar day all at once, $360. And Esmyra in Tucson, Arizona gave a gift as well. Thank you.
3: Karen Glendale, $360. Thank you so much. Also another $360 from Cammy. Mark in Topeka, Kansas, $52. $30 a month from Penny in Heartland, Michigan. And thank you, everybody that gave. So here's where we are in towards the $10,000 that's needed. $2,800 is in so far. We have one more song to play. So Coach John earlier threw out the need, and that was in two songs, $10,000 needed to come in.
4: Mm-hmm.
3: So what would God have you do to give right now to make up the difference? So $2,800 in, could you give more? Well, Jen in Ithaca, Michigan just hopped on board.
4: Yes, gave that dollar a day all at once, $365. Thank you so very much.
3: Wow. So this is starting to catch on here a little bit. I'm doing a little math over here. Figure out exactly where
4: You're
3: we
4: brave.
3: Are.
4: Brave.
3: I know.
4: Math All right. is hard. Let's go shopping. There used to be a Barbie that said that.
3: This is getting hard. Let's go. That's pretty funny. All right. So we're going to start the final song. Got an update for you. $3,200 in towards this. So would you take the Rosa challenge? This is what the Rosa challenge is. Rosa gave $10. So we're asking you, will you take her challenge? Because if everybody listening gave $10 right now, this fundraiser would be over with. There's enough people listening. And I don't know why when people hear that, they just don't call in and go, okay, here's 10 bucks.
6: Yeah.
3: Because if that happened, this would be done.
4: Here's the thing. I think we get very caught up in what we can do with $10. And let's face it, in 2026, not a whole lot. You can't even really get through the drive-thru with 10 bucks. Not for a meal.
3: It's hard.
4: You might be able to get a medium coffee with $10. I mean, the prices are outrageous. We're all feeling it. But I think we also forget that this is not any sort of economy that we could make happen on our own. You call it God's economy. That's what we enter when we give into what God is doing. And so what you could do with your 10 bucks compared to what God can do with your 10 bucks, He can do some incredible things. All the stories that you're hearing happen because somebody gave 10 bucks or 5 bucks or 50 bucks or 10 bucks a month. Or 20 bucks a month. It's all giving levels, all going into the same mission, and that is just to bring hope to people.
3: Yep. You're right, Misty. Will you join in right now? So whether it's Rose's $10 a month, maybe $1,000? How about $10,000? We'll tell you what this is what the difference is that needs to come in between now and the end of this next song. All right. $3,200 is in so far. So a little less than $7,000 needs to come in between now and the end of this next song. Will you join in? I feel like people are catching on to this. Again, there's enough people listening right now. If everybody gave something, this fundraiser would be over with. Even if you gave $10, we would say thank you. Now, if you can do it once, can you trust him for $10 next month and the month after that? Like, just like John in Owosso, Michigan, just started giving $10 a month. Maybe you could do multiple of that. People are doing that. $20 a month, $30 a month. Is your time your moment? Or maybe $100 a month. Are you ready? We're going to start the final song in this. You get through providing hope for people in their time of need, coming to someone's aid, someone going through a divorce, somebody dealing with addiction, people wanting to take their life. These are all conversations that have been had here at the radio station with real life callers that have called in. Let's do it right now.
4: Rosa, just trying to make it through a day at school.
3: Yeah, we don't know what she's dealing with.
6: And if you think about it, guys, Rosa could be listening right now.
3: We love you, Rosa.
6: Yeah, and imagine with your gift, on top of hers, the $10 she gave, how encouraged she's being right now. You're walking alongside Rosa right now.
3: This is what she said. Family Life Radio helps me make it through the day. Without it, I don't know what I'd do. I'm Rosa, and I'm 13 years old. She gave 10 bucks.
4: Thank you, Rosa. We love you.
6: We do.
3: All right, we got an update here. 5,000 in so far towards the 10,000. 10,000 needs to come in two songs. We've got one song left to play. Will you join in right now? What would God have you give to be a part of Rose's challenge? About to start this song. Again, you could just give 10 bucks. 10 bucks a month. Join the 1K crew. Give $1,000. How about $10,000? It's needed right now. The balance of what needs to come in is $5,000. Maybe that's what God is dealing with you to give.
4: Stick a 10 in your number.
3: Yeah. I like that.
4: Maybe if you were going to do 100 bucks a month, do 110.
3: Yeah.
4: $1,100 all at once.
3: Or just start with 10, keep adding zeros.
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4: Give 10 million right now.
3: I like it. All right. Starting the final song. Here we go. 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
3: 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Starting that song, the final song. Get through right now. Just take Rose's challenge. Follow God and have a blast knowing you're providing hope for people right now. All right. 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
1: I have been giving to the station because it truly is reaching people who I will never meet. It's going to places that I will never be able to go. And God is using it so powerfully to draw people to Him. So I think it's a unique opportunity to really invest in something that reaches beyond what I could do on my own. It's wonderful.
2: You know, it's true. 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Sure, in heaven, someone might walk up to you and go, "You gave to Family Life Radio, didn't you? Thank you. You helped me. You helped me deal with loss of spouse, a divorce. You helped me deal with a depression." Whatever it is, you can be a part of providing hope for people in their time of need. And we're really being inspired by Little Rosa from Perry, Georgia.
3: She didn't like that being called little. She's 13 there, Buster.
2: This is that weird situation where you want to be big. Now that I'm bigger, I don't want to be big. I want to lose weight. So yeah, she says this, "Family Life Radio helps me make it through the day. Without it, I don't know what I'd do. I'm Rosa and I'm 13 years old." And she gave $10. "I don't know what's causing what the difficulty is in her life. My heart breaks for that. But would you join in right now? What would God have you give to keep the station on the air?" Our phone number is 888-888-9976. Go to myflr.org. Just like Mary said, when you're helping Family Life Radio, you're helping people you'll never meet. And you can be a part of it right now. Tomorrow's the last full day of the fundraiser. We're near the end. This is it. Will you give right now? Give like there's no tomorrow. I mean, you don't know what's going to happen tomorrow. So will you do it right now? 888-888-9976. All right,
3: again,
2: Coach John.
3: Asking you to jump on board. $10,000 in it. Last check, Misty. We're about $5,000 to go to meet that challenge. This $10, which sounds small, mm-hmm. in God's economy, it's big. And look what God's doing in the midst of this.
4: Well, Terry Lynn in Michigan started giving $30 a month. Thank you so much. We have Penny in Lubbock, Texas, who gave a gift. Appreciate you. Robert in Scottsdale, Arizona started doing $100 a month.
5: Wow. Thank you so much. Also to Melvin and Chattanooga, gave a gift this morning. Thank you. Jesse and Cindy in Chandler, Arizona gave a gift of $10 for Rosa.
2: But it came down to needing $5,000 to go. Mm-hmm. Walter in Flint, Michigan gave a gift of $5,000.
4: Thank wow. you.
2: Says, "I did it in honor of my mom. Ida Payne, I lost her last year. Oh. Station helps to keep me on track. So that's why you did that." A $5,000.
4: Thank you, Walter.
5: That's amazing.
2: Man,
3: thank you.
2: What is going on here?
3: All inspired by Rosa 10. Not little Rosa, big Rosa, because 13 years of age, her $10 gift, and she said, "I don't know what I would do without the station." Mm. And it has inspired people to unbelievable generosity. Kind of like the loaves and fishes of the boy feeding how many? What? Right? Well,
2: yeah.
3: It's not done. We talk about being family funded, and that means you and your family. Rosa's part of that family. All the wonderful people that just jumped in. About 2,600 families so far have given. And sometimes that's businesses that are part of the family. They make donations as well. Don't play a bunch of commercials, but businesses help out. And one has just jumped on board and has been inspired by Rosa. They want to remain anonymous, which we honor and respect. I'll just tell you, they're in Mesa, Arizona. Well, not 10, not 20, $25,000.
2: You've got to be kidding me.
3: But they want to allow you to be inspired by Rosa's $10 with what God wants them to do, and they want to use this as a match. And so, Kank, Misty, Adam, this is the largest that we've ever had, and I will tell you, this would be the largest hour in the history of fall fundraisers if we can meet this in 25 minutes, $25,000.
2: Whoa, boy. Okay.
3: This just came in. Seconds ago.
2: What do you think of that? Right now, whatever you give is being doubled up to $25,000. If you want to do what Rosa did, it just became 20. If that's you, if you want to do 10 bucks a month, it becomes $20 a month. If you join the 1K crew, that is doubled to $2,000. If you give 10,000, it becomes 20,000. We will need some larger gifts to make it.
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0: is the final song of the match. 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Phone number, super easy, because we got some numbers that repeat. It's, you can remember this phone number.
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0: 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I don't know why. I don't know what's happening because nobody is on the phone. Would you take that step of faith? We'll give the phone number. You dial with us right now. Whatever God's laying in your heart, doubled. Dial 888. And then hit another
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0: Get through between now and the end of this very first song. Will you join in right now? Everything doubled up to $25,000. And that song starts right now.

0: Listen to this. Rosa in Perry, Georgia, called in to give, and this is what she said. Family Life Radio helps me make it through the day. Without it, I don't know what I would do. I'm Rosa, and I'm 13. She gave $10. I have no idea what she's going through. I don't know what's going on. Is she being picked on at school? Is the home life difficult? I just don't know. But Family Life Radio, she doesn't know what she would do without it. And we're asking you, wow, could you at least give $10? But right now, if you give anything, it is all doubled because we've got a business in Mesa, Arizona, offering up a $25,000 dollar-for-dollar match. It's happening right now. You can be a part of this. Whatever you give, doubled up to $25,000. Would you consider giving a larger gift? We're going to need some. If we're going to make this, we need every size gift, including Philip in Gardner, Kansas, who gave $10. We need that size gift. We also need Lori in Redford, Michigan. She gave $10 a month. We need that size gift.
1: We need Kim in Carlton, Michigan, started giving $30 a month. A friend in Mount Pleasant did $50. Thank you.
0: Also, is it your turn?
2: Thank you so much to, I believe it's Bowie. New York. Cool name. Started giving $15 a month. Also, Penny in Lubbock, Texas gave a gift of $20, which gets doubled specifically to double with a $25,000 gift that's going on right here. This match.
0: So yeah, she actually put it in the comments. I'm doing it for the doubling.
2: I love that. I love that. And your gift got doubled there, Penny. Ruth in Santa Fe, New Mexico, thank you for your gift this morning. And also Lori in Rio Rancho, New Mexico, thank you for your gift this morning as well.
0: She says, I'm giving it for Rosa today.
2: Oh, love this. Love this.
0: It's your turn to give right now. Shanda in St. Louis, Michigan, $10 a month. Thank you. Everybody doing their part. Cruz in Lubbock, Texas just gave $100 a month.
2: Hey.
0: He just joined the 1K crew. And then Deborah in Vassar, Michigan, $1 a day, $30 a month. Is it your turn to give? So $3,500 is in so far. $25,000 dollar for dollar match. This is crazy. I've never been a part of anything like this. Will you join in right now? Will you give the very next gift? Get through between now and the end of this next song. Just follow God today. Robin in Bannister, Michigan, jumping on board $50 a month. Oh, look, we got another one.
1: We have Jennifer in Mesa started giving $30 a month.
0: This is fun. All right. $3,500 in so far. We're about to start the second song. Will you get through between now and the end of this next song? Just a second here. What was that?
3: About 19 minutes left to go. That's it.
0: 19 left. We don't have a lot of time. So this is a time challenge. It was $25,000 that needs to come in 25 minutes. Here we go. Dial this number right now. Dial
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0: You can text the word give to 58326. It's actually the most easy way to give because if you got autofill in your phone, man, you just click on a link because Misty will send you back a link. You click on that and bam, you're giving. All right, new update. 4,100 in so far. A $25,000 dollar for dollar match. Just listen to Rosa. Family Life Radio helps me make it through the day. Without it, I don't know what I'd do. I'm Rosa. I'm 13. Rosa, I hope you're listening right now. We love you. We care about you. I don't know what you're dealing with, but hey, a bunch of people are giving for you, Rosa. All right, will you join everyone else that has given right now? We're going to start a song. Will you get through between now and the end of this next song? 4,100 in so far for a $25,000 dollar for dollar match? This is crazy. I've never been a part of anything like this. Maybe you haven't either. Is it your turn to get in right now? So what we got to have you give? Rosa did $10. Can you give $10? We'll take it. $10 a month. Or maybe $1,000. Maybe, you know, let's just keep adding zeros. Let's add another one. How about $10,000?
2: There you go.
0: It's all doubled right now. We are 70% towards the fall fundraiser goal need. We are running out of time. Now there's 17 minutes left in this. We need to start this song and get through between now and the end of this next song. Will you take that step of faith, pick up the phone? We'll give the phone number really slow. You could help bring in $25,000 and do it for Rosa. You ready? All right, dial this number with us. Dial
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3: Family Life Radio puts me in the right frame of mind. I'm a caregiver. I work a lot of hours, so I'm on the freeway a lot. And I'm also with people through the day who are struggling in different ways. And so when I'm in the car going from place to place, it's kind of like my time to recharge my spirit. And it just puts me in a good place to pray and talk to God. I need that.
4: To think that if you give to Family Life Radio, you're helping someone like Gloria, who's a caregiver, and that's not an easy job. A lot of the people she's taking care of have all kinds of challenges, and she needs a place to recharge. And this is what she said.
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4: And you know what? When you give, you're recharging somebody else's spirit, including your own, because you're helping keep the station on the air for you, your family, and others in need. So I'm going to read to you what Rosa said. But first, let's thank some people that have given so far that have hopped on board, and then I'll tell you why they're giving.
5: I want to thank Moses, love that name, in Avondale, Arizona. Thank you for your gift. We have a friend in Chandler who joined the
6: 1K crew.
5: $500, taking care of a full hour. Thank you. Aid in Sandin Valley, Arizona, did $500. Thank you.
7: Thank you so much.
4: She already gives $50 a month.
5: Oh, wow.
4: Wow.
5: Appreciate you.
4: She says, I want to take the Rosa Challenge. That's cool.
7: I love that. Thank you to Lori in Hickson, Tennessee for your gift this morning. $120, doing this also in honor of Rosa. Sue in Wild Lake, Michigan covered $1 a day at $360. And Albert in Ovid, Michigan gave a gift of $1,500.
4: Hey.
7: So he's a part of the
6: 1K crew.
5: Thank you.
4: It's all doubled. Moses in Avondale just hopped on board. Nancy in Caro, Michigan just came on board. So here's where we are. $25,000 for dollar match was called in. I'll tell you why. We're $7,800 in so far. And this is why this match came in. Rosa from Perry, Georgia gave $10. You're like, okay. So? This is the so. She said, Family Life Radio helps me make it through the day. Without it, I don't know what I'd do. I'm Rosa, and I'm 13 years old. Breaks my heart because I don't like it when little kids are picked on or whatever might be the situation that she's in. I don't know what's happening with her. But she says she can't make it through the day without Family Life Radio. And she gave $10. So here's where we are. We're asking you, will you give what Rosa gave? And I always say this, if you can trust God for $10 right now, couldn't you trust him for $10 a month? So we're taking the challenge of whether you give $10 a month, maybe you want to give $1,000. We have several people do that. Maybe you want to give $10,000. It all has to happen, but we've only got like 10 minutes left to do this. $25,000 match has been called in from a business in Mesa, Arizona. They heard this story.
7: Yeah.
4: They're like, we want to encourage people to give right now. You want to be a part of it? Let's do it. Everything is doubled up to $25,000. There's 9,000 in so far. We got to get the rest in 10 minutes. Will you get through right now? Take Rose's challenge. Follow God. Take that step of faith and go for it.
5: 888-888-9976. You can go to myflr.org.
4: All right, let's do it right now. Grab your phone, take Rose's challenge, which really is to give anything. She gave $10. I just say keep adding zeros. Maybe do $100 a month. Join the 1K crew, $10,000. Or do multiples of 10. A lot of people doing $1 a day. You want to do that? That's the most popular giving level. Will you get through between now and the end of the song? We are literally running out of time. We have to start this song right now. We're going to give the phone number. So get through, give online, however you want to do this. Make this be your moment to make a difference. Dial this number right now. Dial
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0: Rosa in Perry, Georgia gave, and this is what it said when she gave. Family Life Radio helps me make it through the day. Without it, I don't know what I'd do. I'm Rosa, and I'm 13 years old. I don't know what's going on with Rosa, but Family Life Radio is helping her. I don't like the idea of 13-year-olds having this kind of an issue or whatever's causing it. I don't know what's happening. Is she getting picked on at school? Is something going on at home? I don't know. But I do know Family Life Radio is helping her. So here's where we are. Since we shared Rosa's comment, people have been giving a lot of multiples of 10 since she gave $10. And we have a business that called in that wanted to take this Rosa challenge, and they have offered up, they want to match 25, not dollars, $25,000.
1: Thank you.
0: Is that crazy or what? We're about to start the final song in this. We have $13,000 to go. We're going to thank some people, John in Clio, Michigan, $1,500 gift. Thank you, John. Juan in Phoenix, Arizona gave $50. Linda in Phoenix, Arizona did $100 a month.
2: Woo.
0: One more here. I said it to you. $100 a month. There we go. That's fun.
1: 888-888-9976. Have Diana in Sun Lakes, Arizona give a gift. Thank you.
2: And Heidi in Overland Park, Kansas also started giving $100 a month, joining the
3: 1K crew.
0: All right, here we are. A new update. We got a friend in Ithaca, Michigan just gave $1,000.
4: Thank you.
0: Ooh, so,
3: 1K crew.
0: And then someone jumped on board with $30 a month. Inspection One in Horton, Michigan. If you need inspections, go to Inspection One. I don't even know what that is, but maybe it's home inspections. All right, here
1: maybe
0: we go.
1: They're better than Inspection Two.
0: All right.
4: They're located in Jackson, Michigan. All right, Cake, one song.
0: The final song about to start here.
4: $11,500 to go. That's exactly. $11,500.
0: And one song to get it done in. If you've been thinking about giving to Family Life Radio, here's the truth. You could just do what Rosa did. She gave $10. If that works for you, do it right now. It will be doubled. Can you do add a zero on, do $100? Can you do $100 a month? $10,000. We're seriously going to need a larger gift of that size. Like John said, maybe $5,000. Will you get through right now, whatever size gift, this is your moment. And do it for Rosa. A lot of people are saying they're doing it for Rosa. If get on board today, follow God, what would he have you give? And make that very next line ring right now, about to start the final song in this. Let's do it right now. We're going to give you a phone number. And then you'll have about 3 minutes to get through. That's how long this song is. I would say don't even wait for the phone number. If you know what it is, I would call right now. If you know how to get to our website, just go for it. But here we go. Here's the number to call. We'll give it to you really slow. So get your phone ready. Get ready to dial with us. We'll do it at the same time with you right now. Dial
5: 888.
0: And then hit another
5: 888.
0: And then
5: 999.
0: And then a 7. And then a 6. Hit that green button in your phone right now. You can give online.
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0: 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Dollar for dollar. All right. Starting the final song, and it starts right now. One last time, 888-888-9976 to release 25,000.

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4: Isabella offered her gift, also 13 years old, supporting Rosa, said, I appreciate all that Family Life Radio has done for me, and Rosa's story inspired me to join in and give today. Isabella, your sweetheart. Thank you so much.
3: Wow.
4: I know. Betty in New Mexico started giving $25 a month. Thank you. And then Karen in Battle Creek, Michigan started doing $40 a month in honor of Shannon. She's going through cancer treatment right now. We are praying for you.
3: Yeah, if you don't know, Shannon Caldwell came on after our show and she passed away in January of this year. So, yeah, we miss Shannon.
5: Thank you so much to also Dell in Rio Rancho, New Mexico, giving a gift of over $100 this morning. So thank you for that.
3: Carol in Topeka climbed on board. Also, Elaine in Phoenix gave. And then Mary in Cave Creek just did $20 a month. So here's where we're at. $10,000 to go. And if you're wondering what's going on here, Rosa from Perry, Georgia gave $10. This is what she said. Family Life Radio helps me make it through the day. Without it, I don't know what I would do. I'm Rosa, and I'm 13. That just hurts my heart. I don't know what she's dealing with. But she's giving because the station's helping her. Has the station ever helped you? Would you call right now? And because of Rosa, a lot of people are giving in honor of her. And we have a business in Mesa, Arizona that has offered up a $25,000 dollar-for-dollar match. But we have an issue. We only have 60 seconds left to go. 888-888-9976, myflr.org.
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3: 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All right, we got an update here. We just got a significant gift that just came in. Alice in Southview of Michigan just did $30 a month. Mary Kay, is that the Mary Kay? She's driving in a pink Cadillac and she gave $1 a day. Thank you. Sarah and Peoria did $500. And look what just happened here.
4: We had a gift come in from Thomas Jr. in Farmington, Michigan. $5,000. Excuse me.
3: $5,000.
4: Thank you so much.
3: So here we go. $4,000 to go. Could it happen in 60 seconds? I think it can if everybody gets... The truth is this. If everybody gave something right now, not only would we meet this match at $25,000, we would meet the need for the entire fundraiser. But I don't know why. Whenever we say that, I know there's so many people listening. People just don't give something. If you're listening right now, can you please give something? Anything at all? We are on the air because generous people give. I don't know if you noticed, we don't play a bunch of commercials every hour like other radio stations. So here we go. We depend on you. Will you give right now? Every story of a life changed, it's because somebody gave. So we're going to start this 60 seconds. Will you be a part of it? If $4,000 comes in the next minute, $25,000. It's like double the impact of everything you give. Are you ready? Going to start this 60 seconds. Dial this number. Dial 888-888-9976. One more time, online.
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0: Family Life Radio on the air because someone just like you gives. So here's where we're at. A $25,000 dollar for dollar match. And get a few people to thank. Thank you, Susan in Trent, Michigan, gave $50. Thank you, Suzette Mesa, $30 a month. Lola in Avondale gave. Thank you.
1: Appreciate you so very much. Had a gift from Antonia in Clinton Township. Also, Tamala in Eastman, Georgia. Thank you so much for your gift. Debbie in Albuquerque, New Mexico. Appreciate your gift.
2: Ruth in Mount Morris, Michigan. Thank you for your gift this morning as well, too. And she actually commented, I totally understand Rosa.
0: Ooh. Mm. So if you don't know who Rosa is, if you turn on your radio just now, Rosa from Perry, Georgia. She says, Family Life Radio helps me make it through the day. Without it, I don't know what I would do. I'm Rosa, and I'm 13. And she gave $10. What would God have you give? Because here's, we just got the full final update. $740 to go. Now, we have gone past the time, because it was a timed challenge. We do know the intent of the person behind this is to have make sure that all of it is matched. So we have just a little bit of wiggle room. If you can get through right now, you can. If you can give a gift of $740, just think about this. You're releasing $25,000 into the total, but it has to happen right now. This is it. So if you've been thinking about giving, it is being doubled as we speak, but not just that. You're the one that releases all $25,000. That's crazy. I mean, really, think about it. You know what this could be? If you give $1 a day twice, we'll be there. $60 a month, we'll take care of this.
2: Wow.
0: Oh, just got an update. $540 to go. All right. We're going to start this song, and this is it. This is the final opportunity for you to get through. Follow God today. Man, you're doing so much good, providing hope for people in all kinds of different... I mean, you're helping marriages. You're helping people dealing with severe depression. People that have lost spouses, lost children. I lost a child. I know what that's like. It hurts. And they're saying Family Life Radio is helping them. Let's do it right now. $540 to go. I want to ask you a question. Do you think you could give a gift of $540? You're like, well, I don't know. How does this sound? $45 a month is exactly $540. Can you do that? Because if you can get through right now and give a gift of $540, it will release $25,000. But at the end of this song, it's done. We want it. Just think, you're the one that enabled the whole thing to go in the total. So the special key that unlocks all $25,000 to go in the total. Will you get through right now? Thanks to this business in Mesa, Arizona, being inspired by Rosa, what would you give right now? Here we go. Dial this number. Dial
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0: 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And this song starts right now. 888-888-9976, myflr.org. It has to happen during this song.

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2: Hey, thank you. A lot of people have hopped on board. We had a $25,000 dollar-for-dollar match. Elizabeth and Harrison Township gave. Thank you, Rick in Westphalia, Michigan. $300. Connie in Livonia. She did the Rosa Challenge. She gave $10.
3: Thank you.
2: Tara in Albuquerque did $1,200. Thank you, Tara.
4: Anna in Phoenix, Arizona did $30. Thank you so much. She said, I'm with you, Rosa. Cannot go on without Jesus every day. And Family Life Radio helps. Linda and Bruce in Saginaw, Michigan, gave a gift of $1,000. She's been listening for 50 years, said she lost her first husband. She's remarried. He's now been diagnosed with dementia.
2: Oh.
4: We love Evan and been praying for him. Wow, Linda, thank you. We're praying for you guys.
3: Veronica in Howe, Michigan, gave a gift of $50. Debbie in Albuquerque, New Mexico, thank you for your gift of $500. Tamala in Eastman, Georgia, gave a gift of $2,500.
2: Wow.
3: Thank you so much. And just because one more. 1K crew. And those big gifts really helps us get to where we need to be. So you're really coming in clutch there.
2: So, and then, you know what it came down to? Holly in Cacolin, Michigan, gave a gift of $540.
4: Oh, thank you.
2: Wow. Yes. Appreciate you giving. And we still have some people giving on the phone. You're a part of this match as well. And if you're giving online, you can still give. How about we do this? In the next 10 minutes, will you join on board and do what Rosa did herself? Can you give $10? Will you do it right now? She said she doesn't know where she would be without Family Life Radio. She's going through some tough stuff, and Family Life Radio is helping her. And she says, I'm Rosa. I'm 13 years old. I'm giving $10. How about you? Will you join in right now? Take Rosa's challenge. $10, that's it. If that's all you can give, great. We just want to, whatever you give, add a 10 to it. You could give $110 or 10 bucks a month. You could do, you know, a multiple of 10, $20 a month, $30 a month.
4: We're going to have you give. $110 and take care of a full hour.
2: There you go. That's right. $1,210, entire hour of broadcasting on Family Life Radio. Here's the truth. We are at 71% of the need to keep your station on the air. The problem is tomorrow is the last full day of the fundraiser. We're running out of time. Honestly, there are enough people listening right now that if everybody gave something, this fundraiser would be over with. So will you join in right now? Maybe you want to do a $1,000 gift. Add a few zeros to that 10. Will you join in right now? Oh, look, Cynthia in Pinckney, New York. She just did $10 a month. Gives me a positive outlook and helped me focus on God on a daily basis. That's
4: Thank
2: why she's
4: you.
2: Doing it. All right. We're going to start this song. Will you get through between now and the end of this next song? How many people will get on board? And again, there's enough people listening that if everybody gave something. Wouldn't it be cool if you helped make this happen? We could just come back on the air and go, we're done. Thank you. You gave all that was needed. Let's do it right now. We're going to start a song. Will this happen? If everybody listening gave at least something, this fundraiser would be over with. I'm going to ask you a question, though. If you could give $10 right now, could you do it next month? Maybe the month after that? Then you're a partner every month in what's going on. Maybe you could add three tens to that. Do a dollar a day.
4: Yeah. You could do $510.
2: Sure. Is it your turn? We're going to start this song. I'd love to see every line busy or people flocking to myflr.org giving anything. and just see if we could have enough people doing that, but this fundraiser is taken care of. Running out of time, we're going to start this song, get through between now and the end of this next song. By the way, speaking of 10, there's 10 minutes left in the hour.
3: Okay. <Woo.
2: laughs> All right, here we go. In the next 10 minutes, what could happen if you get involved right now? Here's how you do it.
4: 888-888-9976. 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
2: You can also go online
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2: You can text the word give to 58326. 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And on that text is a link. 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And if you've got autofill on your phone, man, it goes fast. All right, let's get every line busy. Here's that phone number to dial. We'll get through between now and the end of this song. Here we go, right now. Dial this number. Dial
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2: 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Or add a zero to that. Do it right now.

0: family-funded Family Life Radio. Family-funded meaning, have you noticed we don't play a bunch of commercials? Instead, it's people like you giving that keep the station on the air. Would you join in right now and give? What would God have you give to keep the station going? 888-888-9976 is our phone number. Would you join in right now? And this is what we've been talking about. Rosa from Perry, Georgia called in and gave $10. She says, Family Life Radio helps me make it through the day. Without it, I don't know what I would do. I'm Rosa, and I'm 13. Rosa gave 10 bucks.
1: Sweet girl.
2: Bless your heart, Rosa.
0: I know. And so we're asking, will you take the Rosa Challenge? Well, Deanna in Royal Oak, Michigan just gave 10 bucks. There you go.
1: Thank you.
0: Amy and Gilbert gave 15.
1: Thank you.
0: Thank you. Becca in Levine, Arizona gave 10 as well. She says, Rosa. Oh, wait a second. Mm-hmm. I gave yesterday. I want to do it today for Rosa. Aww, thank you.
1: Thank you. Stacy in Topeka, Kansas. Oh, 1K crew gift. $1,000. Thank you. With Kimberly in Albion, Michigan, started giving 15 a month. Thank you.
2: And Michelle in Macon, Georgia started giving $50 a month, giving in honor of a family member today.
0: So $5,000 needs to come in between now and the top of the hour, and we've got 4 minutes to get it done. 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The truth is everybody listening right now gave something. This fundraiser would be over with. 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Hey, if you just did what Rosa did, $10, that's all that matters. There's enough people listening right now that if everybody gave something, this fundraiser would be done. All right, we're getting an update. $3,400 now needs to come in between now and the top of the hour. What part could you play? Maybe you could do that 10. Maybe it's 10 bucks a month. Maybe it's $1,000. A 1K crew gift. Man, that will get that much closer.
2: That'd be huge.
0: You are needed right now. A lot of people are adding 10 on to whatever they're giving. Maybe you could do that just for Rosa. So whether it's 10, $10 a month, maybe it's $100, $1,000, $10,000, whatever you want to give, this is your moment. This is the final moment. We're about to start the, I don't even know if we have a time for a song. But if you can get through now in the next 2 minutes, you will be counted to help us meet the need for this hour. We're running out of time. $3,400 to go. Can someone give $400? Could you give $1,200 of that? Will you get through right now? Mark in Cave Creek, Arizona just gave $100. That helps.
2: Thank you.
0: Here we go. Grab your phone. Get ready to call. Just follow God today. He's tugging on your heart to give. What a great opportunity. Just to let this little one lead the way. All right. Dial this number. Final chance. Morning show's about to go off the air. We've got now almost 60 seconds left in the hour. Dial this number. Dial
3: 888-888-9976.
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0: 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We don't know. You are needed right now. 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
3: 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And maybe, Peter, you never realized how it gets to your ears in the first place. Well, it happens through you. This is Fall Fundraiser. Do you know that tomorrow it's our final full day of Fall Fundraiser?
4: It goes by so fast.
3: I know. Peter, I was driving in the car yesterday afternoon with my 17-year-old, and we were listening to you and Sam. Mm-hmm. And my daughter turns to me and she goes, "What's going on the radio?" And I said, "What do you?"
4: Excuse me.
3: I said, "What do you mean?" I said, "It's Fall Fundraiser." She goes, "Well, what's the point?" I said, "A Fall Fundraiser?" I was incredulous. I said, "That's where I've been going every day." I said, "I'm inviting people to get Family Life Radio funded." She goes, "What do you mean it's funded through people?" I said, "Yeah, it's listeners that give when we invite them to do so. And that is how you can hear the music and everything related with Family Life Radio." She goes, "Oh, I never knew that before."
4: Well, you laugh, but you know, you may be listening right now and saying, "Oh, well, I understand what your daughter was talking about. I didn't get it either."
3: Yeah.
4: Yeah. I mean, you've been listening for a while and you know, you might've noticed there's no commercials. But, oh well, maybe there's some big organization that funds a station.
3: Exactly. So I'm not saying that, you know, you're not smart. Like, I assumed my daughter wasn't smart.
4: But she is.
3: But I thought, oh, maybe this is brand new information for a lot of you, which is fine. So here's how it works. Family funded means, like you said, you don't have to sit through a bunch of commercials, because all of us pitch in, doing what we can, being generous to fund Family Life Radio.
4: There's no big organization or denomination or anything that makes this happen.
3: Mm-hmm.
4: It's just you and other people like you who generously give whatever you can to keep the station going. And that's the way it's happened for the last 60 years.
3: You know, Tristine in Albuquerque got involved with her gift, said, "God uses Family Life Radio when I'm feeling weak or in a season of challenge." I get that. Diane in Litchfield Park, thanks for your gift. Sue and Mesa said, "Thank you that you're here. You minister to me." We heard from Amy in Milford, Michigan. Okay, Cecilia in Lubbock, Texas, started giving $10 a month. Cecilia, we share a name, has been a listener since her breast cancer diagnosis in 2018. And she said, "I loved listening to Shannon." Shannon was a part of Family Life Radio for many, many years. And Shannon lost her battle with breast cancer.
4: This last January.
3: Yeah. She would come on the air and she was so real and so vulnerable. And Shannon fought that with everything that she had. Do you know, Peter, I never heard a negative thing about breast cancer come out of Shannon's mouth. She believed she was going to be healed. She spoke healing and life over herself, but she was not afraid of spending an eternity with Jesus either. And she encouraged so many in that battle. And so because Cecilia gave $10 a month, here's what I'm wondering. It's kind of a Cecilia challenge.
4: Okay.
3: I like it because that's my name too. Could we find 10 other Cecilias to fund Hope on Family Life Radio at $10 a month in two songs? And if that happens, Cole from Albuquerque will add $1,000 toward getting Family Life Radio funded.
4: And that would be huge because every hour is important. Every hour is critical because tomorrow we wrap this blessing up. Tomorrow's the last full day of your fall fundraiser. So you are needed right now. And you think about what Anthony told us.
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3: Could we find 10 friends in the next two songs to get involved at $10 a month? 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If you wanted to do $30 a month, $1 a day, that'll take three spots. But if we hit that goal in two songs, Cole from Albuquerque adding $1,000 to the total.
4: Well, $10 a month, that is like super entry level.
3: Yeah.
4: I mean, if you've kind of been hesitant, can I really do this? 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Can you take that step of faith? You and nine others, just 10 friends, $10 a month.
3: Come on.
4: Let's do it.
3: We're going to start the first song. You're needed right now. Call 888-888-9976. 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

0: I've actually been listening for quite a number of years. I felt prompted by the Lord to give. So I just called in. I'm just very grateful. I feel like now is the time. It's the least I can do to give back to others.
1: 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Keep your Family Life Radio on the air. I'm Cece with Peter. Tomorrow is our final day of the fall fundraiser, Peter. I can't believe that we've just got one more full day tomorrow. So we want to invite you. You're a part of our listening family. Thanks for listening. How about becoming part of the giving family at a very entry-level opportunity? 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We have a friend, Cole, in Albuquerque, and he said if we could find 10 friends to support Family Life Radio at $10 a month, he would add $1,000 toward the total. 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
1: Peter, we only filled one spot. 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
2: We have.
1: Because everybody that gives is matters and is valued and appreciated. 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
1: Peter, I went to get coffee with my teenager for two coffees. 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Mm-hmm. It was over $10.
2: Not surprised.
1: I'm not, and you know what? I really enjoyed my time with her. 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
2: Please don't do that.
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2: 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You think about what he did with a few fish and a couple loaves of bread.
1: Mm-hmm.
2: 5,000 people were fed with leftovers. 888-888-9976, myflr.org. Do what Crystal did just a few minutes ago.
0: I just called in. I'm just very grateful. I feel like now is the time. It's the least I can do to give back to others.
1: Okay, now is your time to give back. Let me get you the ways to get involved. And then I have a really cool story. 888-888-9976. 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Remember when we started this whole thing out, we heard from Cecilia in Lubbock, Texas, doing $10 a month.
2: Yep.
1: Been listening since she got a breast cancer diagnosis and it keeps her encouraged through that. Another Cecilia in Marshall, Michigan giving $10 a month. I called it the Cecilia Challenge. And Cecilia was probably like, oh, okay, that's me. I gotta do this. Hey, shout out Cecilia. I'm also Cecilia.
2: But you can give even if you're not Cecilia.
1: Yes, you can.
2: In fact, you need to.
1: We're not limiting this to Cecilia's,
2: not
1: although
2: at all.
1: We are a generous bunch.
2: Obviously.
1: Okay, Cecilia or any other name needed right now, text GIVE to 58326. Or call 888-888-9976. Okay, so that Cecilia took a spot at 10 a month.
2: Got a couple more, it looks like, on the phone.
1: One, two, at least two. Okay, we still have 7 spots to fill. $70 a month in this one song.
2: Okay, so we are looking for 7 friends. Now, multiples count. Maybe you're saying, yeah, $10. I could even do a little bit more than that. I could stretch it out and do maybe maybe a dollar a day, $30 a month. That would take three of those spots. And that would enable us to be able to add in that extra $1,000. Wow. Because at the end of this next song, if we haven't filled all 10 of these spots, then we don't get to add that money in.
1: Okay. Peter, as we head into our final song on this opportunity, remember, it's $1,000 that gets added to the funding need of Family Life Radio if we can fill 10 spots. Darcy in St. Louis started giving $10 a month. Now, that's two ladies, Cecilia and Darcy. How about we hear from some guys? How about you guys? Can you do $10 a month? Oh, and then a friend in Albuquerque. I listen to your music every time I'm driving to and from work. And when I drive long distances, I don't feel alone. Family Life Radio is a friend. Mark in Sterling Heights. There's our guy. He gave a gift of $10. Thank you, Mark. So at this moment, there are six spots left. We're $60 in monthly support away from adding in $1,000 toward the funding need.
2: So will you be one of those remaining six? $10 a month, entry level, amazing opportunity. And your $10 a month could release an extra $1,000.
1: Wow.
2: But maybe there's one friend listening right now who can say, I can do the whole thing. I can do $60 a month. Or $2 a day people would do it. Mm-hmm. I don't want to throw too many numbers out there.
1: Yeah.
2: But we need $60 a month in funding to meet this need.
1: Two of you that did a dollar a day, $30 a month. Yeah, that would complete this challenge. And remember, if during this song we can fill those spots with you and others being generous, $1,000, thanks to Cole from Albuquerque, gets added to the total. Okay, here's how to get involved. This is exciting. 888-888-9976, the number to call. 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
3: Kind of incredible to think that $10 a month is making an impact, but it is. So thanks for getting involved in something we started out calling the Cecilia Challenge. Cecilia gave $10 a month, and we thought, well, could we invite 10 others in at $10 a month, getting Family Life Radio funded? I, of course, had to call it the Cecilia Challenge because my name is also Cecilia. Yeah, CC isn't a radio name. It's my real God-given name. And then, okay, so we had Cecilia in Lubbock, Texas, started things off with $10 a month. And then Cecilia in Marshall, Michigan, started giving $10 a month. She heard the name Cecilia. She's like, I got to get involved in this. And then guess what happened, Peter?
4: I'm going to say probably someone named Betty gave.
3: Cecilia in Greenville, Michigan, gave a gift. She goes, I'm 5 years old and I listen every day. I asked my mom to donate $10 of my money after hearing the Cecilia Challenge.
4: Oh, sweetheart.
3: I have to give her a shout out. I don't know if you go by Cece, Cecilia, but you and I spell our names exactly the same way, with an I, not an E. Hi, Cecilia.
4: Greenville.
3: 5 years old. Mom, can we give to Family Life Radio?
4: Oh, the heart of a child. I love it.
3: Absolutely love it. Okay, so we were looking to fill 6 spots heading into that final song. And if we could find them, we could add in $1,000 of hope, actually.
4: 6 people at $10 a month.
3: Yes. And check out what happened. We had Vicky in Plainview, Texas, said, I'll take 3 spots with a gift of $360 because I love listening to the music. And it always seems to be exactly what I need. Oh, yeah. Can you relate? And then Kristen and Holt, she took 3 spots with her gift of $360 because Family Life Radio encourages me and my kids as we drive. She goes, I'm now a single mom. And the songs encourage us as well. Kristen, as a single mom, the fact that you turned around and used $1 a day to provide hope for you and your kids in that car and for others, thanks for being generous. Appreciate you. Roland in Chimeo, New Mexico said, it's just inspiring. Gave a gift of $250. Thank you. Margaret in Livonia, $30 a month. Took a couple of spots. She says, I'm finally donating.
4: Well, about time, Margaret.
3: Listen, Margaret. But maybe you didn't know you were needed. And you just realize the impact $1 a day for hope is having. Thank you for being generous. Laura took a spot in Macon, Georgia. She said, a Family Life Radio has kept a positive frame of mind. Her husband passed this year. She says, I'm moving. It's been hard, but God has made it, so I'm not fearful at all. I'm glad, Laura, that you have found peace in that difficult situation. I'm glad that you can encounter hope from Family Life Radio. You've just provided it for others, and you can do the same when you call 888-888-9976. We heard from Dean in Tucson. Thank you for your gift. Friend in Northville with a gift of $100. Danielle in Wattle, Arizona, having brain surgery 10 years ago. I knew God had my back. And love everything Family Life Radio provides. It's all I listen to. All right, Peter, here's what I'm wondering. Thank you for being generous. We hit the goal. We were able to add in $1,000 of hope thanks to Cole from Albuquerque, which is super significant, Peter, because tomorrow is our final full day of the fall fundraiser.
4: And you can get involved right now because we're starting to watch the sand slip through the hourglass. The days of our life, the hours of our fall fundraiser. Let's put it that way. Yeah, we had that entire match. The Cecilia match challenge was met. You know, what if we had like a Bill or an Aaron match challenge or Judy or, you know, more common name, because we did a Cecilia, but it took a little while.
3: Well, we heard from three Cecilias.
4: I know.
3: Hey, if you want to start a match with your name, feel free. Like, or, shout it
4: or
3: out.
4: Or your spouse's name. Honor them. That's cool.
3: I love that. Yeah, for sure. Danielle in Wattle, Arizona did $1 a day for hope. We had Margaret in Livonia do $1 a day. We had Kristen and Holt and Vicky in Plainview all in the last several minutes made a gift of $1 a day or a gift of $360. Here's what I'm wondering. Could we find four more of you to match what they did? Knowing that tomorrow is our final full day of this fall fundraiser, would you take your spot, looking to fill four spots here during this song with you and three others, again doing $1 a day? Perhaps think about how Family Life Radio has encouraged you after a tough surgery, like Danielle said. Perhaps it encouraged you after the loss of a husband. Perhaps you love the fact that it's a positive frame of mind that it leaves you with. Laura said that. Kristen did $1 a day because it encourages her and her kids as a single mom. How about, could we find four friends to join the mission, knowing that tomorrow's our final full day, the $1 a day for hope?
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0: 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Through you, God was able to get me clean and sober. And I want to thank you for that. Thank you for every story that gives folks like me the message of hope all around the world, because that is what our calling is. I just want somebody to step out in faith like I did. Whatever God lays on your heart, give. If it wasn't for Family Life Radio, I wouldn't be here today.
1: No, wait. Did you hear what that man just said?
0: If it wasn't for Family Life Radio, I wouldn't be here today.
1: He's been clean and sober. Thank God for that. And John, thank you for your transparency. Thank you for sharing your story. And thank God that we were able to be here for John. And you know, if you've given in the past, you made it possible for that lifeline to be there for John.
2: You know, Tara in Flint, Michigan just started giving $10 a month. Same story, recovering addict. Tara is 15 months clean. Why does she listen to Family Life Radio? To keep me inspired and full of hope. But you know what Tara did? She didn't just receive the hope from Family Life Radio. She joined the giving family. Tara is now giving and investing in hope at $10 a month. Thank you. A friend in Tucson just got involved with the gift. Thank you. All right, we have just been alerted to something, Peter.
1: Alert, alert.
2: It is alert. Because tomorrow is our final full day of the fall fundraiser.
1: That means we wrap this up.
2: I know. And so we're just at 70% of the funding need. A ways to go.
1: Yep.
2: And a ways to go this hour. Okay, so here is what's happening. We've got some friends who love the impact of Family Life Radio, like you were just talking about, the fact that it's just this daily source of hope and encouragement. And they said, tell you what, we know you're falling a little bit behind this hour. And what if we put up a $2,000 challenge? Meaning, if we can find $2,000 through you, they will release $2,000 toward getting Family Life Radio funded this hour. It's a $2,000 challenge in two songs. Right now, in this moment, if you could join the 1K crew, $100 a month, or an all-at-once gift of $1,200, that would have instant doubling impact. It would go twice as far. $1,200 funds 1 hour of hope. Think about the people that are listening, that are recovering from something, that are grieving through something, that are just trying to get through their morning or afternoon commute with their kids and need hope, who are suffering in some way, and they encounter a song on Family Life Radio that speaks into their hearts.
1: Or a story that they hear.
2: 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I'll send you a link you can tap and give that way. 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
1: Mm-hmm. 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How about $1 a day? 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Or you can do it as an all-in-one gift at $360. 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
2: Okay.
1: One person doing that $100 a month or $1,200 all at once, and four friends at $1 a day, $30 a month, or an all-at-once gift of $360, that would release $2,000 on top of your gift. It's huge, especially as we can see the finish line.
2: I mean, so
1: it's a little off in the distance, but not that far. 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
2: Tomorrow, our final full day of the fall fundraiser. 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Can't fall behind. We're a bit in danger of falling behind in this moment. But looking for you to be a hero. $1,200 gift at myflr.org. $100 a month, you'll join the 1K crew and have twice the impact for friends like John.
1: You're making sure that you're there for the music and the hope that you need. But like Cece said, for people like John.
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1: 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Hmm. Been people like you who have enabled him to continue to stay on the right path. 888-888-9976 for you, for John, for thousands of others. 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
2: 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It's a two-song challenge. Need to start the first song of two. I was kind of hoping to wait to see the phone ring before I started the song. No one in yet. It's a $2,000 challenge thanks to friends in Tucson.
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3: Mm-hmm.
2: What about you? 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Was it a powerful song that played at the moment you really needed to hear from God? And these lyrics just washed over you and you're like, oh God, you see me, you know me, you love me. Was it some kind of conversation that was had in between a song and just related and connected to it?
3: A story a listener shared, or one of the announcers shared, or somebody shared a Bible verse.
2: Yeah.
3: Have you ever had somebody share scripture and all of a sudden think, I never thought about it that way before?
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3: That is powerful.
2: Yeah. And so that's the hope you're providing in a powerful way for yourself and for others. 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I understand. You're ready. You're ready to get straight back into the hope. So, to be honest with you, Peter, if everyone that heard our voices right now would get involved, get on mission, do what they can, we could end the fundraiser early. But it would take you. We are in a bonus opportunity right now.
3: Huge.
2: Thanks to generous friends in Tucson. 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Keep in mind, everything doubled the impact through $2,000. Laura in Mount Pleasant, Michigan gave a gift of $200. Ron in Rio Rancho made a gift of $200. Both of those had doubled the impact. But we have one song left in this opportunity on $1,600. $100 to go, Peter.
3: So what part of that do you think you could take? If we had a friend who would step up and say, I'll join the 1K crew with my gift of $100 a month, or an all-at-once gift of $1,200, and two people who would do a dollar a day, that would take care of it right there, $30 a month. What part of that $1,600 do you believe God wants you to take? Because it has to happen during this next song. About 3 minutes is all we'll have. So start dialing right now. If you know what your number is, 888-888-9976, you don't need to wait for the song, or go to myflr.org, but you could be the one to release that entire $2,000.
2: There's $1,600 to go, one song left. You in at a 1K crew. That's $1,200. It provides an hour of hope from your Family Life Radio. 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
3: And look, Laura and Ron each gave $200. If we get somebody else to match what they did, that would be $400. That would make up the difference. The entire $1,600 would be matched.
2: Okay, Peter, we've got to start our second song of our two-song challenge. It's not in yet. This might not happen without you. There's $1,600 to go. One final song. Your Family Life Radio, not yet funded for the hour. This is going to go a long way to be able to add in $2,000 thanks to friends in Tucson.
3: Maybe you could take the whole thing. Maybe there's one champion who said, yeah, that's my number. $1,600, and you will be the one to release $2,000. But whatever you can do, you need to do it now.
2: Okay, here's the three ways to give, and then we'll start the final song. 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
0: 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She and her husband listen every day. 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Lori, your gift just had double the impact.
1: Now we heard from Brenda in Odessa, Texas. Just started giving $15 a month. Thank you. She said, I'm donating on behalf of my son turning 15 on September 22nd. She said, God has given us hope, even through some devastation we're going through. And he was a miracle. Didn't think they could have children. Hmm. And now they're celebrating his 15th birthday. He struggled with some illnesses, but she said Family Life Radio gives them hope every day.
0: Rosalia in Tucson, $50 a month. She says this, Peter, if I'm ever lost in my head, I've been there, the best way to bring me to present is to listen to you guys. It brightens my day. Rosalia, you just brightened our day. Your $50 monthly gift just had double the impact. Melody in St. John's, $25 a month. Thank you. And
1: Joan in Saginaw joined the 1K crew.
0: Hey!
1: $1,200. She said she's been listening and giving since the very beginning of Family Life Radio.
0: What?
1: Warren Bolthouse, who is Randy Carlson's father-in-law, and his wife Shar had the vision to start Family Life Radio 60 years ago. And they began in the basement of their home with a wired connection to a local radio station, and that their home was on the Jericho Road. That was the actual name of the road.
0: Jericho Road, that's perfect.
1: She said, I've been listening since the Jericho Road days.
0: Okay, looking at the need this hour. Okay, your Family Life Radio, that was incredible. That was a huge moment. But the funding shortfall for this hour is about $2,000, okay? I'm just putting it out there. I'm just letting you know that's the shortfall. It's not yet funded for the hour. What part of $2,000 in this moment could you play? Is there a friend that could just, in one gift, meet the shortfall with a gift of $2,000. You can do that right now on our homepage, myflr.org.
1: Tomorrow's the final full day of the fall fundraiser. Other folks are going to jump in. We know, we pray, but right now, we don't want to be heading into this next hour short. So could you take a step of faith and say, I'll take care of the shortfall for this hour. I've been meaning to give anyway. $2,000 would do it. Or two people at $100 a month joining the 1K crew, that would take care of it. But whatever you can do, we're looking for some help to finish on mission this hour. $2,000 is what we need to finish that gap.
0: Okay, there's 60 seconds left in this hour. 60 seconds to meet a $2,000 shortfall, and the timer starts right now. Call 888-888-9976. What part of $2,000 can you play? I'm telling you, a $1,200 gift right now. $100 a month would go a long way at myflr.org.
1: A couple of friends doing a dollar a day. 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What part of that do you believe God wants you to take? You can

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3: 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But here's the exciting news. You can help with that. Peter, I keep thinking about this. I keep thinking about listeners in Detroit. I keep thinking about listeners in the Tri-Cities and in Lansing and in Lubbock, Texas, Albuquerque, Phoenix, Tucson, Flags. 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Isn't that wild?
4: It is. But here's a true statement. 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And call 888-888-9976 or go to myflr.org. 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
3: Okay, here's somebody, Rochelle from White Lake, Michigan. I want you to be inspired by her sacrificial gift. She said, "You are my ministry. I've gone through the toughest battle of my life. And life hasn't been easy. I left an abusive husband with my 5 kids." Peter, a lot of times when someone shares a story like that, they leave with what's on their back. They don't have time. They don't have time to make a plan.
4: Stick in a plastic bag and go.
3: You gotta get out of there. I left with my 5 kids and slept on a couch for 4 months. See, she just went to wherever she could find. And she goes, "I can't really afford this. This is for all of those like me who need Family Life Radio to keep going." This friend who what we're assuming took off with nothing and encountered so much hardship to put herself and her kids in a better situation is investing $1 a day of hope. Her name is Rochelle. She got involved from White Lake, Michigan. This just happened this morning. Kinkle Fritz was telling us it happened this morning. And I gotta believe, Peter, that we could find 7 of you that could either make a sacrificial gift like Rochelle, or maybe you've got it. And $1 a day wouldn't be much to even think about. You could just respond. Could we find 7 friends to join the mission $1 a day like Rochelle, to provide hope for her and you and others? You can give right now at myflr.org or when you call 888-888-9976.
4: What has God given you that you can invest in giving hope away? I mean, Rochelle, you just blow my mind. What faith. And knowing the situation you're in, I would not have even dreamed of asking you to help. But you did, because God told you to. And you don't mess with what God tells you to do. Obviously, Rochelle, we pray for you and we thank you. And we ask, could you do what she does, what she has done? $30 a month, $1 a day. 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And you're making it possible for Rochelle and lots of people like Rochelle. 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But we want you to, if you're in a position, to help give hope away right now.
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0: Perfectly. Family funded, family life radio. Hey, thanks for doing life with us. Appreciate you. I spent a little bit of time on social media today, and you know who popped up on my scroll? Kankle Fritz.
1: Hmm.
0: I was like, what? What's going on? Yeah, Kankle Fritz is actually in the studio with us. I'll tell you, I was on TikTok for a minute. And you were giving an encouraging like devotion on TikTok this morning. But I was thinking, you know, family funded, family life radio, it's more than just the music that's encountered. There are so many ways that people are looking to connect with God. And that happens through the Family Life Radio app. It happens on social media. It happens through devotions. You're a part of a lot of those. And so when you invest in hope, we're trying to just bring as much hope as we possibly can.
2: Absolutely. I mean, to think that when you give, you're helping so many people in so many different ways. I'll just say this. When you get involved with Family Life Radio by giving, you're a part of the team.
0: Mm-hmm.
2: It's almost like you're in the building with us. If we didn't have people giving, we couldn't stay on the radio. But what I love is this, is that if you join in with what God is doing, every story of a life change, you're a part of that.
0: Check out what Rochelle did this morning from White Lake, Michigan. She says, "You are my ministry. I've gone through the toughest battle of my life. Life hasn't been easy." What she did with her five kids is she left an abusive husband, didn't have anywhere to go, Peter. And so she says, "I slept on a couch for 4 months trying to put her life back together. I know why she did it. She did it for those five kids."
1: Sure.
0: She's like, they're not going to grow up with this anymore. I'm going to put an end to it in this moment. And she left. And she goes, "I can't really afford this. But because of the hope that she encounters through Family Life Radio, she gave $1 a day, $30 a month, so that hope can continue for others like her who maybe have fled similar situations, or others like you that are going through grief and loss. A friend just got involved. Her husband has dementia. Anne in Mesa, Arizona. She invested $100 a month in Family Life Radio. Thanks for being generous. It's providing hope for so many. And we were looking for you and six others that could join the mission at $30 a month, like Rochelle in White Lake. Michelle in Waterford, Michigan. She took the first spot. I love Family Life Radio. You keep me on the right path. Thank you, Michelle."
1: You know, and when Rochelle told us this story, here's how she ended her message. She said, "Thank you, FLR. Well, it's really you who she's thanking. You who give, you who pray for and support the ministry, because you made it possible for us to be there for Rochelle. And when you give right now, that's exactly what you are doing. So we need, what, six more friends at $1 a day?
0: Four spots remain. Isn't that incredible? Because of that larger gift, somebody joined the mission with a $1,200 gift.
1: Sweet.
0: So four spots to go.
1: $1 a day or an all-at-once gift of $360. Maybe you could take a couple of those spots. It's one song to go, 888-888-9976 or myflr.org.
0: Now, if you wanted to take two spots, that's an investment of $60 a month. 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But would you come alongside Rochelle in this moment with your gift, $1 a day? 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
1: Maybe you can do it. 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
0: Okay, four spots left. 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And the final full day of the fundraiser is tomorrow. Whew. All right, let's make some momentum during our final song. Call 888-888-9976. Would you come alongside Rochelle? She's giving so sacrificially, $1 a day for hope. Left that abusive situation, slept on a couch for 4 months. And instead of investing in something else, she said, "I'm going to invest in hope, $1 a day. 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
1: Or maybe you could be that one champion somewhere in Family Life Nation right now who could help with that 1K crew gift, $100 a month, or an all-at-once gift of $1,200. 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
0: 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You're needed. You and three others, $30 a month. Remember what Rochelle in White Lake, Michigan said. You are my ministry. Gone through the toughest battle of my life. And even though life hasn't been easy after leaving that abusive situation and sleeping on the couch with five kids, I give for all of those who need Family Life Radio to keep going like me. She says, thank you, Family Life Radio. 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
4: Right now, you could do something about that. We were looking to fill 7 spots. Friends who would help with $1 a day, most popular giving level, doable for just about everybody. And we're coming up short. We are right now 3 spots left to fill of those 7. Now, it was a 2-song challenge. 2 songs are done. But we're asking you to dig deep right now because the time is running out. We really are running out of time to meet the need. This could be your last opportunity, depending on when you listen to Family Life Radio. And we're pointing you to Rochelle in White Lake, Michigan, because of what she shared with us. She called in earlier this morning. She's giving $30 a month, by the way. Exactly what we're asking you to do. But listen to her situation. She said, "You, Family Life Radio, are my ministry. I've gone through the toughest battle of my life, and life has not been easy. I left an abusive husband with my 5 kids. I slept on a couch for 4 months. And I can't really afford to do this. But this is for all of those who, like me, need Family Life Radio to keep going. Thank you, Family Life Radio, and to those who give." And she is giving $1 a day, $30 a month, and asking, would you do the same thing? Not for her, but for thousands, literally thousands of people who are struggling to make it right now. Maybe it's because they're in an abusive situation. Maybe it's because of depression, anxiety, loss of job, loss of loved ones. And we've been sharing some of those stories, like Rochelle's. But she said, "I want to be there. I want to give. Will you do the same?" And we need right now 3 champions who will say, "Yeah, Rochelle, I hear you. Love you, sister. We're going to help too. We're going to do what you did and give out of my little or my much." 3 spots left, $30 a month.
3: Okay, so here's the need in the next 60 seconds. The need is $2,200. And so you're right. We do need to fill those 3 spots, you and 2 others at $30 a month, but also someone that can join the 1K crew, investing $100 a month or a $1,200 gift. That's the need in 60 seconds. So the need is for you right now in this moment. 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But the need in the next 60 seconds, $2,200. Thanks, Pamela in Santan Valley. She got involved at $30 a month. She took her spot. 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But the 60 seconds has to start soon.
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3: 38 seconds. 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She gave sacrificially. Seconds. 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MyFLR.org.
4: Or would you be that one champion somewhere in Family Life Nation who will say, I'm in to join the 1K crew with my gift of $100 a month or an all-in-one gift of $1,200. 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
3: It's not in yet. 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You're needed right now. 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Gotta believe, among all our listening communities, Peter, that you get the heartbeat of what Family Life Radio is and provides for friends like Rochelle, who left that abusive situation and gave anyway, encountered hope. 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
4: It's called acting on your faith. Thank you, Rochelle. Thank you who've called. Keep, if you're dialing right now, you are needed. 888-888-9976, myflr.org. Are you one of those to take those last three spots at a dollar a day or become a member of the 1K crew? Thank you.

0: Welcome to Family Funded Family Life Radio. I'm Cece with Peter. Yesterday, I had to leave a little bit early and take my daughter on a college tour.
1: How fun was that?
0: It was so fun. So Sam came in, and so I was tuning in, and I was listening to you and Sam yesterday, and my 17-year-old goes, "What is going on here?" And I said, "What do you mean?" And she goes, "Why are they talking about raising money?" And I said, "Piper, I go in every day with Family Life Radio. It's the fall fundraiser." She goes, well, I don't get it. And I said, "Oh." I said, "Well, the way that Family Life Radio works is our listeners get involved, and that's how you can hear the radio. You know, those songs that you love and you love turning up, like, it happens because people give." And she goes, "I never knew that before." And I said, "You didn't?" And I was thinking to myself, well, maybe Piper's not the only one who didn't realize and understand how it works. And it's so cool. I said, "Piper, have you ever noticed you don't have to sit through a bunch of commercials when you tune into Family Life Radio?" She goes, "Yeah." And I said,
1: "Oh, yeah.
0: It's because our listeners are so generous and they fund the mission." She goes, "Oh."
1: Well, see, we don't talk about this all the time.
0: Mm-hmm.
1: It's a couple times a year where we come to you and say, "Look, it is our listening family. We are family funded, and part of our listening family becomes the giving family. That keeps the station going, and that's the way it's happened for over 60 years now."
0: Yeah.
1: And so maybe it's understand. Maybe people thought, well, there's just some big organization or denomination behind it.
0: You just assume.
1: Yeah, you have to, because we don't ask all the time, "Will you support the station?"
0: Thank goodness.
1: Yeah.
0: Tomorrow is our final full day of this fundraiser. So you're listening right now. It means you're needed right now. Rochelle gave a really sacrificial gift after leaving an abusive situation. She said, "I don't have the money right now, but because of the hope I encounter through Family Life Radio, I'm going to give $30 a month." And she did. Tom in Rio Rancho, New Mexico said, "I was born into an abusive family." And I've been listening for years. He increased his monthly gift by $100.
1: Joining the...
0: You know, you can do that as well. Maybe you already get it, how it works here. You're already giving. You can increase your gift right now. We'll add you to the giving family mission. Annette in Elwell, Michigan did the same thing. They increased their monthly gift by $30. Perhaps inspired by Rochelle in White Lake, who was doing $30. Joan in Marine City also increased their monthly gift by $20.
1: I love seeing these people who are bumping it up. That's awesome.
0: Oh, here's something else that happened. Vicky in Topeka, Kansas started giving $30 a month, maybe just figuring out for the first time, "Oh, this is family funded. I want to get on mission." She gave $30 a month, listens every day, and loves it. Okay, you're going to love this. If you're listening right now,
1: you are
0: tuned in at the exact right moment.
1: Because Tom in St. John's, Michigan is going to match the next six people. Who are offering up $30 a month.
0: It's
1: six people, $30 a month.
0: I just did the math.
1: Yeah.
0: That's a $2,160 bonus. $2,160. Wow.
1: So can someone give the 1K crew gift right now and take half of that?
0: Yes.
1: You know, $100 a month? That would take up several of those spots. $100 a month or an all-in-one gift of $1,200. Here's the number to call, 888-888-9976, or go to myflr.org. Tomorrow is the final full day of your fall fundraiser, so this is a huge opportunity right now.
0: Oh, yeah, you're needed right now. Here's how to get involved. Your $30 a month going to go twice as far thanks to this friend in Michigan from St. John's. Wow! 888-888-9976. 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I'll send you a link. 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You know, a bit earlier, that friend who left that abusive marriage.
1: Rochelle, yeah.
0: She's like, "I can't give right now, but I so need the hope and I need others to encounter it as well." If six people came alongside and gave what Rochelle did at $30 a month, this friend in St. John's will match every single one to the tune of $2,160.
1: Can you do what Rochelle did? Whether it's out of your little, as in her case, or out of your much? Can you be one of those friends? Maybe you can take a couple of those spots. $30 a month. We need six people to come alongside what Rochelle did and make your gift.
0: Okay, we're heading into this song. Nobody actively giving at the moment on our phones. Call 888-888-9976. It's also super fast to give at myflr.org. We've got six spots to fill, you and five others, at $30 a month. A friend in St. John's is going to double every single $30 monthly gift. Also looking for one that can join the 1K crew with a $1,200 gift or $100 a month. 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
1: And we need to do this between now and the end of this next song. 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
0: 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She's who gave this morning, says, I don't have it to give right now, but because of the hope I've encountered through Family Life Radio, I have to keep it funded. I'm going to do what I can. A friend in St. John's is going to double your $30 monthly investment right now. Leanne in Flint, Michigan, just took a spot with her 360, looking for five more. And then one of you that can do $100 a month or a $1,200 gift joining the 1K crew. 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
1: 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One song to get it done. Tom was born into an abusive family. Been listening for years. And right now, Tom in St. John's, Michigan, wants to match your gift of a dollar a day, just like Rochelle did. What is your amount? What can you do? Can we get you and four others? That's all we need in this next song with a dollar a day, $30 a month.
0: You and four others needed right now. 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
1: Thanks for being generous. Your fall fundraiser's final full day is tomorrow. 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You're needed right now. 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We have a generous friend in St. John's, Michigan, and he said, tell you what, I'm so inspired by the hope encountered through Family Life Radio. He said, I'm going to match every $30 monthly gift for the next six that do a dollar a day for hope. So a friend in Bonner Springs, Kansas got involved. Thank you. Leanne in Flint, Michigan, $360. That just got doubled thanks to that friend in St. John's. Edward in Albuquerque said, I love Family Life Radio. Any time of the day, you're on. That's true. $30 a month. He took a spot. That was double the impact. Peter, how many spots are left?
2: We have four to go.
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2: 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But we had a listener call in this morning, Rochelle, and this is what she told us. She said, you are my ministry, and I've gone through the toughest battle of my life, and it's not been easy. I left an abusive husband with my five kids. I slept on the couch for 4 months. And she didn't say this to brag on herself. She was telling us what she's had to go through. And she said, I can't really afford this, but this is for all those who, like me, who need Family Life Radio to keep going. Thank you, Family Life Radio. Thank you who give to keep the station going. And she said, I want to give a dollar a day, $30 a month. And so Tom, a little while ago, heard that story in St. John's. He said, whoa. You know, that kind of blew his mind like it did mine. And he said, I want to do this. He said, I'm going to give $30 a month for the next six people who will come alongside Rochelle and do the same thing. So that means $2,160 if we get all of these spots filled.
1: Wow.
2: So that's why your gift right now is so important. There's a one song challenge. And we're down to what? Four to go.
1: Four spots open, you and three others at $30 a month. If you want to think about it this way, your $30 a month becomes $60 of monthly impact, but only between now and the end of the next song. So I don't know a lot about investing, but I do know if you have doubled the return instantly, I don't know one person who wouldn't immediately get involved. Laura in Brownfield, Texas, she just took a spot, $30 a month. Laura, that just had double the impact, and that leaves you and two others needed, plus one of you that can join the 1K crew with an investment of $1,200 or $100 a month. Keep in mind, because of this generous friend Tom in St. John's, he's gonna add in a whole lot extra to get this hour funded for the next three of you that do $30 a month.
2: Doubling the impact. And one friend who will join the 1K crew with a gift of $100 a month or an all-in-one gift of $1,200. It's got to happen between now and the end of this next song.
1: Okay.
2: Your $30 a month becomes $60, doubling the impact. Maybe you could take two of those spots. We have three left. Three spots to go. Maybe you could take all three of those. I don't know where you are, but right now, if you can grab one of those and say, I can do $30 a month or an all-in-one gift of $360, it's going to be doubled thanks to Tom.
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1: I'm so grateful for the impact you're making through your Family Life Radio. Hey, thanks for investing in hope. I'm Cece with Peter. Rochelle, inspiring so many. I mean, she called this morning after fleeing an abusive situation, slept on a couch for 4 months. Peter, she's got five kids. Five kids. And she said, I don't have the money to give right now. I don't have it, but I encounter so much hope through Family Life Radio that I have to give it. I have to give to keep Family Life Radio on the air. And so inspired by that, Tom in St. John's, Michigan said, tell you what, for the next six of you that invest $1 a day for hope, I'm going to match it. And so that's what we invited you to do. Thank you for being generous. Tracy heard Rochelle's story and wanted to get involved. Her story is that her husband had a stroke a couple years ago and Family Life Radio helped him through it.
2: Mm.
1: And she made her gift in honor of Rochelle and her kids. She remembered those five kids. Stacy and Jackson, thanks for your gift. Appreciate you. Gwen in Santan Valley, already giving to Family Life Radio, said, I am going to increase my monthly giving. Appreciate you, Gwen. So here is the need with those two songs that just played. We've got 60 seconds left and still need one of you at $30 a month and one of you that can do a $1,200 gift. But just 60 seconds to get there. Sticky. We're in a sticky situation.
2: It is getting stickier by the moment, too. Tom in St. John's is going to match that last friend who's giving $1 a day, $30 a month, or all at once, $360. Whatever works for you, but you'll be the last one. Whatever works for you, but you'll be the last one. And one friend who make that 1K crew gift.

0: 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We can't miss this, Peter.
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3: 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Tomorrow, our final full day. So we have this friend, Tom, in St. John's, Michigan. And he said, tell you what I'll do. I will double the impact of folks giving a dollar a day of hope. And he did just that. Trina in Hickson, Tennessee, she's like, 30 a month, great. I'm going to invest $200 a month joining the 1K crew. Go ahead and play that twice. 1K crew. Because she technically did that
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3: twice.
4: That's right.
3: 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Carrie in Commerce Township, Michigan said, I'll do a dollar a day for hope. Count me in for that. Thank you. Linda in Peoria, she said, put me down. $100 a month. 1K crew. Also join the 1K crew. Crew, thanks for being generous. Victoria in Scottsdale loves you, Family Life Radio. She goes, you know what? I'm giving because it's been a great help to me and a lot of people. Cheryl in Peoria, already giving through her Family Life Radio, said, tell you what, I'm going to bump it up and be generous. Thank you, Cheryl. Appreciate your generosity. 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
3: 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I've got to believe with the impact Family Life Radio makes in places like Detroit and the Tri-Cities and Lansing. And then we can go to Texas. 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Or Big Spring or Lubbock? 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
4: Phoenix, Tucson, Flagstaff. Haven't heard from our friends in Flag. How about New Mexico, Albuquerque, Santa Fe, Clovis, Las Vegas, and Roswell? A little further to the east, Panama City Beach, Florida. I'd love to hear from some of our Floridians coming off the beach and make that call. Kansas, we'd love to hear from Topeka. Haven't heard from anybody in Kansas or Kansas City. 888-888-9976, wherever you are. If we called out where you are, and even if we didn't, I want you to know you are needed.
3: Peter, gotta believe we can find four friends among all of those listening communities to invest in hope $1 a day during this song. And then one of you that could join the 1K crew with a gift of $1,200. Rochelle gave this morning. She said, "You, Family Life Radio, are my ministry. After going through the toughest battle of my life, taken off from an abusive husband with 5 kids in tow, sleeping on a couch for 4 months. And she said, I can't really afford this, but I want to do $1 a day. 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
4: 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Come alongside Karen.
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0: there's so many people that are having issues, and I see that they get through this because of Family Life Radio. I'm appreciating that everyone donates too, so other people can listen, because we'd be just in a big old mess if somebody didn't help.
1: You know who just got involved to help? Diane in Brownstown, Michigan. She said, I would like to invest in Hope at $20 a month. She said, I've only been listening for 2 months, and already Family Life Radio has changed my life. I surrendered my life to Jesus a month ago. Okay, so get this, Peter. Diane starts listening to Family Life Radio 2 months ago. 1 month ago, she surrendered her life to Jesus, started going to church. And she goes, you know what? I encountered a really terrible day. And then I gave $20 a month. And I feel so much better giving to Family Life Radio. Okay, a listener for 2 months gives her life to Jesus a month ago. And Diane, you already get it. You already get this concept that they talk about in the Bible. It's better to give than to receive. God loves a joyful giver because it feels so good to be generous. It feels so good. I know for me, it helps me get my mind off my own stuff. And to know that I'm helping others and I'm doing something to provide hope, that gives me hope. That's how generosity works.
2: And you know, the old joke is God loves a cheerful giver, but he'll take money from a grouch. but the truth is, listen to what Diane said. She's having a terrible day. She gave to Family Life Radio.
1: Yeah.
2: And she said, I'm having a much better day after I did that. Because probably she sensed the Holy Spirit saying, Diane, I want you to do this. Trust me.
1: Yep.
2: And so she did. She released that $20 to Family Life Radio. And she felt a lot better about it.
1: So here's what we're wondering. We're going to turn your day around too. We're going to invite you to do what Diane did at just $20 a month. Okay, so normally we focus on a dollar a day for Hope, $30 a month. Mm-hmm. But we thought since Diane, who's only been listening for 2 months, gave $20, we thought, could we find 20 others to do the same thing at kind of a discounted rate? $20 a month. It's the Diane Challenge.
2: Now you can bump your gift up by $20 a month too. That would count. That'd
1: That's
2: be awesome.
1: A good idea.
2: Maybe you've been giving 10 or 20 or even $30 a month and God has blessed you. You've been giving at that level for a while and it's like, well, you know, I could help with $20 a month more. Bump it up.
1: Bump it up at myflr.org. But we're looking to fill 20 spots between now and the end of this next song. Peter, Fall Fundraisers final full day is in 3 weeks.
2: No, it's 2 weeks away.
1: It's tomorrow.
2: Yeah.
1: It's tomorrow. Final full day of this event is tomorrow. 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
1: Yeah.
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1: 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Peter, nobody is actively giving right now.
2: Last full day is tomorrow. Time, I mean, we are running out of time here. We're down to counting hours pretty soon.
1: I know. 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

0: This is Randy Carlson. 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
1: So we were looking for, in this last song, some friends to help out at $20 a month. The need is to fill 20 slots, $20 a month, and a 1K crew gift, somebody joining at $100 a month, or an all-in-one gift of $1,200 to kind of make up the difference because of lowering that entry level from $1 a day to $20 a month. We got a couple in the door.
2: Mm-hmm.
1: So thank you very much. We heard from Glenn in Rio Rancho, New Mexico. We appreciate that. And we heard from Eric in Auburn Hills, Michigan, started giving. Actually, he jumped it up a little bit above that, $1 a day. Thank you so much. He has a car dealership. And listen to this. He said, I now listen every day to the station, and I set the radio dials on every car that goes off my lot to Family Life Radio.
2: Yes!
1: That is what we call stealth evangelism.
2: Yes.
1: I love it, Eric. Thank you so much, Will.
2: That way, when someone buys a car from you, they're like, what is this?
1: Set all the hot buttons there.
2: Yeah,
1: all the controls.
2: It.
1: Yeah.
2: Yeah. Family Life Radio is family funded. Tomorrow is our last full day. I can hardly believe this. Do you know if everybody who is listening right now would get involved and join the giving family right now? We could end the fundraiser early. We could end it this hour, but it will take you getting involved. We heard from Diane in Brownstown, Michigan. She's only been listening for 2 months. She says, Family Life Radio's changed my life. Do you know a month ago, she surrendered her life to Jesus?
1: She's a baby Christian.
2: Somebody surrendered their life to Jesus after encountering Family Life Radio. Kankel Fred's in the studio with us. This is just unbelievable.
3: To think that she gave her heart to the Lord.
2: Yeah.
3: 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Is that amazing or what? So will you get going? Will you hop on board right now? She is doing $20 a month. What could you do right now? 888-888-9976. Normally we ask for $30 a month. Got kind of a deal going on right now. 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And I was just thinking, you know, if you've never given to Family Life Radio before, what a great giving level to start at. 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Can you, do you have the ability to give just $5 a week? 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And all you have to do is give $20 a month. Normally ask for 30. What an opportunity to get involved right now. And don't let someone take your spot, because this is for a limited time. 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
2: Yeah, there are 17 spots left. 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I took my 17-year-old out for coffee this week. 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
4: 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There's so many things that we could worry about or spend time on, but we would rather spend time with God and listening to His voice because that's where our hope is. That's where our peace comes from. And Family Life Radio is like a direct line to both of those things. So that's why we listen to it and support it.
1: Ralph, brother, high five through the radio. I love what you're saying. I'm picking up what you're laying down. Yeah, I'm the same way. I get so weary of what's happening, the craziness that goes on around us all the time. And you can't stick your head in the sand, but you don't have to focus on it either. Instead, fill your mind with those things that are good, that are right, that are lovely, that are a good report. The Bible says in Romans 12, we are to transform our mind, to change our lives from the inside out. And that word transform is the same word in the Greek that the word metamorphosis comes from, the process where that caterpillar becomes a butterfly. It's a change from the inside out. Mm-hmm. And we want to help you make that change and then sustain that change as we fill your mind and your heart with the good stuff of God.
2: Okay, looks like one on the phone right now. See, I told you these spots are going to go fast. There are only 16 opportunities left. 16 opportunities for you and 15 others to get involved at $20 a month. But we've got to start this song. If I were you, I would take one of these spots.
1: Grab two, they're small.
2: Yeah, that's true. Yeah, 40 a month takes two spots, but just 16 opportunities. I need to hear from you before the end of this next song. Also, if you could make a larger gift of a 1K crew, that is $1,200, provides an hour of hope on your Family Life Radio. Okay, we got to start this song. That's the word that I'm getting. $20 a month. 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Bump up your giving. If you're already giving, buy $20, but only 16 spots left. Get involved right now. Call 888-888-9976. 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

0: heaven to earth every day. Family Life Radio. Well, what does heaven on earth look like? Well, it looks like not focusing on fear, anxiety, overwhelm. Instead, focusing on God. You know Diane in Brownstown, Michigan?
1: Yeah.
0: She got involved, been only listening to Family Life Radio for 2 months. And in that time, she said, it was Family Life Radio that changed my life. In fact, she surrendered her life to Jesus. And she goes, you know, I started going to church and then I just encountered this terrible day. But I decided to give through Family Life Radio $20 a month and I feel so much better. So we started a Diane challenge. We thought certainly we could invite 20 of you to do what Diane did and get involved at $20 a month. Jay in Tucson, Arizona, he said, tell you what, I'll do a dollar a day for hope with $30 a month. So he took his spot. Brenda in Chandler says, Family Life Radio helps get me through many tough days. Thanks for getting involved, Brenda. Sarah in Commerce Township, she made a gift. Thank you, thank you. So we only in this moment with one song left have 13 available opportunities to invite you in at the Diane level of $20 a month. Then we have to get back to talking about 30 a month. But we've just got 13 available opportunities that you can take yours right now with your $20 a month at myflr.org or when you call 888-888-9976. 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
1: Janice in Lansing, Michigan, just started giving $24 a month. 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
0: Okay.
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1: You know what? 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
0: Okay. The good news is Marilyn just took her spot from Saginaw, Michigan, $20 a month. 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That's the good news. Marilyn feels great because she's giving. The other good news is there's still now 10 open spots. There's still 10 opportunities for you and others at $20 a month. And the good news is you still have time, but not for long. 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

0: 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Our final full day of the fall fundraiser is tomorrow. 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Not yet met the funding need for this hour. Here's how to get involved. We have this amazing opportunity right now in this moment. Diane in Brownstown, Michigan got involved this morning. $20 a month, only listening to Family Life Radio for 2 months. Gave her life to Jesus 1 month ago. Somebody encountered God through Family Life Radio. Isn't that incredible? So we decided we would open up 20 spots for you and others, perhaps who have never given before, have just found Family Life Radio, or want to bump up your giving by $20 a month. We just gave you 20 spots. We are down to the final five spots. Thanks to Anita in Algonac, Michigan. She took a spot at $20 a month. Brenda in Warren, Michigan. She got involved. Thank you for investing hope. But there are five remaining opportunities, and then we're going to go back to the $30 a month.
1: Now, hold on a minute, lady. This was a three-song challenge here.
0: He calls me lady when I talk too fast.
1: When I need you to slow down and listen to me, for crying out loud, that was a three-song challenge. That was the third song. What are you doing?
0: I want to fill those remaining spots.
1: Well, I do too, but that was a three-song challenge. That was the third song. What part?
0: I want to fill the remaining spots. I am going to give 60 seconds of grace. Cankle Fritz does it.
1: Oh, Cankle Fritz does it.
0: Cankle Fritz does it.
2: Children.
1: Oh, wait, he's in the studio.
2: Children.
1: Cankle
2: Fritz. Go to your rooms. I'll finish the break by myself.
1: Yes, sir.
2: I'm just kidding. Well, really, listen to this. Five spots left. If you heard that $20 a month, you're like, yeah, that sounds great. I think I want to do that. There's only five left, but you got to get through in the next 60 seconds. One person at a 1K crew as well. You are needed right now. And then you're right, Cece, when we go back after this 60 seconds,
0: yeah,
2: we're going to go back to $30 a month.
0: You guys, I don't know who would not take advantage of this opportunity. 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
0: At the moment. 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Okay. You and four others needed right now as we start our 60-second timer. 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Who wouldn't jump on board at $5 a week?
1: Well, we'll find out.
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2: 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And I just want people to know that when you give to the station, there's someone out there like me who is going through something so difficult, and you're there for them. 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
3: 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And people who have been sacrificial in giving to make sure that need gets met because others had done it before them. 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And she said, you know, my budget, I really can't afford to do this, but I've got to give a dollar a day to Family Life Radio. 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
4: 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She just got involved joining the Giving Family at $30 a month. Her sister had a massive stroke, and she said it was you. 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Mm-hmm. 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She says, I never thought I'd be caring for my baby sister in this way. 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Hey, we're with you, Deborah. Thanks for giving. Thanks for sharing your story. Thanks to friends like Mary in Glendale, $10 a month. Thanks to Sally in Phoenix. Just reconnected with God. She's been dealing with an illness and she's like, you know what? 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Joanne in Fenton, Michigan, $30 a month of hope. Daryl in Big Rapids, Michigan, $30 a month, had an operation on his knees, and Family Life Radio has been my church for the past couple of months. I'm at CC with Peter and our friend John, we call him Coach, is in the studio with us today. You hear him in the morning and in the afternoon with Sam. And Coach, I had to leave a little bit early yesterday. I was taking my daughter to a campus visit on a college. And so Peter was in the studio with Sam, and I'm listening with my 17-year-old daughter, Piper. And they were talking about, hey, you're needed, you're funding hope on Family Life Radio. And she goes, what are they talking about? And I looked at her and I said, honey, what do you mean? What are they talking about? That's how you hear the music. And she goes, I don't understand. And I said, I don't understand what you're confused about. And she goes, what are they asking me to do? I don't get it. So in that moment, Coach, I thought, wait, maybe a lot of you don't get it. You don't understand what she didn't understand. She kind of thought the radio was free, and it is, but it's funded through you.
5: Yeah, it's free, but getting it to people isn't. And listen, if that's you and you're confused, you're not on the outside looking in.
4: Right.
5: In fact, it's a huge majority of our audience that has listened for years and have no idea why we're raising money. That's okay. We'll explain it to you. This is a family-funded ministry. What does that mean? Well, on normally radio stations, they play, 15, 20, 24 minutes of commercials an hour? Not true here. While we have business people that come alongside and donate just like you, they're part of that family. Instead of doing that, we think the songs are too important. You heard her say just a moment ago, I want to help somebody make it just one more day. Well, what if when I needed that, I tuned in and heard a commercial for Joe's Bait Shop? I mean, there's nothing wrong with bait, but at that right song at the right time, I need to hear that. And that's where you come in. CC Peter, about 3,000 family members have given so far. So think of it this way. All that's going to happen over these next months is on the precious shoulders of these 3,000 families. And you're invited to join them. Now, how you get in, that's up to you.
4: Call 888-888-9976. 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
5: And Peter, very interesting. Over the last couple of days, we've had people, again, don't, if you just figured this out and just heard, wow, I didn't know that. We had somebody yesterday call in, loved what he was hearing, heard a little girl give $10, and he said, I'm in a car that now has radio. 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And he gave $10,000 because he liked what he heard. We've had three people today that said, I just started listening today. I really like what I heard, and I want to make a difference. So if you feel like, wow, I should have known, it's okay, but you're invited in right now.
3: And you can make that call and make that difference at 888-888-9976. 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
6: 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I learned a lot through that and really realized how much I do need to make God the number one thing in my life. And you guys helped me through all of that. 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
4: We are inviting you to bring hope at a dollar a day in this moment. Looking to fill 10 spots, you and others, with a gift of $360. Oh, wait a minute. Let me correct myself. Heather in Cran-Simon Lake... Okay. Heather in Lakeview, Michigan started giving $30 a month. Guess what? She just took her first spot. Thank you. Jenny in Fowler, Michigan gave a gift of $100. Thank you. Karen in Gladwin, Michigan, a gift of $200. Been listening for 3 years since she moved here. Says, thanks for what you do. Okay. Thanks for being generous, knowing that this event, the final full day, is tomorrow. And you're listening right now. So you're needed right now. Here's the need. Looking for you and others at $30 a month. Our most popular giving level is a dollar a day for hope. Would you be popular and make a gift at that popular level right now? One is in at $30 a month, leaving 9 spots. You and 8 others right now during this song. Would you get involved before the end of this song? 888-888-9976. Text GIVE to 58326. Oh, yeah, join the 1K crew with a gift of $100 a month. That works, too.

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1: 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The songs and the words of the songs that you needed at that moment. Yeah, I was already doing this dollar a day, and I figured I can do more now.
2: Did you catch what she said? Did you hear that? What she was going through?
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2: 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And we're down to tomorrow being the final day of our fall fun drive. The final full day is tomorrow. We're going to start counting hours to go. So right now, your help is needed at 888-888-9976.
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3: 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Karen in Gladwin encountered hope and gave. 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Call 888-888-9976. 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
3: 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We are just learning, thanks to friends in Topeka, Kansas. 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And they have decided to offer a $5,000 challenge. These friends will match everything coming in through $5,000 in two songs. Peter, this is the largest challenge that you and I have encountered here in our time slot. So it is going to take you in Detroit with your very best gift. You in Tri-Cities, Lansing, Battle Creek showing up in a generous way this week. Lubbock, Texas, Midland, Odessa. How about Wisconsin?
5: How about Wisconsin? Had a caller just a few minutes ago. Let's get another one. How about Arizona? How about Flagstaff? How about Phoenix? How about Tucson? Let's hear from New Mexico, Albuquerque, the Duke City, City Different, Santa Fe, Roswell, all across western New Mexico, Panama City Beach, Florida, Topeka and Kansas City, Kansas. Love to hear from you. Colorado, up in Alamosa. Haven't had checked you in yet. We would love to do that now. No matter where you are in Family Life Nation, you are needed right now because this is huge.
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5: And let me let you in on a little secret. When you hear a fundraiser like this, now Cece, you know this, and people think, well, tomorrow's the last full day, and I want to kind of be there at the end, at the finish line, and push people over. You know, other people are going to do that. Your gift right now, I'm going to be honest with you, is probably more important than that. Mm-hmm. Because if we don't have a good afternoon today, we're not going to be in position tomorrow to be able to hit the finish line fully funded.
3: True.
5: What happens tomorrow depends on what you and others do today. You, now don't tell the people tomorrow, but you are the champions right now.
3: Mm-hmm.
5: Because you're going to make it possible for us to be within spitting distance of hitting that need tomorrow. But
3: whoa,
5: that's why. And these friends, God bless you. This couldn't have come at a better time. $5,000 being doubled.
3: Incredible. 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What? 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I got to get involved. They gave it $10,000. 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
5: Now, we said this is a two-song challenge. 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You can, the way we play the game, you can get in right now. 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

0: 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So this morning, I just looked at my wife and I'm like, you know what? God is going to answer our finances. Let's start giving. We don't need to worry about them. God has blessed us beyond measure, and we want to try to do any type of blessings that we can, where we can.
1: I do car karaoke, but my kids told me, stop singing, Dad, stop.
2: 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It's in the music that's played. 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Do you know that anytime you need prayer, you can go over there and you can click need prayer and someone will be lifting you up in prayer. And sometimes when life gets really, really hard and you just need somebody to talk to, do you know that you can chat with a Family Life Radio chaplain?
1: I mean, a real life person.
2: A real life person. And so we know that the world can feel a little bit hopeless. And our entire mission is that you would encounter and experience hope. Thank you for providing that for you and others. And thank you for getting involved in this moment. You're listening at the exact right time, Peter. We have some generous friends who have understanding that tomorrow is our final full day of this fall fundraiser, and knowing where we're at in this moment, they have told us they will double everything through $5,000. These are generous friends from Topeka.
1: Back that truck up. Everything up to $5,000?
2: $5,000.
1: That is huge.
2: I backed up the truck.
1: Thank you. $5,000 being matched dollar for dollar. Mm-hmm. And Cece, we now are down to $1,500 left to be matched.
2: No, 15 is in.
1: Excuse me.
2: 3,500 to go.
1: I like it better the way I said it.
2: I love your faith, Peter. I love your faith. Okay.
1: 3,500 to go.
2: Amber in Climax, Michigan gave a gift of $50 that just had double the impact. Marceline in Queen Creek, Arizona, so grateful for Family Life Radio, listens every day. She included a prayer request. 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What part of that do you want to play? Perhaps you could do a gift of $3,000. I don't know. I've seen crazier things happen. Call 888-888-9976. 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
1: Dollar for dollar, and only one song. 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Tomorrow's the final full day. What a great opportunity. In fact, I have no idea, Cece, if there's going to be any kind of matching challenge opportunities later today or tomorrow, but this one is mammoth. So it's going to take a couple of friends, frankly, who could help with a gift of joining that 1K crew of $1,000 or more. It's going to take friends who will help with a dollar a day, a plethora of folks who can do that, but it is doable. We're down now to $2,000 to go. I did get it right this time.
2: Vicky in Macomb, Michigan made a large gift of $2,000
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2: 1K crew. 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I want to tell everyone about him. 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If I'm driving down the highway, I can't like force someone to pull over and unroll their window and me shout at them about Jesus.
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1: Take that step of faith, and maybe that's what it is for you, like it was for Zach.
0: So this morning, I just looked at my wife and I'm like, you know what? God is going to answer our finances. Let's start giving. We don't need to worry about them. God has blessed us beyond measure, and we want to try to do any type of blessings that we can where we can.
1: Trusting God. So, you know, this is what we're supposed to do. I know this is what we're supposed to do. We'll trust God. He will provide our finances. And you know, my wife and I have found that to be true. And probably if you've been giving and following Jesus any length of time, you know that's true. But still, sometimes it's hard to take that step of faith because this is a little extra. I'm not used to doing this. Stretch it out. If God has taken care of you this far, you think he can't do it again?
2: Okay. Tabulating a couple of things. Nothing's official yet. If the things that are on the phone come through, it looks like we're about a 1K crew gift away from meeting this challenge.
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2: 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You're funding hope. Mm-hmm. Our final song starts right now. Call 888-888-9976. We are 1K crew gift away from meeting this challenge. Is that you? Text GIVE to 58326. You're needed right now. Thanks for being generous.

0: Well, shout out to Topeka, Kansas. I don't know what's going on in Topeka, Kansas, but I know there is some serious generosity that is springing up in Topeka. We had a family in Topeka, Kansas say, okay, I know that tomorrow is the final full day of the fall fundraiser, so tell you what, we're going to match everything that comes through $5,000. Now, the limit was two songs. So thanks for being generous, knowing that your gifts had double the impact. 888-888-9976 or text GIVE to 58326. Okay, I'll tell you what happened during that song, Peter. Denise in Livonia, Michigan, already giving through Family Life Radio. They said, tell you what, we are going to increase our gift by $70. I'm assuming that they were doing 30, increased by 70 to yep. $100 a month. Denise, I'm going to put you on the 1K crew. 1K crew. And then this is crazy. This is crazy. Reggie didn't even know what Denise was doing. He increased his monthly giving by $70. 1K crew. Reggie just found Family Life Radio. Yeah, he was doing 30 a month and said, I want to be on that 1K crew. I got to play him a second sounder. Let's look. Okay.
1: There we go.
0: Yeah, we're loose and free with the 1K crew. Friends, James and Cindy, they made a large gift. Thank you for getting involved. Sally in Tucson heard about this opportunity to have her gift doubled. Gave $30 a month.
1: Thank you, Sally.
0: And lots more.
1: Laureen in Roswell, New Mexico just started giving $50 a month. Said, Kank and friends in the morning, such a blessing. She said, I lost my husband 3 years ago. And I'm now taking custody of my grandkids. Boy, do you have a boat full of things going on in your life, Lorraine. She said, Family Life Radio helps me through every day. My grandkids are singing along with the songs right now, and there's nothing better than that, is there? And I just want to bless somebody else, too. So she is giving $50 a month. Patricia in Jensen giving $50. Oh, no, $360 a day. Thank you. Maria in Tucson, Arizona, $700, wants everybody to feel happy. And we're with hey. You on that, Maria. Nancy in Albuquerque, $1 a day, $30 a month. And Pamela in Birch Run, Michigan, a gift of $1 a day. She said, miracles happen every day. Thank you, God.
0: Okay, with those that have come through and then those that are still giving on the phone, don't go anywhere. We were able to meet the match. You were so generous. Wow. Do you know what? Because you showed up and gave, we hit that match early. Isn't God good? Perhaps it's, yeah, we'll celebrate. Do, do, do. Okay, well, I can't
1: okay,
0: sing.
1: Okay, coach, sit down, stop dancing.
0: Okay.
1: That's weird.
0: All right, let's reset. Let's reset a moment. Let's reset this.
1: Let me first of all say a big thank you to the folks in Topeka
0: mm-hmm.
1: who put up that match challenge. $5,000. God bless you folks for encouraging and inspiring others to give hope away with their generous gift.
0: And I want to thank Marianne, whose gift just came through from East Point, Michigan, did $1 a day for hope of $360. So here's what we want to do, knowing that tomorrow is our final full day of the fall fundraiser. Tomorrow, final full day. Wow. For you and I, Peter, our last opportunity to connect during this fall fundraiser is tomorrow.
1: Yep.
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1: I don't even want to put a ceiling on it. 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I want to, let's go for the Guinness record here. 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
1: And, you know, if you've been thinking about and praying about making that larger gift, joining the 1K crew with $100 a month or an all-in-one gift of $1,200, or maybe, you know, you've been praying about it and thinking about it, like our friend Zach said a little bit ago. He talked to his wife and said, we got to give. God will provide. And take that step of faith. Maybe that's a $2,000 gift for you or $5,000. I don't know. But God does. So we're just going to open the doors and say, this is an All Skate, everybody in, going for the Guinness record, most calls, and see how much we can raise in one song.
0: So what do you got for hope, Detroit? How about you, Tri-Cities? I'm looking at you, Lansing, for your very best gift. Albuquerque?
1: Phoenix? Tucson?
0: $30 a month? $1,200?
1: Panama City Beach, Topeka,
0: Kansas City,
1: out on Cali, San Luis Obispo. 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
0: Midland or Odessa or Lubbock, Texas. 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

0: I have been giving to the station, because it truly is reaching people who I will never meet. It's going to places that I will never be able to go. And God is using it so powerfully to draw people to Him. So I think it's a unique opportunity to really invest in something that reaches beyond what I could do on my own. It's wonderful.
1: 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Here is the need, Ville, Michigan, $30 a month for hope. Here is the need in the remaining moments of this hour.

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0: Peter, no one actively giving on the phone at the moment. Call 888-888-9976. We're just letting you know, honestly, the need for this hour is $2,000. There's 2 minutes and 15 seconds left in this hour. So you're needed right now.
2: And God is using it so powerfully to draw people to Him. So I think it's a unique opportunity to really invest in something that reaches beyond what I could do on my own. It's wonderful.
0: Could you join the 1K crew in this moment with a $1,200 gift or $1,000 a month to help meet the funding need this hour? You and one other giving at that level right now would put us up and over the top. But if you can't give at that level, do what you can. $30 a month, $15 a month. The funding gap is $2,000 and only 90 seconds left this hour.
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1: Is there one champion somewhere in Family Life Nation who can say, I'll take care of that $2,000 need? 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And other people will be listening then, and they're going to get involved. 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I know He does. But you're going to be putting us in a position for tomorrow to be able to hit the finish line on that final full day of your fall fundraiser. But you're needed right now. $2,000 to finish this hour strong. What part can you take?
0: It's not in yet. 20 seconds left. 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
4: 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Kendra in Lubbock, Texas. 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Rebecca in Clinton Township, Michigan. $30 a month. Check out what Rebecca says. 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Rebecca said, I'm a better wife and mother when Family Life Radio is the soundtrack to my days.
5: I like that.
4: I think we should put that on a t-shirt. Family Life Radio is the soundtrack to my days. Maybe Family Life Radio is also the soundtrack to your days. Well, all of this happens because of you and your generosity. Peter, I was having a conversation with my 17-year-old daughter, and she goes, I don't get how it works.
5: Oh,
4: I said,
5: the station works?
4: Yeah, I said, what do you mean? We were listening to you on the air yesterday. And she goes, what is he talking about? And I said, well, Piper, you know how no commercials play on Family Life Radio? And she said, yeah. And I said, how do you think the music gets on the air? And she goes, I never thought about it before. And I said, well, that's what we invite people to do. It doesn't happen very often, a couple times a year. And we've been talking to you about it this week, but tomorrow is our final full day of the fall fundraiser, and then it's over. And your Family Life Radio is not yet funded. So knowing that we're not where we need to be, we had Karen in Flint, Michigan, and she said, tell you what, if you can find $1,000 in one song, I will match it instantly. So we have a one song, $1,000 challenge with no one actively giving right now on the phones at 888-888-9976. Karen will meet the next $1,000.
3: Three people who will help at a dollar a day would put us over the top. $30 a month or an all-in-one gift of $360. Or one person who will join the 1K crew with a gift of $100 a month or an all-in-one gift of $1,200. One song. Take that step of faith because tomorrow is the final full day of your fall fundraiser. So right now, your gift is going to help put us in position to see the finish line tomorrow, to cross that finish line successfully. We're going to cross. I mean, we're going to be there tomorrow. It's going to wrap up after the final full day. One way or the other, hopefully we'll be shouting victory. 888-888-9976. But today is the day to get in position to win tomorrow.
4: Tomorrow's the final full day. We have one full song. Okay? One song. $1,000 challenge from Karen in Flint. Could you join the 1K crew in this moment with a $1,200 gift? That would meet the challenge, but your $1,000 would have double the impact. If you can't do a 1K crew gift, what can you do? Can you do a dollar a day for Hope, $30 a month? And can you get involved right now? By the way, you don't have to wait until the song starts to give. I don't see anyone actively giving on the phone right now. So let me get you the number. 888-888-9976. 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
3: Any amount you can give will be matched dollar for dollar up to $1,000. 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Dollar a day, $30 a month. Whatever your number is, but right now it's a chance for people to come together and have an extra $1,000 added to the total. And I don't need to remind you or point out to you that right now that would be so critical and so important to be able to finish on task at the end of the fundraiser and have everything fully funded. But it begins right now, right here with you, and whatever your gift is, don't wait for somebody else to do it. You've got the opportunity. If you know that you know that you know this is what God wants you to do, your gift could not be more important than it is right now.
4: 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I remember.

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1: Overall fundraising.
0: Mm-hmm. Which we're excited about.
1: Oh, yeah.
0: But we're not there yet. And every now and again, we get an opportunity to double your impact. And we're in the middle of that moment right now. Karen in Flint, Michigan said, here's what I'm going to do. I will match anything that comes in up to $1,000, but with a one song opportunity. So call 888-888-9976 or text the word give to 58326. We just had one song. Now, just ahead of that, we had Diana in Grosse Pointe, Michigan, started giving $20 a month. Thanks for joining the Mission. And then Michelle in Tucson said, heard her gift would be matched. So happy to give today. Wants to pay it forward.
1: Thank you, Michelle. And your gift doubled, $2,000 of impact. Thank you, Michelle.
0: Incredible.
1: And thank you, Karen and Flint, who put up that match challenge.
0: Yeah,
1: God bless
0: you.
1: We appreciate that. Your gift making a difference in people's lives.
2: 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It's going to places that I will never be able to go. And God is using it so powerfully to draw people to Him. So I think it's a unique opportunity to really invest in something that reaches beyond what I could do on my own. It's wonderful.
0: 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That's okay. 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We believe that you should be able to encounter hope immediately. And we believe with all of the people encountering hope in Detroit and Tri-Cities and Lansing and Lubbock, Texas and Midland and Phoenix and Tucson and Flagstaff, Arizona, Albuquerque, New Mexico, Roswell, other places, we believe that all of us together can do our very best to fund hope. So can I invite you on mission right now in this moment? 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It's our most popular giving level. So that's why we bring it up all the time. $1 a day for hope is $30 a month. Is all of the hope that you hear about and lives being transformed worth $1 a day? 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
2: And God is using it so powerfully to draw people to Him. 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It's wonderful.
1: 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I love that Mary in Tucson had that kind of vision. She gets it. She's giving to Family Life Radio because she appreciates it. She enjoys it, but she knows that it's going beyond her and her family and her home to touch thousands of lives, many of them in places you and I could never go.
0: 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Tomorrow is our final full day. Peter, no one actively giving at this moment on the phones. 888-888-9976. Earlier this morning, Rochelle in White Lake, Michigan, she said, you, Family Life Radio, are my ministry. After going through the toughest battle of my life, and my life has not been easy. She left an abusive husband with her 5 kids, slept on a couch for 4 months. And she said, I can't really afford this, but I can't afford to not have Family Life Radio. And so she gave sacrificially. Of anyone I could think of who should have an excuse to keep $30 a month for themselves, it'd be Rochelle. But she gave. And I'm just wondering if you could give sacrificially, or perhaps you're someone that doesn't have to think about it, but knows somebody like Rochelle needs this kind of hope.
1: Yeah.
0: Also, sometimes if you can get involved with a $1,200 gift, you stand in the gap for people that want to give and they just can't. And we know that. We want everyone to encounter hope. Would you give in this moment heading into this song? 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MyFLR.org or call 888-888-9976.

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2: 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When you give, you're bringing hope for you and friends like Rochelle. She lives in White Lake, Michigan. This morning, she gave $30 a month. We were so inspired by her because she says, "You, Family Life Radio, are my ministry after going through the toughest battle of my life." She was honest. She said, "My life has not been easy."
3: And that's putting it mildly.
2: She just left an abusive husband with 5 kids. Peter, she didn't even have a place to go. Somebody offered her their couch. I don't even know where those kids were sleeping. You can imagine they're probably on the floor if she's on the couch. And I'm imagining she had to leave with maybe a backpack or something. I don't know. Sometimes when you have to leave like that, you have to leave right now. And she said, "I can't really afford this." But she said, "I want to invest a dollar a day of hope for people like me who need Family Life Radio to keep going." 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A friend in Coldwater, Michigan, found Family Life Radio at Christmas. I've been listening ever since. Thank you for your gift. Kathy in Lake Orion, Michigan, started giving $30 a month. Thank you, Kathy. We'll add you to the giving team. 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
3: We were looking for 4 friends at $1 a day, $30 a month, who would step up and say, "I'm in on this tomorrow, the final full day of your fall fundraiser." We can almost see the finish line from here, and we are not there yet. Just under 74% of the total funding needed. So this day, this hour is really important. So can we get those other 3 friends, you and 2 others, at $1 a day in one more song? 888-888-9976, myflr.org, or you can bump up your giving by $1 a day, $30 a month.
2: Idea.
3: A lot of people have been doing that.
2: Oh, yeah. 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
3: $2 a day, yeah.
2: Yeah, I've got that for all that hope for friends like Rochelle and others. You're making an impact, and you're needed right now. Peter, I've got great news. 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
3: Is it you? 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Is this your time? 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
2: But you're needed right now. 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Call 888-888-9976. 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
3: We're going to trust God that he's going to move in the hearts of 2 people right now and say, "Yeah, I'm in. 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
3: Yeah.
2: And Peter, since you're listening right now, I'm going to let you in on an exciting opportunity. We have just learned friends in Scottsdale, Arizona have heard about the funding gap this hour and where Family Life Radio is overall. And they said, tell you what we'll do. We will match every gift that comes in two songs through $3,000.
3: Get out of the office. $3,000?
2: $3,000.
3: Yeah, that's one of the larger matches we've had, Stacey.
2: I know.
3: Okay, so it's dollar for dollar. Every gift is being doubled. Impact is being doubled. So what can you do? Can you make, you know, it'd be great. We only have two songs.
2: Yeah, two songs to get this done.
3: Okay, two songs. So we're going to need one or two people who can pony up and join the 1K crew. That's a $100 a month gift, or all at once at $1,200. And we're going to need some friends who will help at a dollar a day, four or five people who will join the dollar a day group, $30 a month, or an all-in-one gift of $360. And you do what you can. You know, those are the numbers we're suggesting. And in two songs, we're going to need a few friends who can help in a significant way. But We're going to need some folks. If $50 or $100 is what you can do, if that's what God's put in your wallet to give to Family Life Radio, we're going to say, call and do it. 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
2: You are in the middle of a matching opportunity, one of the largest we have seen. I'm Cece with Peter. 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Peter, to be 100% honest with you, if everyone listening right now would do something, we could end the fundraiser early. And this is an opportunity right now to add in an additional $3,000 toward the need.
3: Yes, we have a friend in Topeka who has said they will match your best gift, whatever that is, up to now $2,300. They put $3,000 down, $700 has been matched, so there's $2,300 to go. If we have a couple of friends right now who will join the 1K crew, that's a gift of $100 a month or an all-in-one gift of $1,200, that would just about take care of it. 888-888-9976, myflr.org. Could you be one of two champions who would do that right now? Or if we get some friends, maybe, what, about six people, seven people at $1 a day, $30 a month, that would take care of it as well. But Cece, we have just one more song to reach this need. And it would be, at this point, it would just be horrible to have to walk away and leave some of that on the table, you know?
2: Okay, you know what? Honestly, that is you and one other friend that can join the mission with a 1K crew gift.
3: Yep.
2: That's $1,200, $100 a month. You and one other investing in hope. $100 a month or a $1,200 gift would meet the entire match. A friend in Tucson just gave, and he said, it's not just songs, it's worship. God speaks directly to me whenever I need to hear at that moment. These songs show up at the perfect timing. Have you encountered that? The exact right song at the right moment? I know I have.
3: So have I.
2: A friend in Glendale, Arizona, David, started giving $15 a month. David, that just got doubled.
3: Way to go, David. Smart guy.
2: A friend in Phoenix made a gift that was just doubled. Thank you. 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
3: Thank you, Kay.
2: Probably equaling $100 a month. Joining the 1K crew. Hey, thanks for that increase. Appreciate you. Debbie in Roswell, Georgia, started giving $30 a month. So with all of those gifts in, by the way, she shares a tender story about how the music and stories keep her encouraged with a couple of kiddos struggling with drugs.
3: Mm.
2: Wow. You know what she said? 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Do you know we have 1,600 left to be matched and one song in which to match it? 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Could I find one friend right now in this moment that could be a 1K friend with a $1,200 gift? That would get us most of the way there, and then a friend at 360 would complete the match.
3: So are you the 1K crew champion, or are you the dollar a day friend? Two people right now from across Family Life Nation. You decide which one you are. 888-888-9976, myflr.org. Candy is in Odessa, Texas. Listen to what she said about the impact Family Life Radio is having. 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
2: Okay, here's where we're finding ourselves in this moment. Rosalind in Sun City, Arizona, just got involved to join the mission with $1 a day. Everything tabulated together leaves us heading into our final song of a two-song challenge with $1,400 left to be matched. $1,400. That is the what's left of the challenge. We had some generous friends. They know that your Family Life Radio is not yet funded for the hour and not yet funded overall. Could we find during this final song you giving a $1,200 gift? That's $1,200 gift provides an hour of hope, like you were just talking about with that friend. With a $1,200 investment, you can break it down to $100 a month. If we could find that and then one other doing $200, that would meet this challenge. But there's one final song and no one actively giving at the moment at 888-888-9976.
3: And, you know, I'm just going to toss this out there. There probably is. Well, I know there is somebody listening across Family Life Nation right now who could take care of that $1,400 by yourself if that's what you felt God wanted you to do. 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
3: You could be the one to be responsible for releasing that entire $3,000 right now if you can help take care of this remaining $1,400.
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0: family-funded Family Life Radio. You, right now in this moment, are a part of the listening family. Hey, can I inspire you to join the giving family? Tomorrow is the final full day of the fall fundraiser, and we are running out of time. That's why moments like this are critical. We had some generous friends in Topeka put up a $3,000 challenge. They're matching everything that came through in two songs through $3,000. A friend in Antonito, Colorado.
1: Antonito, yep.
0: Made a gift of $75. Katie in Topeka, Kansas started giving $30 a month. Peter, we played the two songs, so we can't play another one. We are still $1,000 short. Didn't make it by $1,000.
1: I'm putting up the 60-second clock as we speak, Cece. Because we're so close. We're so close. We cannot afford. No, $900 now remaining to be matched dollar for dollar. Thanks to Dennis in Midland starting to give $10 a month, $120. Thank you so much, Dana, giving now $120 a month. $900 to go to meet this match challenge. We're going to start the clock in a moment, but I want you to know it's not there yet. And you are needed. 888-888-9976. Start dialing right now because we only have 60 seconds. 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
1: 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All right, we got to start the 60-second clock. You know what the need is. Again, the number one more time, 888-888-9976, myflr.org. 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
2: 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I just liked what I was hearing. So fast forward a few years now, I have given my life to Christ. I have been baptized. I love the Lord. And it's kind of funny in a way that just borrowing my uncle's car and finding you guys is how I ended up totally changing my life. It's crazy.
3: Is it crazy? It's amazing. It is Family Life Radio. Sam here. Coach is coming. He's running around the hallways somewhere. And I'm just so glad you're here for this moment. This is how Family Life Radio is going to stay on the air. We're 74% of the need. You heard the difference it makes. You can just hear it in a car that you weren't expecting, and God meets you right there. The need, huge right now. Without your gift, we're trying to bring hope to as many people as we can. And so just saying, would you join in with your best right now, calling 888-9976, going online to myflr.org. I love a friend who is in Michigan and said, listening to Cece and Peter right there, giving that $30 a month. Way to go. Awesome. She says, God's blessed me a million times over. God's been good to me. Thank you so much. A friend in Mesa, Arizona, getting involved at $15 a month. And that's a cool way to do it. You know, if you've listened and you go, I wish I could do that dollar a day, but it's a little tricky for me. Just do something. Doing that $15 a month says, I've listened to your station every day after my husband passed away 6 years ago. God, I'm so sorry for the loss of your husband. I'm so glad that you are giving, you're comforting people in their loss, and you're helping us be able to stay on the air. And I'm so grateful for that. A friend in Michigan also showing up with a one-time gift. Texted give to 58326, and we bounced a link right back, and that friend gave $240. Coach, it's like this with each person, and with just not very much time before this whole fundraiser is over, we're seeing mountains move, but it takes each person. And on this We Believe Wednesday, we're going, what do you believe? And then how do we give to keep that fierceness going?
4: Yeah, it's the vision for your life that you have, that God has for you, that aligns with what God's doing for Family Life Radio. And so we invite you to be a part of this. We've had kids give $10. We've had people give $10,000 that had just been listening for a very few hours. We've had people sacrificially saying, I am on a fixed income. We've had others go, hey, I've been giving for years and I want to do more. There's a place for you today. And what we believe is that God wants to put marriages back together. What we believe is that maybe, just maybe, that prodigal son or daughter that's been gone for a long, long time, when you pray for them, that he wants to bring them back. We believe that God will open up prison doors, whether literal prison or maybe a prison of an addiction or some other sort of situation. We believe.
3: We believe it, and we're putting muscle towards it. Will you join with us? 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
4: Here's something I believe, Sam.
3: Tell me.
4: That if you, and I'm talking now you, and everybody within the sound of our voice right now just did something, not even the most popular level at a dollar a day, I mean just something, we believe this fall fundraiser could be done at the end of this song.
3: What?
4: Seriously.
3: In this song?
4: Now listen, tomorrow's the final full day, but we believe today could be the final day.
3: Wow.
4: If God's people just said, I love that idea of transforming not just my life, my family's life, but thousands of others, I believe in that and I want to get involved.
3: Dollar a day?
4: That works.
3: 1K crew?
4: Check.
3: Okay. Could be $100 a month, could be $10. 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If everyone right now, so that's you, calls this number, 888-888-9976, and you just give what God is telling you, we could just be fully financed, all done. There it is. Finished.
4: That's what we believe.
3: Okay.
4: And would you stand shoulder to shoulder, go, I believe in those things too. I believe in this world that has anxiety, fear, depression. It's frightening. I believe God's perfect love casts all that out.
3: Oh,
4: and I want to invest in something that's going to do that for others like it's done for me. That's what we believe. Since you believe that, would you join us as well?
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4: Thank you.

0: we believe. So we believe Wednesday. We believe that when you're worshiping God, it helps pain to fade and that it strengthens your faith. We believe in hope. We believe that people should be free. And we are excited for what you believe. Standing beside you, Family Life Radio, I'm Sam. Coach John is here. We believe during that last song, if everyone called in, this fundraiser would be over. 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
1: And so far, I'm looking over there at 3,000 families. Now think about
0: Thank
1: it.
0: Thank you.
1: 3,000 families said, yep, we believe. We believe that all of these incredible things that are happening, we believe in that enough that we want to support it and we want to see more of it, and not just our lives, but countless others. Now think about it. This fall fundraiser, scheduled, the final full day is tomorrow. I believe it could be done today if everybody just got involved and just believed for God to have them do something. But maybe you're a little cranky about the whole idea of raising money. I have to tell you, I have friends who for years didn't like listening to fall fundraisers, and then their attitude changed. If that's you, it's okay. But the idea is, the quicker we get done, the quicker we can go back to what you really love. But listen, the gospel's free. Getting it to people isn't. And that's why we're asking you, if you believe in what we're talking about here and reaching people who may be far away from God, you believe in that, this is a good soil to plant that seed.
0: I like Karen. So she already gives for Family Life Radio. Thank you very much, Karen. And I get it. You know, what she's talking about is just what you shared there, Coach. She says, thank you for everything you've done for me. But a couple of years ago, being honest, she goes, I was getting kind of crotchety about this whole fundraising thing. She says she called in and she wanted to, but it's like my attitude is just, ugh. And there's this brain shift, heart shift that happens where when you're listening and you go from, why are they doing this, to every single life is changed. As I'm listening, I can pray for these people. I can see God move. And you start having this fierce joy in your heart. And Karen is there, man. I love it. So she already gives to Family Life Radio. God bless you. You're why we're here. And she just increased her monthly gift by $10 a month. Karen.
1: Thank you.
0: Yes, and you're inspiring me. You know, it is that you go from crotchety to joy. That's the best.
1: It's what we believe. And you know why? I know you gave that gift, but let me tell you what I believe. I believe in life's deepest struggles, God likes to meet people right where they are in that. And here's what I believe. I believe when you make a gift, you're going to reach somebody in their deepest struggles. Let me share the story of Wanda. She actually gave a little bit earlier today, but let me tell you why she gave. I'm giving in memory of my daughter, AJ. A song came on after she tragically did the unthinkable, and my life was so hard. And the song was from Mercy Me, called It Is Well With My Soul, and it really helped. So if you're a little cranky about, man, why are they raising money? Here's what we believe. Wanda's pain is still there after a couple of years, and there are going to be more moms. They're going to be struggling, unfortunately, with the loss, tragically, of a loved one, maybe their own kids. We believe that God wants to meet them right in that moment with songs like you're going to hear in just a moment. And we believe God doesn't waste anything. And that right song at the right song, we believe, plays because of your generosity from somebody like you, says, I'm richer than I thought I was. And when I'm rich, then the Bible says that I should be generous and willing to share.
0: MyFLR.org. You can go there. If you want, I will send you a link. You can text GIVE to 58326. You can call. And this is the phone number. It's 888-888-9976. That phone call and that gift that you're doing right now, you're the one who you're providing that song. God's using you so that you're comforting people going through things we can't even imagine. I like what you said. You said, we're richer than we think we are.
1: Mm-hmm.
0: Mm-hmm. We think, I don't have anything. And it's like, oh, I have everything that matters right now. My kids are healthy. They're here. God, help us.
1: So here's what we believe in this next song. Maybe, just maybe, you're going to come alongside Wanda as she continues to struggle. She did this in memory of her daughter, AJ. Tragically, she did the unthinkable. But the song came on. You're going to hear it in just a second. And it really helped, because life is really hard. Now, what do you do about that? That's between you and God. But we also believe that we could band a bunch of people together to come around side and say, I can't take your pain, but I can bring you Jesus. Mm. So maybe, just maybe, your gift is $1 a day. And then every day you're coming alongside Wanda. Maybe you would do the 1K crew. And I love that jingle. It's kind of fun. But what happens in the midst of that $1,200 gift, $100 a month, here's what we believe. In that hour that you're going to bring for Family Life Radio, it's not just Wanda, but lots of people like that are going to help. We believe that somebody's having a great day and they're going to hear a song and they have great joy, or maybe it's great sorrow and you're going to help in that grief. Blessed are those who bring comfort, Jesus said. You get to do that today. So here's what we're going to do. In this song, I'm going to ask for five people that said, all right, I love that idea. I believe in that. I want to do $1 a day gift to come alongside every day. And maybe, just maybe, somebody that stands up and says, Wanda, I'm so sorry. I believe that God's going to bring comfort. I want to take an entire hour. It's $1,200 and be a member of the 1K crew. Guys, this is done tomorrow. We believe it could be done if you jumped on board right now.
0: Yes.
1: And as the Bible says, are generous and willing to share. What's that amount for you?
0: 888-888-9976. Call that number right now. If you want to go online, it's myflr.org.
1: We believe that you can throw a lifeline. 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Would that, could that be you?
0: 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Five people, $1 a day.
1: Yep.
0: One person doing that 1K crew gift. It could be $100 a month. Could be that $1,200 all at once.
1: Each of you throwing the lifeline of Jesus. That's what we believe you get to do. Would you join us shoulder to shoulder in that, coming alongside people like Wanda in the memory of her daughter, AJ? And a song came on. She said, it's so hard, but I heard this song and wow, it really helped.
0: Right. Here's the song. Will you pray for Wanda right now as you're listening to this song and give your gift? Come beside her. 888-888-9976.
1: Because we believe.
0: We believe myflr.org.

0: That was the song that God used to reach Wanda as she was grieving deeply the loss of her daughter. And God used you to make sure that song was there for her in that moment. It's Family Life Radio. I'm Sam. Coach John is here. The need during that song, 5 people giving $1 a day to help keep Family Life Radio on the air, and one person giving at that 1K crew level, that 1,200 all at once at myflr.org. The phone number is 888-888-9976. We had some friends who joined in and said, yeah, we believe as well. We want to give people a lifeline.
1: We're calling it We Believe Wednesday. What do we believe? We believe that God loves to throw lifelines to people, just like Wanda. And Jennifer says, yeah, I believe in that too. She's in Leslie, Michigan. She jumped on board at that level of $1 a day. Thank you for responding to the call.
0: Yes, and thank you so much to Joe in Bonner Springs, Kansas. Says, I love the music. I love the comments. And giving that gift of $360 all at once. That's $1 a day all at one time at myflr.org.
1: Cindy says, in Saginaw, Michigan, it really lifts my spirit. That's what she believes. And because it's uplifting and positive, she gave her gift along with Janice in Hanover, Illinois.
0: Yes.
1: She said, I found my face out west before I could move back to Illinois. So it's been about 5 years ago. And she said, God's blessed me. And I try to pay it forward anyway. Oh, I found my face way out west. That's pretty funny. Mm-hmm. Janice, thank you. And she gave her gift. And someone in Inlet Beach said, please don't use my name, but I believe as well. And their amount was $100. Thank you. That's really, really big. So we were looking for 5 at that dollar a day level. And a couple of people checked in at that. And also maybe a 1K crew gift.
0: This is Lori. And she's in Michigan. She said, I listen to Family Life Radio and it helps me. And so here is a 1K crew gift. 1K
1: crew. Thank you.
0: $1,200. Thank you, Lori. So many people are going to be grabbing that lifeline thanks to your generosity right there.
1: Well, it was Wanda, whose daughter AJ tragically took her life. You've provided a lifeline. We've had lifelines for students. Remember Rosa yesterday?
0: I do.
1: That 13-year-old. Oh, man, I keep messing that up. Who said, listen, I don't know what I would do without this station. You've thrown a lifeline to her with $10. We've had all these incredible stories of life change, life pain. And you've thrown a lifeline. I don't know if you know what that means, but I grew up on the Great Lakes on Lake Huron, not just a couple blocks from the lake. And there's a Coast Guard station there. And one of my friends that was in my church, these are brave men and women. They're in the military that go out. When everybody else is coming in, they go out in boats and they go out in planes and they go rescue people. And one day I asked my friend Darren, hey, what's that like? And he said, we came upon a wreck where the boat had tipped over. A man he was hanging on just by the edge of the boat. The waves are going, it's pouring rain, 6 to 8 feet. And we pulled up there and you could see the panic in his face. And as he saw a little bit of hope as we came up and one of the divers came in, he said, I threw that life ring. And just as that man starts to go under, he grabs it. Mm. That's what we believe on this We Believe Wednesday that you're doing. You're throwing lifelines to people as maybe they're about to go under and take that breath. And all of a sudden, the rope gets out and the ring gets to them. Now, listen, we're very careful about this. The rope, that's not where the hope is. The hope is in Jesus. It's just the tool, one of the many tools God uses at Family Life Radio, whether it's a right song, whether it's one of the Bible studies, the chaplains. We believe you throw a lifeline, but it's not about Family Life Radio. It's giving through Family Life Radio to throw lifelines to people.
0: And I think the thing that encourages me is someone who has received a lifeline then wants to save someone else. And that's what we have right now. myflr.org, or you can call. And this is someone who called us. Okay, so 888-888-9976. And her situation was that it was just a regular family and it was going along and the dad leaves. And he leaves and it sucks the air and the life out of that house. And so there's 4 kids, there's a mom, there's no job. And for a minute, there's no hope. And I want you to hear what Sandy says.
2: I found myself desperate and lonely, fearful, and really without any job or means to take care of my family. What looked like hopelessness, the station gave me hope. It gave me opportunity to praise him through song and through the words and the testimony of the different hosts. It gave me such hope. I got through only by the grace of God. praising him, listening to Family Life. That became a lifeline.
1: I'm thinking of my friend Darren, who threw the lifeline. He wasn't the hero. The hero is God, right? In this story, the hero is Jesus. But you're the one who threw the lifeline for her if you gave in times past. That story's a little old, but it's still very powerful. Mm-hmm. And I want to thank you for throwing lifelines to people.
0: Well, and I got to say that Sandra is going to try to encourage more lifelines to go out. And so she has said that she's going to put up $5,000 as a matching challenge to people just to inspire them to give so that more lifelines can be out there. And you want to share who Sandra is?
1: That's my mom.
0: That's your mommy. That was you.
1: That's one of that those four you. Kids.
0: You were one.
1: That was me. Mm-hmm. And so when you threw a lifeline 40 years ago, that impacted her, but it impacted and saved my life too. So you're thinking, well, come on, does it really work? I just tell you it is. Wouldn't be breathing today without it. So are you ready to throw a lifeline this afternoon? So here's what my mom wants to do. I want to do her voice because but I don't sound like her.
3: Okay.
0: That is not what she sounds like.
3: Make sure
0: she does
3: can.
0: Not.
1: She doesn't sound like that.
0: Sound
1: to me,
0: like that
1: does.
0: At all.
1: That's when I usually get in trouble. That's the voice I heard. So here's what we'll do. She wants to match your gift dollar for dollar to encourage you to throw lifelines to change her life, other people's lives. Well, I think of Wanda losing her daughter and how painful that's been. Okay. So here's what you do. You make your gift right now. You have two songs to do this. My mom, Sandy, God's blessed her, and she'll tell her that story a little bit later. She will match it up to $5,000. But here's the contingent. Whatever comes in, that's what she'll give. So if $2,000 comes in, that's all she's going to put in the total. If $500 comes in, that's what's going to go in the total. If we get to $4,995, that's what she's going to put in the total, and we've got two songs to do it. It is a dollar-for-dollar match. In other words, whatever you give, she'll give up to $5,000, but when it stops, it stops. So if we get $3,000 in, that's what she'll put in the total. And why is she doing this? Because that lifeline that was thrown to her, she wants you to throw the same thing. And the easy thing to do is say, come on, you need all this money. I don't make a difference. Yes, you do. And the deeper part of that is this. When you give and you start maybe for the first time that lifestyle of giving, you're going to find that you can't outgive God. That's part of her story. And she wants to make sure that you have that opportunity maybe to trust God for the very first time.
0: So what do you want to do with $5,000 to match? You could meet John's mom right there with $5,000 and go, you know what? Let's just match this in one song.
1: This was supposed to be my inheritance money, by the way. I want you to know.
0: It's going for many people to be saved, blessed. And I want to play her story just again in a little bit. But I want you to hear the word hope. How many times she uses the word hope?
1: Yep.
0: Because when you're throwing the lifeline, what you're throwing is hope into a situation that seems hopeless. And she says that. So let me give the phone number. I'm just saying, will you do something? We don't have a ton of time.
1: Nope.
0: To make sure that this gets matched two
1: all songs.
0: The way. 888-888-9976. This is John's mom. She's amazing. MyFLR.org. Text give to 58326.
1: I want to say this too. Here's why she's doing this match. When she started giving, we had nothing. And she started giving, I want to think it was $10 a month. And I'm like, Mom, what are you doing? And she said, no, I trust God and I want to help others like he's helped me. And every year, God's given her the opportunity to give more. It's that lifestyle that she wants to encourage you to be a part of. So again, if $1,000 comes in, we'll be grateful, but that's all she's putting in the total. Okay, that's just the way the rules are. Two songs, whatever comes in, up to and including $5,000, that's what will go in. But more than that, it's you throwing a lifeline, and actually you're throwing two because it's going to be matched.
0: That is doubled. 888-888-9976. 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
1: It's We Believe Wednesday, and we believe that the power is in Jesus, but you get to throw that lifeline when you make your gift right now.
0: Okay, I'm going to play her telling her story one more time. 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
5: Yeah, that's 100 becoming 2. And then Lisa in Midland, Michigan, it's not 120, but it is going to be 240 doubles. It has doubled impact. So about $250 in. Now, if we stop right there, my mom will add $250 to the total, but she wants to encourage you to give, and whatever comes in up to 5,000, that's what goes in. So if 500 comes in, that's where she stops. And the reason she's doing that is because somebody threw the lifeline at the most painful time in her life, and it really made a difference. And by the way, not just for her life, but the life of her four kids, including me.
6: I found myself desperate and lonely, fearful, and really without any job or means to take care of my family. What looked like hopelessness, the station gave me hope. It gave me opportunity to praise him through song and through the words and the testimony of the different hosts. It gave me such hope. I got through only by the grace of God, praising him, listening to Family Life. That became a lifeline.
4: And isn't it amazing that you hear her say, God got me through? This radio station was a lifeline. And so here she is years later. She knows how faithful God is, and she's putting that her own money, that $5,000, up to be matched so that others, maybe in that situation right now, could be given a lifeline of hope.
5: And also that lifeline of the start of generous giving. You've never done it before. Maybe you're a little nervous about this. When she started, they had nothing. I mean, we had nothing. And it was $10 a month that she started, and God has been faithful. Now, my mom's on a fixed income. She has sold her business. He was faithful in that. And this is a tithe above her local church that she's doing this. But I'll just tell you, she's worked really hard. You think all these people that do matches, they're rich people. My mom's rich in joy and rich in generosity and rich in love and rich in hope. But she's not rich. She doesn't have millions of dollars. This is not out of abundance, out of need. But she cares about you enough because of what's happened in my life through this station that she wants you to be a part of it. So we'll give you an update. Let me give you the phone number because we only have one more song. And again, she's only going to match up to whatever comes in. 888-888-9976. There's a couple other ways to give, but I want to give that number again because there's an open line right now. It will be doubled. 888-888-9976. And I want to just say this. Right now, your Family Life radio station is at 74% of the need. Is this $5,000 going to be important? Oh, yeah. And your lifeline gift, is it going to be important? You may not think it is, but it is absolutely vital. We could reach this fundraising need today. We could end the fundraiser today if you got involved. But it's also about the heart of throwing a lifeline to someone else. 888-888-9976.
4: MyFLR.org as well. Brenda in Farmington, Michigan says, here's $100. That is doubled. Thank you, Brenda. Throwing out a lifeline. Jenny in Goodyear, Arizona, giving like your mom started with, $10 a month. Mm-hmm. Jenny, that is doubled right now. A friend in Kansas, giving that gift of $30, that's doubled. And then Andrew in Jackson, Michigan, giving $30 a month. That is doubled, my friend.
5: Okay, so the update, $800 is in. So if we stop right there, because we got one more song to play, that's where we finish. That's what my mom's going to put in the total. But we're talking about throwing lifelines to people. Whether it was Wanda who said, my daughter, AJ, tragically did the unthinkable, but a right song came on at the right time. Or it's a 10-year-old named Rosa who says, I don't know what I would do without the... Oh, sorry, 13-year-old Rosa, my bad. Who said, I don't know what I would do without this radio station and gave 10 bucks. All that and so much more. You're throwing a lifeline every day. You got double impact. One more song. I'm hoping somebody will take an entire hour at the 1K Crew. That would be absolutely phenomenal.
4: 1K Crew is $1,200 all at once, or some people have done $100 a month. And then you know that every single month you are having that kind of an impact on lives that are changed. MyFLR.org, text GIVE to 58326. Right now, $3,900 left to match and only one song.
5: You say, I don't have $3,900. Do you have $39? Somebody else with $100 and somebody else at a dollar a day.
4: Yes.
5: Maybe somebody out the 1K crew. Maybe somebody would do all $5,000. I want you to think the ship has gone down. The waves are high. And Lake Huron, this happens all the time. It's pouring rain. In fact, the rain is sideways. And out come those brave men and women of the United States Coast Guard. My friend Darren is one of them. And he cuts through all those waves. And there's a man at the edge of the boat. And he's hanging on, but the waves are starting to get to him. His face is white. He's just abject terror and about to go down. And all of a sudden, out of that boat comes the life ring. The hope is not in that rope. In other words, the hope is Jesus. But that's what Family Life Radio is. Is somebody like you throwing that, and that hope and life ring of Jesus gets in the hand of somebody as they're about to take their final breath. That sounds like hyperbole. It sounds like it's absolutely true. What happens every single day for somebody about ready to do the unthinkable, take that breath, and all of a sudden there's hope, and watch their face. My mom was one of them. You did that for her. Now let's do it for others, and she'll match it up to $5,000. We stop right now. About $1,100 goes in the total.
4: $3,900 to go, and only
5: one
4: song.
5: My mom wants to give the $5,000. Now, I just tell you, this is my inheritance money that she spent in here.
4: Yeah.
5: So I'd gladly be excited about it. But come on, let's do it together. One more song. How much more to go?
4: $3,900 left to match.
5: What part could you play right now?
4: 888-888-9976. 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
5: I can hear her saying, come on, please. 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

0: She started with nothing, and she was not sure, but she stepped out in faith, and God met her right there. Okay, I'm talking right now about a beautiful woman whose name is Sandy. It's Family Life Radio. This is how we stay on the air, is people give as they're led to give and offering out that lifeline of hope. So here's the phone number. It's 888-888-9976. We have a $5,000 match going on right now. $2,700 left to match. And this is from Sandy. This is your mom. And the story is a hard story. I've heard you tell it before, but to hear her tell it, my heart just goes right to her. So your dad left.
1: I was like a freshman in college when that happened. Yep.
0: Four kids. She has nothing. She doesn't have a job. She doesn't even know what's going to happen. And yet she's hearing the encouragement and the hope that's on Family Life Radio. And she said it encouraged her. And she felt when they were fundraising, well, I'm going to give. And she stepped out with $10 a month.
1: Yeah, I was in Bible college at the time. And I'm like, Mom, we don't even have enough food. What are you doing?
0: Right. But here's the thing. Years later, God was faithful every year. And she, as I understand, has given more and more every year. But yep. In this moment, right now for you, in the final, what could be the final full day of our fundraiser, tomorrow is the final full day, but we're just going, if everyone gave right now, we'd be done with this. We'd be all done right now with Sandy's gift. There's $1,500 now left to match in her gift. And I'm going to give you the phone number, 888-888-9976 or myflr.org. I want to ask her why she's doing this. Why are you putting up $5,000 to encourage other people to give?
2: So I'd like to use this pledge to encourage others that no matter how their desperation, no matter what their situation, that we have a worthy God, a mighty God who cares about everything that concerns us. And so if we can practice praying, praising, and helping others, that really will be an answer to someone's prayer.
0: An answer to someone's prayer. Now, someone was giving at the time when your mom was encouraged, before she even was giving. Yep. And it's that gratitude. She's like, I want that to be for other families. I want to make sure that someone in a desperate situation who doesn't know what's next knows that there's a God who's got his hand on their life.
1: Yeah, the Bible talks over and over that as a follower of Jesus, it's not just for you to receive, but he says, freely you have received, then you freely
0: you give.
1: And that's giving God's love. It's throwing the lifeline, and that's what it's about. Now, we played song number two, and my mom, Sandy, said, okay, I'll match up whatever comes in up to $5,000. So right now, we're at $4,000 has come in. So
0: we have about 1,100 left to match. You think your mom would be okay if we do 60 seconds on the clock?
1: Is it all right?
0: Yeah.
1: 60 seconds?
3: Yeah, it's okay.
0: She does not talk like that.
1: She just texted me and said, you're going to get the hairbrush.
0: You're in trouble for that voice.
1: Hairbrush more, and I'm still getting this at age whatever. All right, so here's what we will do. Because there's so many people that are trying to get in touch, we have several people who want to say thank you. Because the last check, we weren't even halfway, and a bunch of people have checked in. But this is real deal. If we stop right now, then she'll give $3,900. I know she wants to do the $5,000. And I'll just tell you, she gives a 1K crew gift every drive. So in spring, she did this. But she just felt compelled and called to share her story and to do this. Why? Because you just can't outgive God. And when you start that lifestyle of giving, it's just something that absolutely changes. Let me give you that number again.
0: 888-888-9976. 1,100 left to match.
1: And there's nobody on the phone. So I'll just tell you, it's wide open for you. But this is what June did in response to that. She's in Tempe, Arizona, and she just started giving. Never done it before, 10 a month. Her story is really phenomenal. I wanted to give last fall, but I couldn't. And I said the next time I would, but I didn't. I drive all day. I don't have lots of time, but God has given me the time right now. And I want to hear his voice, but I can't. But I do feel led to do things, so I know that God's working in my life. Now, this is just like my mom's story. I want to give $1 a day, 30 a month. And I was hoping that that would last until I got paid. But all I have right now, June, is $10. And so I'm praying to raise that to meet the need of $30 a month. I'm going to start giving $10 a month. God has done absolutely amazing things in my life over the last couple of years. June, I love your prayer. May God bless us all and thank you. June, I'm just going to tell you, it was 40 years ago that my mom started giving that exact same amount. And I'll just tell you, he has blessed. It hasn't been easy. It's been hard, but he has been faithful. And June, I can't wait. that next year and the year after, you're going to be able to come on this radio station and share what God did in your life, just like he's done with my mom's. And June, by the way, that's not 10 a month. It's really 20 a month because my mom just matched your gift dollar for dollar.
0: This is beautiful what's happening right now. Don't miss your chance to have whatever your gift is right now doubled. There's $1,000 left to match John's mom's beautiful challenge out here. 888-888-9976. Thank you to so many friends. Thank you to Cindy giving that gift of $100. That is doubled. Florencia in Surprise, Arizona, giving $10 a month, which is doubled.
1: Thank you.
0: Wow. Carla in Holt, Michigan, giving that gift of $1,000 and connecting with your mom. She says, Family Life Radio gives me so much hope.
1: That's... All right, sweet. Carla, just outside Lansing. All right, we've got time for 60 seconds. Mom, is it okay?
3: Yeah, you can put 60 seconds.
0: She does
3: seconds
0: not talk like that.
1: All right, now remember, this is we're talking about throwing a lifeline for people that are going to need it, just like she did a long time ago. You'll have double impact. So if it's $10, 10 a month, I suppose $10,000, that'd be a great amount. But for you, maybe it's the 1K crew. If we stop right now, she's putting $4,000 in the total. We're going to put 60 seconds on the clock. There is time. Sam would love to send you a text this afternoon. It is so quick, you do it in less than 60 seconds.
0: 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Are you ready?
1: All right. 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
0: Will you just make some comments to John? 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
2: We believe Wednesday, right here, right now. We believe God is faithful and that He can raise you up when you just take a step towards Him. He takes it all the way. 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I believe that people should know that God is for them. Thank you. If you believe it, you're giving right now. 888-9976, myflr.org. I believe that your mom is one of the most incredible women I've ever met. I love what she just did here.
3: Yeah, she started giving 40 years ago when God used this radio station to help her through the really difficult time when my dad left. Four kids. I was a freshman in Bible college, and mom didn't have anything, but she started this lifestyle of giving. She took care of her church, number one, and above and beyond that, God called her to give, and she's been steadily doing that to the tune of making a $5,000 matching gift. Now, a match is defined as

0: this. She said, I'll do whatever comes in a couple of songs. And at last check, we were about halfway. And then going into that couple of seconds, we were about $1,000 away from meeting that. And wow.
1: Wow.
0: Lots of lifelines being thrown out this afternoon.
1: It's pretty beautiful. Joseph in Albuquerque giving it $20 a month, which is doubled. Jonathan, who says that God's timing is perfect. I was away from the Lord and he brought him back. He brought me back to himself. He said, if he hadn't done that, I wouldn't be here today. So he says, I'm struggling to find purpose and continue living, but I'm trying to trust that the Lord has something specific for me to do and that it will be revealed to me at the proper time. He's faithful and he's true and he never fails. I hope the Lord continues to bless this station. Jonathan, that 30 a month.
0: Yeah. Jonathan, I want you to know that's exactly where I was when this station brought me back to Jesus. So I see you in Whitmore Lake. And God's not done with you yet. There's a whole lot more that he has for you to do. And one great way to do that is to trust him in your finances. And thank you for doing that. Thank you for making that gift so you can throw lifelines to other prodigals like us.
1: And thank you, Mona Lisa in Albuquerque, that gift of $40 doubled. Anne in Michigan giving that $100 gift. She says that station comes in and I travel a lot. And it helps me forgive bad drivers. That's right. Go, sister.
0: I'll tell you, that's exactly the lifeline I need every single day when I go home from Psalm 23 traffic, the valley of the shadow of death. Hey, we've talked about this being family funded. And this, there's about 3,000 family members that have given. And some of them have businesses. And guess what? You have a business too. Your business is Sharing Jesus. Well, Just For You Designs in St. Clair Shores. They've been listening since 1994 and they just did a dollar a day. Thank you for throwing the lifeline today.
1: Danielle in Livonia, Michigan says, this is my go-to station. Always exactly what I need when I need it. Refocuses my mind on the light, love, and hope that only God can provide. And so she says, here it is. It's long overdue, given that $50. God bless you.
0: Now, remember, this final full day of the fundraiser is tomorrow. So every one of these gifts are miracles. We count them as the deepest treasures. Three in a row did a dollar a day. Somebody in DeWitt, Michigan, somebody in Ithaca, and all the way in Olathe, Kansas. Tim says, I've been a follower for many years, and I'm listening to you guys and said, I think it's time for me to call and help. All three doing a dollar a day. Thank you.
1: Wow. Okay. With all of that, and then with that, you had $1,000 that was left to match when we started that last little seconds there. And Elaine in Thomaston, Georgia comes in. She says, I love all the stories and how God is in everything. Here is my $1,000 taking it over the top. Elaine.
0: Thank you. That means all $5,000, Mom. Thank you. What do you want to say, Mom?
2: Thank you very much. I'm really glad all of you got in there. And I love my son, Johnny's my favorite. He's a good boy.
0: There you go.
1: She's, you know what? We were gathering. You know how she said she was going to get a hairbrush out and just whack you?
0: She's serious, too.
1: We got our hairbrush, and we're actually, it's a little tiny one, but whap. That's for you,
0: hey,
1: Sandy.
0: Listen, I want to look you right straight in the eye and say thank you. If you have ever given this radio station, I've talked about you saving my life, but you helped my mom out when it was gut-wrenching. And here's what God's done in her life. She's helped so many other women who've been in that same situation. God doesn't waste anything, but I credit Family Life Radio, I credit God, but God using you in that process. So thank you. And by the way, you on the phone, you're still a part of that match, so don't you go anywhere. Now, guys, we're not done yet. We just went over the top of 75%. When I say we, it's all of us that have gotten together, right? But 75% isn't 100%. So you're wondering, well, I guess I'm not needed. Yes, you are, especially. Tomorrow's the final full day. And I would say this, Sam and I have talked about this. We think today could be the final full day if you, and I'm talking to you now, and everybody in the sound of our voice right now just did something. This fundraiser would be done during this next song. Seriously.
1: You didn't realize how powerful you were right now to release hope. Here you go. 888-888-9976. If you are listening to this and you go, you know, I listen, I'm blessed by it, I want to make sure we can keep it. You make that phone call, and if everyone listening did that, we're done. We're just done like that.
0: I'm going to ask for you to be one of four in this situation. I'm going to ask for somebody you've never done this before, maybe a little nervous. Could you trust God for $100? That's what my mom did. It was basically $10 a month 40 years ago, and she just found you can't outgive him. So I'm going to ask for you. If that's you, 888-888-9976. I'm going to ask for somebody else to step up at that dollar a day level, because every single day you're going to infuse hope to people like my mom, who she had four kids, she had nothing. My dad left and got through because somebody like you was generous and willing to share. So somebody at $100, somebody a dollar a day, somebody joining in at that 1K crew that we got just a moment ago. Maybe what Elaine did in Georgia, you go, that kind of sounds right for me. Then here's your number, 888-888-9976. And Sam, I'm going to ask somebody to do just what my mom did. I shouldn't tell her age. I'm going to be in trouble. But she's 80. And she's worked hard her whole life. And God's been faithful. She gives a 1K crew gift every drive. But this one, she just felt like God wanted her to do more because she wants to help more. And so if that's your amount, $5,000, 888-888-9976. Not equal giving, but I'll just say it's equal sacrifice because you're throwing lifelines. And what we believe is lots more lives will be changed. But with what you're going to do right now on this We Believe Wednesday.
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2: 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God is right there too. And that's a big deal for me, because it would be easy to just focus on the chaos, but you guys help me focus on God, and I just want to make sure you keep going. So that's why I gave.
3: Thank you. We Believe Wednesday, Family Life Radio, family funded. We're only here because people who go, I see the blessing of this, I see the need of it, that they give. And that's you, and that's me, and that's this moment. 888-888-9976. We Believe Wednesday. We believe God's faithfulness is greater than the chaos. And you heard her talking about that. We could keep our face on all the chaos, but instead, we're praising God. We're lifting our voices, our hands, and it's worth supporting this. I personally want to encourage you. I know Family Life Radio President Evan Carlson is here, and you're a walking miracle. I'm so glad you're here in this studio. We believe God is a healer. You're living proof.
4: Oh man, so good. Yeah. For those that don't know what's going on or haven't heard, Sam, thank you for mentioning that, because we believe God is good.
3: Amen.
4: And we believe that he is a healer. And for me, he's chosen to give me another day.
3: Yeah.
4: That's how I see it. You know, he's chosen to say, you know what, Evan, I've got more purpose for you here on earth. Because back in March, when I was laying in an ICU, and there's a whole lot of story behind all of that, but I was laying up in an ICU for a month, and then rehabilitation after that. Got to be honest with you. There were days when I'm sitting there wondering, God, do you have another 24 hours for me? And so to be able to sit here and to be behind a microphone and to share that we believe that God is good, and I can say that to you here on this side of heaven, is a really good thing for me. And I really appreciate the opportunity to be able to do that. And as I think about those that have been a part of this, man, that has been, like I've heard earlier, a village. I mean, a whole village of people are coming alongside to help us get to that 75% of our goal. Thank you. That is amazing. We believe that God is good, and we believe that he will bless those that bless others. I mean, that's what it says in God's word. And, you know, as I think about the funding of this ministry, there's one thing that you may not be aware of. Did you know that we're celebrating 60 years of ministry this year? How awesome is that?
5: Mm.
4: 60 years. There's not a whole lot of organizations and businesses that can say 60 years, right?
3: Yeah.
4: 60 years that God has been faithful to this. And the reason why I mention that is this. Over 60 years, a lot of people, families and individuals and businesses that have come alongside Family Life Radio to make this a reality. It's taken a lot of people over 60 years to make that continually be a reality every single year. And some of you, maybe you got to a point where you maybe needed to hit that pause button when you were making that gift, either with your monthly donation or your all at once gift. And you just, for whatever reason, something in life, maybe you ran into hard times, you had certain situation that just required you to hit that pause button. And I just want to say, thank you for your faithful gifts that you had given. Because as we think and reflect back on 60 years, man, God has used this ministry through your support over that course of time to impact lives in a mighty way. You might be back in a situation right now where you can jump back on board. Maybe, you know, you've been away from the support family and not a part of this now for maybe a couple years, maybe even more. Did you know you're needed right now? And that we believe that with your support, regardless of the amount, whether it's a monthly gift or a once all at once gift, it's going to change lives. It is coming in and being directly funneled back into providing that hope that we hear each and every day through Family Life Radio. And so don't think of this opportunity as only for those that have never been a part of this. This is an all skate. This is all of us jumping on board and saying, how do I participate? How do I get involved to help my Family Life Radio go over the top? We're at 75%. How do we get to 100%? And John, I love what you said earlier. If all of us that were hearing our voice right now
5: just
4: got involved
5: this moment
4: with something, anything, we could be over the top. And I've got a phone line available for you right now at 888-888-9976 or online at myflr.org. And I like to mention this too. When you call us, you're not talking to a, an AI robot or a machine or anything like that. You're going to be talking directly to one of our staff members that just want to love on you. It is going to be so awesome. It'll be your best 2 to 5 minutes of your day, I promise you. We love to be able to pray with you, engage with you. Thank you so much in all of those things. And if for you, maybe the phone call isn't your thing, you want to jump online, like I said, myflr.org. You can make your gift right there. Or we've been talking about tapping the app, right? You might have the app on your phone. You can give directly through that as well. You're needed. Whether you've given before and you say, boy, I want to jump back on board, or you've never given before and you say, now is the time. We need you to be a part of this. I mean, we can do it if everybody says yes.
5: During this next song, the drive could be over. Seriously. Yesterday, we had a gentleman who had only been listening a couple of hours, asked some questions when he called, loved what he heard, and he gave a $10,000 gift. We've had 3 people that started listening today that started giving today. But if you've given in times past, especially when COVID, lots of people had to pause their giving, and you're maybe embarrassed about that or think we're mad at you, or like there's a most wanted poster next to the phone operator, one of our staff members, like, oh, they call, we're not taking their money. Don't listen to that. That's the enemy. Don't listen to that. Welcome back. We're grateful for what you've done. Here's your opportunity to come on. And maybe, and we get this all the time, you might be think you're currently giving and you might be surprised to know that it's been a year, maybe 2. And you're thinking, wow, how could I be so thoughtless? Life's busy. We get that. Welcome back in. All right. So during the song, let's go for 10 people who said, hey, I don't know. Let's wrap it up during this thing. We're at 75%. If everybody did something and you came back on board, we could be done with the drive during this song. All right?
3: All right. 888-888-9976.
5: So Sam, what does God want to do during this song? Well, you get to decide that.
3: Yeah, it is. There's no wrong answer. You're just joining in. You're asking God, and then you're coming. Bring it. Bring it. MyFLR.org. 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MyFLR.org. 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
5: We believe this world, and she said it just a moment ago, there's a lot of chaos.
3: Right.
5: There's anxiety. We believe this world has fear. But guess what also we believe? Jesus said, I have overcome the world.
3: That's right.
5: And we want to get more of Jesus out for hope so others can experience hope. 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
3: right
5: the
3: now,
5: song. 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
3: MyFLR.org, 888-888-9976. 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

0: family-funded Family Life Radio, the very final press to the finish line. Can you feel it? It is We Believe Wednesday. We believe that God's love is bigger than fear. We believe that people in bondage can be set free. We believe that addiction isn't the final word, and his word is the final word. So that's why we're excited. We want to just broadcast this joy, and we want to make sure that we can still do it. 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And you said this, John, if every person gave right now, we would be done with the funding needed for this moment, for this fall fundraiser. Mm-hmm. Call in 888-888-9976, going online to myflr.org, giving that dollar a day gift, giving that 1K crew gift, texting give to 58326. A few people are doing this.
1: And in fact, you heard it from our president and CEO, Evan Carlson, that said, you know, many people have given in years past. They've had to stop their giving. If that's you, no one's mad at you. We're not upset. We're so grateful that you've given. And we understand things happen. Well, that's what happened to a friend in Midland. They don't want their name mentioned. And she said, I used to give, but I had to stop. Well, recently, my car mechanic bill was discounted by $60, so I'm giving the amount they discounted. That's awesome.
0: I love that.
1: Thank you.
0: You're seeing God in this little moment, and you're saying thank you. You're coming back to say thank you. That's beautiful. Diane in Phoenix, that's powerful. 1K crew.
1: Thank you for your $1,200. Thank you. This is pretty fun. This wonderful lady, Elaine in Phoenix, just gave a gift, and thank you for that sacrificial gift. She says, this is an addition to my current gift. So I'm now giving $50 a month. I love FLR. It's on my car all the time and at home as well. And my dog, Prince, loves Family Life Radio. It's his companion because he's anxious. And I believe that he's a follower of Jesus now. Prince, who's a good boy? Go get the bone. Hey, listen, you laugh at that, but there's my dog, Miggy. We rescued her, and she, when we leave, she really struggles.
0: Yeah.
1: We put Family Life Radio on, and she absolutely come back now, and she's just fine. Seriously, that's the atmosphere. We believe on this We Believe Wednesday that atmosphere changes. We leave that on at home all the time, and it's filling our home with love and goodness and the power of Jesus and hope and joy. We laugh about the dog, but it's really true. You're changing an atmosphere.
0: And you've experienced that yourself. So you know how you feel and sometimes how God meets you in a song or in a moment. Let's give to make sure we can keep Family Life Radio on the air. The final moments of this fundraising event. I mean, we've got tomorrow's our last full day. Will you call with your gift at 888-888-9976? MyFLR.org and share your story. Elizabeth in Tucson, God bless you, beautiful one. She says, I'm a single mom. I'm a double breast cancer survivor. God has been with me every single moment of my life. I don't have much money, but I'm going to help however I can. She is giving $5 a month. That's Elizabeth in Tucson.
1: And there's another Elizabeth up the road in Surprise, Arizona. Just began a brand new gift of $100 a month. That's the 1K crew. And she's doing this in honor of her son. His name was Cody. And unfortunately, he is gone. He passed away in June, only 25 years of age.
0: Oh, I'm so sorry.
1: Elizabeth, I can't imagine that pain. And so we're honoring Cody Woods today. Thank you for taking an entire hour of broadcasting in his honor. That is a high calling. Elizabeth, thank you. That's what we talked about. Just do something. What you're doing on this Wednesday, what we call We Believe Wednesday, is you're reaching out to people. And many people in the midst of their pain love you enough to say, I want to make a difference in your life. What a calling that we get to do this afternoon and join people like Ellen and Elizabeth and so many. And Prince the dog.
0: Prince the dog.
1: And so many
0: we
1: more.
0: We love you. You know, this is your moment to redeem. If there's something going on and you go, you know what? I'm going to shout God's glory in the middle of this. This is your moment. MyFLR.org. Text give to 58326.
1: You know, Jesus changed the world with 12 men. They had feet of clay, but God used them. And so what I want to do for Elizabeth coming alongside her dear son and helping her in the midst of that, for this wonderful woman who's been treated for cancer, some are, what she said, double breast cancer survivor.
0: Yeah, and she's a single mom like your mom.
1: Like my mom.
0: You know, giving that $5 a month is such a faith step. Thank you.
1: So here's what we want to do. Sam and I want to put the invitation out. Would you be one of 12. And I'm not even going to tell you what that amount is. You let God ask. You ask him and ask, he'll respond. What do you want to do about that? What do you want to do to change the world? If you believe like we do, and I know that you do, that in this world, it's trouble, it's fearful, chaos, somebody said a moment ago, but we also believe that Jesus has overcome the world. His name is higher than cancer. His name is higher than somebody who has been left by their spouse. His name is higher than a prison cell. His name is higher than an addiction. His name is higher than all of that. Even somebody who tragically maybe have done the unthinkable. His name is higher and is greater. I know that you believe in that. And if God has prompted that, would you be one of 12 that would shout that out, we believe as well? Because man, this world, there are people reaching for Jesus like never before. And his name is there. Family Life Radio is there for 60 years because of somebody like you. Jesus changed the world with 12. I know he wants to change the world with 12 right now, and I'm hoping you'll be one of those. What gift size? You just ask him, and we believe he'll tell you.
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1: 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We believe that you're here for such a time as this. 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
0: You're
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0: 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It's not

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3: And I think that the reason that a lot of people don't give is because they just don't know. Like, they're going, well, so how come you guys don't play any commercials? Well, it's because as we give, that allows us to go forward in that way. And it just takes that buffer of commercials out of the way so that you're straight up listening to Jesus. You're listening to music that talks about him. And as you give, you're making it happen. 888-888-9976. The need, whoa, we're at 75% of what's needed to fund in the fall fundraiser. Tomorrow is the final full day, so we got a way to go. The cool part is that a few friends jumped in, like Michelle in Pontiac, Michigan, giving that $30 a month. Just started. Thank you.
4: Thank you.
3: Wow.
4: And we also said welcome back to some maybe have stopped their giving. Or maybe, just maybe God would have you maybe up your gift.
3: Yeah, and you know, Diane in Macon, Georgia heard that and she said, I'm increasing my monthly gift from $1 a day. She's given $30 a month to Family Life Radio, which is amazing. But she's doing $50 a month now. So she increased it to $50 a month. That's amazing. Thank you at myflr.org.
4: Yeah, she says, thank you for your ministry. Let's put that deflector shield up and go, no, Diane, thank you for your ministry, for what you have done and what you continue to do. I'm John, she's Sam, and just the stories this afternoon that people are coming in, they're just overwhelming. You said it just a moment ago when you were talking about making a difference. This happened a little while ago, but I was talking to one of the guys at Mercy Me at some concert, and I just said, hey, man, tell me a story. And you're wondering, like, all right, am I really making a difference? We call this We Believe Wednesday because we believe your gift has impact. Even if you think, well, all I have is, and you put in the blank, it doesn't matter. But one of the guys at Mercy Me, I said, tell me a story. And they said, this is my favorite. A lady came to a concert, a couple of concerts before that I was there, and she came up, he said, I didn't get her name. I wish I would have. And she said, I was going through such a struggle and I had a relationship breakup. I lost my job. I had health problems. I just was struggling. And she decided to do the unthinkable. And she was going to go on one of the major highways and there was a bridge. And she was just going to right off. And she started to gather speed. There were not many other cars around. And actually, I know exactly where this bridge is. She picked up speed and she was listening to the station and a song came on from the band Mercy Me. In fact, we're going to play it in just a moment. And she said, I was less than a football field away. I had the spot picked out where I was going to go. Mm-hmm. And the song came on. It said, God spoke to her and said, your life is not yours to take. It's mine. And she veered off and she decided to go just off to the next exit crying. And God spared her. And she shared that story with the guys at Mercy Me. Now, here's what I know. We believe that God, not Family Life Radio, we believe God orchestrates those moments. And the right song at the right time happens because of his power, his providence, because the hope that he gives. But I also believe this. God uses people like you to give, to play that right song at the right time. That's why we've talked about the power of an hour.
3: Yeah. It's hard to imagine, but if someone goes, you know what, I could give a whole hour for Family Life Radio. It's $1,200. It's $100 a month if you want to. And there's a friend who says, I believe that we can do that if we do this together. His name is Albert. He's in Albuquerque, which is kind of awesome. Albert in Albuquerque.
4: I like that.
3: Yeah. And he's putting up a 1K crew gift during this next song that you mentioned, that Mercy Me song. He's going to put that up to inspire somebody else to give.
4: All right. So if you want to do a dollar a day, three of those would take care of that. Or maybe you just want to do it all yourself and you're thinking, well, all I have is 10 bucks. You're needed in the midst of that as well. 888-888-9976.
3: With this 1K crew gift, it could be someone giving $100 a month. Could be a few of us giving that dollar a day. It could be whatever God is telling you. Maybe you're giving a 1K crew gift yourself all at once, just $1,200, and having it matched by Albert in Albuquerque.
4: This is a fall fundraiser. This is how we stay on the air, but this is how the songs are played. You know why we don't play commercials? Because we need to play a song for a woman who says, I'm about ready to do the unthinkable because of my health problems, my relationship struggles, I've lost my job. I think about that. She said, oh, the other part. He said every time she drives by that bridge, she looks at that spot.
3: Wow.
4: And now there's not death. It means life. If you gave, you're a part of her story. What a cool thing you get to do on a We Believe Wednesday. And we believe God's going to step into more lives like that when you are generous and willing to share. So in one song, everything matched.
3: Come on.
4: Up to a 1K crew. If you want to do it all yourself, boom, take it.
3: 888-888-9976. You know your own story. You know what God has done. And now's the time to just celebrate it with your generosity. MyFLR.org. $1,000 to match. Thanks to Albert in Albuquerque.
4: In this song, and by the way, this is the song. I want you to think about her story. I don't know her name, but God does. And here's what I also know. There'll be a lot more stories just like hers, whose lives are not just going to be changed, but in many cases saved. 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
3: 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Right now, 888-888-9976.
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0: Lives changed. In fact, a life saved. And we're going to share that story in just a second. I do have to tell you, though, this is Family Life Radio. It's our fundraiser. It's how we stay on the air. And with not very much time left, there was a $1,000 matching challenge thanks to Albert in Albuquerque. $260 left to match. I'm going to say that just in case you're someone who could go, I'll give that $260 and let's get that whole match in there. 888-888-9976.
1: And it was in one song. Yep. Thanks to Albert in
0: Albuquerque. MyFLR.org as well.
1: You heard that song a moment ago. It is Well With My Soul from Mercy Me. Here's the exact line the woman told one of the guys in the band. God saying to her, your life is not yours to take. It's mine. And it's not time. And as she was about ready to drive off the bridge, and we got little ears, so I want to just stop right there. Now she drives by that same point back and forth to a job that she now has. She drives right by that bridge every day, and it's just a reminder. It's sort of this altar.
0: Wow.
1: That has been built to remind her of God's goodness and his faithfulness. She's listening. She's doing great. Her health is much better. The struggles. But at the moment that she needed it, it was the right song at the right time. And 100 yards before she was about to do the unthinkable, God says, stop. Your life is not yours to take. It's mine. You know why? Because somebody like you was really kind and maybe gave a gift of $1 a day, or like this person did in New Mexico, just gave $10 a month.
0: Mm-hmm.
1: We're asking you to stand in the gap for people. We don't know how God's going to do it, but we hear that term all over and over and over. Right song at the right time. And now when you make that gift, it has double impact.
0: Yeah, you're making it happen. MyFLR.org. You're calling 888-888-9976. My hope for you, I'm Sam and this is Coach John, is our hope for you is that you have your own version of creating a moment where when you touch in with it, you go, God was faithful. Just like she said, that seeing that same spot, it reminds her, he's faithful and I'm his. We want a moment like that for you. And maybe it's your phone call. You know, maybe today as you're going, yep, he's been good. I'm gonna hold that up right now. Maybe it's your phone call. You're calling 888-888-9976. There's $125 left to match. Could someone just go, God's been good. I'm going to hold this up. This is my moment, my little monument for him. And just saying, I see you. Given that $125 at myflr.org.
1: It's $10 a month. You're talking about $2.50 a week. And it will have double impact for people like Tava. I mentioned in New Mexico, is it Cuba or Cuba? Cuba? Okay. She's giving $10 a month. My mom passed away from pancreatic cancer. And when she did, Family Life Radio was there to give me comfort.
0: Wow.
1: That's been 2 years. And I still listen every single day. Yeah. Grief doesn't have a timeline, does it? Encouragement I receive helps get me through my day. It makes me reminded that God is there no matter what. Thank you. That 10 a month was doubled. So appreciate it.
0: Thank you to a friend in Queen Creek, Arizona, giving that gift of $30, which is doubled. And our friend Christopher in Farmington, Michigan. Farmington is so generous.
1: They sure are.
0: Boy, my heart. Giving that gift of $1 a day all at once. Thank you, Christopher. And Beth in Phoenix giving $30 a month at myflr.org.
1: All right, somebody right now, would you do that $10 a month gift? You want to do it all at once? You know what? In honor of Albert in
0: Albuquerque. That's right. Hi, Albert.
1: Somebody will.
0: Thank you.
1: I like that idea. I want to take an entire hour. I'm going to do the 1K crew gift right now. Remember, for somebody who's lost her mom for cancer, somebody else who nearly did the unthinkable and now passes that way, and as a reminder, God says, your life is not yours to take. It belongs to me. And so many more, whether it's a time of joy, a time of weeping, a time of grief, a time of unbelievable encouragement, you have a part in it. That's what the fall fundraiser is about. And time is running out, not just on this challenge, but on the entire drive.
0: 888-888-9976. Tomorrow, the final full day. We're running out of time. It's We Believe Wednesday. 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It's yours. It's here because the community, it's you, it's me, it's the family. We all give. And thank you, Albert. In Albuquerque, there's still $125 left to match. Could someone just take this? MyFLR.org. And then one more person who could do just what Coach was talking about, that 1K crew gift, that $100 a month or that $1,200 all at once.
1: Here's the number, 888-888-9976. Before we do this, I'll just tell you, there's one person on the phone right now, and they're doing a 1K crew gift. guess what? We've met that challenge. So thank you. I don't know your name yet. Now you keep going because that's you. So I've just been told we've got another special gift coming up here. I'm just waiting for it, what it is. So you thought, oh no, I missed out on the match. No, we've got something really special happening. Let me give you the number because you get to be a part of it.
0: And there's 7 minutes left.
1: There's only 7 minutes in the hour.
0: Okay. 888-888-9976. Call that now, myflr.org. Text give to 58326.
1: Amy, how much is it? Could you tell me and where they're from, please?
2: 25.
1: Okay. And do you know, can you give me the city? Here's the number,
0: 888-888-9976. MyFLR.org.
1: This is just coming down
0: right
1: now.
0: This is fun. It's all happening just as you're listening.
1: Can you thank Albert one more time
0: Albert,
1: for us, please?
0: We love you, brother. Thank you so much. You inspired so many people to give. And right now, you know that you're saving lives, so we appreciate you.
1: Okay, so you've got time to get in on this thing. You think, oh no, I missed out. Now that's with you on the phone. You stay there because you are part of this. If you haven't called yet, this is for you. $2,500 from Scottsdale.
0: Thank
1: so they took Albert in Albuquerque and that $1,200 and they said, okay, we're going to even, it's $2,500. Now, Sam?
0: Yep.
1: You got one song.
0: What?
1: And whatever comes in up to $2,500, that goes in the total.
0: Okay.
1: And listen, we barely squeaked by the $1,200.
0: Oh, I know.
1: Okay, but so you're thinking, oh, I'll wait for somebody else. No, now is your moment. Guys, we'll say this one more time. The final day of the fall fundraiser is tomorrow. The final moment could be now if you got involved. We just went over the top of 75%, so your gift is huge. And we know this. There are enough people listening right now. If you gave, like Jennifer just did in Chandler, Arizona, with $300, and somebody in... I don't know, Downriver, Detroit, and somebody on the Sunrise side in the Central Michigan, and somebody joining Albert in Albuquerque, and somebody else in California and Texas, we haven't heard from you. If everybody just listening just this moment got involved, it would be done. And now, up to $2,500 in one song for $2,500, you have unbelievable impact. And we believe, on this We Believe Wednesday, that God wants to change so many more lives, and you get to be a part of it.
0: I'm trying not to feel nervous, but one song is not very much. And with $2,500 to match, I feel like, I mean, I don't know. That's a lot. So
1: yep.
0: I know you're a man of faith and okay.
1: All right. No, I'll go with you. What you say is truth. Let me give you the number again. 888-888-9976. Let me tell you why this is the biggest match of this entire drive. Because what's at stake in one song? $2,500. And it goes in the total. Now, does that mean you have to do all $2,500? No.
0: But if you could.
1: We wouldn't say no. But it's a couple people doing a 1K crew and somebody else doing a dollar a day and somebody else doing 100. We had little Rosa, 13 yesterday, gave $10. A little girl today gave $10 and she was 5, right?
0: It's pretty sweet.
1: If everybody did something, you imagine what God wants to do and unleash hope all over the world.
0: Oh my goodness, $2,500 to match one song.
1: One song.
0: Got to start it. Yes, you're needed. 888-888-9976. MyFLR.org. If you go fast, text me. Text the word give to 58326.
1: Do you believe?
0: I believe.
1: It's We Believe Wednesday. And we believe in a world that is fallen, that is broken, filled with anxiety. There is unbelievable hope. Why? Because Jesus said, I have overcome the world.
0: Mm.
1: So let's get more Jesus out there. All right, ready?
0: Yes.
1: One more time. We're going to dial it together. Ready?
0: 888. 888-9-9.
1: Pause for effect.
0: 76.
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2: 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Thank you. Also, a friend in Trufant, Michigan, coming in at that dollar a day level. Brian, this is a pretty cool gift. This is from Brian and Annette. 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Heard Coach talking about that 1K crew gift, giving $1,200. 1K crew. Wow. Thank you, Brian and Annette. Thank you also. And Rick, I love that God is using you to help someone who maybe is going through something that you went through. He says, you know, Mercy Me, you guys were talking about that. That song, It Is Well, came out when my wife was diagnosed with cancer. And we had so many God moments on that journey. That song reminded us and our friends that God loves them. And so Rick is providing that kind of encouragement for people who might be going through what he and his wife were going through at that time, giving that gift of a dollar a day. Wow. Rick, thank you so much.
3: Doubled. Thanks to these friends in Scottsdale.
2: Awesome.
3: All right. Let's see. Get you an update. Again, this is a big challenge, but you know what? We're in a big crunch. And when I say we, it's all of us. There are 3,000 people who have given so far during this drive. The final full day is tomorrow, and we're 75%. Now, I hope you hear joy and thanksgiving and gratitude in our voices and our hearts. We're so grateful for 75%. But we're 75%. And I just know God wants us to go all the way through. Why? Because there's so many more people that need hope. And there's so many more people that need Jesus. So $2,500, would that help when you're at 75%? Uh-huh. And by the way, then let these words ring through your ear. Your gift is absolutely vital. Because here's what I know. In this world, there are a lot of bullies out there that want to shout you down. And one of the bullies is the enemy of God. It's God's enemy and your enemy. And he wants to look you right straight in the eye and go, you don't matter. You don't matter. Your parents don't matter. Your kids aren't going to matter. Everything you've done in your life is a mess. And Jesus really lives, really dies on a cross, and really rises again to say, no, you are worth me. If it was just you, I would die. But I got the power to rise again. If I have the power to rise again and I'm still alive right now, I have power for your life. Don't listen to those bullies. Don't listen to that enemy. You listen to me. And you are designed and made for a purpose. You're redeemed for a purpose. And one of those purposes is to go let others know what he's done for you. It's that simple. And so when you give, that's one great thing. Now, we understand not everybody can. But when you do, that's what you're saying. Enemy, go away. I can make a difference. And if it's 10 bucks, seriously, and that's what God wants, then everybody... And then the sound of my voice is going to rejoice because you listen to God. And that's what this really matters. Don't listen to them. Don't even listen to us. You listen to God. What does he want you to do? And what does he want to do? Not just through you, but for you and for somebody else who needs him like never before.
2: And with this $2,500 matching challenge opportunity from friends in Scottsdale, we are going to put 60 seconds on the timer. And if you're someone who you just want to go, you know what? I could take care of there was, oh, I'm looking at this. Okay. There we go. I guess we're not putting 60 seconds on the timer. No, because Amy just let me know that match was met. I want to tell you who just did
3: that. What? Wait a minute.
2: Yeah. I know. Welcome. Jessica in Charlotte giving that gift of $150. Thank you, Jessica. If you wanted to know, does your gift matter? Yeah. And then there's a friend in Phoenix who said, I love listening to other people's stories. She very sweetly sharing her husband passed away 5 years ago. And she goes, I'm still missing him. Even though I know he's in heaven, I'm giving my gift. She's given that $1,200 all at once, 1K crew gift. 1K crew. But I know that what she's saying, because if you've ever been in a house where there used to be the presence of someone you love and then they're not there, it's like that silence is just so very

0: loud. And what I love is that this beautiful friend is providing the hope through the Ministry of Family Life Radio, giving that dollar a day and, you know, filling that silence with something that worships God.
1: So thank you. And we want to make sure that we thank our friends at Scottsdale. Seriously, it happened in one song?
0: Yeah.
1: We didn't even need 60 seconds?
0: I was the one who was doubting. So you were in faith.
1: Well, there's somebody else who jumped on board here to make it happen, though. Margo in Clare, Michigan, thank you. It's just exactly what I was talking about just a second ago. The enemy likes to say, you don't matter. You don't make a difference. No matter, in the past, you hear those voices. My sister, you know, by the way, she prayed for me a long time. But my sister said to me in a hot car one day, you're the dumbest person in our whole family. Mm. And I just tell you, those words still echo through my ear. We were little. And then
0: yeah,
1: I'm sisters sad to say, I was her older brother and I
0: said pummeled stuff.
1: Her within an inch
0: All
1: of
0: right.
1: her life.
0: But, there you go.
1: But I get the words. And the enemy's saying to you, hey, there's 75%. Shh, your gift doesn't matter. You got $25. What's that going to do? Please don't listen to that. That still small voice that does not get laryngitis loves to urge you on. So if you know it, because you know Jesus, then would you listen to his voice? I'm not even going to ask for how many people to call or what that amount is. I'm just going to ask you to give. A friend in Phoenix just gave that $1,200 and said, I want to encourage somebody else to join me in this. So they're holding out that baton. Maybe that's your amount. I'm not going to give another amount because that's what she asked in Phoenix. I'm not going to give another amount. I want you to listen to Jesus. What's he saying? And if he is saying give, then do it and have a blast. And if he is saying don't, and maybe use the money for some other ministry organization, or maybe just pray for the ministry, would you listen to that? If he's saying don't give, then please don't. I'm asking you, don't. Seriously. Look, I want to help a lot of people. But I want, more importantly, for you to listen to Jesus. And I know, Sam, that's what we believe. And on this We Believe Wednesday, we want you to follow through on that. What's he saying to you?
0: 888-888-9976. MyFLR.org. 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And right now, that's you. And don't listen to the voices. You listen to your God who loves you and who's using you right now. We pray. MyFLR.org, 888-888-9976.
1: There are a lot of voices out there that want to drown you out. And they want to drown out the name of Jesus. Let's not listen to it, because we believe more power, more hope, more love, more encouragement, more joy. Let's permeate that throughout our society, our world, your home, and your car. We believe. Ask him, and what's he saying to you? And then if he's saying give, then would you respond?
0: 888-888-9976.
1: Now, one person doing the 1200, because that's what our person in Phoenix asked that somebody would do.
0: Yep, that could be you. And then the rest just going, you know what? Here's what God is telling me. And that could be a monthly gift. It could be a one-time gift. It's just kind of a right now gift. So you stand up against the bullies and stand up against that voice that's been talking to you. And you say, nope, my God is bigger. We believe. MyFLR.org.

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2: 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It's wonderful.
3: It's something like you could even have that in the middle of the night. I don't know if you've had that, what she's describing, where there's a song that you've listened to, and then that chorus is coming up, and it's just what you need. We hear so many stories about this. It's Family Life Radio. I'm Sam. Coach John is here. This is how we keep Family Life Radio on the air. 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We're running out of time. Mm-hmm. Every person who's calling, you are part of keeping this ministry of hope going. 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And you're making those happen right now with your gift, 888-888-9976. 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
4: It's 75% is the total. That's fantastic. We're so grateful. There are lots of families that have made that possible. But guess what? You haven't called yet. We're proud of you. I would have. Well, I did cave in. I caved in earlier this week, didn't I? We're proud that you've held out this long. You've heard all of these stories, and maybe you just had to go, wow, I'm needed? Seriously? Well, if that's you, then here's your moment. And we're asking you, that wonderful lady Dawn said a moment ago, it was about, it just kind of fills me up. It's actually a biblical principle. Paul says, think on the good, the pure, the honest, the holy things, whatsoever, all this, think on these things. That's what she's saying. You're shouting louder than the culture. You're shouting louder than anxiety and fear and depression. It's shouting louder the name and the hope of Jesus. And it stays with you when you think on those things.
3: Yeah. If you're a parent, I want to share a story about our daughter. Our daughter, Zoe. She is 14 years old. She's born with Down syndrome. She is a powerhouse of hope and joy. But it is also something where if you're a parent and you send your kids off to school, the most precious thing that you have in your life, and you're sending them off to go and just be in the mix. There they go. And so this happened a couple of years ago, and I remember her, and it marked her because she told me about it. So that's why I know that it mattered to her. She's on the playground, and there's a kid there who goes, "You're ugly." You've met her. You know she's beautiful.
4: She's absolutely gorgeous, not only on the outside, but also on the inside. She is a very sweet, sweet, sweet lady.
3: So when she's telling me that some kid on the playground told her she's ugly, don't you know that every part of my fierce mama heart wanted to go and find that kid and just say, "Look, back down, buddy. That's my daughter and she's beautiful." And, you know, and I'm getting ready to defend her. And you know who went in front and who defended her in that moment?
4: Who?
3: God. God already was there. I said, "What'd you do? What'd you say when he told you that?" And she laughed. She said, "Oh, Mom, kids say stuff." She said she laughed at him and she walked on. She knows she's beautiful. She knows God loves her. She knows who she is. And I can't say that it's all of us. I would love to be a parent who, yes, I spoke all that. I've done my best. But so much of it has been this music. I remember, do you remember that song that came out on Family Life Radio? And it was... "You're beautiful."
4: Yes.
3: And you remember? And yes. I remember she was just a little thing and we would sing that song and she knows who she is. Family Life Radio has been such a huge part of Carlos and in me raising this young lady to be a person who, when the bullies start trying to push her, she knows who she is. I started thinking and I thought I need that because I'm not that strong. And maybe you need that where... Just like Coach was saying earlier, that there are things in this world that try to remind you of what's not, that we're not enough, that we're never going to be enough. And all those things, the old story. And when God holds us up using a song, using something that, like Dawn was talking about earlier, you know, it gets in you. You don't even know it's in you, but it's there for the time when you need it. Let's give for that. I want it for Zoe. I want her as she grows to be a young woman who knows this. And I want it for myself. So can we give? And this is for our kids. This is for the bullies that they don't stand a chance. Our God is just bigger. We can laugh. We can walk on. We know we are beautiful in Christ.
4: Does that resonate with you this afternoon? If you want to know what this ministry is about, it's about telling the truth of who Jesus is, what he came to do, and that he's still really alive. And that no matter what the enemy says, what matter what the bullies out there that are shouting loud about you and your family and the community and this world and who Jesus is and who God is, we want to shout louder than those bullies. And I want to be able to just keep helping people like Zoe. See, that would have crushed me.
3: Right?
4: She
3: gets it.
4: She might be little,
3: be
4: but
3: like
4: she
3: that.
4: Is mighty.
3: Yeah.
4: She is mighty in Jesus. The stuff that's going after, especially our kids, those bullies, that's not having any trouble getting fully funded. At 75%, would you join us hand in hand to shout and push against that darkness? Are you ready? So, what do you do? Well, one way to do that is to pray, because that's the most powerful weapon against bullies. And another way is invest in ministries that are telling the truth and reminding you of who you are in a God who loves you enough to really send his son to live, die, to be resurrected, and be alive right now.
3: Right now, would you give a gift that just shouts it down? You know, we're going to shout louder. Call 888-888-9976. It could be a 1K crew gift where you're giving 100 a month, or you're giving that 1200 all at once. Could be just a special gift where you go, you know what? I'm going to do a $500, $1,000 gift, whatever it is. MyFLR.org. It could be that monthly gift of $1 a day. Every day you are providing strength for a young lady like my daughter, and maybe for someone in your life, maybe for you. You're providing truth, and truth is louder than the lies. And we're going to shout this, but we need your help. We can't do this without you. 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
4: So here's what I want to do. In this song, there are so many states represented by Family Life Radio. I want you to be the one to shout louder in your state. So I'm just asking for one person in all of Michigan. That could be Detroit. It could be Flint, Saginaw. It could be the Sunrise Side, Central Michigan, down in Lansing, over Battle Creek, even to Kalamazoo, maybe in the eastern portion of that, maybe down by Jackson. Asking for one person to represent your state to say, we're going to shout louder in the state of Michigan, the light of Jesus, than what else is out there.
3: I'm going to ask for Texas to represent. I have not seen that today. And so maybe if you are listening, you're in Lubbock, you're in a place where you go, you know what? We're going to show up. We're going to shout louder in Texas right now. You're calling 888-888-9976.
4: Georgia and Florida don't get along too well, especially on the football field, but we're going to ask you to join forces. One person in Georgia that said, we're going to shout louder, and we're going to shout louder in Florida. In fact, just for fun, let's ask somebody in Tennessee to say, I want to be the one to represent. I'm going to shout louder than what the negative that's out there. I'm representing the volunteer state right now at 888-888-9976.
3: What about Arizona? Phoenix, Tucson, Flagstaff. Hazen, can you shout right now, 888-888-9976?
4: Wisconsin, you're not out of this thing, and neither is Colorado. Let's just shout louder. Say, all right, I'm not going to worry about anybody else. I'm going to be the one to represent my state right now. And your gift is going to help shout louder. It's going to get more of the message of Jesus, because we believe whenever there's Jesus, the bullies get crept into the darkness. They get pushed right back. Because Jesus said, I have overcome the world. All right, you ready?
3: Come on.
4: Now, what does that gift size look like?
3: Yes.
4: Maybe it's a dollar a day that every day you're shouting in your state.
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4: The first one is in, and it is in Georgia. 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
3: Yeah.
4: And says it starts my day in the center of his word. And when you have Jesus, you have the word, you have life.
3: Okay, who's next? 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Here we go.

0: God.
1: The kid on the playground told her that she was ugly. 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I'm Sam. I'm a mom. 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If you can make a gift right now, yes, it's going to matter. We're only 75% of the fundraiser need. And your gift right now, it's not only just helping move that number, but you're also lifting our hearts. I don't know, this world is a discouraging place sometimes, Coach. And, you know, as Zoe's mom, I mean, you've been such a fun person in her life. She's a sweetheart, but she's different. God made her very different. I love that about her. She has Down syndrome and she's on the playground and some kid told her, "You're ugly." She came home and she told me, and my reaction was, well, what would your reaction have been? Yeah, right.
2: The young man and I would have had a little talk.
1: But here's the coolest part. I felt so happy for the moment because she said, I said, "Well, what'd you do?" And she goes, "Oh, mom, kids just say stuff." And she laughed and she said, "You know what?" She knows she's beautiful. She knows she's gorgeous. She knows God loves her. And I know that that got in her because of songs like the ones that we play on Family Life Radio. And that's why we support it. My husband and I, Carlos and I, we give because we don't want a world without it. And I hope you feel that way as a parent. I hope you feel that way as a human, that, you know, on this planet, there's going to be a bunch of bullies who try to tell you you're not enough. And when you have the choruses of these songs and God's word coming through in music, you're able to just shout back down to it. You shout louder than those messages. It's a powerful moment, but it's one that right now you're very needed. You call 888-888-9976, myflr.org, text GIVE to 58326.
2: One of my favorite chapters of the Bible is Mark 10, where Jesus plays some kids and he says, when the disciples were going to keep him back away, and Jesus says, "Let them come to me." And Jesus placed his hands on them and he blessed them. And not too long later, there's a gentleman, he's traveling, and the disciples, there's a large crowd. Everybody where Jesus went, there was crowds. And there was a guy who's a blind man. His name's Bartimaeus. And he was sitting by the side of the road begging. He hears that Jesus is coming through and he yells out, "Jesus, Son of David, have mercy on me." And people told him, "Shh,
1: right,
2: quiet, be quiet, stop it." And he here's what the Bible says. He shouted all the louder. Now, in this world, there are people shouting down the name of Jesus and telling you to be quiet when you're mentioning Jesus. They're bullies. And Jesus brings that man. He says, "Call him to come over here." And he says, "Get on your feet. They're calling you." And they bring him over. And he comes up. He says, "What do you want me to do?" And he says, "Rabbi, I want to see." And Jesus says, "You go. Your faith has healed you." And God, we want to see. We want to see the world through your eyes. The bullies are shouting louder, but one great thing that when I give to Family Life Radio, I got a media ministry that's going all around the world, not just in radio, but through the Bible studies, through the chaplains, we can shout louder there, that you can hear the truth. So here's what we want to do. I'm going to call this the Zoe Shout Louder Challenge. We're going to push it back against the bullies, and somebody's going to join us here to help make this happen. Let's just be fierce. Friends in Tucson, Arizona, that's actually where the home of Family Life Radio is. The main studios are there. It's at your radio station, but the main studios are in Tucson. And these people want to be fierce. They want to join you in this. If you want to be like we do as parents, to be able to shout louder against the bullies, to be able to tell the truth, we're going to, it's like Bartimaeus, we're going to just shout all the louder. Be quiet.
1: Come on.
2: No. They're going to match your gift, your shout louder gift, up to $5,000. We're going to put 15 minutes on the time. With this final full day being tomorrow, the fundraiser, is this $5,000 going to be important? Yeah, especially together we're at $75,000. The stuff that's coming against our kids, like Zoe, those bullies are shouting loud and they're not having any trouble getting fully funded. you get to help us push back right now. So we know you're busy. It's a Wednesday night. There's lots of things going on. But would you carve out just a couple of minutes to say, I'm going to make my gift so that we can shout louder the name of Jesus?
1: So with $5,000, that means that any gift would be doubled in the next 15 minutes.
2: So you have twice the impact of coming alongside against those and pushing against that darkness with the light of Jesus. And wow, is it needed right now. So how does this work? Well, if you gave a $50 gift, they'll make it look like $100. A dollar a day, the most popular level, becomes $2 a day. Actually, if you gave a $180 gift, they'll double it to make it look like a dollar a day. $500 becomes $1,000. You know, if you took an entire hour right now, it adds another hour on the clock. And imagine how many more messages of Jesus are going to come out because of what you're going to do right now. So there's 1,200 needs and there's $12 needs. Come on, let's do it together. $5,000
1: yes.
2: In less than 15 minutes so we can shout the name of Jesus louder through Family Life Radio.
1: 888-888-9976. 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You've stared down bullies of your own and you go, you know what? I do not want to see this ministry, this music go away. And so you're someone who you could do a larger gift. Maybe it's a $1,000, it's a $2,000, or maybe a whole $5,000 gift. And just see this ministry supported with this beautiful match that's been put up here.
2: 888-888-9976. We want to shout louder than the name of cancer.
1: Amen.
2: We want to shout louder than the name of addictions. We want to shout louder the name of Jesus over the top of somebody who's maybe been in prison. We want to shout louder for those that are pressing against your marriage. Shout louder that are trying to grab the attention and the life of our kids. Let's shout the name of Jesus.
1: Yes.
2: That's shouting louder and pushing against these bullies. Come on. Here we go.
1: $5,000 to match right now. 888-888-9976.
2: If that's your belief, we're asking you to join us in that.
1: We believe the name of Jesus is louder than anything a bully's going to yell at you. 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Just right now, 888-888-9976.
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0: I am so concerned for the environment that kids are growing up in right now. They are being led in a direction that is so far from the truth. So I'm just hoping, with my support of this station, that it will reach people with the actual truth about God, because we really are in a battle. And Family Life Radio is a powerful voice of truth for kids and parents and anyone who is meeting something to hold on to.
1: Thank you, Robert. Thank you. As Zoe's mom, as a parent, as a person in the on the planet, you know, we so appreciate that you would give so that the truth can be louder than all of these messages that we're talking about. We Believe. It's We Believe Wednesday. Family-funded Family Life Radio. And right now, a $5,000 matching challenge. You're What he's talking about. Those are our kids.
2: They're our kids, and the stuff that's trying to fight for the attention, our kids, that stuff's not having any trouble getting fully funded. That's why we're asking you to help join in this fight. And that's really what it is. It's a spiritual battle. And Family Life Radio has been able to push back against that in the name of Jesus. So Tammy in Sandersville, Georgia, we asked for somebody in Georgia to step up, and they've done exactly that with a gift of $60. And in Mesa, Arizona, Crystal is joining you. She says, you know what? I want to support and stand up for our kids like Zoe.
1: Also, Crystal,
2: I don't know what the deal is with the $60 gift, but they both gave $60. Thank you.
1: God bless you. Thank you so much. And Brianna, thank you. Checking in from New Mexico, giving that dollar a day, $30 a month.
2: It's doubled.
1: Beautiful. Because she has a really great story, because she's talking about, you know, how the culture can really hit you hard, and then how God just lifts you up. She said, I drifted away from Jesus most of my adult life. I'm 31. I recently came back to him and I was baptized. Jesus has really worked a miracle in my life. So he has delivered me out of a lifestyle that it was just, it's not what I ever would have wanted to do. And I wasn't making the choices I should have made. I knew it. But since then, and I'm free, I was kind of going down the culture road. And now I'm like wanting to help people. I love listening to Family Life Radio. I don't have a lot to give, but I'm having to trust the Lord to provide. I'm in a little bit of a financial rough spot, but I know you guys are making a huge difference, helping so many, helped me, and I want to just send you love and thanks. That's from Brianna. Thank you so much, Brianna. I'm so glad how God rescued you. And then when you're giving that $30 a month, you are just reaching out to kids like my Zoe, to children who they need a message that's louder than the culture right now.
2: Yeah, she's shouting louder there in Belen, New Mexico. Belen? Belen. Oh, Belen, thank you. And Brianna, thank you. Thank you for shouting louder. That is a dollar a day that just got doubled. Now we're running out of time of a $5,000 pushing back the darkness match. We're shouting louder in Jesus' name. Thanks to some wonderful friends in Tucson, Arizona. They want to join you in this battle. And that's what it is. It's a spiritual battle. Right now, 75% of the need, the final full day tomorrow. We believe it could happen today if everybody, including your family, joined these other families. And so to encourage you to get involved, while time is running out now, a $5,000 matching gift challenge.
1: Wow.
2: So what goes in the total right now is $500. 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We got 10 minutes remaining in this dollar-for-dollar match.
1: $4,500 left to match. How does that work? You could go online to myflr.org. You could give your gift there. Share your story. Share what God has done. Tell us how we can pray. You can call us as well. We love to talk with you. 888-888-9976. With $4,500 left to match and only 10 minutes to go, it's going to take all of us, I would say, joining in with your very best so we can make sure that this gets added into the total.
2: A dollar a day would be very strategic. It's the most popular level. Every day you'll have a dollar investment in getting the name of Jesus out all over the globe, and it will have double impact. And wow, a 1K crew member. You've been waiting. You've been hearing all of the mention. I'll just wait till I'm really needed. This is such a great time. It's an entire hour of bringing the hope of Jesus, not just to your radio station, but online, on the app, through the Bible studies, people picking up the phone and talking to the chaplains, so much more. That 1 hour, imagine what God would do in the power of that hour. Need somebody standing up right now with a 1K crew gift. I'm going to call out Chattanooga, Tennessee today.
1: Come on.
2: I know it's around 7:30 in Chattanooga, but can I just tell you, that's one of the cities that's running a little bit behind on the Family Life Radio Network. They're a little behind that 75%. So if you're in Chattanooga going, well, I'm not really. Yeah, right now. Let's just shout louder the name of Jesus in Chattanooga, Tennessee right now at 888-888-9976. You could get us caught up here in this the next couple of seconds. It would be so big.
1: All right. Maybe somebody in Panama City, Florida. I love you. You know what? We talk all the time. You're calling in the afternoon, and I love to connect with you. And right now, you are very much needed joining in with your gift. $4,500 left to match, even a small piece of that. What is God telling you? Maybe someone giving a dollar a day, someone giving that $500, someone giving whatever, like that $60 gift. A couple friends just did that.
2: Yep.
1: MyFLR.org. Maybe Lubbock, Texas. I've asked for that a couple times. Ooh, Kansas City, Topeka.
2: There was a blind man in Mark chapter 10, and Jesus was walking by a huge crowd, and he's shouting loud, Jesus, Jesus. And the bully said, shh, stop it, be quiet.
1: Oh.
2: And then the Bible says he started shouting all the louder. And Jesus came up to him and said, you're healed. Let's just shout louder. There's some bullies pushing against. We get to do something about it. And you're helping kids like, well, like Zoe, who just, yeah, the bullies were right there. And she just said, I'm not listening to you. I'm listening to the voice of Jesus that tells me I'm beautiful.
1: 888-888-9976.
2: I got one person on the phone. Who's going to grab
1: you.
2: A line?
1: 888-888-9976. You can cut through the noise. Let's show the world the gospel. It takes resources. I know we wish we could just do it for free, but it actually takes muscle to get it going. So if you could just give us the affirmation as you're calling right now that this matters, you matter. 888-888-9976, myflr.org. 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
1: And people are gathering in, though. They understand it. Here's a vet doing a gift of $60. Thank you. Used to even be a part of the team here at
0: in the
1: 80s?
0: In the 90s, yeah, she says.
1: Actually, Yvette, you're still part of the team because of your gift.
0: Thank you.
1: Here's Rebecca in Mesa, Arizona.
0: Yeah.
1: Her $20 a month just got doubled to $40 a month. Says the station's on the car all the time. Thank you for jumping on board. Hey, this is a huge challenge for us. And when I say challenge, these are people in Tucson investing in you and your family. Look, the fall fundraiser is almost done. The final full day is tomorrow. Every minute at this point in time is vital. And with one song remaining and $5,000, these wonderful friends, these couple that want to add into the total, your call has never, ever been more important.
0: 888-888-9976. What are we doing? We're shouting louder, my friend. There's a lot of things in the culture that'll try to push back against our kids, against us. Even the voices in our own head. And when you are giving your gift, you're shouting louder the name of Jesus. Right now, $4,200 left to match. 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
1: There's been a friend of the station that actually did this challenge last week, and it's still really ongoing. Her name is Judy. She's in Jackson, Michigan. And she had this heartbeat just to make a difference. She and her wonderful husband, Frank, have been listening to the station for a long time. He passed on Christmas Day just a couple of years ago. And a person that was really instrumental for her, being Judy, is our own Shannon, who shouted louder against cancer in that long battle that she had. And Judy had just wanted to be generous and willing to share. She works really hard. And she had this idea, this challenge to do a $500 gift that God had called her to do. And she just hoped, would there be even 1,000 people join her in that? Wouldn't that be great? Honoring the name of God, but honoring how Shannon shouted louder in our culture, especially as she faced her final days of a battle against cancer that she won ultimately because of Jesus.
0: She's inspiring, and I'm asking you, what are you going to shout right now? This is your moment. We don't have a ton of time. One more song in this doubling challenge. $4,200 left to match. Could be a few people who give that $1,000 crew gift. Mm-hmm. And if you gave that dollar a day, a few of us doing that as well at myflr.org.
1: I'm hoping there would be five of us stepping up. Judy would hope that too. That would at that $500 level.
0: Sure.
1: Maybe that feels comfortable for you. Well, that $500 would turn into a $1,000 crew gift because it would be doubled for our friends in Tucson. So if we stop right now, 1,000 going to the total. At 75%, every gift is absolutely vital. Shannon meant an awful lot to her. The station's meant a lot to her. Her wonderful husband, they were married for 13 years. She's a widow, still grieving him. And she said, the station still encourages me. So I'm wondering, would there be five people that said, Judy, I love that idea. 500 is my amount. It would be doubled by our friends in Tucson all the way up to $5,000. Now,
0: wow.
1: There are two people on the phone. That's fantastic. If both of those are doing $2,000, we're there. If they're doing 10 bucks, we're grateful, but we're not there. Come on. $5,000 into the total. Imagine how much light of Jesus would be poured out because of your generosity. Double impact happening right now with the final song happening right now.
0: Shout louder. 888-888-9976.
1: What are we talking about? Shouting louder against the culture that's kind of anxiety and depression. A lot of anger. A lot of loneliness. The name of Jesus is above that, and we want to shout louder.
0: 888-888-9976. A lot of friends. 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
1: Yep.
0: This is something where you can do something right now, and you are shouting louder than a culture that wants to take you down, wants to take your kids down, and we're just saying, no, Jesus is bigger. Here's your moment. MyFLR.org.
1: Look, you hear the urgency in our voice. There's a lot at stake, and it's not just monetary. It's spiritual. I think that's why Judy made that challenge. I'm hoping five people would join her. Shannon meant a lot to her. Shannon brought a lot of hope. There's a lot of hope on this radio station, and her spirit still echoes through this place. And we just need you. When I say we need you, the 3,000 people that have already given need you. Somebody who's not even listening yet needs you. Somebody maybe just started listening today and what is it? They need you. Right now, everything doubled, 5,000, all the lines have cleared. And how far? Yep, we're just a little bit under $3,500 to go. Wow. All right, here we go. 888-888-9976. So your 100 counts, looking for five people maybe to do the $500. That would really put us there. The last song of a $5,000 impact challenge with the final full day of the fundraiser tomorrow. Let me give you the number. 888-888-9976. That's 888-888-9976.
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0: 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I'm Sam. Coach John is here. It's Family Life Radio. We're family funded. I'm proud of you. I don't know what kind of a day you've had, but you are here. You're here right now. And we're so glad you are. Your family. And we're going to, I promise you, we are going to try with everything we've got to keep your Family Life Radio on the air, to keep it funded, to keep the hope going. That's what this is about. We don't do this very much. And tomorrow is the final full day to fund Family Life Radio for the fall. And well, let's just check in. Okay, so we had that beautiful $5,000 doubling challenge gift. We heard from Brooke in Chandler, Arizona. Your gift is doubled. Thank you so much. Mm-hmm. Laura, who is inspiring her grandson, she says, you know, I want him to just believe and know this music. He's 8 years old. She's giving her gift of $77. And then we had a gift that kind of stopped us in our tracks.
1: It's from the Downriver area of Detroit. It's Michelle. I want you to hear this. Listen, we're rushing to the top of the hour, and we have just seconds to get this in. But if you needed a reason to get to the phone to talk about sharing Jesus with others and so others can experience hope, it's Michelle's story. I'm having a really difficult time right now. I'm trying to trust God for what's next. I'm living in my car. And Michelle in Trenton just gave $10. The Bible says, command those who are rich in this world to be generous and willing to share. I'll just tell you, if you have a roof over your head, food in your refrigerator, more than a couple of outfits, and any money at all in a wallet or in your change or in the bank, you're richer than 92% of the people in this world. But I'll just tell you, there are people here that don't have much, and they're given everything. And Michelle just did that in Trenton, Michigan with $10. Father, thank you for Michelle tonight. Would you give her much more than a roof? Would you allow her and her trust in you to overflow? And you make a way for her when it doesn't look like there's a way. And yeah, there's a financial need here, but I think there's a bigger need for somebody in Trenton, Michigan tonight. Michelle, and Father, would you just bless her good for her faithfulness in you and her trust in you as only you can do, and turn that situation completely around. And we thank you in Jesus' name. Amen.
0: Amen. And I want you to know too, if you're giving right now, when you're living in your car, sometimes, I mean, scary, lonely. And when there's this comfort, it's like we're family. There's surrounding you these songs of hope and this message of family. And when you're providing that for someone like Michelle, she's turning it around. She's providing it for someone with her gift. Can we just rise up as a family and go, yeah, Michelle, I'm with you. You're not alone. And we're all with you. We believe God is going to lift you out. And we also are giving so that this comfort can continue.
1: People in Tucson understand that. They want to encourage you to give, especially if you're held back and going, oh, I'm not so sure about this thing. Their inspiration is, you give and we will give you double impact with a match. And I'll just tell you, we can't play another song, but we can put 60 seconds on the clock.